0: And then they said, he now said, all right, I release the rest of you. This Benjamin, I will keep him back. And Judah knew that he couldn't face the father without Benjamin.
1: Hey, you don't have na. You matter what Zengo, you fufu. Ne, make Benjamin call you ne.
0: He had become the surety.
1: Alabana, enya enya meka.
0: He had become the guarantee. He had become the pledge.
1: Enya meka
0: fufu. He had become the seal and the signature to the promise he made to the father that he is to Jacob.
1: Enya meka no anu. Enya meka fufu asiako. Enya meka damagba. Eyo nonu na le fufu Jacob nukume. Bana yaga kule agbe.
0: We're now reading that story in chapter 44 verse 4.
1: Yeah.
0: Chapter 44 of Genesis verse
1: 4.
0: And when they were gone out of the city and not yet far off, Joseph said unto his steward, up, follow after the men. When thou dost overtake them, say unto them, wherefore have you rewarded evil for good? Is not this age in which my Lord drinketh, and whereby indeed he divineth, and have done evil in so doing? And he overtook them, and he spake unto them these same words. And they said unto him, wherefore says my Lord these words? God forbid that thy servant should do according to this sin. Behold the money which we found in our sacks' mouths, we brought again unto thee out of the land of Canaan. How then should we steal out of thy Lord's house silver or gold? With whomsoever of thy servants it be found, both let him die, and we also will be my Lord's bondmen.
1: Aye, asi wo dogola duam. 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
0: They were reading in verse 10. And he said, now also, let it be according unto your words. He with whom it is found shall be my servant, and you shall be blameless.
1: Then
0: they speedily took down every man his sack to the ground, and opened every man his sack, and he searched and began at the eldest and left at the youngest, and the cup was found in Benjamin's sack.
1: Anumaka wo domade siare didi wopa kutokuo dada anyi aye amasiama tu apa kutokulanu aye wo de asi adidi ma ze aga wato kukwitoji ma wunu de vitoji ayo kwa kulale benyami pa kutoku me.
0: Then they wrenched their clothes and laded every man his ass and returned to the city. And Judah and his brethren came to Joseph's house, for he was yet there. And they fell before him onto the ground.
1: Tata, what the offer I wore, Eo Domadesiere, Gado Agbana, Upper Taji, Eo Gatrova, Dulame, Eo Asi, Yuda, Plen of Yahova, Yosef Permalam, Wo Yosef Gale, Afimako, Tata, what the clue? Tata Agbana.
0: And that's a story that helps us to understand the significance of the pledge, of the guarantee. And as they discovered that cup in Benjamin's sack, Judah knew because he had been standing as a guarantee. He had to do something about it. Verse 32 and verse 33. For thy servant became surety for the lad unto my father. I was the guarantor that this child, this boy, must come back.
1: Alavana wo dola no de vila nu le fofu agbo eye ma do nugbe ni bana nyama na nyama kplo de vila ve
0: o. Thy servant became surety for the lad unto my father, saying, if I bring him not unto thee, then I shall bear the blame to my father forever.
1: Alabana wo dola no de vila nu le fofu ovo nyegbo e ma do nu gbe ni bana ne nyama kplo de vila ve ola e ke ma nya fondi la le fofu nyegbo le nya.
0: Which means, as we look at the conditions of the new covenant, the better covenant, and we see the great things that the Lord said he will do, and we remember that the Lord is a surety.
1: Ne nyama mi la nu kuda nu babla si nyo wa ngutia mi kpo nu ga nu ga si apoto do nu gbe ba yawo.
0: That means if any of those things are not done to us, if they're not given to us, that then the Lord Jesus will bear the blame forever. And we know the Lord, he is blameless and spotless and sinless. And because he's blameless and sinless, we know that he will give us all that is contained in the covenant.
1: As you nyama madi for nyata, nyaba nusi yokata nuba odola nubablama, alokata wagana mi godo godo.
0: And then in verse 32, for thy servant became surety. Then in verse 33, now therefore I pray thee, let thy servant abide instead of the lad, a bond man to my Lord, and let the lad go up to his brethren.
1: That's
0: how Judah illustrated standing as guarantor.
1: And that means then
0: that the Lord Jesus Christ is giving us assurance that every sin that is contained in the covenant of peace, everything will be granted unto us, and we're not going to miss the blessing of the Lord in our lives in Jesus' name. In Psalm 119, verse 121. I have done judgment and justice. Leave me not to my oppressors. Be surety for thy servant for good. Let not the proud oppress me. Mine eyes fail for thy salvation and for the word of thy righteousness. Deal with thy servant according to thy mercy, and teach me the statutes.
1: Honyada wo dola nu hana apa nyi na dadalao naga tem de anyi o nu tenye nu kuo nu le wo kona mekla wo wong badodo.
0: I remember, you know, he was telling the Lord Almighty himself, be surety for me. I cannot pick a man, not even Judah.
1: But you,
0: Almighty God yourself, you will be guarantee for me.
1: He tells us
0: in verse 125, I am thy servant, give me understanding, that I may know thy testimonies. It is time for thee, Lord, to work, for they have made void thy law.
1: We pray Allah for the kabla of our aton. Wo dola menya fia nunyam na majesi wo dase didi wo Yehovah nu woyi do aji alabana wo tu se wo tu.
0: It is time for thee, O Lord, to work. You are now my guarantor, you are my guarantee. And because of that, rise up and walk on my behalf.
1: Yehoa reyi deno azobana na wodo. 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So eh na wodora nunye. Alabana
0: wotu wosala. And that's what the Lord is promising to do in this new year.
1: Numa nukbedoma poto alabana ya wanami lafaye yesiame.
0: That he himself, as he has given himself as the guarantee of the covenant.
1: Bana ayanto as you to arukina aba asifu akola na nubablala ene.
0: In Genesis chapter 15, reading from verse 13.
1: Mose banto atari aton to kukwiri aton.
0: And he said unto Abraham, know of a surety that thy seed shall be a stranger in a land that is not theirs, and that I shall serve them. And they shall afflict them 400 years. And also that nation whom they shall serve, I will judge. Afterwards shall they come out with great substance.
1: Ayo glana Abraham bana nye na ganye bana wo jijima vio anya amadrola anyigbada simanya wota o laji aye wa suba anyigbama jito aye wa mao atawada anyi fa alafa and the song gakaha ma wo food koma si suba mwole lam aye le asia magbala wa toka sinonu gadao adwe.
0: And I shall go to thy fathers in peace. Thou shalt be buried in a good old age.
1: Kawola ayira tokbe ogbo lenguti fafama. Aye aku amaga bali bali hafi aku.
0: Here we come again across the word again, shorty. But this word here means the certainty.
1: Afiyamiga dogo nyagbaya bana magbadala alo asipu akola.
0: Because of the unfailing nature of the Lord and the unfailing promises of the Lord.
1: La afotope bomadoma donuta kula apa nubadodosyo.
0: All the promises of God, promise of salvation.
1: Afotope nubadodo kata dede kwa nubadodo.
0: And the promise of sanctification.
1: Kokwewa apa nubadodo.
0: And the promise of abundant grace.
1: Kula amanuwa sokbapa nubadodo.
0: And the promise of healing. And the promise of deliverance. And the promise of provision. All the promises we have, it says, they're established on the foundation of the Lord Jesus Christ, because the Lord Jesus is the guarantee, the surety, the pledge, the seal of this covenant.
1: Nugbadodo yokata apoto adonamia wodo kata goma anyira apoto Yesu Kristo ji alabana ayanya meka fuasi akọ ayanya meka damagbani ayanya meka nonu ayanya meka trenu gbadodo yokata nu banare ya wo na mi
0: godo. That's why it says in Revelation chapter 3 verse 14.
1: Numato gbala nyarere fia atawi eto pipiwi enelia.
0: Angel of the church of the Laodiceans write, this thing says the Amen, the faithful and the true witness, the beginning of the creation of God. The Lord Jesus is the Amen.
1: Ayo ngloroda hamasile laudeti alapa dola bana amasinye Amen. 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
0: That means all the promises that are centered on him. Amen and it's the faithful one.
1: Akwama kama fiaba nugbadodo kata o notera ayamaji ayanya emela bakla daseri la nutapo olala.
0: And because the faithful one, we can be sure is going to grant us everything that is promised in the better covenant.
1: Si onya ayanya nutapo olala kakareji la esibana nusiyo kata nugbadodo namila nubabla sinyowula mela alo kata kata waganami.
0: The Lord has guaranteed and has written in the will for us.
1: Afato dokpaji adasieta ayongle dadi nami ba anyamiato.
0: In 2 Corinthians chapter 1 verse 20.
1: Korinte to pagbala valia atagbanto kwikwi blave.
0: For all the promises of God in him are yea and in him amen, unto the glory of God by us.
1: Alabana maopo nubadodo alasinu olele Yesu meele ayanguti eme latova ayaha jihana maopo kafukafuto.
0: When you look at the promises of God from the very beginning of the Bible to the end of the Bible, from Genesis all through to Revelation, all those promises are guaranteed to us through the Lord Jesus Christ.
1: How great are those promises?
0: How abundant are those promises? How good are those promises? That leads us to the second part of the message, the sufficiency of the better covenant. The sufficiency of the better covenant. Everything that we need has actually been supplied in that covenant. In Hebrews chapter 7 verse 25, wherefore he is able. You stop there for a moment. All the promises that the Lord has given us, the Lord is saying he is able. That gives us then confidence that the one who has guaranteed all the promises of the covenant is the one that is able.
1: Able
0: today and able tomorrow. Able this year and able the next year. Wherefore, in that verse 25, he is able. Able also to save to the uttermost that come unto God by him, seeing he ever liveth to make intercession for them. Every time you are claiming the benefit and the covenant, you are saying, oh Lord, here is what you promised.
1: Salvation
0: for me. Salvation for my loved ones. Salvation for my children. Salvation for members of my family. Salvation to the people we are preaching the gospel to. And then the Lord is making intercession for you, because he is a guarantor of the covenant. The covenant we're talking about has everything that we need. You're looking at 2 Peter chapter 1, verses 3 and 4. According as his divine power has given unto us all things that pertain unto life and godliness through the knowledge of him that has called us to glory and virtue, whereby are given unto us exceeding great and precious promises, that by these ye might be partakers of the divine nature, having escaped the corruption that is in the world through lust.
1: Asi apa mau mengusir tuanu si kata nyohana agbek pula mau sosrola kami to si dada amasi tu yang topa nguti kokwe pula ngusir yomi la me nusio me woto tuanu bado do kasi ganto kami bana miato asi ame azu mau pada zoma goma kpala o nemi asi tu nuzodro agbek pula sila hukama lagba.
0: In those two verses we have all things made available for every one of us.
1: And
0: he says, it's according as his divine power, the power that cannot fail.
1: The power
0: behind the throne in heaven. And the power that holds the universe together. He tells us, it's according to this divine power he has given unto us. Unto the beneficiaries of the covenant.
1: He has
0: given unto us everything that we'll ever need for life and for godliness. Personal life, family life, domestic life, your business life, everything that you'll ever need, everything you'll ever need, and then everything in relationship with godliness. That's freedom from sin. That's freedom from every attack. That's freedom from every evil. The corruption that is in the world through lust. In Romans chapter 8, reading from verse 32. He that spared not his own son, but delivered him up for us all, how shall he not with him also really give us all things?
1: Amasi mahe yang tope vida magba o ka wotsoi hana de mikata miata bonula alakalao maton wokata akpada engutinami owa.
0: It's bestowed on us all blessings we'll ever need.
1: Anami ya yirasio kata engutimiatenga butama
0: ato. That tells us then about the sufficiency of this covenant that the Lord has called us into.
1: Ayad nubablasi ma apoto yo mi ve lafe blibo de de efia.
0: In Ephesians chapter 1. From verse 17, that the God of our Lord Jesus Christ, the Father of glory, may give unto you the spirit of wisdom and revelation in the knowledge of him.
1: Bana mia foto Yesu Christu fo mau sinyanguti kokwe fofola nana nunya kle nyarrafia fo gbogbola mi le apa sizeze.
0: That the eyes of your understanding be enlightened, that ye may know what is the hope of his calling and what the riches of his glory, of the glory of his inheritance in the saints.
1: Aye bana mia pa jima nukuo jina ko bana mia jesi nusinya apa amayoyo lafa mokopo kple nusinya domanyinyi panguti kokwe pa kasinonu le amakokwe ome.
0: And what is the exceeding greatness of his power toward us who believe, according to the working of his mighty power, which he wrought in Christ when he raised him from the dead and set him at his own right hand in the heavenly places.
1: Lenusinya apongusepa ganyinya sipo kata tala nami amasio hona sana lafa musagbogbo la fa dowo lanu asiwo wo le christoma asiwo fon le chitre to amakuku odoma aye o to edo yang topo nudusima.
0: And when you have that revelation, the knowledge of the Lord, and then you are able to go to the Lord, you are able to demand everything that you need from the Lord.
1: Nenye ba de fia su asio la apotola ma ekama tenwa ya apotogbo
0: according to the promises of the Lord, he responds and he gives.
1: It tells us in verse 18,
0: the eyes of your understanding being enlightened.
1: And when those
0: eyes are enlightened, you will never lack any other good thing in your life in Jesus' name.
1: Then he says,
0: the riches of his glory, which means then, whatever it is we have come for, and whatever it is you are asking the Lord, you are asking according to the riches of his glory, and from today he'll begin to do them.
1: Aye, Oga Globana, Apa Casino Nufa, Muti Coquenina, Camafiam, Luciano Sica, Biam Nella, Ala Biam La Apa Casino, Tonya Lanu, Aye to Egbadia, Alocata Wagano, La Yes,
0: I said he'll begin to do them.
1: Maba Alla Wagala.
0: And then he tells us it is for the inheritance of the saints.
1: Ayo glana mibana anya domanyinyi sikanya amakokwe oto.
0: Who are the saints? That the people whose sins are forgiven.
1: Makawenya amakokwe amasio to ponuvo
0: ka. Saints are those who are free from sin.
1: Amakokwe nya amasio voto nuvo me.
0: They become the children of God.
1: Wotrozu maupe vio.
0: Then he tells us the exceeding greatness of his power working within us working on our behalf and working upon us.
1: Ayo glana mi banari apa musa pa ganyenya sila dowom le miama sila dowom le mianu sila dowom hakpa de mianguti
0: the working of his mighty power.
1: Pla apa le apa musa gbogbo lanu.
0: In Ephesians chapter 3, reading from verse 16. That he will grant you according to the riches of his glory to be strengthened with might by spirit in the inner man.
1: Bana wadina mi la apa nguti kokwe pa kasino lanu bana wadongu sami to apa gbogbom la ama.
0: That's one of the provision of the kingdom.
1: Asenye fiaru pola apa nunana odomatore ka.
0: That's one of the provisions of the Lord in the covenant.
1: Asenye apotola apa nunana odomatore ka la nubabla siame.
0: And from this day, you'll be strong in Jesus' name.
1: Verse
0: 17, that Christ may dwell in your heart by faith.
1: That
0: Christ may live big within you. That anywhere you go, any challenge you face, you understand that you are going to have Christ with you every time.
1: Bana fisi afisika neri dikakere sere kana akpa dikomasasalasio kakarijilasio bana yesu likple waokatai.
0: That Christ may dwell in your heart by faith, and that you being rooted and grounded in love.
1: Bana Christo nano miyafa jioma la khosama bana wado miyagomanyi la loloma. Bana
0: that's another provision of the kingdom.
1: Asienya nunana bubu sika fiarupaga.
0: The love of God filling your heart.
1: Maupalolo na yo wojima.
0: The love of God motivating your life.
1: Maupalolo na demagbana wagbana.
0: The love of God directing your utterance.
1: Maupalolo na fiyao aleka na fodwe.
0: The love of God directing your relationships.
1: Maupalolo na fiyao aleka na doka kula mabubuwe.
0: The love of God influencing every action of your life. May be able to comprehend with all saints what is the breadth and the length and the depth and the height, and to know the love of Christ which passes knowledge, that ye might be filled with all the fullness of God.
1: Bana mikula amakokoyokata miatano adjasi nusinya kakama kula didima kula gogloma kula kokoma aye bana nyajasi Christopher lolo sifu sizada lata sana.
0: What a provision.
1: Oh nunana kaenye ya.
0: What an inheritance.
1: Oh temanyi kagbegbenye yi.
0: What a great thing the Lord has given us.
1: Nuga kenye ya ka apoto atona miale.
0: That the Lord is saying whatever you have got, there's still more. Whatever you have received, there's still more. Whatever you have enjoyed in the covenant, there's still more. That ye might be filled with all the fullness of God. And then it tells us in verse 20 now, unto him that is able to do exceeding abundantly above all that we ask or think, according to the power that worketh in us. Unto him be glory in the church by Christ Jesus throughout all ages, world without end. And everybody said,
1: The Lord will do it.
0: In Matthew chapter 6, reading from verse 25. Therefore I say unto you, take no thought for your life, what you shall eat, or what you shall drink, nor yet for your body, what you shall put on.
1: ayanti mala agblom na mi bana mi gachi jimaredi le mia pa agbanguti nusimiado nusimiano allo nus la amablibola allo nusimiata.
0: It's not the life more than the meat and the body more than raiment.
1: Allo agba mawa nududu ode aye amablibola mawa avotata ode.
0: Fill the fowls of the air, for they sow not, neither do they reap, nor gather into barns, yet your heavenly Father feedeth them. Are ye not much better than they?
1: Mikwa jipoka viora, oma fanu o, oma nganu ha o, aye oma fanu fura avama ha o, temya fofosi la jipola nya o, alo de miya tomavana u, wa oto
0: oma. Look at all the birds of the air, not having any covenant with the Almighty God, and yet your heavenly Father is feeding them.
1: Lanu kula jipoka wakata angti, nubabla rekama lokwa kula maungza kata todomo, kaka miya fofosi la jipola, ala o
0: nyim. 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How much more will he supply your need?
1: Alaka wa ma wa miyato na mi awu omaha. 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
0: Which of you, verse 27, by taking thought, can add one cubit unto his stature?
1: We will have adren, eye amaka le miyadoma. Na ala fudam na adokila, watenu adza
0: abonaka. And why take thought for image? Consider the lilies of the field, how they grow. They toil not, neither do they spin.
1: Nuka ngti miyala fudam na miyadokwi la avotata ngti maha bibuzogbanya siyo legbajila ngti kwa alo wo alas.
0: And yet I say unto you that even Solomon in all his glory was not arrayed like one of these. Wherefore, if God so clothes the grass of the field, which today is and tomorrow is cast into the oven, shall he not much more clothe you, all ye of little faith?
1: Ma wado metra de tiha o kamala egblom na mi bana Solomon la aponti kokwe katamala modo achon bo abe esio domatoraka na o eye na maudo achon na gbesile gbeji egbe eye tokase wato afugbere kpozomala de ma wo miatogere awu oma mi hose veto.
0: Therefore, take no thought saying, what shall we eat? Or what shall we drink? Or wherewithal shall we be clothed? For after all these things do the Gentiles seek. For your heavenly Father knoweth that ye have need of all these things.
1: Ayang timigare funa miyaroku agblabana nuka miyadu, nuka miyano, alo nuka miyato ata omaha alabana, nanam nusiyok ata tokbe transubala odina, kamya fufo sila jipola inyaybana, nusiyok ata hiyami.
0: But seek ye first the kingdom of God and his righteousness, and all these things shall be, all these things shall be.
1: Ka bonu midi ma ofere pola kle apaso zinyek bank biyek ba aye wato nu siokata maboba leke wato nu siokata akpere enguti nami.
0: They're going to be added in Jesus' name.
1: Wato akpere nu le Yesu panu kame.
0: This year is not a year of worry. It's not a year of sorrow. It's not a year of anxiety. It's not a year of panicking like we did in the years gone by.
1: Manya vovon ano zozom nyanya abaleke mye wala first yova imala.
0: It's the year of relaxing, the year of resting.
1: Kabono anya fo imaka mye dajiri akbore
0: mase. And the year of trusting the Lord.
1: Akare apotolaji.
0: And everything we ask the Lord as we rest in him.
1: Eh, nusia nusika mye abi apoto, mye akbore mala apotolame.
0: Everything the Lord is going to grant unto us in Jesus' name.
1: Eh, apotola awode siyade na mile Yesu panu kame.
0: In John chapter 14 verse 13.
1: Johannes
0: John 14 verse 13.
1: Johannes atawi and quick we
0: and whatsoever ye shall ask in my name, that will I do, that the Father may be glorified in the Son.
1: Eye nusika miya biya le nyenu kola jila numa ke mawo. Bana wako fufula nguti le vilame.
0: If ye shall ask anything in my name, I will do it. The Lord said they will do it. And
1: they
0: will do it even from today. And our lives are going to be enriched by the blessings of the Lord in Jesus' name.
1: Hey, yayira manya gbọ fun mi vovo adidi de mi afa agbemo to afoto fo yayira oji.
0: Before we pray, I come to the third part of the message, the superiority of the better covenant.
1: Afi mi adogbara ma va nu soso fo apa eton le aji tamanya nu babla si nyu la fo no fo gbanto
0: hoho. Hebrews chapter 8 verse 6 again.
1: Hebrew to pa gbana eta enyi pipi.
0: But now I see obtained a more excellent ministry, by how much also he is the mediator of a better covenant, which was established upon better promises.
1: Ke azola subo subo si nyowu san la su esi aba ale si wo nyen nu babla si nyowu san aye wodri anyi de nugbedodo si o nyowu laji fe avulela ene.
0: The Lord is saying, looking at all the conditions of this new covenant, the conditions are better.
1: Apotele gbogbo na lenu kuda dodo yo kata lenu babla e ngutia dodo nyowu san san san san.
0: The guarantor or the guarantee of this new covenant is greater and higher and better, more glorious.
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0: And looking at the provision and the promises of this new covenant, better covenant,
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0: Even the promises are greater, they are higher, they are better, and they are superior.
1: Nubabla efo nubadodo okra wonyowu okokowu wodengau.
0: Looking at everything that we're going to have, everything is going to be superior, greater, higher than everything we've ever got.
1: Nusia nusiokata hogami alato nubabla ema wodengo wonyowu ololowu nusiokata mi hodongo hohova ipo.
0: Because Christ now has become the mediator of this better covenant, and the greater, better, richer promises are given unto us in the Lord.
1: Alavana Yesu Christo nyamaika etrozu avulela na nafo nubabla ya ikama nubadodo kwasi ganto yokata apatodo nubabla ya namia.
0: If you look at the children of Israel, the way they prayed, so that they could have the provisions of their own covenant, the first covenant, the old covenant.
1: Nelen kuda Israel yung chaleka odogbara bana opa asina su nubabla kukoto nubabla gbantoji pa yayira oji.
0: And they prayed in such a way that they had to sacrifice, they had to be offering animals. But in our own case now, nothing like that.
1: What do agbara eyo wa voisin hafi hoya yira ga kala mio mi atogo mala nana kamali nana ma o.
0: The final sacrifice has been offered. And the atonement of the Lord, the effectual sacrifice, everything has been offered. All that we have now, we come not with a ram. We come not with any material thing. We come with the name of Jesus on our lips. And when we come to heaven, and we look with confidence and faith in the Lord. And the moment we mention the name of Jesus, we mention the name of the surety, of the covenant. Actually, we're told in Hebrews chapter 7, verse 19.
1: Hebrews chapter 7,
0: verse 19. For the Lord made nothing perfect, but the bringing in of a better hope did, by which we draw nigh unto God.
1: Hebrew topa waleta adre kiku bi ashike la bana salama wa nanaka blibo o aye wotso mokpokpo si nyowu san la ve asima mieto atere mauti.
0: The old covenant, there was no perfection.
1: Nubabla ho a blibo de dareka malangu.
0: But in the new covenant, the Lord Jesus Christ said, be ye therefore perfect as your Father which is in heaven is perfect.
1: Tele nubabla yama Yesu Kristo gbana ka miola mizu blibo abale ka mi fofo sila jipola.
0: In Hebrews chapter 9 verse 11, here we're told, but Christ being come, and I priest of good things to come, by a greater and more perfect tabernacle, not made with hands, that is to say, not of this building, neither by the blood of goats and calves, but by his own blood he entered in once into the holy place, having obtained eternal redemption for us.
1: Hebrew Pagbala Ata Asheke Kikureke Ka Christo Ha Ka Christo Va Nya Nunye Siwola Vavagala Fa Nunola Gan Aye Woto Agbado Sinya Ganto Club Liboto Wu Si Womato Asi We O Aye Matso Kika Siam O Lam Aye Matso Bonsuo Kle Nyo Po Vuha O Kabunu Yang Topo Vu Woto Yira
0: Kokosopo Kika In the false covenant In the old covenant They had temporary redemption.
1: Akoma Israel viola no babla hohoama de de papa ka suosia ma deblibo gayi kuya
0: ko no ni for forgiving for a moment and then the following year they had to come with the blood of the lamb for atonement again.
1: Oto opo no vonka o gayi kuya na for trois la baga

0: If the Lord has given you cleansing, you can enjoy that cleansing of the Lord, that purifying of the Lord for the rest of your life. If the Lord has given you victory over sin, you can enjoy that victory for the rest of your life. If the Lord has given you holiness and purity of heart, which is in the redemption, you can enjoy that holiness, that purity of heart for the rest of your life. Because this Jesus Christ has granted us eternal redemption. Look at it again in that verse 12. It says, neither by the blood of goats and calves, but by his own blood, the blood of the sinless Son of God, he has entered in once into the holy place, having obtained for us eternal redemption. For if the blood of bulls and of goats and the ashes of an heifer sprinkling the unclean sanctified to the purifying of the flesh, how much more shall the blood of Christ, who through the eternal Spirit offered himself without spot to God, purge your conscience from dead works to serve the living God?
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0: bakala oma us grant us the purging of the heart. The purifying of the soul. The cleansing of the spirit. That now we live without blame. Without guilt. Without condemnation. Without falling back into sin every day, every week, every month. But now he grants us the purging and the sanctifying of our hearts. And for this cause, in verse 15, he is the mediator of the New Testament, the New Covenant, that by means of death, for the redemption of the transgressions that were under the First Testament, they which are called might receive the promise of eternal inheritance.
1: Pipiri atan aye le asiata wonya nubabla ye yepa avulala bana le asi woku le koko to vodada sio le nubabla banto menguti la talam asio woyo la wa hodomanyi mavopo nugbedodo ala bana.
0: Can you match those two things together?
1: Neto nu avea pufufua.
0: Eternal redemption on the one hand.
1: Koko mavo le akpare kaji.
0: An eternal inheritance on the other hand. And this is what he gives. And those things are ours in Jesus' name. In verse 24, for Christ is not entered into the holy places made with hands, which are the figures of the true, but into heaven itself, now to appear in the presence of God for us.
1: We people are born Eliam. Alabana Christo Mayida, Cocopus, you also are see where Wunya, Vavatop, Podanu, Lam, O, Ka, Yipo, Toway, Bana, what Dora Mount Kuma.

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1: Having therefore, brethren, boldness to enter into the holiest by the blood of Jesus.
0: Azo novio asijidopo le mia sibana mia ira kokwepala mato yesu fa vumala.
1: As we come this morning and today's covenant service.
0: Abe egbesia sikanya nubabla fa subo subo.
1: Are you asking from the Lord the provisions he had for you in the kingdom, in the covenant?
0: Then
1: you want to enter with boldness and the confidence of faith.
0: Ene la foto biambana nuka wenye ya yirasio linaele nubablame ekema ava apoto lagbo kple jidopo pakple kakare jiblibo bana nusi biambyele la.
1: Having therefore brethren, children of God, the brethren, you can come to the Lord and you enter into the holiest by the blood of Jesus, by a new and living way which he has consecrated for us through the veil, that is to say, his flesh.
0: Ekpoma egblo bana azo novio novi kokweo bana miatano ava kle jidopo ayire kokwepala ma ayai nya mo singuti wo konami bana wanya mo yeye gbagbe sito homotovom ayai nya afa mutila.
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1: Let us hold fast the profession of our faith without wavering, for he is faithful that promised.
0: Eh o to Jesus no le nami na wo pa mutila mina miala mokopo mafufura sisesie bana ma gafa ala bana amasi donugbala anyenuta fo wala.
1: As come before the Lord today, the Lord is saying, come with confidence. Hey, have your heart cleansed for the washing of water by the word.
0: Ai kana va foto gbo egba abe va kle jidopo na wo klo ojinu to chilala malanyala mamegbe te va kle jidopo matogbe.
1: And then you're holding on to the profession of your faith without wavering, without doubting, because we know the faithfulness of him who has called us.
0: Eh na la wo khosa mafufura asi dikaka de ka manome ayi la la de ka manonu ala bana amasi donugbala minya ba
1: in chapter 11 of the Hebrews, verse 39.
0: And
1: this all, having obtained a good report through faith, received not the promise.
0: Aye amasiyo katala wonya wo kho da sedidi nwe to khose mahafi da ko fa asima sunugbadodo laji o.
1: They received many promises.
0: Nukai wo kho nugbadodo gere o.
1: But they did not receive the fulfillment of the promise of the better covenant.
0: Ken nubabla si nyowu san la fa nugbadodo a o fa asima
1: suya. Because we are the people living in the dispensation of the better covenant.
0: Ala bona myao myato enye nubabla si nyowu san la.
1: And all those patriarchs of old, all the people of old, they received many, many promises. But the promise that is specially associated with the better covenant, that they did not receive.
0: Togbi blema toma ola o kho nugbadodo gade o kake nugbadodo ka edo kakle nubabla si nyowu sala o ma kho wo fodeka o.
1: God having provided better sin for us,
0: alabana ma
1: they without us should not be made perfect.
0: Ala bana mau ponuada si nyowu la dadina mi bana womaga wowo blibo miao amamano mano.
1: Because it's as we come to the Lord today.
0: Akwa ni mi va potola gbo egba.
1: And we receive all these promises of the Lord.
0: Eh mi kwa potopo nugbadodo yokata.
1: Then the company of the redeemed
0: will
1: be getting more and more. And when the last soul has come in, then we'll be complete and perfect and fulfilled.
0: Anok
1: 12:1. Wherefore seeing we also are compassed about with so great a cloud of witnesses, let us lay aside every weight and the sin that doth so easily beset us, and let us run with patience the race that is set before us. Looking unto Jesus, the author and the finisher of our faith. And you're looking unto Jesus, the author and the finisher of our faith, who for the joy that was set before him endured the cross, despising the shame, and is set down at the right hand of the throne of God. The Lord is at the right hand of majesty on high. The question is, what's he doing there? Why is he over there at the right hand of the Lord? Because he's praying for you. And today, as you pray unto the Lord, your prayer will join with the prayer of the Lord Jesus Christ. And the Lord will give you everything you are asking him for: your body, for your soul, for your spirit, for your family, for your children, for your loved ones, in Jesus'
0: name.
1: Romans 8:34. Who is he that condemneth? It is Christ that died, yea rather, that is risen again, who is even at the right hand of God, who also maketh intercession for us.
0: That's
1: why you come to the Lord today with confidence of faith. That's why you're coming to the Lord today with assurance of faith. That's why you are coming to the Lord today with no doubt and no wavering in your heart. Because the Lord Jesus is at the right hand of majesty on high. And that Jesus on the right hand of the Almighty God is praying for you. And as you come before the Lord, if you are not saved, first of all, you pray for your salvation. Then the Lord will say, Father, save him. And if you have not been sanctified, you say, O Lord, you sacrifice yourself for my sanctification. And then the Lord Jesus Christ will support that prayer. Father, sanctify him. Because I died, I shed my blood to sanctify him. To be filled with the Holy Ghost, you come to the Lord. You say, Lord, didn't you promise me you shall receive power? And the Lord Jesus will support that prayer. And you need to be healed, you'll tell the Lord to you, but make sure you get saved first. because salvation is more important than that healing.
0: Na yana doyo yo eke magbere na poto ga ka popo bana ye po de gba ala bana de popo le vie wu doyo yo ma.
1: And make sure that your sins are forgiven, that the grace of God to live a righteous life, a holy life, a perfect life, that now is giving to your life.
0: Eh na popo bana oto e ponu voke eh una ya munu voba ya no agbe ka dablibo agbe ka le kokwe ye po asisu agbe kokwe na mama.
1: And then after that, healing, provision, children, wife, whatever it is we need, the Lord is able to do it.
0: Eh la asia magba voa nuka ke mi hia na doyo yo vio nu zagina me nuka ke mi hia na
1: I said the Lord is able to do it.
0: Baba apoto atenu away.
1: And today is a day of prayer.
0: Aye agba anya gbadoro agba.
1: And it's a day of answer to prayer.
0: Aye anya nkake ke wado gbadodoro anu.
1: And it's a day when the Lord will open the windows of heaven and he will shower great abundant blessings upon us in Jesus' name.
0: Anya nkake ke apoto ahuji ponu aye odudu ya yira manya gbo vovovo akore mi ajile Yesu panu kame.
1: Blessing of salvation.
0: Dede popo po ya yira.
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1: Blessing of Holy Ghost baptism. Blessing of healing. Blessing of deliverance.
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1: Blessing of family.
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1: Blessing of prosperity.
0: Nuzajina me po ya yira.
1: Blessings from the Lord.
0: Ya yira oto apoto.
1: All those blessings are available and they are ours today in the name of the Lord.
0: Ya yira yokata oli. Eyo onye myato egba le apoto la po nu come.
1: You rise up now and we're going to really pray unto the Lord.
0: Ala chitre chiga azo.
1: Rise up, we're going to pray unto the Lord. If you are not born again yet, you will pray to the Lord and he will save you. And if you have not got sanctified, you will tell the Lord, oh Lord, I need the sanctifying blood of Jesus to sanctify me, to purify me. And if you have not been baptized in the Holy Spirit, you will tell the Lord, oh Lord, I need to be baptized in the Holy Ghost. I'm waiting for you to open your mouth and to talk to the Lord in prayer. You have not been saved, you talk to the Lord, he will save you. Anywhere you are, everywhere you are, this is a time of prayer. And the Lord wants to do great, mighty things. And the greatest of all, salvation of your soul. The greatest of all, the sanctification of your heart. The greatest of all, the baptism in the Holy Ghost for those who have been saved and sanctified. The greatest of all, that the power of the Lord will come upon your life today. You are going to pray, you are going to open your mouth and open your heart before the Lord. Let us come with boldness into the presence of the Lord and let the Lord do what he has promised to do. Remember, salvation is the greatest of all the blessings you can have. Forgiveness of your sin as part of the blessing of the covenant. Freedom from your sin as part of the blessing of the covenant. Victory over sin as part of the blessing of the covenant. In Jesus' name we pray. In Jesus' name we pray. Heads bowed and eyes closed. And of all the blessings we receive from the Lord, Salvation from sin. The forgiveness of sin. Freedom from sin. Is the greatest of them all. And anywhere you are, I'm going to tell those people to raise up their hands. And even if you don't raise up your hand, it's between you and the Lord. Father, in the name of Jesus, we thank you at this time for these people who have come to respond to the call of salvation, to the call to salvation. Lord, we're asking you that you forgive them because of your mercy and grace in Jesus' name. You are a God of love. You really know why it's reject anyone. Therefore, Lord, we pray you draw them to yourself in Jesus' name. Forgive them, Lord. Give them assurance that all their sins are forgiven. Thank you, Lord, for the answer. Give them victory even from today to live in newness of life. In Jesus' name we pray. Amen.
0: Amen.
1: I said amen.
0: Amen.
1: Remain where you are, believers in the church. Put on your hands, God bless you.
0: You know how concerned
1: the Lord is. That he wants his people to be holy. And without holiness, no man shall see the Lord. And we're asking that you sanctify us. I believe the Lord will do it. I said, I believe the Lord will do it. Would you raise up your hand then? The Lord is asking now. Let there be a determination. This sanctification, this holiness of heart, Lord, give it to me and I want to keep it. And the Lord will help you to keep it in Jesus' name. Father, in the name of Jesus, we know that with you, there is assurance in your word. And there is the guarantee that this blessing of the covenant you are going to give unto us. We're asking, Lord, that this pure heart, this holiness of heart and life, you will grant unto us in Jesus' name. You reach out to the very depths of our heart. And you will sanctify your people in Jesus' name. That Lord, holiness of heart, perfection in our soul and spirit and heart, you will grant unto every one of us in Jesus'
0: name.
1: We know that this is the purity of the bride of the Lamb. And without it, if the rapture takes place, we'll not be able to make it. Therefore, Lord, we're asking you that this provision in the covenant, you will grant unto us in Jesus' name. By the blood that was shed on the cross of Calvary, purify the heart. Take away the stony heart. Do it for us even now in Jesus' name. We bless your name because we know you have answered. In Jesus' name we pray. And everybody said,
0: Amen.
1: Now whatever other blessing we need, healing, deliverance, provision,
0: Nunana,
1: every other blessing the Lord is going to give us. Am I right? Will the Lord do it? Yes, he will do it. You raise up your covenant paper. And the Lord is here to meet the need of your life. Father, in the name of Jesus, we thank you because we know you are a great God. We know you are a mighty God. And we know with you all things are possible. You promise us, Lord, that when we call upon you, that you are going to answer. I'm asking, O Lord, that today, anyone that is sick, you touch them and heal them in Jesus' name. Any oppression, any attack, any affliction, Lord, we're asking that you'll stretch out your healing hand, your delivering hand, and your hand of power. And you will deliver your people and set them free and break every yoke in their lives in Jesus' name. We're asking, O Lord, that you manifest your power. And every form of sickness, every form of affliction, cancel and break it in Jesus' name. Destroy the works of the devil. Set all your people free. We pray right now that your miracle working hand will touch everyone. Everything they desire from you, we're asking, oh Lord, do it for them now in Jesus' name. Confirm the miracle blessing upon everyone. Thank you, Lord, because we know you have answered. In Jesus' name we pray. Amen.
0: Amen.
1: I believe the Lord has answered our prayer. I said, I believe the Lord has answered our prayer. Put your hands together and clap for the glory of God. You will never be the same again this year in Jesus'
0: name.
1: Thank you very much. The service is over. Once again, Happy New Year to every one of you. And the Lord bless you mightily, abundantly all throughout this year in Jesus' name.
0: Let's
1: close our eyes.
2: exercise for prayer.
3: Heavenly
2: Father, we thank you for salvation. Thank you for the security we have in you. Thank you for the faith you planted in our hearts that we know that everything will be all right.
3: Pray,
2: Lord, we rest secured under the shadow of your wings in Jesus' name.
3: We pray,
2: Lord, there'll be no fear, there'll be no anxiety, there'll be no panic, and nothing will shake us from the confidence we have in you in Jesus' name. Once again, Lord, open the pages of the scriptures to your people. That, Lord, you help us to rest secured in the promise of the Lord in Jesus' name. We thank you because we know you have answered.
3: In
2: Jesus' name we pray. Acts of the Apostles chapter 27. And we're reading from verse 22 to verse 25. And now I exhort you to be of good cheer, for there shall be no loss of any man's life among you, but of the sheep. And for there stood by me this night the angel of God, whose I am, and whom I serve, saying, fear not, Paul. Thou must be brought before Caesar, and lo, God hath given thee all them that sail with thee.
3: Ela bena zanshiamola mausi tomenye amosima subona khan la fo dola ba titre de bonye glombena paolo magavon o. 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
2: Wherefore, sirs, be of good cheer, for I believe God, that it shall be even as it was told me.
3: Ela bena mia to mia fo jina je emola bena mo ko ma oti se bena ava monenema abale si wogbro nam ene.
2: I believe God, I'm sure you do.
3: Nya mo ko ma oti se ohalo ko ma oti se.
2: For it shall be even as it was told me.
3: Ava monam nenema abale si wogbro nam ene.
2: We need to understand that this was a confirmation of what the Lord had told Paul the apostle.
3: Nya se gomena kaye ni kwedudu enyaji na nu si ma wogbro na Paulo.
2: He sent an angel here to assure him that whatever the storm, whatever the challenges, whatever the difficulties, it will get through. And the Lord had told him before that was going to go to Rome.
3: We're looking
2: at Acts chapter 23. Verses 11 and 12. And the night following, the Lord stood by him and said, be of good cheer, Paul, for as thou hast testified of me, Jerusalem, so must thou bear witness also at Rome.
3: Ayele nukaka si je eyomo pa zamala patola titre de ekbo glombena ka wajina jamala bena lesne jidasele nuchinya la Jerusalem la nenama keb wole bena jidasele Roma khan.
2: Here it was the Lord himself that spoke to him. Now he was going to Rome.
3: Lete pa shalama unsekata tole punukle pifia ele moji do ta Roma.
2: And the challenges were there. The storm was there. The storm supply.
3: Ayye di kakoba dogwe agbomo pa humu tutu oba kwi.
2: And the storm against a sheep.
3: Hey, yeah,
2: it appeared that all hope was lost. But then the Lord sent the angel to say what he had said before is what he was still standing by.
3: That's
2: what we learn from the word of God, that forever, O Lord, thy word is settled in heaven. And whatever happens between now and there, between this point and the final point, we know that we're going to make it through finally in Jesus' name.
3: We're
2: told in verse 12 of this chapter 23 that when it was day, certain of the Jews banded themselves together and bound themselves under a curse, saying that they would neither eat nor drink till they had done what? That killed Paul.
3: Eye esie nu va kala yuda to ade wo po odokwe nu po eye wo po fide odokwe be na yoma le nu duga alonu nu ga over said esime ye wa u Paulo.
2: Could they kill him? No, because God had said he was going to get to Rome.
3: De wo tin u Paulo a o meti ni ola ma ngbro be na kale be ba de Roma.
2: And now he got into the ship and was going to Rome, and it appeared that what the Lord had said might not be fulfilled.
3: Tifia elevu amakado ta Roma ahumade tu ejekwa benu sima ugbola ma vama uene.
2: But the Lord sent an angel to say, Paul, not only you now, all the people that sail with you, they're going to get to Rome.
3: Gakila ma udo to labena ka Paulo manye udeke wa mosho leku levu amalokwa tawa de Roma dede.
2: That's why he said, cheer up, because I believe God, whatever may be happening in your life at this time, cheer up.
3: Yena ba gbo na mi apo jina jama mo ko ma o ji se no vim se jo lo wa gbo mo fi fi mo la jona jama.
2: Whatever it may be you are expecting has not been fulfilled, cheer up.
3: Lele mo po ba mo owo jina jama.
2: Whatever promise the Lord had given, it appears that everything is against that promise, cheer up, because I believe God that it shall be even as it was told me.
3: No but they do she come out no but Jibablum polem of Vamunella, what did you do? I was in a German Abom of Home Mountis, I bet she will blow numb and
2: I'm talking to you today on faith and faithfulness. Faith and faithfulness for our eternal salvation.
3: Mam Napatani, of course, a plenum tepo or can I meapo Homa Vola.
2: There's something called salvation. There's something called eternal salvation.
3: Nade liu yobena agbo koko. Nade liu yobena ka koko ma vola.
2: The Lord has given us that salvation, and He wants to make it eternal.
3: Ma unami agbo koko. Lati be wajoba ni ma voto.
2: But we need faith in God. I believe God, and then we need to also be God.
3: Gakale kene mauji kosele koma uji se eye elebena dotu mauka.
2: I'm looking at Hebrews chapter 5. Verse
3: 9.
2: It says, and being made perfect, he became the author of eternal salvation unto all them that obey him.
3: Eye esi wo weblibola ezo agbo oko mavopo gomodula na amoshokata duwa tui.
2: Very important for us to notice faith and then our faithfulness to the Lord.
3: Na deli lebe mi anya ofi gban to ni ko so pele mi apo nte po owo.
2: Acts of the Apostles chapter 27 verse 23.
3: Do what tabla bo voa drink pou bla bo vo ton.
2: But it stood by me this night the angel of God, whose I am and whom I serve, saying, fear not, Paul, thou must be brought before Caesar. And look, God has given thee all them that sail with thee.
3: Ela bena zansia mela ma osi tomenye amasimo subona kan la po dola ba titre de gbonye gbon bena Paulo ma gavon o. 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
2: That was an assurance that not only Paul was secured, all the people sailing with Paul, the apostle, they were secured. How many of them? 276.
3: Eye nye kande jila mwenye Paul de kereje dua mwenye na kweja le de la mwenye wunye. Akbe tolo fan ve bladren.
2: Look at verse 33. And we were in all in the ship, 200 threescore, that's 60, and 16 souls.
3: Eye be gbole mi kata kemi le vwa mwela mi de akbe tolo fan ve bladren vwa adan.
2: That's 276. And the Lord said, all of you, you're going to get to Rome. All of us will get there in Jesus' name.
3: Eye maune kane jibe na ka upata keken wa de Roma de de miu kata keken miya de jipu de dele yesu penu koma.
2: Notice verse 30 to verse 32.
3: Voga kemi na miya.
2: And the shipmen were about to flee out of the ship. Then they had let down the boat into the sea under color as though they would have cast anchors out of the poor ship.
3: Gakemia popuku blaton vasa de blaton vele vide, eye esi vuku a karen la wole di jimbena kayewasi to a woman, eye wodi de a balada woman, eye woda a bal a lakba, abe de ule circula dagger.
2: Paul said to the centurion and to the soldiers, except these abide in the sheep, ye cannot be saved.
3: Paulo grona va fiala klasrapu obena kane mesia omono vuamo olau miatenu akodede.
2: We believe God. It shall be even as was told us. But then that does not give us the liberty to misbehave and disobey the word of God and be unfaithful to God. Except these abide in the sheep, ye cannot be saved.
3: Mi koma odi se mi kande ma odi be ma ola demi ga kama mo tiyebe na kami to mi a wonu sine jemianu mi a waiye mo penu o o ne mi waiye mo na mi a tro ne be amashono mo le vuamo ola.
2: That's why we join faithfulness with our faith, and as faithfulness goes along with our faith, that eternal salvation will be ours in Jesus' name.
3: Ya temia chonu tefo wo akpe de mia fo agbo okola kosela ntido ni na mo vele mia fo agbo mia yi apo nu le yesu
2: fo nu kwa. That's why we're talking on faith and faithfulness for our eternal salvation.
3: Ya temile ponu chu kosakple nu tefo wo kana mia fo kokho ma vola.
2: Point number one, the confession of faith and assurance of our salvation.
3: Maunya papa gbato koso fo mo bubu ple mi apo koko fo kakande jila.
2: Number two, the condition of faithfulness and abiding for our own salvation.
3: Maunya papa vula mi apo nu te fo owo nu du po nu du ani ple emonono ke na mi anto fo koko la.
2: Number three, the commitment of faithful ambassadors for other salvation.
3: Maunya papa ton la nu te fo ola te fo no la wo fo do ku cho tona ke na mo bubu fo koko la.
2: Let's come back to number one, the confession of faith and assurance for our salvation.
3: Apagban tole ni koso fo mo bubu ple mi apo koko fo kakande jila.
2: Let's come to verse 25 of Acts 27. Wherefore, sirs, be of good cheer, for I believe God, that's faith, that it shall be, even as it was told me.
3: Do opagban le tabla be voa dren kuku bla be voa ton lia ayanu ti mi ato mi afa jina je emo la be na mo ko ma o ti
2: se. If we are going to experience salvation, we must have faith in Christ, faith in the Lord who has died for us on the cross of Calvary.
3: Na mi ade ti be ya tro jimo la le be na ba ko ma o ti se ibo ko so no Christo sikene fule Calvary la
2: ji. John chapter 3 and verse 16.
3: You understand me ton kuku we adelia.
2: John 3 verse 16, for God so loved the world that he gave his only begotten son, that whosoever believeth in him should not perish but have everlasting life.
3: Ela bena legbegbe mawo no kike mo bena wo to yem to petenu vila kana bena mesa mesi kwaji sana la mole to tronga o kebo wa kwa gbema vo.
2: For God sent not his son into the world to condemn the world, but that the world through him might be
3: saved. Mao Mato Jaru the Kiki and Bena Wadrop on Kikiam or Kabo Nubena, what the Kikiam to Ayamaji.
2: Ephesians chapter 2 and in verse 8.
3: Episode time of the book we are Manilia.
2: It is this faith in Christ and the grace of God in the provision of our salvation that gets us into that kingdom.
3: Mauji Kosa Siake to Mao Paman Vumele Plomi Gunda Fiado Pelam.
2: Ephesians chapter 2, verse 8.
3: Episode Tabe Pupini.
2: For by grace are you saved through faith, that not of yourselves. It is the gift of God, not of works, lest any man should boast.
3: Ela Benaman Vavoto de Mitu Hosam, Eye Shalama to Mian Tomyama, O Mao Pomane, Manya Dora,
2: that this salvation is of the Lord. Romans chapter 5, I'm reading from verse 6. For when we were yet without strength, in due time Christ died for us, for the ungodly.
3: Roma tama ton pupu e made la bena Christo gohan se mi ganye gbodo gbo to la ekfuda mo ma von ma wo ta la zan gbe si wo do di la mo.
2: We cannot say it's because I'm so strong, that's why I got saved.
3: Ma ta globi nya mo dum se na mo troji mo.
2: I was so desirous, that's why I got saved.
3: E tru nyen to vo vi na mo troji mo.
2: And the Lord knew that I was so passionate, that's why I got saved.
3: E ma unya be mo le jin ton ton na mo troji mo.
2: He said, when we were without strength, that's when Christ died for us. Look at verse 8, but God commended his love toward us in that while we were yet, what? Sinners, Christ died for us.
3: There's
2: some people that are thinking they want to add to the possibility of their salvation.
3: I do this,
2: I do that, I get saved. is what Christ has done.
3: Obene muwoya muwoya la matrojimo au kenusi Kristo wole.
2: And it is when you believe on that which Christ has done, salvation comes to you.
3: Neleko doike Kristo wola jisela gbohola.
2: He says, God commendeth his love toward you, that when you were still yet a sinner, Christ died for you.
3: Ebe mau de yem topolo no siwo chono mila tiabena semi ganye nuvon la ola Christo fude miata.
2: Much more then be now justified by his blood, we shall be saved from wrath through him.
3: As on last you to after Nami to help of Manuchila, Womi Gada, I would show
2: that means the wrath of God, the judgment of God, the final judgment coming upon the unbelievers. We shall be saved and rescued and preserved and drawn away from that in Jesus' name.
3: Emma Tibida Mopo from Dotro Mopo to a clam Mopo from Dotro Shikanaba Van Vola Matrojimo, Jamia Porta, the Achumale, yes, super no common.
2: Verse 10, for if we were enemies, we were reconciled to God by the death of his son.
3: He says,
2: much more, being reconciled, we shall be saved by his life. Salvation is available right there for you. And the moment you say, I'm not trusting my strength, I'm not trusting my religion, I trust only in Christ, I believe he died for me, and through that death, salvation is yours in Jesus' name.
3: And
2: look at Romans chapter 10, verse 8. It says, but what says it? The word is nigh thee, near thee, even in thy mouth and in thy heart. That word in your heart must come out through your mouth.
3: Kenuka ugblo, and your last order bow, quill and womahan, let you mahan, a senior cossa, and your little numala would you not blay? Wouldn't not blay to go?
2: Look at verse 9. For if thou shalt confess with thy mouth, have you ever done that?
3: Pupa shake, Ella Benana of Wamakula won't bena la blama by Valle.
2: Have you reassured yourself, hearing your own voice in your private prayer, Jesus, I've committed my life to you?
3: Dele do kinda jimalo to the cursible wadjang, but don't let Glemonka, yes, much on
2: your life for me, and I belong to you, and I will never hope for salvation from any other direction.
3: Let your work burn out, let Tanya, a animal, a mock one, and Yagba Hola to Mobu Bwadaka Gio.
2: Jesus only is my Savior.
3: Yes, to the Kenyan Yokola.
2: It says, if thou shalt confess with thy mouth the Lord Jesus, that is to confess the Lordship of Jesus.
3: And shall believe in thine
2: heart. You believe it, then you confess it. That's why we call it the confession of faith. If you believe in your heart that God has raised him from the dead, thou shalt be saved. Amen.
3: Lekwesele wojibena kamau fanyama de chitre chama kuku dumola akpohoho. Amen.
2: But with the heart, man believeth unto righteousness. What your heart should believe.
3: Ela bena wotua jikona sena kena jotjeni ni la kuyasya chujima.
2: And with the mouth, confession is made unto salvation.
3: Eye wotua nuvua emekena akpohohola.
2: Lord, I believe. I believe you died for me. Lord, I believe. I believe that all my sins are taken away. Lord, I believe. I believe that your blood cleanses me from all unrighteousness.
3: Apoto mo kwese mo kwese bela kufle tanya mo kwese mo kwese bena le chwa bena mo kwese mo kwese na kale le china chuma choma joni nyo katama.
2: Lord, I believe that you have bought all my punishment, and I will not bear that eternal punishment anymore.
3: Apoto mo kwese bela kotu kwa le tanya e tu kama gava jinyazo.
2: Now I know I'm saved. How do I know? Because the word assures me, and I'm saved, and I believe God it shall be even as it was told me.
3: Azo mo kwese mo poda leka.
2: He said, whosoever shall call on the name of the Lord shall be saved. I believe God, even as it was told me.
3: Ebena mshamu sikena kuamaji sela de la kuda de lava vamena belesi kema uglonam
2: ene. He says that eternal life is ours because Christ died for us. Lord, I believe because that is what you have told me.
3: Ela ba gboma vola ni mi atole be Christo la fule mi atama mo kwe se be zutonya la bena ka nume le glonam.
2: 1 John chapter 5. I'm reading there from verse 13.
3: Johannes gbanto tama ton popo wi eton lea.
2: He says, these things have I written unto you that believe on the name of the Son of God, that ye may know that ye have eternal life.
3: Nu sia o monglo na mi amasi o kwa ma o fila pe nu kwa ji sena la be na mi aje si be agbe ma vole mi asi.
2: There will be no doubt about it anymore because Christ has done it. Because of that, we know that we have everlasting life, eternal life. In that verse 13, he goes on to say, that ye may believe on the name of the Son of God. That is what brings us assurance. There is faith and there is assurance. I'm coming to point number two now, the condition of faithfulness and abiding for our own salvation.
3: Acts 27.
2: And as the ship men were about to flee out of the ship, the people in the ship. After all, the Lord had said, he's giving Paul all the 276 souls that were sailing with him.
3: What
2: means, whatever we do, whatever we don't do, we're saved.
3: That's
2: the attitude of some people. They do not understand the importance of faith and faithfulness. They're like the two hearts that get something. That somebody is trying to give you something, and you need your two hands to collect that thing because it's too heavy for one hand. You have the hand of faith and the hand of faithfulness. It's like the two legs walking in the direction of that eternal salvation. One leg is not enough to just be hopping on the leg of faith.
3: I have faith.
2: I believe God. It shall be even as it was told me.
3: Why don't you point out
2: the other leg and faith with faithfulness? One leg faith, the other leg will follow faithfulness.
3: Na mi acho afovia afodeka kosa afovelia nutepo wowo.
2: One leg faith, the other leg will follow faithfulness. It's as faith and faithfulness take the journey together. That is how we get to the place we need to get to.
3: La pobe afovela jeno kosa plen nutepo wowo la plomi ade afisika imemi lela.
2: Because he gives us this promise of eternal salvation on the basis of the two legs moving on.
3: Ela bena mi agbama vola ponu gbedo domito zozonde afo ovaji.
2: You got it wrong if your thought is only faith. You got it wrong if your thought, because I said, chair of brethren, chair of people, I believe God, it shall be even as it was told me.
3: Nei bena le note de kaji be khoso ko di bena kami gavon o yebo jina jema imi note de jila ma je jine mi le mo ma ji o.
2: But as the shipmen were about to flee out of the ship, when they had let down the boat into the sea, under color, under pretense, as though they would have cast anchors out of the ship.
3: Eye ese kakala ule jijimena kaya wasia cho avwama. Eye ujide abala de avwama. Eye woda alakwa be de ule sekia daget ato vwata khanala.
2: Paul said unto the centurion and to the soldiers, everybody now, the centurion and the soldiers and all the people in the ship, and he said, except these abide.
3: Paulo Grona Avafiala Astrafo Haubena ne Amasiaumono Vuama Ola.
2: Except they remain, except they stay faithfully in the ship, ye cannot not be saved. That means then we need to understand how faithfulness is very important. And Jesus Christ emphasized that for our salvation. He emphasized that for eternal landing on the shore of heaven. It tells us in John chapter 15, abide in me and I in you. As a branch cannot bear fruit of itself except it abides in the vine, no more can ye, except ye abide in me. I am the vine, ye are the branches.
3: Johannes tawi atonk buku ye ne mi no manye, e nye kama no miyama. 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
2: It says in verse 5, he that abideth in me, and I in him, the same bringeth forth much fruit. For without me, ye can do nothing.
3: Amasino amanye enye kama nwa emela eya ti akugede la bena nye mano mela milenum tega onade ke o.
2: Look at verse 6. If a man abide not in me, he is cast forth as a branch and is withered, and men gather them and cast them where? Into the fire. And they are
3: burnt. Say, look
2: at verse 7. If ye abide in me and my words abide in you. That's why we keep saying, that's why we remain in the kingdom of God. The word of God abides in you, and you're abiding in him.
3: He says, if ye abide in me and my words abide in you, ask
2: what ye will, and it shall be done unto you.
3: Nemi nwa manye enye nyaka wo nwa mi amala ekema nu sike mi lo biela wa we na mi.
2: I pray that the grace to abide be given to every one of us.
3: Ba do gbara mo nbe fu mi anu apoto mo la wa twa na mi adon to de shade.
2: You will abide in Jesus' name.
3: Mi anu apoto mo le Yesu pe nu
2: come. First John chapter 2. I'm reading from verse 24.
3: Johannes gbanto ta fo popo e bla vo na.
2: Let that therefore abide in you, which ye have heard from the beginning. If that which ye have heard from the beginning shall remain in you, ye shall continue in the Son and in the Father.
3: Nyaula mina nusi misacho gomaje diamala na no miyama. Nenusi misacho gomaje diamala no miyama la ekema miyawaka. Miyano vilakla fufula ma.
2: He says all that were apart from the beginning will remain faithful to them. I will remain committed to them. He says that is how we're actually going to remain in the kingdom.
3: Ebe nusio misacho gomaje diamala dine mi lo mada asimi no umala. Lenute po oma mwe miyano chado fula mula.
2: Verse 28. And now, little children, abide in him, that when he shall appear, we may also have confidence, we may have confidence and not be ashamed before him at his coming.
3: If you don't abide,
2: we who are preachers and pastors and leaders will be ashamed. Where are the people brought into the kingdom? They did not abide. We'll be ashamed when we have no reward for our labor because you did not come to the final shot, to the final place you ought to be.
3: Nyambe amashumile maunya gulafi kawade duwa labena kamia pa kwakwada jaba kutri kuba dola de mo wa doma devye obasaran kakama mletu aji mimokbole tu agudu o.
2: But he says, when you abide and his word abides in you, then we'll have confidence that we will not be ashamed on that day, and you too, you will not be ashamed in Jesus'
3: name.
2: That's what the Lord said, that we ought to continue. We ought to continue, and you will continue. In
3: 2
2: Peter chapter 1, I'm reading from verse 5, beside this, giving all diligence after your faith virtue.
3: Petro velia tagman kukwe maton eye esi anuntila mito bobedo do kata kwede nuchi.
2: And to virtue knowledge.
3: Eye midamo wofian le miapo kwasama.
2: What's he saying there? He said, don't allow faith to remain alone, lonely by itself.
3: Eye ele kwebe nanka kwasalama gati akogo le miapa agbemole do kwesi
2: o. And he says to knowledge, temperance, self-control. You control yourself and the Spirit of God helps you. You control members of your body.
3: And to temperance, patience.
2: Godliness, and to godliness, brotherly kindness, charity. For if these things be in you and about, you see that you remain in them, you abide in them, you stay with them. If these things be in you and about, it says then they make you that ye shall neither be barren nor unfruitful in the knowledge of our Lord Jesus Christ.
3: Nenu shawo le miama eye wo la gbo som de jila mana mi anye fu via to kula mama che ku le si jeje mi afo to Yesu Kristo la mo o.
2: That is the knowledge you have, the assurance you have that you are a child of God.
3: Giving your life to the Lord,
2: and you are remaining, you are abiding.
3: And
2: many people don't have that understanding. They just think that if they are born again and they raised up their hands, are they indicated that they have given their lives to the Lord Jesus Christ?

0: the Lord all the days of your life.
1: Eye ti be na to ji dodo kutri kuku be na ja peto yu mo le wa gbo mo nke ko kata mo la pe denu ti.
0: And then godliness, a life that glorifies God, that you behave in character as the God was created you, as the Lord was redeemed you.
1: E mo gbele ma won susuru da be na nu agbo nu si asan ple ma nu anye be na ka ba nfan la ma u de o.
0: And then it says so that you also had brother kindness. And then you have charity, love, which is the bond of perfectness. It says it's when these things abide and abound and multiply and remain.
1: Elebe ma mo gbela no bi no lo bi no mo gbela no na mo kata ke bene nu sio le miamo ye jesi sio le chichin e ye kutete sio le miamo la.
0: And you show that faithfulness, that means that you actually abide in the Lord.
1: Ile dem te po ma tie bena pa nfa ipotola potola mo.
0: Says in verse 9, but he that lacketh these things is blind. I cannot see afar off.
1: Gbogbo aseke la gbona mo sisinu se omo le olanyenu fu agbanto eye mo po ajiti fenu o.
0: He that says, well, I have faith, and is that not enough?
1: I mean, egbogbo na kosele isi mo po dolo.
0: Is that not enough? He says, he that does not have faithfulness joined to the faith is blind and cannot see afar off, and he has forgotten that he was bought from his old sins.
1: Ebe amosikama tonu tefo opede fo akoselanu ti ola mo po ajiji fonu onye nu fa gbanto eye wonran e fo chanu fo ko kloda lab.
0: Wherefore, the rather brethren, give diligence to make your calling and election sure. For if ye do these things, ye shall never fall.
1: Eya tanovio mi dovo vie utanto bena mi alik mi ayoyola kule chanchala sosien la bena ni mi wonu shaula mi adavu akpo o.
0: I pray will not fall in Jesus' name.
1: Ma dogbo da bena mi ma jani ole yesu fenu komo.
0: John chapter 8, reading from verse 30.
1: You understand when you put with blood on lea.
0: As he speak these words, many believed on him.
1: Hey, yes, you were going to show them a good old one.
0: Then said Jesus to those Jews which believed on him, if ye continue in my word, then are ye my disciples indeed.
1: That Yesu blona you that touch your body, Salabena, name me no money, Nyala Mala, a command, and no son of a vow minya.
0: Verse 32, can you read that aloud once you go? It's when you continue with the Lord that you know the truth. You know more and more of the truth.
1: And then
0: your faith and security becomes greater and greater. It says, ye shall know the truth, and then the truth will make you free, set you free, and keep you free. You see, the preachers of those of Bible days, they never deceive the people. You know, you have faith, and that's all. Just believe on the Lord Jesus Christ, and then eternally forever, you will say, whatever happens after, no. He told them they must continue. And the Lord, the Spirit of God, is telling us the same thing. We will continue. We must continue. We're going to continue. Look at Acts chapter 14, verse 22. Confirming the souls of the disciples, exhorting them to continue in the faith. Exhorting them not to stop by the middle of the journey. Not to stop because of temptation. Not to be dreaming back because of the challenges and opposition they were receiving. And not to be drawn away from the kingdom because of the attractions of the things of the world. There are people that allow the things of the world to attract them. The things they dropped in the past to attract them. And sometimes it's because it's like excuses. The people they didn't know when they were born again, they're just knowing them for the first time. And those people are saying, I'm a child of God to you, and I do this.
1: Hey, I do you lie when you blubber tafla, ten if women tafla, che, all I beko, troja, mushumo, popo, loba, to go, but the cag, but when I'm coming, I touch them on me away.
0: If that's good for you, that's not good for me.
1: Like blubber, and then you know, I'm a new nyan.
0: Well, you knew the Lord. Lord, the Lord told you and the Lord taught you the word of God.

0: and he says, this is the way. What can you hear in?
1: Ela bena sikele jesi mau la ma unto fia no fia le banya mbena kasi ni mona tuaji.
0: And then you meet some people now that you didn't know when you gave your life to the Lord.
1: Ele gbegbele troji ya mosholo jesi gbele ma jesi wo o.
0: You didn't know when the Lord gave you convictions and he gave you real teaching of the word of God.
1: Esi mau no kosa na nchacha chima te mo mo ligba ma gbea o.
0: And now those people now they say, okay, but why are you not free to do this and free to do that? After all, I am born against you and I do that. And then now all those things will draw them away and drive them from the kingdom. And they think that they're still there. I pray that God will give us real understanding in Jesus' name. So that we do not allow anything we hear, anything we see to draw us away from the kingdom. That's why it says that they should continue in the faith that we must, through much tribulation, enter into the kingdom of God. Romans chapter 11 verse 22.
1: It says,
0: behold therefore the goodness and the severity of God. Do you see that on the one hand there is the goodness of God, on the other hand there is the severity of God. On the one hand there is the forgiveness of God, on the other hand there is the judgment of God. On the one hand there is the grace of God and the salvation of the Lord, on the other hand there is the wrath of God. Behold, therefore, the goodness and the severity of God on them which fail severity. I am saved. My focus, or I make the kingdom of God my focus, does it matter? Of course it matters. If the life you have given to Christ, if you're not giving to Satan, if you're not giving to occultism, if you're not giving to demons, if you're not giving to the world, don't you know that friendship of the world is enmity with God? It matters. That's why it says on them which fail severity. But toward thee goodness, if thou continue in his goodness. Otherwise, if you don't continue, thou also shall be cut off. For us to proclaim that we have this eternal salvation, we must continue. I pray you continue in Jesus' name.
1: We're
0: looking at the commitment of faithful ambassadors for other salvation. We're looking at Acts of the Apostles chapter 27 verse
1: 30.
0: And as the shipmen were about to flee out of the ship, when they had let down the boat into the sea under color, under pretense, as though they would have cast anchors out of the ship. Paul said unto the centurion and to the soldiers, except these abide, in the sheep, you cannot be saved.
1: Paulo glona va fiala kula srafwa obena ne amosioma no vwama ola miatenu akpode de o.
0: Let's say for example Paul and the centurion. What if he were not there?
1: Bamia kora nebe Paulo kudo avafia malio.
0: To encourage them.
1: Be wa dejupuna.
0: To lift them up. To give them assurance. To remind them of the promises of God. What if Paul the apostle had fled that place and the centurion to you have fled?
1: De Paulo sijo sijo le
0: we could say the same thing, except these Paul and the centurion, because Paul will give the word, the centurion will give the order.
1: Duala benade miagule kubana Paulo, Paulo la glonya eya pafiela na sede dia.
0: And will tell the soldiers what to do and what not to do. Except these Paul and the centurion will abide in the sheep. Ye cannot be saved. That will be correct.
1: Ewa glena srafu nushiwa wala watemao. Nebe Paulo kula vafia kama le vwamo ula uhomatima kodede o. Nyama letefe.
0: And the same thing we can say. Except our preachers will abide in the truth.
1: Numa kemi agblo. Nemi apo mamu nyagblo lo. Numo no nyatefia mola.
0: Except our pastors, our teachers will abide in the gospel.
1: Nenema kemi apo pastor kwenu fian lo. Numo le nyanyuya mola.
0: Except they abide in sound doctrine. The rest of us were lost. Except these abide, ye cannot be saved. So you understand, in the situation of a church, that's a pastor. If the pastor, you know, goes away, if the pastor is not abiding with the congregation, how will the congregation be saved?
1: Yata se goma le hamia mula pastor le vevie nebe na pastor antom le nyate pia mula le ke hamela tima okode de.
0: Or there are people that are carrying out the words of the pastor, like the centurion.
1: Alwa mshukuno le kwa pastor dola bena vafia sian.
0: The pastor, the Paul, the apostle gives the inspiration and he gives the word, and then the sheep, the centurion, is giving instruction to all the soldiers.
1: Alo Paul apostle yakode de fia choma ogobo chena vafia.
0: That's, we delegate. And we say, it's not only the people we delegate to that are important, but the apostle, the Paul, the leader, the overseer, whatever, and then the ones they delegate into, except they abide in the sheep, in the congregation. We cannot be saved.
1: Many of us come to do as na pe or we meet to as na Paul apostle, pastor, nufian lao, pro lao, kado lao. Nedi be na kaumu notenya tepe amulemi akpode de o.
0: And then all these people that actually carry that and steer the sheep and go this way and go that way and have responsibilities, and you take your action, I take my action, she takes her action, and everybody taking the action, except they abide in the congregation, we cannot be saved.
1: Eye dola kotebu bwamo shono wana yamosho wana kemele nutukle nyono gumu nene wena kamyo kataka kemi monote le gama le mte pomola mi matema kwa dede o.
0: Verse 42, and the soldiers counsel was to kill the prisoners, lest any of them should swim out and escape.
1: Pope Blan of Vocasra for Wode Adanubena, Wau Gatobena, Amiadeke, Nagaputi, as
0: here were the soldiers themselves now.
1: Here, as Rafuho Vado,
0: the Paul is abiding, and the centurions abiding, the shipmen abiding, everybody abiding.
1: Vifia Paulo Lavuama, Apafia Lavuama, of Wamotoka Taul of Wama.
0: But the soldiers wanted to take laws into their hands. And he said, I'm looking for a way of escape there. If I jump into that river and I go this way, I will escape. That other one is also saying that.
1: Gaka asrafu ojibena yewa wanadala udukwisi. Amyalek bebena kanema chikuja tuya matuma fuchimajo. Amyalek mebwa mhalek meblon.
0: And while they are planning that, the soldier said, aha, if you are planning to escape and run away, we're going to kill you.
1: Hey, kamula danuma dema asrafu ojibena aha na mile susuma dema kemia
0: wumi. That promise that all the 276 people that are sailing with you, God has given them to you, that promise will not be fulfilled.
1: Kanu gbedo to eke mauna Paul gbona ka gbeto lo fan veblade vo ademo wa ta podede la nu wuwa ngbedo mo famu.
0: And we'll see, except these even prisoners abide and remain, ye cannot be saved.
1: Ekemo mi agbo gbona ka nibe gato sia o kan nu mo le buamo ola o ma podede o.
0: You see, it remains then that both Paul the apostle and the centurion and the soldiers and the shipmen and everybody that we abide.
1: Fifia Elena Paul Apostro Apafiala Asrafuo Gato Plovamonoloka Tabena one of Wama.
0: That's what we're talking about. The faithful ambassadors, those who are preachers.
1: That
0: we need to abide, because it is in abiding that the congregation, the people of God, will be saved. Not only the people of God who are already here now, how about others who are not here yet? I'm looking at John chapter 10, verse 16. Another sheep I have which are not of this fold, them also I must bring. Those who are not saved yet, how are they going to be saved if the evangelists do not abide? If the pastors do not abide, if the people that are, you know, working on this, done discipling a whole nation, and we're going here, we're even so winners, if we're not abiding, except these abide, all these other sheep that Jesus said, I will bring in, they will not be saved.
1: Neighbor, a pastor on Tomoliko, a motion of the Pedalu for the Pedduanch Nomolikala, Potomola, Umatima for the Oleka, Poto Globenaka, and Labu Bolesi.
0: That's why abiding, the abiding of the faithful ambassadors is so very important.
1: Yata elebenaka mtepo la tepo no laola watoro kwena le mtepo owoma.
0: Other sheep I have which are not of this fold, them also I must bring, and they shall hear my voice, and there shall be one fold and one shepherd. I pray will abide in Jesus' name.
1: Eya lebu bola sinye si o moto anoko siamo o le na be makpo wa wo kan eye wa senye gbe eye wa zo anan ha de ka de plekpo la de ka.
0: We are coming back to Acts chapter 27, and I'll read verse 31. And Paul said to the centurion and to the soldiers, except these abide in the sheep, you cannot be saved.
1: Do pagbana tabla vwa drekukubla tomfore ke Paulo brona vatia la pla srafu hobena na mosiomo no vwamo olamia tinwa kode de o.
0: Except these abide, our pastors need to abide.
1: Na mosiomo no vwamo o pastor la no vwamo.
0: Our teachers need to abide for the sake of the souls of the people.
1: Nu tia lo wa no Yesu mo le amobu bo po lu po pa gbo okota.
0: For the sake of the new convert.
1: Le lu po ye yi o pa gbo okota.
0: For the sake of those who are going through trials and temptations.
1: La mo sho le toto du po po tete po o mo pa gbeta.
0: For the sake of those that need our counseling, our teaching, our instruction, our inspiration, our influence.
1: Le amoshokono hiane miapa damdudu miapa nufyanfyan miapa gbedura kuto miapa agbopo dowo da maji.
0: For the sake of the people who are tempted and tried.
1: La amoshokono to do dupo po tete po mo
0: lata. For the sake of the people who are shaking and they are unstable.
1: La amoshokono po liko le vanfam le muaji lata.
0: Even for the sake of the strong that the devil is trying to throw arrows to.
1: And
0: he wants to destroy them and discourage them. We need to abide. Except these abide, you cannot be saved. Let's look at Acts chapter 16, verse 27. Acts 16, verse 27. And the keeper of the prison awaking out of his sleep, and seeing the prison doors open, he drew out a sword and would have killed himself, supposing the prisoners had been fled.
1: If
0: those prisoners had not remained, if they were not abiding where they were,
1: this
0: jailer, Philippian jailer, would have killed himself. Again, except these abide, you cannot be saved. Look at verse 28, but Paul cried with a loud voice, saying, do thyself no harm, for we are all here.
1: We are
0: all abiding. Don't kill yourself.
1: ela bemye katami la fima gaudu kwiwo.
0: And that's the reason why he came and showed the light and said, sirs, what must I do to be saved? And then he told him, believe on the Lord Jesus Christ and thou shalt be saved with all thy house, because they were abiding. Do you understand something? Other people abiding has an effect on your own salvation. The overseer, the general superintendent,
1: pastor Gan,
0: our group pastors and state overseers, other people abiding and staying, they have a direct effect on your salvation.
1: Group pastor,
0: we need to encourage everyone, encourage all our pastors, all our leaders, all our teachers, all our workers, all our ministers to abide. We encourage them by action, so that they abide, because it's for our good. Except these abide, ye cannot be saved. Acts chapter 8, I'm reading from verse 26. And the angel of the Lord spake unto Philip, saying, arise and go toward the south unto the way that goeth down unto, from Jerusalem unto Gaza, which is desert.
1: Now,
0: we need to understand this, that Philip was in Samaria, but the angel of the Lord said that somebody needed salvation there, and he said, get out of this place and go there. What if he did not abide in obedience? What if he said, I'm doing a great work here, I cannot live here, that other person in the desert will not be saved? Our obedience affects the salvation of other people. I'm looking at now Acts of the Apostles, chapter 11, verse 12. And the Spirit bid me go with them, nothing doubting.
1: Brethren
0: accompanied me, and we entered into the man's house, and he showed us how he had seen an angel in his house, which stood and said unto him, send men to Joppa and call Simon, whose surname is Peter, who shall tell thee words whereby thou and all thy house, tell me the rest, shall be saved.
1: Eye novi adensia woka kpede nunye, eye mi yide nutua lantula fome, eye woka etanami alesie wopo mao dola lale chitredle e fome, eye woglobena ka do amadoda yope, ne wada yo simo si woyona kambena petro labe, amasila glonya siome na toa kpode de.
0: The angel spoke to Cornelius, but the angel did not preach the gospel to him. The angels are faithful, the angels are abiding, but the abiding of the angels will not bring salvation to Cornelius and to his house. He must still go to Peter, and if Peter did not abide in the truth, in the great commission, those people in the house of Cornelius will not be saved. The ministers and the preachers, the faithful ambassadors must abide. Except these abide, ye cannot be saved. I pray we'll abide in Jesus' name.
1: Lemia pojimotro mbola mau dolova subona mega kelebena ka pastor kule nufianlo anotere nyate fuya makati nyate makwada madugba damia notere nyate fuya mule Yesu fenu koma.
0: In 2 Corinthians, I'm reading chapter 5, verse 18.
1: Corinto vele atama tonku kwa mwieni.
0: And all things of God, who has reconciled us to himself by Jesus Christ, and has given us the ministry of reconciliation.
1: Kawukata choma ugbo amasile avulemia kule edokwe domato Yesu Kristo ji eye wo na avulele po subo subo domi.
0: And then he says in verse 19 to wait, that is to say that God was in Christ reconciling the world unto himself, not imputing their trespasses unto them, and has committed unto us the word of reconciliation.
1: Ela bena mau enye amasino Christo mula avule kiki amakule adukwe dome eye mabu opo vudadao nao o eye wo chavule nyala demyama.
0: Now then, we are ambassadors for Christ. We must remain faithful ambassadors.
1: Eya tazo minye amadodo le Christo tefo le mianye amadodo nutefo olao.
0: We're ambassadors for Christ. As though God did beseech you by us, we pray you in Christ's stead, be ye reconciled unto God.
1: I'm a dodon le Christo tepo abe alesi kene maule nu chlom to miyaji ene eye midi akuku le Christo tepo bena minawa lavule miyakule maudome.
0: We're going to abide in Jesus' name.
1: Miyohamia no Yesu mele Yesu fenu koma.
0: The Lord has taught us today on faith and faithfulness. On the one hand, we have to believe God, and I'm sure you believe God.
1: Mau puni ba chu kosa klem tepo onti lakpa de kagule miya koma udi sema kwese mi koma udi
0: se. All the words of God will be fulfilled in our lives in Jesus' name.
1: Mau pedo katala ba mule miya fagba mule Yesu fenu koma.
0: On the other hand, he has taught us about faithfulness and the need to abide.
1: Akpa vule miya nimte fo la e miya no afo tola ma.
0: Coming back to Acts chapter 27, verse 25.
1: Miya trova do blabo vo adrenku ku blabo vo aton.
0: Wherefore sirs, be of good cheer. The Lord is saying, don't be sorrowful.
1: Eya nu chi miya to miya po jina jema bo na mba chi jima de o.
0: Don't be fearful.
1: There's
0: nothing to frighten you. Because we're going to get to the end of the journey. Because the promise of God have been given to you, given to me, given to us, and we believe God. It shall be even as it was told us.
1: Ela bena ma upon ugodo jiko una una miocha una miokata kenla. Ela vama nami abesiko ogbona miene.
0: But now we must remember verse 31. Paul said to the centurion and to the soldiers, except these abide in the ship, he cannot be saved.
1: Daka dunko jile kukwe bla tonvo deke Paulo gbona vafia la kla srafo obena nemo shaomo no vwamo ula miatinu akbode de o.
0: On the one hand, faith. On the other hand, what? Faithfulness. Faith and faithfulness will make it.
1: Akpa de kala kosa, akpa vilenka mtepo, kosa klim tepo ula namia nijidula o.
0: Why don't you stand up and tell the Lord that by the grace of God, in the strength of the Lord, and we're going to make it to that final end.
1: Nunca temi atua chitra gwen a photo to mapa monbo vumala mia zomo ya vasede nu.
0: Tell the Lord, yes, I believe God. Yes, I believe God. Yes, I believe God.
1: When I put up in a emoquest, emoquomaudis, emoquomaudis,
0: have you given your life to the Lord Jesus Christ?
1: They let your work when I yes to Christ.
0: Whosoever shall call on the name of the Lord shall be saved.
1: I'm a sickle, you are put up on the
0: God is no respecter of persons.
1: Ma umanya manukuma pola o.
0: He doesn't reject one and accept the other.
1: Ma umagbia madakala kwa madaka.
0: Everyone who calls on the name of the Lord, they have that privilege of salvation. All your sins forgiven. Not because of what you've done or but what you have not done, but because of what Jesus Christ has done. Believe that in your heart. Christ died for me.
1: Koma jisele wojibananka Christo la kuletao.
0: Accept that.
1: Koma jisele.
0: In you, Christ died for me.
1: Bena lento du kunye tanya la Christo kuletanya.
0: Don't allow anything to take that away from you. It was for me, Jesus died.
1: Nade kama gakoya la shio otanya Christo la kudo.
0: So that all my sins will be forgiven.
1: Bena wate atonya nufokata la akem.
0: All my sins will be taken away.
1: Bena wate atonya nufokata Katala ajo
0: salvation,
1: agbo hoho,
0: eternal life,
1: agbo mavo,
0: reconciliation with God.
1: Avulele la magbo tokule mauduma.
0: You have a place in His kingdom.
1: No pede la shule fcharu piama.
0: By believing,
1: kwese.
0: He has said whosoever That's you. Whosoever, that's you. Whosoever shall call on the name of the Lord shall be saved.
1: Ebe amasiama awe malo. Amasiama awe la. Amasiama shala ya potola ponu kola po dede.
0: That assures you of your salvation.
1: Eme no kanda jikana go okola.
0: Now you confess that with your mouth.
1: Ene le vuma kula wenu.
0: I put all my trust.
1: In
0: Jesus Christ who died for me.
1: Dada Yesu Kristo sikna kule tanya laji.
0: I put all my trust, all my faith, my confidence.
1: Matonya kanda ji nyoko sakata.
0: Jesus Christ who died for me.
1: Dada Yesu Kristo sikna kule tanya laji.
0: I confess with my mouth.
1: Mavuo makule nyenu.
0: I am saved.
1: I
0: confess with my mouth. I am saved. I'm confessing my faith in Christ. My trust in Christ. I am saved. Paid the whole price. He died for me. He is mine. I am his. Now faithfulness. Join faithfulness to that faith.
1: Azonu tefo wawo. Chom tefo wawo lakpe de khoselanu.
0: Except these abide.
1: Na mosiomo no vwamo ola.
0: You cannot be saved.
1: Mi atenu akpo de de o.
0: He wants you to abide in the world.
1: Echibo ne no ma ufo nyalama.
0: Abide in obedience.
1: No tododo lama.
0: Faithful.
1: Nu tefo wawo.
0: Loyal.
1: Anukwari tonyenye.
0: Obedient.
1: Tododo.
0: Not a man. Salvation depends on obedience to Christ. Not obedience to man. Don't hang your faith. Don't hang your eternal salvation on any man. Anchor your soul in Christ the Lord. Abide in his word. Abide in the truth. Abide in his love. Except these abide. You cannot be saved. If you're a preacher, make a commitment to the Lord, I will abide.
1: If you're
0: a minister, make a commitment to the Lord, I will abide in the ministry. Except these abide. Those Lord to be saved will not be saved. Those who have been promised salvation will not be saved. Except these abide.
1: You're
0: a Christian walker, a soul winner, a pastor, a preacher, abide.
1: You're
0: abiding, very important for others' salvation. Except these abide. You cannot
1: be saved.
0: Lay everything on the altar. Surrender your will. Not to a man, not to a woman. Surrender your will to Christ, your Lord and Savior. Abide. Abide in sound doctrine. If you go astray and you don't abide in sound doctrine, other people's salvation will be at stake. Meditate upon these words.
1: Give
0: yourself wholly unto them. Continue in sound doctrine. For in doing this, thou shalt both save thyself
1: and
0: them that hear thee.
1: The
0: eternal salvation of thousands and millions of souls depend on us abiding.
1: Lo von akpe akpe million po de poko la no tere mi a fo Christu monono la ji.
0: Your salvation depends on you abiding in the truth, abiding in the word, abiding in the Lord, abiding in the faith. Abiding in obedience to the word of the Lord.
1: Won to wo koko ma vola no tede wo jimo totro no tede wo torodo nya tefe no tede wo apo tomo no no laji.
0: Also, the salvation of others.
1: Nene ma kenya mo bo fa gbo oko han.
0: Depends on us ministers abiding unmovable, unshakable.
1: Eno tede mi ama nya gbo lo.
0: From the conviction he has given us in the world.
1: Fa ti treno no kula kelili ma pa ma van. De nya tefe sile mi asile ma oko.
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3: Let us pray.
4: Heavenly Father, we thank you for this day of worship. We thank you because you brought us together to worship you. Thank you because you have made us to endure whatever physical condition and yet to come on this day of worship. We pray, O Lord, that the interest we show in coming to your house to worship you, whether rain falls or sun is shining, we pray that you will bless our faithfulness in Jesus'
1: name.
4: And we pray that our appearance in your presence will not be in vain. Speak to our hearts even now. And let your blessings continue in our lives. In Jesus' name we pray. Today as we come together, we want to consider what message the Lord has for us. In John chapter 4, reading from verse 34 and verse 35. Something had already happened in this chapter that brought out the words that Jesus Christ spoke to his disciples. And because of the things that had happened and what the disciples themselves were thinking, Jesus Christ had to bring forth something very central, very essential in his own life and ministry. And he came to the side of the way. Like he came to the world. A woman came that had been bound in sin. Just like the whole world had been full of sin, filled with sin, bound with sin. The woman did not realize that Jesus Christ was to bless her. Just like the whole world did not realize, and the whole world does not realize today, the blessing that Jesus Christ has brought for the world. And it was Jesus Christ that initiated the discussion saying, give me water to drink. And you will know that it is God that has first revealed and shown his love for the world. He loved us, therefore now we want to respond and love him. And then the woman began to argue. And the world also does not simply just receive the Lord and the salvation of the Lord. Many people in the world will argue first before they taste of the blessing of the Lord. And then the Lord Jesus Christ offered blessing. That's exactly what the world is waiting for. But the woman was thinking it was a physical thing. You will drink of this water and you will not thirst again. The world is running after physical blessing rather than spiritual blessing. And then Jesus Jesus Christ made a condition to this woman.
5: Go
4: and call your husband. And you know that the world has prostituted its love. Instead of loving God the Creator, the world loves other things. That brought a confession from the woman. And the woman began to say, I have no husband. And the world must come to a confession before the Lord Jesus Christ will present the water of life. Eventually, Jesus Christ began to reveal the dirty, polluted, defiled life of this woman to her. And that's what will start first. The Spirit will come. It's expedient for you that I go away. Because if I go not away, the Spirit will not come. But when He comes, He will convict the world of sin. As the woman began to confess her sin, then she realized eventually that Jesus Christ is that Lord, is that
5: Messiah.
4: It is when the world comes to the confession of their sin and the confession of the Savior that the salvation will come. Meanwhile, the disciples of Jesus were not around. And eventually, the disciples came. And they were wondering why Jesus would be speaking to this woman. That's the attitude of the Jewish nation. They are wondering why God should be presenting His love for the world of sinners, the Gentiles. Meanwhile, this woman had been born again, had been saved. And she became the messenger of the Lord and went to the town saying, come see a man that told me everything that ever I did. Is this not the Christ?
5: It's
4: exactly what happens when somebody from the world, coming from the world, comes to Christ, and you know Christ, and it changes your life. You go back to that world, and you begin to exalt and publicize Christ, and bring them to the Lord. Meanwhile, the disciples were still wondering. And therefore, Jesus Christ had to talk to the disciples, telling them the very essence of His coming into the world. And then transferring that vision unto them. And wanting them to manifest the same dedication to the work of the Lord, to the ministry of evangelization, as He was manifesting. Look at it now, chapter 4, John verse 34. Jesus says unto them, my meat is to do the will of Him that sent me and to finish His work. Today we're talking on consecration for the latter day harvesting. Consecration for latter day harvesting. The Lord Jesus said, my meat is to do the will of Him that sent me and to finish His work. My food that I enjoy. My food that sustains my life. My food that keeps me here is to do the will of him that sent me and to finish his work. The work of God is as necessary as the food we eat. The work of God is the thing that keeps us alive, we as believers, as the food keeps us alive. The continuation of our existence on earth depends on the food we eat, and the continuation of our life in the kingdom depends on the work we're doing in the kingdom.
1: There
4: are many things we can do without every day, but we cannot do without food every day. There are things we may need to give up in our lives and deny ourselves of, but to deny ourselves permanently of food, that will be difficult, that will be suicidal. That means then that the work of God is very central, is very important. There are things in life we can push aside, but the food we eat that keeps us in existence, we cannot do without that. My meat is to do the will of him that sent me to finish his work.
1: One
4: of the reasons why we learn anything, one of the reasons why we work, one of the reasons why we are active in the world is to be able to get some money and feed ourselves and provide food for ourselves. What the food is to the life, the work of God is to the life of the believer. And one of the reasons we listen to messages and sermons and talk and everything and come over here to learn is so that that now can lead us to go and do the work which is like meat unto us. It is a food that gives us strength is the work of God that emboldens, encourages, and strengthens the believer. He was talking to them about himself. My meat is to do the will of him that sent me and to finish his work. While he was talking to his disciples, the message that the woman gave to the people in Samaria in the town had been effectively received. He had told them, come see a man. That's in verse 29. We told me all things that ever I did. Is this not the Christ? Then they went out of the city and came unto him. Already they were coming, and they were coming in their large multitude. Sinners who had never seen Christ, religious people who did not know the Messiah had come. They were coming from all directions of the city, and while they were coming, Jesus looked up and saw them. And then he said in verse 35, say ye not, there are yet 4 months, and then cometh the harvest?
1: He
4: said, behold, look at them. I say unto you, lift up your eyes. They were looking at him while he was talking to them. But Jesus saw that the Samaritans were coming already. And as he looked at them coming, he told his disciples, look up, behold, lift up your eyes and look.
1: He said,
4: look on the field. The field is the world. When you are talking of the physical thing, you are planted and the wheat or the corn or whatever it is has grown up and you know now is the time for harvesting. And then he said, look on the fields now. Look at the wall. For they are white already to harvest. If you understand the language of Jesus Christ, he was talking about the people that were coming, and these people, they needed to be invested into the kingdom of God, and he said, there is no delay. Are you saying there is still 4 months and the harvest will come? Look up and behold, it's ready now. The harvest is ready.
1: And
4: he was calling them to consecration, to dedication. He was calling them for latter day harvesting. And that's what the Lord is calling us today to. He's telling us, look up. You may think that the Samaritans are hard-hearted. You may think that the Samaritans are wishy-washy religious people. You may think that the Samaritans are the people that are not pure Jews and not pure Gentiles, and they mix a lot of traditional things with religion.
1: You may think that the Samaritans are the people that are not pure Jews and not pure Gentiles,
4: you may think that all these people you are looking at on the street, they are really not serious in wanting the Lord to be their savior, and therefore you are saying it is not their time yet, and the Lord is saying, look up and see them. They are already
1: white
4: for harvest. Let's very quickly talk about 3 points in our message. Number one, the scope and the extent of the harvest. If you look at Matthew chapter 9, reading from verse
1: 36.
4: And when he saw the multitudes, he was moved with compassion on them, because they fainted and were scattered abroad, as sheep having no shepherd. Multitudes of spiritually blind people. Multitude of spiritually paralyzed people. Multitudes of deceived people. Multitudes of unsaved hardened sinners. Multitudes of religious but unrighteous people. Multitudes of people that scatter into many places of worship, but they do not know the Lord as their Savior. Multitudes of hopeless people, if they died like that, they died without hope. He saw them and he was moved with compassion, because they fainted and they were scattered abroad, as sheep having no shepherd. Nobody to bring them into any shelter. Nobody to bring any protection to them. Nobody to feed them with the bread of life. Nobody to lead them to the great shepherd of the soul. Then in verse 37, then said he to his disciples, the harvest really is plenteous, but the labor laborers are few.
1: Gbogbo bla ton va de tete ogbo na epo nu son la obe na nu ngenga la sogbon ke nu ngenga la o ma de ha o.
4: He says the laborers are few.
1: Gbogbo bla na nu ngenga la o ma de ha o.
4: You must be wondering why the laborers are few.
1: Awu ya nu si tenu nu ngenga la so mo sogbon odo.
4: Because if you look at the gospel according to Saint Matthew from chapter 4.
1: Wala le ku de Matthew ba gban le ntito ta mo ni amola.
4: You will find that Jesus Christ went into Jerusalem, Capernaum, everywhere, and he healed many of them, and many of them came to know him.
1: Like Jesus la ide Jerusalem, Capernaum, kple dugado mo heyodo amoya mo gedo vago heje yuma.
4: Many of those people that were healed, they never became soul winners. The laborers are few.
1: Amagedo masione je yuma la mo todo kuwa nungela o ola bena nungela mo deha.
4: Matthew chapters 5, 6, and 7, he preached unto them. At the end of that message, it says they wondered and they marveled at what he said. Many of those people that had the greatest message ever preached never became soul winners. That's why he said the laborers appeal.
1: Ama gada mashe kana samau nyagama to yes Christo ben masuma sekpo ula uma chodo kwina nyanyugo fada ula te yes bana kanunga loma de ha o.
4: If you recall in your mind Matthew chapter 8, you will find that he healed the leper. Then he healed many people during the evening. They brought everybody to him. He healed every one of them. Many people that he healed, many people that tasted of the grace of God and the power of God, they never became soul winners. That's why he said now in chapter 9, the
1: laborers are few.
4: They said the harvest is plenteous. And the 12 disciples alone will not be able to finish the harvesting. And the men alone will not be able to finish the harvesting. If there is any doubt in your mind whether God wants the women to take part in the harvesting, you've seen about the woman of Samaria. She knew the Lord. She went to the city, come see a man that told me everything that I ever did. Is this not the Christ? And as a result of her preaching, many of them in Samaria, they came to the Lord.
1: In verse 38,
4: pray ye therefore the Lord of the harvest that he will send forth laborers into the harvest.
1: The
4: that is, laborers are needed, the harvesters are needed, the soul winners are needed, the people to bring the whiting field into the banner, into the Ghana, and into the kingdom. We need them. Pray that the Lord of the harvest will send laborers forth into the harvest field. If you look at verse 37, then said he unto his disciples. He was telling the believers to pray that God will send forth laborers into the harvest field. Chapter 10, verse 1. When he had called unto him his 12 disciples, he gave them power against the unclean spirits, and to cast them out, and to heal all manner of sickness and all manner of disease. In verse 5, these 12 Jesus sent forth. Those were the people who were praying. He said, pray that the Lord will send harvesters into the harvest field. While they were praying, he called them, those praying people themselves. He said, it's not only to pray,
5: go out as well.
6: Which
5: means I'm not only supposed to pray for people to be saved, I am also to become a soul winner myself.
6: We are praying
5: for souls to be saved. You must move from that point and then be able to say we are preaching for the souls to be saved.
6: In verse 7,
5: as you go preach saying the kingdom of heaven is at hand, and Jesus began to call other people to get involved, and the scope of the harvesting is so wide, the extent is so unlimited, that he needs many people to get involved. In Luke chapter 9 from verse 57.
6: Luke 9:57.
5: And it came to pass that as they went in the way, a certain man said unto him, Lord, I will follow thee whithersoever thou goest. And Jesus says unto him, foxes have holes and birds of the air have nests, but the Son of Man have nowhere to lay his head. Pray that the Lord will send laborers into the harvest. The Lord wanted people to join the working team. But he also wants us to understand it is not a call to the bed of roses. There will be inconvenience. There will be labor. There will be tears. There will be sweating. And this man came and said, I will follow you whithersoever you go. And the Lord said, it's not for the

0: want to sign up and work for the Lord. What's your motivation? What are you looking for? Are you just looking for the salvation of the souls? Or is it that you want an immediate response, immediate reward, immediate remuneration? Why don't you understand that foxes have holes, birds of the air have nests, but look at the Son of Man, he had nowhere to lay his head.
1: Until
0: the Lord spoke to him directly, follow me. But he said, Lord, suffer me first to go and bury my father. You see, there are people that want some legitimate things to hinder their commitment to the Lord. It's legitimate to bury the father if the father has died. But if that barrier comes between you and your service to the Lord, something is wrong. It's legitimate to take care of members of your family. But if that family responsibility comes between you and the service of the Lord, something is wrong. In verse 60, Jesus said unto him, let the dead bury their dead, but go thou and preach the kingdom of God. You know that there are people today who say they are believers. They will abandon soul winning. They will abandon the work of God. They want to carry out the burial ceremony the way they do it in their state, the way they do it in their tribe. And they will take time. They will go through ceremonies. They will hide themselves there. They spend all the money they have got on that burial ceremony, and the work of God will be suffering. The work of God is urgent. Says, rise up and do it. In verse 61, another said, also, Lord, I will follow thee, but let me first go and bid farewell to them which are at home, at my house. There is nothing wrong if you want to go out to tell your wife at home, I want to go out. There is nothing wrong. Your husband, I want to go out. If some people are living with you, or you are living with some people, you want to go out. There's nothing wrong in saying, I want to go out and reach there before I come back. But when we are to tie that down to soul winning and say, well, I will talk to them if they give me permission, if they are happy with my consecration, if they are happy with my soul winning, then I will come and follow you. Something is wrong. If my husband approves my evangelism and approves my telling people to be born again, then I will do it. If my husband does not approve, well, I will think of what to do. Something is wrong. If my family members, if they approve of my preaching the gospel, standing up in the public and declaring that Jesus is Lord and Savior, if they approve of it, I will do it. If they don't approve, then I will consider my stand.
1: Then
0: something is wrong. He said, Lord, if I am left alone, were it not for the connection and the

0: and the wagon that I have, were it not for the people that are associated with me, if it were myself alone, I will follow you.
1: Ebe na afeto nenye be na nye deke, nenye be na madeke me likpe denu chinya o. Be ebe nyan toma atema chua jeyo mo la, anye na ma jeyo mo bobwe, na deke ma chomona mo o.
0: If I were alone, no other person with me, no association with anyone, and there is nobody that will approve or disapprove, I will give all my time, all my life, I will work. But you see, there are some people at home. Let me sound their opinion. Look at verse 62. And Jesus says unto him, no man, having put his hand to the plow and looking back, is fit for the kingdom of God. You see, those three people, there is no record that they were able to follow the law. Look at chapter 10, verse 1. After these things, the Lord appointed other 70. Thank God, if there are people, three people that reject, there are 70 people that are waiting to be appointed to service. If there are three carnal people that reject the call of God because of human, earthly, carnal consideration, there are 70 people that are willing to say yes to the Lord. If these ones hold their peace, God will raise up stones and they will publicize his name. There are three people that faded out, of the presence of the Lord, and there is no record of their name, and there is no record of their destiny, but when they faded out, 70 people rose up.
1: Ami ama teni sha o do ponu la foto la fo gumo mote wa do na foto o o fo nu ko ta bule biblia mo nu to tumo lo un chi mi na tika chen wo yi o ga ka si o do pum la ama bladre le klalo.
0: You will make up your mind whether you will be among the people that fade away without any responsibility, without doing something in the kingdom, or you'll be among the people that are waiting and you'll say, here am I, Lord, I'm available, send me.
1: Won to do nu
0: after these things, the Lord appointed other 70 also and sent them two and two before his face into every city and place whither he himself will come. Therefore he said unto them, the harvest truly is great, but the laborers are few. When he had 12 people, he said the laborers are few. Now that he had 70, he still said the laborers are few. We already have some workers, but the laborers are few. We already have some house fellowship leaders, but the laborers are few. You can see we already have choir, but the laborers are few. You will see we already have coordinators, but as you look at the population of this city, the laborers are few. And more and more people are coming to this city. Children are being born. You will think that with the many churches there are in the city, and with the districts we have, and the work we are doing in this city, you will think now we have enough workers, we don't need to bother ourselves anymore. After Jesus got the 12 and the 70, he sent them forth. While they were going, he said, when you get there, you'll see the harvest truly is great, but the laborers are few.
1: sina subon to la lupon o dem eye mio tami la fi ami la lupon o dem do lo le miasi ga kele si yesu kristo do do la amo wi efe ama gbo do la blood la e gbo mi pola da do lo ma de ha o nunga ngi aso
0: the work is much
1: apoto bo do subon
0: I pray you will get involved
1: ma to gbo da mi ko tami apo ko mo le
0: I pray you will be a soul winner
1: me be mi anye lupon de la ni apoto
0: you will be an harvester
1: la nye lukun ngala
0: and the blessings of a service will come upon your life in Jesus' name. God had a controversy with the children of
1: Israel.
0: It was because they didn't recognize they were there at that special time to get involved in the harvesting they needed to do.
1: Jeremiah
0: chapter 5 verse 24. Jeremiah 5:24. Neither say they in their heart, let us now fear the Lord our God that giveth rain both the former and the latter in a season. He reserveth unto us the appointed weeks of the harvest. The problem he had with the children of Israel is that they didn't realize that the time they had to spend on earth was the appointed weeks of the harvest. This is our own time. The appointed weeks of the harvest. And you should get involved. Because once the harvesting time is over, there will be no work to do for you at that time. That's why the Lord himself said, I must walk while it is day. The night cometh when no man can walk. What's the Lord then requiring from you and from me? Point number two, surrendering all to God. Surrendering all to God. The Lord doesn't want you to reserve anything for yourself. He wants you to come before him and say, I know the laborers are few. Get me involved. I surrender everything I've got for the work of the Lord. In Proverbs chapter 23, verse 26. My son, give me thine heart, let thine eyes observe my way. Of course, if I have given you something, you will not be asking me to give it to you again. When you know it's in your hand, it's in your possession, it's available for your use. These people were referred to as my son. You will think then naturally they were totally in the possession of the Lord. But no, if they were totally in the possession of the Lord, why will he be telling them, give me thine heart? We're born again and the Lord is still telling us, give me thine heart. We are the sons and the daughters of the Lord and the Lord is still pleading with us, give me thine heart. We are singing the song all to Jesus, I surrender all to him, I freely give. And yet, he's saying, you sing it in song, let me see the practical manifestation, give me thine heart.
1: Media banaka woka matona yesu kata matona de la yesu en le diplo wo nu iga kla de fian le nu na mana cho wo agba plo wo jila nam.
0: Is reminding us, I left all for you. What have you given unto me? Give me thine heart.
1: Ele kuto banaka ma cho kata na le ta nu ke wala cho na le ta nya le ta cho wo jinam.
0: Is reminding us, we have been bought with a price.
1: And so when
0: he tells us to give him our hand, he's telling us, I purchased nothing, I bought that thing, surrender it, I paid for it
1: already.
0: In 1 Corinthians chapter 6 verse 19, what? Know ye not that your body is a temple of the Holy Ghost which is in you and which ye have of God, and ye are not your own?
1: There
0: are believers that spend their time and their lives selfishly for themselves, and they will not spend their lives for the Lord. He said, what are you doing? Don't you know ye are not your own? There are people in the budgeting and in the plan of spending their money, spending their time, spending their youthful days, and spending everything they have. They have no record for God except just to come to the service. And when they come to the service, says God, give me more, give me more. They are not giving anything to the Lord. They are not giving their time. They are intelligent enough, they are clever enough, they know the scripture enough, they are real children of God. There is no budgeting, there is no planning to serve the Lord and work for the Lord in the church of God. He said, what are you doing? Don't you know you are not your own?
1: Ami adoli la nulo do won ku do pa gbomo nkan ko zanu ti o be ga zan ti la mo bua ta mo to ma un ti o mo to do kwina mo na do wo o le ha me te fo dijilo o tro ti mo o nya biblia nya le ta gbonu wa ti awo do ga ko mo to re kon won ni ma o mo be nu kan mi le de mi enye be na mi ga nye mi ado ku to o wa.
0: Malachi chapter 3 verse 8.
1: Malachi ta mo ton popo mo ni le a.
0: Will a man rob God? Yet he have robbed me. Please, I want you to read that with the understanding of the New Testament. If you read it with the understanding of the Old Testament, you'll be limiting that verse to tithes and offerings. You'll be pointing accusing finger to the children of Israel. You will be saying, what a pity. Look at these children of Israel, how ungrateful they were that God gave them so much money and they couldn't return one tenth to the Lord. But instead of pointing the accusing finger to the children of Israel, point it to yourself.
1: He
0: says, you are bought with a price. And you do not belong to yourself. It's not just money. Your heart, your spirit, your mind, your intelligence, your wisdom, your talent, your body, everything belongs to the Lord. Ye are not your own. And you are withdrawing that thing from God. Will you rob God?
1: Manye gade delo, wonu chila, wonu nya, wosusu, woji, wota. 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
0: 24 hours of the day, you cannot spend 30 minutes to even talk about Christ and to harvest souls into the kingdom, and you are bought with a price. You do not belong to yourself. Will you rob God?
1: Gabo fo blabo vo nile nkeke de kama, ma te asan nkeke, daba wo fo amblaton, agblo mau nya, agelu pon de kabatima, troma.
0: And here you are, you may say, well, I'm already a worker. You are a worker, but when going from the office, from your house to the office, you never talk about Christ, you never preach. When you come back, you want to do another extra job so you can get more money, and all the people you are meeting, you never have their souls into the kingdom, and the harvest is plenteous, and the laborers are you, and you never spend your time and your talent for the Lord, even though you go by the label of worker. Will you rob God?
1: lenye dola sile jo la fomo ta we do fela mazanda ba fu owo tibena ke aglo monya na mareni atema kloma de ava tcheru pia ma o e yel tubora dola ponu kolasio ye pa gbanle viole nu konu no fe ga kema lezane ma o dimi nya mi o kwasi one ma wa asie semi ko de mi aflo ma wa.
0: And so it says, will a man rob God? Yet he have robbed me. In the Old Testament, it was tithe. In the New Testament, our whole life, our body, our spirit, they don't belong to us. They belong to the Lord. You give everything to the
1: Lord.
0: Actually, God frowns at our stealing from him, robbing him.
1: Haggai chapter 1.
0: Haggai
1: tagbanto.
0: Reading from verse 2. Thus speaketh the Lord of hosts, saying, the people say, the time is not come, the time that the Lord's house should be built.
1: Haggai tagbanto kukwiev.
0: Then came the word of the Lord by Haggai the prophet, saying, is it time for you, O ye, to dwell in your sealed houses, and this house lie waste? Now therefore thus saith the Lord of hosts, consider your ways. Ye have sown much and bring in little. Ye eat, but ye have not enough. Ye drink, but ye are not filled with drink. Ye clothe you, but there is none warm. And he that earneth wages to put it in a bag with
1: holes.
0: Thus says the Lord of hosts, consider your ways. In verse 9, ye looked for much, and lo, it came to little. And when ye brought it home, I did blow upon it. Why? Says the Lord of hosts, because of my house that is waste, and ye run every man to his own house. You see the attitude of God to the people that are robbing God? The people that are saying not yet time. You have been saved and sanctified and baptized in the Holy Ghost for 5 years, 10 years, not yet time to evangelize. You have been healed and delivered, not yet time to testify. We are pleading with you, we are begging you, we are calling you, we are pulling you. We need somebody in the house fellowship. We need somebody there. Not yet time. I have some other things to do.
1: And
0: because of that, God said he blew on what they had, and it became almost nothing. Then he says, consider your ways. See why my children are poor. See the reason why my children bring in much and they labor much and they have little. God is fighting with his own children. He's saying because they are sitting in their sealed houses, they are not doing the work of God, they are selfishly running to their work, and they leave the harvest of souls, and they leave the building of his temple. The church is a building, the building that is the temple of God, because because they leave the temple of God and they run to their own houses, they brought in much and blew upon it, it became little. You see these people, when Haggai rebuked them, immediately they rose up and they began to do the work he wanted them to do. Look at chapter 2 verse 19. Because they responded immediately to the call of the Lord. He said, look at it now. Is the seed yet in the barn? Ye as yet the vine and the fig tree and the pomegranate and the olive tree has not brought forth. Then he said, because of your obedience, because of your rising up, because of your yieldedness, because of bringing back what you have stolen away unto me, from this day I will bless you. Obedience brings blessing. Involvement in the work of God brings blessing. Not involvement just in name, but in practice and in reality. Not just saying I'm a worker, full-time or part-time, but doing the work with all your heart, all your soul, all your mind, whatever your hand finds to do for the Lord, you do it with everything you have got. That's what God will bless.
1: And
0: if you will come to surrender everything to the Lord today and say, Lord, I know that when I became born again, when I came to the Lord, I promised I was going to serve the Lord without looking at anybody's bad example, without looking at those who are evangelizing, those who are not evangelizing. I bring everything back today. I lay it upon the altar. The blessing of God will begin to flow in your life in Jesus' name.
1: Already
0: our time is gone. Let me go to point number 3. Serving God till the end. There are many people that start. They start with zeal. They start with commitment. And they labor at the beginning. And what you know, as we go on in the work of the Lord, many things will happen. It's always like that. Look at the ministry of Moses. Many things happen as they were journeying onto the land of Canaan. Some people will appreciate the work. Some people are not going to appreciate the work. Look at Joshua. Many things happened along the line. Look at Elijah. Many things happened along the line. And look at Elisha too. Look at David. The first time that Saul met David. Whose son is this lad? He loved him. And he will not allow him to go to his father's house anymore. But he did not continue like that. When we are serving the Lord, many things will happen along the way. There will be those who appreciate, there will be those who do not appreciate. There will be those who praise us, there will be those who blame us. There will be those who support, there will be those who will hinder. But you see all the people that we read about in the Bible, many of them, those who are committed, they did it to the very end. And it's important serving God to the end. Serving God to the end. In John chapter 9 verse 4. I must walk the works of him that sent me. Those were the words of the Lord Jesus Christ. You know something? Jesus never looked at circumstances around him in doing the work of God. If he looked at those things happening around him, he would never have even started. Raising up people to slay him, to kill him, even at the point of his birth. Immediately he announced, the Spirit of the Lord is upon me. In that same chapter, they wanted to throw him down so that he will die. He gave only one message, and the Pharisees were already having a council on how they will kill him. He healed in the synagogue, and immediately after that healing in the synagogue on the Sabbath day, they were conspiring together to slay him. They cast out devils immediately. They raised up the old. They said, it's by the spirit of Beelzebub. He's doing that. That's not the power of God. And the people that he healed and the people that he delivered, those were the people eventually saying, give us Barabbas and kill this Jesus and crucify him.
1: If
0: you look at the wind and the cloud, you will not sow. You will start, you will not be able to finish. But Jesus decided he would only look at him that sent him. I must walk the works of him that sent me while it is day. The night cometh when no man can work. Make the best of the day. The day of opportunity. The day of service. The day of evangelism. The day when souls are still available to be saved. The time is coming when your eyes will be closed. When you'll be carried out of the world. When there'll be no more opportunity. The time is coming when those sinners will not be there anymore. The time is coming when the day of service will end. And even if you wanted to serve at that time, the Lord will say the time is over. But now, today, when the Lord is giving us a spirit, when the Lord is quickening us and stirring us up, when the Lord is pointing towards the things that must be done, when there is joy in the service of the Lord, when the rapture had not taken place, when the Antichrist has not occupied the world, when it will not be that anybody that talks about Christ will be beheaded. This time of the day, when there is opportunity, when we can serve the Lord, I must walk the works of him that sent me while it is day. The night comes. And the night is not going to wait for anybody. The night will still say, will not stay. Well, you are still to do your work. Let me not arrive yet. The timetable of the Lord will not be delayed for you. This is your chance. This is your opportunity. To look around you. What can I do for the Lord? Overlook whatever people say, whatever people think about you. Overlook the Pharisees. They will always be there. Overlook the Sadducees. The people that never appreciate anything that is done for the Almighty. They will always be there. Overlook the accusers and the one that are criticizing. And look unto him that sent you into this world and brought you into the kingdom at such a time like this. It says, I must walk the works of him that sent me while it is day. That was the attitude of Paul the Apostle. He wanted to do the work of the Lord without considering what anybody was saying. In Acts chapter 20, reading from verse 19, serving the Lord with all humility of mind and with many tears and temptations which befell me by the lying in wait of the Jews. You see that the tears were there. Paul said, yes, the tears are there, but the work is there too. Are there trials and temptations were there, but the work is there too? And are there the people that are waiting for him to criticize every good thing he did? Oh yes, the people were there, but the work of God was there too. Verse 21, testifying both to the Jews and also to the Greek, repentance toward God and faith toward our Lord Jesus Christ. He said, I'm still doing testifying, preaching, exhorting, calling them on faith and repentance. Verse 22, now behold, I go bound in the spirit unto Jerusalem, not knowing the things that shall befall me there.
1: Oh, he said,
0: you see, I don't even know what I'm expecting. I'm going to Jerusalem. I still want to go and preach there. I do not know what they will do to me. The burden, the agony, the sin that he may suffer. He said, it's waiting for me. I don't know what will happen, but I have to go out to preach the word of God. In verse 23, save that the Holy Ghost witnesses in every city, saying that bounds and afflictions abide me. He said, imprisonment is waiting for me. Rejection is waiting for me. Opposition is waiting for me. There is nobody to appreciate the evangelism he was doing. In verse 24, but none of these things moved me, neither count I my life dear unto myself, that I might finish my course with joy and the ministry which I have received of the Lord Jesus to testify the gospel of the grace of God.
1: That's
0: a person like you and me. He said, all the problems are there. I don't worry about all those things. I want to finish what God has given me to do. Serving the Lord till the very end. Philippians chapter 2, verse 25. Yet I supposed it necessary to send to you Epaphroditus, my brother and companion in labor and fellow soldier, but your messenger, that he that ministered unto my
1: wants.
0: How did he work for God, this Epaphroditus? What was his commitment to the work of the Lord? Look at verse 30. Because for the work of Christ, he was near unto death, not regarding his life, to supply your lack of service toward me. Can you think of somebody evangelizing to the point of getting sick? Can you think of somebody preaching until he loses his voice? Can you think of somebody doing the work of God to the point he even neglects to take care of himself, working for God until he became sick, near unto death, working for God? To manifest the good spirit today. But the Lord wants us to carry that into evangelism. That rain or no rain, flood or no flood, difficulty or no difficulty, we will evangelize. The people are perishing. They need to be brought to the kingdom of God. The time is gone. Give me permission to give you two important references of the Bible. The first one in the Old Testament, 2 Samuel chapter 23. 2 Samuel chapter 23, verse 10. He arose and he smote the Philistines until his hand was weary and his hand clave unto the sword, and the Lord wrought a great victory that day, and the people returned after him only to spoil. It was a day of battle. The Philistines, the enemy of God, and the enemy of the people of God, were fighting against the people of God. Even the rest of the people, many people were already tired, they were worn out, they were weary, and they had already left the battlefield. This one man was left alone on the front line, fighting against the Philistines, smiting the Philistines. His hand was weary. He almost could not lift up his hand again. And even his fingers were stuck onto the sword. He couldn't stretch those hands anymore. And yet he kept on fighting. He said, the end has not come. All the Philistines have not been destroyed. The work has not been finished. Although I am weary, although my hand is weary, although my fingers are cleaving to the sword, I must go on. And there was a great victory, and the many people that had left the battlefield, when they saw his challenging example, they returned to spoil. That was Old Testament. Jesus had not come.
1: Yes, Christ.
0: He wasn't baptized in the Holy Ghost. He didn't know about the great privileges of the new covenant. But he was so dedicated to the service of the Lord of that day. Although weary and tired and worn out, he said, I must continue to the end. And the people of the new covenant generation, we should be better than the Old Testament. And we should say, whatever is happening along the way, I want to serve the Lord to the very end. Revelation chapter 2, before we pray. Revelation chapter 2 from verse 25. But that which ye already have, hold fast till I come. This is not the time to be careless. You have something from the Lord, hold it fast. You have the word of the Lord, hold it fast. You have a conviction from the Lord, hold it fast. You have sound doctrine, hold it fast. You have opportunity in the house of the Lord to serve the Lord, hold it fast. You have a zeal in your heart, hold on to that zeal. You are given a place to serve in the house of the Lord. Hold that opportunity. Don't toss it away because of a little excuse. Verse 26. He that overcometh and keepeth my works to the end. To him will I give power over the nations. Keep not only the word, but the work of God unto the end. Don't forsake the work of God and say, well, I'm still a Christian. That I don't evangelize doesn't mean I'm no more in the kingdom. That I've let my responsibility doesn't mean that I don't love God. Well, the words of Jesus Christ is, he that overcometh and keepeth my works, not just word, my works unto the end.
1: Yes, Christ, when you bring a message to Jesus, aye, we learn your door, woman, when you door, that see that's the nula.
0: To him will I give power over the nations.
1: Manan, you see the transbola,
0: and he shall rule them with a rod of iron, as the vessels of a potter shall they be broken to shivers, even as I have received of my Father. And I will give him the morning star. He that has an ear to hear, let him hear what the Spirit is saying to the churches. The Lord has already told us today we need to do the work of God. Time is short, eternity is long. And you will only be remembered by what you have done. If you waste all this privilege and time of opportunity, on the other side, you'll be ashamed for all eternity. But why don't you walk until the end of the way and keep on doing that work? And you may be tired. People may oppose you. It may appear that there's not enough money to spend. Do the work of God. We will do it. I said we will do it. Rise up and tell the Lord that will be consecrated to this end time habit. Evangelization. Talking to other people about the Lord. Don't always be a person that will come to the house of God saying, oh Lord, give me this, give me this, give me this. Today, you give your time, you give your heart, you give everything you have got for the service of the Lord. Be a New Testament believer. Believe in New Testament believers were not always asking, give me, give me, give me. They were giving themselves to the Lord. The New Testament believers went through opposition, criticism, difficulty, hindrances, persecution, and they served the
1: Lord.
0: What are you doing for the Lord? What are you doing for the Lord? What don't you tell the Lord? You will evangelize. Many people are waiting to hear the gospel from you. Are you going to be spiritually barren? There is no convert in your ministry. You are not really serving the Lord with all your heart. You are listening to the criticism of Pharisees and Sadducees. You are looking at the hindrances and the stumbling blocks of the devil.
1: And
0: they don't appreciate. Appreciate me in the house fellowship. I will not do my best there anymore. Serve the Lord with his smile. Whatever the difficulty, whatever the criticism, while I serve the Lord so much, I became sick.
1: Well,
0: you are not the first person. Keep on serving the Lord. After all, your body belongs to the Lord. Your soul belongs to the Lord. Your spirit belongs to the Lord. Your time belongs to the Lord. Your talent belongs to the Lord. Everything belongs to the Lord. Or will you rob God? Will you rob God? Are you being indolent in the work of God and say, well, after all, nobody appreciates me? Come back to the altar and lay everything upon the altar and determine that you will serve the Lord till the very end of your life. Not only coming to church. Coming to church is wonderful. Are you winning souls? Do you know you are in the world to bring souls into the kingdom? Serve the Lord joyfully. Not grudgingly, not murmuring, serving joyfully, and preach the gospel everywhere you go. Tell the lost of the Savior who came to die for them. Bring them in. Plead with them. Rescue the perishing. Tell them they don't have to die in their sin. If they will repent and believe, the Lord will forgive and save them. Bring everything that you have taken away from the Lord, bring it back to the altar. Serve the Lord with all your strength, all your talent. Give everything you have got into the service of the Lord. He that overcometh and keepeth my works to the end, he says, I will bless and I will reward in eternity. Keep on doing it till the very end. Don't go back. If you lay your hands on the plan, you look back, you are no more fit for the kingdom of God. And there is no other time. This is the time. There is no other sin. This is a sin to do. There is no other place. Here is a place to do it. There is no other chance. Here is your only chance. Give it everything you have got. The time will come when there will be no privilege again. Serve the Lord to the very end.
2: Praise the Lord.
1: Welcome.
2: I say praise the Lord. Your praise the Lord, your hallelujah, your amen reaches up to heaven.
3: Amen.
2: And graces will keep on happening to you in Jesus' name. Tonight, the power of God is present with you in Jesus' name. There was one man. That man walked all the way from Delta State. He was mad, actually. He had mental problem. And he roamed about and walked all the way from Delta State and came to Cross River State.
3: To Delta State, Bado River State.
2: You meet your miracle.
3: Bado gonukuno.
2: Put your hands together for Jesus.
3: Minami apuasi kwena Yesu.
2: And his name is Samuel.
3: Enu kwenye Samuel.
2: And he was carrying dustbin on the head.
3: Ella bedido koda kusimo koda tam.
2: And had a lot of bad things he put inside there because of mental problem.
3: Eye nuko blow nu bondio la kusimo le tane dwala bena le tagbo dolem.
2: The moment he got in front of a church like this, mental problem vanished away.
3: And then
2: our ushers,
3: I've
2: been talking about you everywhere I go. Put your hands together for those ushers. For life ushers, very sharp. Having the eyes of an eagle. And then they picked up that man. And then he was washed and he bathed, he said, and gave Jesus Christ to him as a gift. The gift of salvation. The man became born again. And he was baptized in water and then he became a member of the church. Praise the Lord. Tell you, it's only for you to know that the power of God is here. Keep on fellowship with the people of God, and the power of God will never stop in your life in Jesus' name. Now tonight, a night of the supernatural. A night of miracle. I will get my own. I will get my own. If you are going to get your own, put your hands up and I'm going to pray for you. Father, in the name of Jesus,
3: Papa, Yesu,
2: I come to you tonight and before you, Lord, I declare all these your people, they're going to be blessed mightily tonight in Jesus' name.
3: In fact, God, whereby my first when I view Shaukatala, while I graduate to Zion, Yesu, Fanu, come.
2: Glorify yourself tonight. Descend, come down, Lord, in a mighty way, in a powerful way tonight in Jesus'
3: name.
2: I pray, Lord, that today you will touch everyone. You will open blind eyes. The lame will rise up and walk. And the people who are sick, you take their sicknesses away in Jesus' name.
3: donon kata jekbali yesu fenu koma.
2: And Lord, the greatest of all miracles, salvation of our souls.
3: Apeton nukunu ganto kekia kenye miya fagbo, lufon laba gbo.
2: You grant to everyone in Jesus' name.
3: Na amosyama gbali yesu fenu koma.
2: Thank you, Father, because we know you have answered.
3: Apen apeton labe minyabe le dumchi.
2: In Jesus' name, we pray.
3: Give
2: me another amen.
3: Minam amebu bu.
2: God bless you. Thank you very much. You can be seated.
3: Mauna yirami minami anuani fa.
2: In Mark chapter 5, verse 25.
3: Marko tamaton pokwe blavovo atonliam.
2: And a certain woman which had an issue of blood 12 years and had suffered many things of many physicians and had spent all that she had. And was nothing better, but rather grew worse.
3: Eye nyɔnu aɖe si nu vu le dodom le ƒe wuieve sɔm eye wòkpe fu geɖe tso gbedala geɖewo gbɔ hegblẽ nu siwo katã le esi gake mele nyonyom nɛ o ke boŋu wògado ga ɖe dziwo la.
2: When she had heard of Jesus came in the press behind and touched his garment.
3: Esi wò se Yesu nukɔ la eva dze amehawo le emegbe eye wòde asi eƒe awunuti.
2: For she said, if I may but touch his clothes, I shall be whole.

0: tinya sia ne mi ne mi adeje si ale si wo le bobo e be na amana kho nukunu la.
1: You see, when you have suffered for 12 years,
0: le kwe ya ni be le kwe fufo wye vesom,
1: for 20 years,
0: alo fo bla vesom,
1: for 30 years,
0: alo fo bla tonsom,
1: and you have tried the best you could,
0: e le oja agbagba nye toke,
1: and you have gone every place,
0: ne yi afi si afi,
1: and you have not got a solution to the problem. You think it's very difficult. And you think it's going to be an uphill task. That's why I read the story of this woman to you. She had suffered for 12 years. And she had gone to many physicians. And the many physicians had requested her to bring a lot of money. And she had spent everything that she had. And there was nothing that changed. Except that she went from bad to worse. And every day she was getting nearer and nearer to death. Her dream, her thoughts, her look, her appearance, everything was saying, you are getting nearer and nearer to the grave. And yet, he didn't lose hope. And I come to tell you tonight, don't lose hope. Your miracle is on the way. And then Jesus came to town. And Jesus is here. When Jesus came to town, a large crowd came together. And as a large crowd came together, the woman said, all these people that came together, they don't have as much problem as I have. Why don't they allow me to see Jesus so that I can get well? But nobody thought of her. They were thinking about themselves. And she couldn't see Jesus because of the crowd, because of the prayers. And so he said, or I will get my miracle. But I will get my miracle. Because you don't have to see me one by one. I'm sending your miracle to you. And your miracle will reach you in Jesus' name. And you set the time for your miracle. It is not the preacher that determines when you get your miracle. You determine when you get your miracle. Because the woman said, the moment I am able to touch the hem of his garment, I shall be made whole. That's what she said. Other people say it another way. We were in Congo Kinshasa.
0: Pastor be in Congo Kinshasa.
1: And in Congo Kinshasa we had a program.
0: Pastor le Congo Kinshasa.
1: There was a woman, and this woman had

0: as a father, and the father was sick in the hospital.
1: Nyɔnu aɖe li, nyɔnu sia la etɔ le si, etɔ dze dɔ hele dɔnɔkɔdzi.
0: And this sick father could not stand up.
1: Eye nutsu ne dze dɔ metim le tsitre tsim
0: o. They will pick him up and take him to the toilet and bring him back.
1: Ɖewo kɔ ne ya gaze agakue va da ɖe xɔme.
0: He was bedridden.
1: Eti abadzi.
0: But the daughter was the head of the television crew in Kogo Kinshasa.
1: Gake evia nyɔnua ele dɔ wɔm le television be dɔwɔƒe le Kongo Kinshasa.
0: And this woman said, my father is dying in the hospital.
1: Nyɔnu sia la gblɔ bena tɔnyɔ le kukum le dɔnɔkɔdzi.
0: And nobody can help my father. And the father was lying down there, helpless, impotent. But the woman said, I'm going to stay right here in front.
1: Ami aɖeke meli akpe ɖe tɔnyɔ nu o, tɔnyɔ le kukum. 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
0: As the man of God will be coming from the immigration.
1: Le yi ke ne pastor la tso dedikpɔlawo gbɔ agbɔnɔ la.
0: I will look at the pastor.
1: Nye ma kpɔ pastor.
0: If the pastor looks at me, my father will be healed.
1: Ne pastor hã nya kpɔ gbɔnyeku la, tɔtɔ nya kpɔ dɔyɔyɔ.
0: Praise the Lord.
1: Mi kafa afetɔ.
0: And then I came out of the airport and I didn't know anything.
1: Eye pastor ya di le yameʋu dzeƒe le dodo. Pastor ma nya nu si le dzi.
0: But the woman was waiting there.
1: Gake nyɔma nɔ te la fi ma
0: ko. There was one pastor there and that pastor is a wonderful artist.
1: Eye pastor aɖe li, pastor ma enyi nutala, etana ame.
0: He had drawn my picture.
1: Eye ata pastor be nɔnɔ.
0: And then he stretched the banner with my picture, welcome Pastor Kumuyi to Kongo Kinshasa.
1: Eye wo keke avɔ agbadza bena pastor Kumuyi wo zɔn va Kongo Kinshasa.
0: And then the woman, that woman was intelligent. Women are intelligent.
1: Eye nyɔnua edaye nyɔnu unyana nutɔ nyɔnu nyala wonye.
0: I said women are intelligent.
1: Mebe nyɔnu wo mi nye nu nyala wo.
0: And you women who are here today, I salute your wisdom.
1: Mia nyɔnu sio la fi azamia medo gbe na mia ƒe nunyama.
0: That woman was very intelligent. She knew.
1: Nyɔnua edze nunya ede dzesi be.
0: While the pastor is coming out of the immigration.
1: Ne pastor le dodom tso dedikpɔlawo si mia.
0: That the pastor will look at that picture and she went to stay beside that picture.
1: Bena pastor la nɔ yiƒe nɔnɔmetata ma kpɔ ko ele ata nyɔnua be nɔ te le yiƒe nɔnɔmetata gbɔ.
0: As I came up like this and I saw the picture.
1: Pastor be si dolo domi ale ayi kpɔ nɔnɔmetata.
0: I just looked at the picture then I saw her.
1: Eyi ke yi kpɔ nɔnɔmetata yi kpɔ nyɔnua bɔ.
0: The moment our eyes met, the father got healed in the hospital.
1: Enu ma yi ke yi be nuku kple nyɔnua be nuku do go la, eto akpɔ dɔyɔ le dɔnɔkɔdzi si ɖeka nu ma ke.
0: And the father got up.
1: Eye to atitre.
0: And the father started walking and the father picked up the cell phone and said, my daughter, I don't know what is happening. I am well.
1: Eye to atsɔ ebe telefonu la le kafu ne via, ebe vinye nu na ɖe dzɔ, mekpɔ dɔyɔ.
0: And then he knelt down and nobody preached to him, he began to pray for salvation.
1: Eye nutsu adze ku le xɔa me, maɖeke megblɔ mawo nya ne olo le gbedoa hena dzimetɔtrɔ.
0: So you set your time.
1: Le esia ta ŋutɔ nagame.
0: And if you will say today, tonight is my night.
1: Nenye be la gble gba bena zam la enye nye nukunu fa zan.
0: I will get well in Jesus name.
1: Lebe nye la ma kwa doyo le yeso fa nu koma.
0: Freedom celebration at Ibadan.
1: La kwa bena mi wa blode bata akwale Ibadan.
0: A mother had a child that had very very serious problem.
1: Le konsida gbe. No ade vya du fpepe so si ade to.
0: And the mother was pleading with the pastor at state overseer there, please, you know my problem.
1: Eye, nyon ma le kukude ne pastor seba chebe na mede kula enyami matumele nto
0: You know, I've been on this scene for many years. And you know this child, don't let this child die like this. Let me see the pastor. And so our pastor said, but you know the condition of this place now. Look at the crowd. How can I allow you alone to go in and see the pastor? There are too many people. Please, pastor, let me see the GF. And the pastor said, I'm telling you, it's not easy. And so she said, alright. Then she said, my child, we're going to do something. The pastor is inside that office. Pastor, and he will come out. And when he comes out, don't look any other direction. Be looking at the pastor. And when he comes out, just look at him like this, and he will look at you. You will get well.
1: Ebene pastor drudi we apo pastor na pastor nya apo ko lo po do yo vinya.
0: You know, it's very simple.
1: Le pe ele bobo ento.
0: And so I didn't know. I finished, and then the pastor told me, let's go now, and conducted me to the car. As I came out like this, wanting to enter the car, I saw the child, because the mother put the child, I told you these women are very wise. And the woman puts the child on her head so that she can be taller, higher above everybody. And as I came like this, I saw the child became well.
1: Pastor,
0: you see, you determine when you get healed and when you get delivered. That's why I come to talk to you tonight on simple steps in receiving your miracle. Yes, simple.
1: My name is Zama Hakuda. Dodo Babuenuti. Kena nukunu koko. 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
0: Simple steps in receiving your miracle.
1: Dodo Babue. 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
0: When I was in school,
1: Pastor Besi le schoolwa.
0: Our teachers, whenever they taught us anything,
1: yobe teacher no tianade yola.
0: And they were having difficulty. Our teacher was, you cannot understand this one. This one is as simple as.
1: Hey, pastor, bena, teacher, bena, mi, semi, agomo, mi, abo, bente, abo, abena, abede, ena.
0: You got it.
1: Misi, eko, vabato, misi.
0: All of you are wise and sharp. It is as simple as A, B, C. And so, I come to tell you tonight about A, B, C of receiving your miracle. And it's as simple as that. Number one, the A, B, C of receiving mercy and salvation.
1: Leata Bantonya Abed Kena Nukunu Snenya Bokolakoko.
0: The A B C of receiving mercy and salvation.
1: Abed Fanukunu Kena Agokokla Nublani Papoko.
0: As you look at John chapter 1, verse 12.
1: Nella for you, Hannes, Tagban, Popo, we via.
0: A, B, C. A, accept.
1: Abed, Banto, I never know when.
0: B, believe.
1: Velia, when, sir.
0: C, confess.
1: Estonlia, woman.
0: A, accept. Look at John chapter 1, verse 12.
1: Ah, you know when, Johannes, Tagban, Popo, we have.
0: But as many has received him, to them he gave power to become the sons of God, even to them that believe on his name.
1: Ka amagada lesinu kwela enan sanwo bewa zuma ofiwo amasi okwa efanu kwaji sanam.
0: Jesus Christ is your savior.
1: Yesu Kristo enye wadalam.
0: The moment you accept that and you say, I accept Jesus died for me.
1: Enu Michael Quest, Lebena Moquet, Abena Yesula Pletania.
0: All your sins, you bundle them together. The ones you remember and the ones you don't remember. And say, Lord, I'm a terrible sinner.
1: When you broke at our phone, Funa Queve, Ayla Dunuki, Lady Madunuki, O, Be Mau, Nubolania, Quemanyam.
0: And I've offended you.
1: Maja God,
0: I need your forgiveness.
1: May here what I talk
0: like. I know that Jesus died for me. On the cross of Calvary.
1: Menye bena Yesu Kristo kule tanyala chito galanu.
0: And the moment you say that, I say thank you, Jesus.
1: Enu maikele glomala la bena Yesu medak bena u.
0: You are giving me that salvation now. You give me that eternal life now. I accept.
1: Leto agbo kolanam nyela mkwe.
0: That salvation.
1: Emenya agbo hoko.
0: Now be, believe.
1: But yenyo.
0: When Jesus prayed on the cross,
1: yes, yes.
0: Forgive them, Father, for they know not what they do.
1: Yes, yes, do balati to galano for check wala bomanyanu si wamuwala o.
0: And then there was one man there, a thief.
1: Eye tiatitola la tianu chi.
0: And he was a thief on the cross.
1: Enya atito ganu tiatitom.
0: And he had been discussing with the other thief. Because he had a partner in crime.
1: Elenu pokla veliela tito ganu tila bina. Edo kono adesi okli wanya jodalam.
0: A partner in sin.
1: Enya veliela.
0: A partner in evil. He was telling the other partner, why are you talking against Jesus? We verily deserve the judgment that we receive. But he is innocent. Then he told the Lord, he said, Lord, remember me. When you come to your kingdom, and Jesus said, today you will be with me in paradise. Look at that. A man that was almost dying already. He was deceived on the cross. And you will think there was no salvation for him. But he accepted. And the moment you accept and you believe, you'll be saved. I said you'll be saved. Don't mind, the sins may be many, like the sand at the seashore. But the moment we present Christ to you, I accept, that moment you will be saved. I said you will be saved. I said you will be saved. Luke chapter 19 verse
1: 1.
0: And Jesus entered and passed through Jericho. And behold, there was a man named Zacchaeus, which was chief among the publicans, and he was rich.
1: And he
0: sought to see Jesus, who he was, and could not for the press, because he was of little stature.
1: You
0: see again here, this man wanted to see Jesus Christ, and he could not. He didn't grumble. He didn't cry. He didn't fight with anybody. He didn't abuse any pastor. He wasn't kind of pushing his way through. He wasn't angry. You see, when you want something, and you know that this thing, you cannot have it this way, go the other way. Don't get angry. Don't fight. Don't say, I'll not come to the church anymore. If that is the way they are going to do it, and I told our pastor, I will see our father, and they are not allowing me, okay, take your church. I'll not come to church again. Don't act like that. And then we are told, he ran before. And he climbed up a sycamore tree to see him. For he was to pass that way. And when Jesus came to the place, he looked up and saw him. The Lord has seen you tonight. He has seen your sorrow. He has seen your tears. And he has seen your need. And the Lord is going to meet you at the point of need tonight in Jesus' name. And said unto him, Zacchaeus, he even knew his name. The Lord knows your name. And the Lord knows your address. And your miracle will follow you to your address in Jesus' name. Said Zacchaeus, make haste and come down, for today I must abide at thy house. And he made haste and came down and received him out joyfully.
1: Ebe Zaki o di kaba la bena le nambe ekbe abena mano afom eye wo di kaba eye wo kwe kle di to.
0: He accepted.
1: Akwe.
0: He accept.
1: Akwe.
0: Verse 9. And Jesus said unto him, this day is salvation come to this house, for so much as he also is the son of Abraham. Salvation came because he accepted. He believed. In John chapter 20 verse 31. But these are written that ye might believe that Jesus is the Christ, the Son of God, and that believing ye might have life through his name.
1: Pope Blaton Vodekelia, Kawongless Yawodi, Bena, Miaho Asabena, Yesu, Enye Christo, Mauvilam, Eye Bena, Nemio Questela, Miako, Abelopan,
0: I believe that Jesus is the Son of God.
1: Questabe, Yesu, Enye Maufavi.
0: I believe that Jesus is my Savior.
1: Mauquestabe, Yesu, Enye Kolam.
0: I believe you accept, you believe salvation will be yours. I said salvation will be yours. And then C is to confess. In Romans chapter 10, verse
1: 9.
0: That if thou shalt confess with thy mouth the Lord Jesus, and shalt believe in thine heart that God has raised him from the dead, thou shalt be saved.
1: ela bena ne evua me kple wo nu bena yesu ye nye aƒetɔ la eye ne xɔ ne sena le wo dzime bena ma wo fɔ yama le tsitre tso ame kukuwo dome la akpɔ xɔxɔ kwe
0: you believe
1: kwese
0: and then you confess
1: eyin avua me
0: verse 10 for with the heart man believeth unto righteousness and with the mouth confession is made unto salvation.
1: Pepe amuli ala bena watu aji kona sena kena jojo nyenye eye watu anuvua ama kena gokola.
0: And so we understand the miracle of salvation, the mercy of salvation.
1: Lea tamisa nukunu nublani pokpo pwa kena gokola pa nukunu la goma.
0: A. Accept.
1: A. Kwe.
0: B. Believe.
1: B. Kwe se.
0: C. Confess.
1: S. Vuma.
0: And tonight you are saved.
1: Samala, mia kwe, mia kwadadu.
0: I said tonight you are saved.
1: Bebe, Samala de, mia kwadadu.
0: Point number 2. The ABC of receiving miracle.
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0: How do we receive miracles?
1: Alek,
0: it's as simple as ABC.
1: Aleke mia
0: receiving miracle, I thought it was difficult. No, not at all. It's as simple as A, B, C. A, ask.
1: A,
0: ask the Lord.
1: B,
0: bless the Lord.
1: B, ira afeto.
0: And C, confirm the work of the Lord.
1: Etonlias dupe afeto ba do walaji.
0: A, ask the Lord.
1: Banto a pia afeto.
0: B, bless the Lord.
1: Evelia b ira afeto.
0: C, confirm the work of the Lord.
1: Etonlias dupe afeto ba do walaji.
0: A, ask.
1: Ban bia.
0: Let's look at Matthew chapter 7. Reading from verse 7.
1: Miako Matthew ta adre kukui adre liya.
0: Ask and it shall be given you. Seek and ye shall find. Knock and it shall be opened unto you.
1: Me bia eye wa nami, me ji eye mi akpo mi fufuan, eye wa vi nami.
0: You see, this word ask is very important.
1: Nyati ya mi bia ele be bienu to.
0: I want you to do something now.
1: Me ji mi onade tisiya.
0: What's the first letter of the alphabet?
1: Nyati ke diana alphabet
0: ogomo. The first letter of the word ask.
1: Me pe nyati sinenye bia gomode yenye a.
0: Write it down.
1: Mi unwi daddy.
0: What's the first letter of the word God seek.
1: Nyatike je ji goma yenye se.
0: Write that in front of A.
1: Mingwida se ben kogbe.
0: And what's the first letter of the word knock? Write that in front of us. What do you have? Ask.
1: No care me for you for going labe me bia.
0: As simple as that.
1: Ele bobuento.
0: As simple as that.
1: Ele bobuento.
0: And you will ask tonight.
1: Ya bia zayama.
0: I said you will ask tonight.
1: Me be me a bia zayama.
0: And all you will do tonight, you will ask. And the Lord will give you Jesus' name. And tonight you are carrying your miracle back home. On this side, as we finish tonight, all you need to do is ask. And when you ask, miracle will come your way. As simple as A, B, C. A, B, C. Ask.
1: Banto a bia.
0: Look at verse 8. Everyone that asketh receiveth, he that seeketh findeth, and to him that knocketh it shall be opened. Or what man is there of you, whom if his son shall ask bread, will he give him a stone? Or if he ask a fish, will he give him a sour pinch?
1: Alo amakele miaduma. 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
0: Or if ye then, being evil, know how to give good gifts to your children, how much more shall your Father, which is in heaven, give good things to them that ask him?
1: Azon nemi amasionye amavondi wola menya alesie miananu nana nwiwo miaviwola de miapopos le divola mananu nwi amasio bianela au o magan.
0: If you have your Bible, if you look at verse 7, ask.
1: Ne Bible la siwa kukwe maadrabena mi bia.
0: If you look at verse 8, everyone that asketh.
1: Kukwe manilia amasia amasi bia nula.
0: The word is there. Ask. If you look at verse 9, you'll see the word there. If the son ask bread. If you look at verse 10, or if he ask a fish. If you look at verse 11, he gives good things to them that ask. You see, in that passage, all he's saying is just ask. And everyone that asketh, receiveth. You receive tonight in Jesus' name. The Lord is telling us that having a miracle is as simple as A, B, C. And then B is to bless. Bless the Lord. You see, after you have asked, you will not keep on crying. After you have asked, you will not keep on mourning. From tonight, all your sorrows are gone. After you have asked, you will cheer up. And then your countenance will change. And now you'll be blessing the Lord. Psalm 103, verse 1.
1: Psalm
0: 103 from verse 1. Bless the Lord, O my soul, and all that is within me. Bless his holy name. Verse
1: 2.
0: Bless the Lord, O my soul, and forget not all his benefits. Who forgiveth all thine iniquities? Who healeth all thy diseases? The ABC of receiving miracle. A is to ask. And B is to bless the name of the Lord. And while you are blessing the name of the Lord, all your sicknesses are gone. All your infirmities are taken away. All your pains are removed. And then your paralysis, everything will go away. In Acts of the Apostles, chapter 16, verse 25. And at midnight, Paul and Silas prayed. That's asking.
1: And
0: sang praises unto God. That's blessing the Lord. And then it says, and the prisoners had them. You will not be blessing the Lord in a low tone. You are blessing the Lord. Thank God I'm healed.
1: Mano ma
0: And everybody had them, and suddenly there was a great earthquake, so that the foundations of the prison were shaking. And the fountain or the foundation of your prison will be shaking tonight. And immediately all the doors were opened. Your doors are open tonight. Door of healing is open for you. And the door of miracle is open to you. And the door of receiving job is open to you. And the door of prosperity is open to you. And the door of supernatural miracle is open to you tonight in Jesus' name. And all the doors were open, and everyone's bands were loose. While they were blessing the Lord, while they were praising the Lord, you ask, you bless the Lord, and then you confirm the work of the Lord. The Lord is asking you tonight, can he solve your problem? I said, can the Lord solve your problem? Can the Lord heal you tonight? Will the Lord take all your problems away tonight? That's the confirmation. When you say yes, that's confirmation. Matthew 9:28. And when he was come into the house, the blind man came to him, and Jesus says unto them, believe ye that I'm able to do this? And he said unto him, yea, Lord, yes, Lord. That's confirmation.
1: The
0: problem you have tonight, do you believe the Lord can take this problem away? Yes, Lord. And when you come to the Lord and you ask the Lord, and then you bless the Lord, and you confirm, thank you, Jesus. And I believe tonight you are taking my sickness away. When you confirm it like that, all of a sudden, the power of God will come upon your life. You'll be healed in Jesus' name. In verse 29, after they said, yes, Lord, then he touched their eyes, saying, according to your faith, be it unto you. And their eyes were opened. And tonight, your limb legs will walk. Your tumor will vanish away. The HIV/AIDS will be taken away. The brain problem will fly away. Because you ask, because you're blessed, and because you confirm. Point number three, the ABC of keeping your miracle. See, there are some people, they get the miracle. And then they do not understand, they do not know how to keep the miracle. And yet, it's as simple as A, B, C.
1: A, B, C.
0: A, B, C of keeping your miracle.
1: A, B, D. A,
0: abide.
1: A,
0: you have come to Jesus, no turning back. No turning back.
1: Leba Yesu go to tromalio, to tromalio.
0: I've decided to follow Jesus.
1: No turning back.
0: I've decided to believe in Jesus. No turning back.
1: Belong.
0: You should not be hanging somewhere. You are hanging in between this church and that church. And you really don't belong anywhere. You must belong to a church that believes in Christ and believes the Bible. That's how to keep your miracle. And then, you know, sometimes I go to places. A mother will come and see me with a child. And then I will say, what can I do for you? And then the mother will say, nothing.
1: I
0: don't want you to do anything for me. I just came to greet you with this child. Because I married so many years, and then you came to our town. And you came to our place, and then you prayed for me. As a result of that prayer, that's how this child came. And this child has finished secondary school now. Put your hands together for Jesus. Permanent miracle. Permanent miracle. And your miracles will abide with you and be permanent in Jesus' name. A, B, C. Of keeping your miracle. I prayed for one man. Of course I prayed for many people, but this man in particular, about 18 years ago, he was healed of
1: HIV/AIDS.
0: At that time he was about dying and was very lean, and the doctors told him, you don't have a long time to live anymore. And then I went to their country. The country is Zambia. And then I prayed for him. After praying for him, he went to see the doctor. And then as he went to see the doctor confirmed there is no HIV AIDS anymore. You are totally healed. And that was 18 years ago. And for 18 years, that man is still strong and well. B, C, A, abide.
1: A, B, D, A, no Christo ma.
0: B, belong.
1: E, belia, no, ni Christo toko.
0: C, continue.
1: E, ton lia, yeji.
0: You will continue.
1: Mia yeji la.
0: I said you will continue.
1: Ma bena mia yeji.
0: What is A?
1: In
0: Psalm 91, I'm reading to you from verse
1: 1.
0: He that dwelleth in the secret place of the Most High shall abide under the shadow of the Almighty.
1: Amasi baba na ji fo vitola po baba fa eye wo le nu sekata tola po bobonri tela.
0: I will say of the Lord, he is my refuge and my fortress, my God, in him will I trust.
1: Eya gbona na Yehowa benyan si to pa pla nyan mo so stenanya nyan ma o si nu ma du anudo.
0: Surely he shall deliver thee from the snare of the fowler.
1: Ella bena adewo to ke bi motela pa dobolima.
0: And from the noisome pestilence.
1: To see
0: when you come to the Lord and you abide, all the noise of demons in your ear, God will clear everything away.
1: Nende bena wele ba yesu bele ti yesu mi lele yesu mi ya bobo bobo gbedi di onu gana ro tu mi ya wokata wado abe tu mi mi ene.
0: All the things that are walking about in your body, God will send them away, and they will never come back to you in Jesus' name.
1: So let's turn our attention to the fact that we are about to enter the magatra bogbero le Yesu panukama.
0: He shall deliver thee from the snare of the fowler and from the noisome person.
1: Ella bena ado chokadi motla pa doboli moto dovosi blianuma.
0: He shall cover thee.
1: Atopa fwa chanti wo.
0: Evil eyes will not see you anymore. And the people that are throwing charms on people, and they are cursing people, their hands will not touch you anymore. And that is on the basis you abide. Under his wings shall thou trust. His truth shall be thy shield and buckler. In verse 5, thou shalt not be afraid for the terror by night. You'll not be afraid again. In the day, in the night, you will be free. There will be a bodyguard of angels following after you and watching over you. And then it says, or for the arrow that flies by day. Maybe you don't understand. There are some people that are just walking about. All of a sudden they feel an arrow striking them on the chest. And then pain will start there. From that pain, they say, this person is, then he goes to the hospital. Then they say the fellow has a cancer. Because of the arrow that came to him. And tonight, that arrow will be taken away. And then as you abide, no other arrow will come your way again.
1: Now we are about to let Jesus mean and tradeka vivimato magajo gbadagbada o.
0: In verse 6, not for the pestilence that walketh in darkness.
1: Pepe ma delia dovos leso zomle blukomo.
0: Not for the destruction that wasteth at noonday.
1: Ple doko lamen masle nu blemle dola o.
0: 1,000 shall fall at thy side. And 10,000 at the right hand, it shall not come near thee.
1: You
0: see, that's on the basis of abiding. That's why I told you the A, B, C of keeping your miracle. Don't be a person that takes the church like a restaurant. That when you are hungry, you go to eat there. And then tomorrow you go to eat in another place. Then another day you go to eat another place. Stay somewhere. In a Bible believing church. And abide there. It is the abiding believer. It is the believer who remains steadfast in that place. The arrow of the devil or the hand of the devil will never touch you anymore. Only with thine eyes shall thou behold and see the reward of the wicked. Thou hast made the Lord, which is my refuge, even the Most High, thy habitation. There shall no evil befall thee. Neither shall any plague come near thy dwelling. For he shall give his angels charge over thee to keep thee in all thy ways. They shall bear thee up in their hands, lest thou dash thy foot against a stone. Thou shalt tread on the lion and adder. The young lion and the dragon shall thou trample under your feet. Because they have set his love upon me. Therefore, will I deliver him? I will set him on high because he has known my name. He shall call upon me and I will answer him. From today, he will answer all your prayers.
1: Ayom e matone jobaja yehola doto ogbedo da okatam.
0: I will be with him in trouble.
1: Melikli le hiam.
0: This for those people who abide. The people who abide. Even if trouble comes, the Almighty God will be with you.
1: Nupe tiela line mosole Christum. A mosole Christum ne hiakam vade. Ma ogbebena into yanwani kliu.
0: I will deliver him and I will honor him.
1: Ebena madilem e maka
0: with long life.
1: Do
0: you know you are going to live long? If you abide in the Lord, accidents, they are cancelled. Sudden disease that will bring premature death, they are cancelled. The power of Satan wanting to attack you, they are cancelled.
1: Satan abenu
0: with long life will I satisfy him and show him my salvation. Be what? Belong. We're looking at Acts chapter 2. We're looking at verse 41. Then they that gladly received this word were baptized. Why did they surrender themselves for water baptism? Because they wanted to belong. Baptism confirms the belonging. See, they were saved. And the same day, there were added unto them about 3,000 souls. I want you, a country they call Belarusia.
1: Pastor, Belarusia.
0: And it's very close to Russia.
1: Russia.
0: And then many people were healed, just like it happened here. And many people gave their lives to the Lord. And it was a very cold time. And there was ice on the sea over there. And people came with, you know, a lot of coats and everything, because there it was very chilly and very cold. But these people gave their lives to the Lord. And then after I finished, then all those people that came to know the Lord, I told them, abide and belong. And those people went to the pastor over there and they said, we want to be baptized in water. And the pastor said, wait.
1: Pastor,
0: because the water is very cold now. If we put you inside that river, then you will freeze to death. And those people said, yes, we want to obey the Lord. If we die, we die obeying the Lord. Baptize us all the same. And those people then, they used their wisdom and they brought something like baptistry and they poured warm water there and they put them inside and baptized them because they wanted to belong. Now our own river here does not have eyes. You are not going to die in the river. And the Lord is saying, you must belong. I said, you must belong. And they continued steadfastly in the apostles' doctrine and fellowship. And breaking bread and in prayers. Look at the next verse. And fear came upon every soul, and many wonders and signs were done by the apostles. That's how the signs and the wonders will continue. That's how your miracles will continue. I rejoice with you today that if you have not got a miracle yet, you are getting it now in Jesus' name. And if you have got it already, it will be permanent. Your miracle will be permanent. Abide.
1: No Christo
0: belong
1: Zuyesuto
0: and continue.
1: Eye Nweji.
0: And the grace of God will continue with you forever in Jesus' name.
1: Heads
0: bowed and eyes closed. Now we're going to do it as simple as that's what we're going to do now. You want the Lord to forgive your sin. Jesus Christ died for you. And all that he's asking you now is just A, B, C. You accept. You believe. And then you confess. And if you are giving your life to the Lord Jesus Christ now, and you accept Him, just raise up your hand. You say, I accept. I believe. And I confess that Jesus is my Lord and Savior. I want you to say this after me. Almighty God, I thank you that you have provided salvation for me. This salvation is not in religion. Say it with me. This salvation is not in religion. This salvation is not in an idol. This salvation is not in an image. This salvation is in Christ. Christ died for me to take my sins away. Lord, I accept. You forgive me now. I am a child of God now. My condemnation is taken away. Now I am in the kingdom. Thank you, Lord. I am saved. In Jesus' name. Amen. Keep up your hand, Father, in the name of Jesus. I thank you because it's so simple to get saved. We accept, we believe, and we confess. And all these people have accepted Jesus Christ. And they have accepted the gift of salvation. Confirm that salvation now. Give them the power to go and live in newness of life. I pray, Lord, they will not stray away again. They will remain with you. They remain with your people. Thank you, Lord, for the answer. In Jesus' name we pray. And everybody say,

0: In the years gone by,
1: many of Vovon and Ozom Yanya Abaleka Mia Walla first Yova Imala
0: is the year of relaxing, the year of resting,
1: Cabono and your poema Kamia, the Giri Akbora,
0: and the year of trusting the Lord,
1: Akara Apotology,
0: and everything we ask the Lord as we're resting Him. Everything the Lord is going to grant unto us in Jesus' name. In John chapter 14, verse 13.
1: Johannes
0: John 14, verse 13.
1: Johannes
0: and whatsoever ye shall ask in my name, that will I do, that the Father may be glorified in the
1: Son.
0: If ye shall ask anything in my name, I will do it. The Lord said they will do it. And they will do it even from today. And our lives are going to be enriched by the blessings of the Lord in Jesus' name. Before we pray, I come to the third part of the message, the superiority of the better covenant. Hebrews chapter 8 verse 6 again. But now, as he obtained a more excellent ministry, by how much also he is the mediator of a better covenant, which was established upon better promises.
1: Ke azola subo subo sinyowu sa la su esi aba ale si wonye nubabla sinyowu sa aye wodri anyi de nubadodo si onyowu laji fe avulela ene.
0: The Lord is saying, looking at all the conditions of this new covenant, the conditions are better.
1: Apotolo gbagbona lenu kuda dodo yo kata lenu babla enguchia dodo onyowu sa sa sa sa.
0: The guarantor or the guarantee of this new covenant is greater and higher and better and more glorious.
1: Amasikanya asifu akola na nubabla ye yea adengau muti kokwele nu.
0: And looking at the provision and the promises of this new covenant, better covenant, even the promises are greater, they are higher, they are better, and they are superior. And looking at everything that we're going to have, everything is going to be superior, greater, higher than everything we have ever got. Because Christ now has become the mediator of this better covenant, and the greater, better, richer promises are given unto us in the Lord.
1: Alabana Yesu Kristo nyamaika etrozu avulela na nenefo nubabla ya ikeme nubadudu kwasi ganto yokata apatoto nubabe anamia.
0: If you look at the children of Israel, the way they pray, so that they could have the provisions of their own covenant, the first covenant, the old covenant.
1: Nele nukule Israel yung tialeka odogbera bana opa asina su nubabla kukoto nubabla gbantoji fo ya yira oji.
0: And they prayed in such a way that they had to sacrifice, they had to be offering animals. But in our own case now, nothing like that.
1: What do agbara eyo wa voisin hafi hoya yira ga kala miom ya togomala nanakamali nanama o.
0: The final sacrifice has been offered.
1: Voisa mamletola o were mianu
0: ho. And the atonement of the Lord, the effectual sacrifice, everything has been offered.
1: Aye avulela pla apotola ikanya voisa mamleto
0: o we ho. All that we have now, we come not with a ram. We come not with any material thing. We come with the name of Jesus on our lips. And
1: when
0: we come to heaven, and we look with confidence and faith in the Lord. And the moment we mention the name of Jesus, we mention the name of the surety, of the covenant. Actually, we're told in Hebrews chapter 7, verse 19. Hebrews chapter 7, verse 19. For the Lord made nothing perfect, but the bringing in of a better hope did.

0: by which we draw nigh unto God.
1: Hebrew topa waleta adrekuku bi ashike la bana salama wa nanaka blibo o aye wotso mokpokpo sinyowu san lave asima mieto atere mauti.
0: The old covenant, there was no perfection.
1: Nubabla ho blibo de dareka mala ngu.
0: But in the new covenant, the Lord Jesus Christ said, be ye therefore perfect as your Father which is in heaven is perfect.
1: Tele nubabla yama yesu kiso glabana kamiola mizu blibo abale kamia fufo sila jipola le blibo ana.
0: In Hebrews chapter 9 verse 11, here we're told, but Christ being come, and I priest of good things to come, by a greater and more perfect tabernacle, not made with hands, that is to say, not of this building, neither by the blood of goats and calves, but by his own blood he entered in once into the holy place, having obtained eternal redemption for us.
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1: Akoma Israel vio le no babla ho hoama de de papa e ka suosia ma dablebo le ikpi ya ko
0: no ni for forgiving for a moment, and then the following year they had to come with the blood of the lamb for atonement again.
1: Oto opo no von ka o le ikpi ya re na fatro le ba ga to agbo pla anlan opo vuve.
0: But in this case now, the Lord has granted us an eternal redemption. And we're redeemed in Jesus' name. I said we're redeemed in Jesus' name. If the Lord has given you forgiveness, you can enjoy the riches of that forgiveness for the rest of your life. If the Lord has given you cleansing, you can enjoy that cleansing of the Lord, that purifying of the Lord for the rest of your life. If the Lord has given you victory, victory over sin, you can enjoy that victory for the rest of your life. If the Lord has given you holiness and purity of heart, which is in the redemption, you can enjoy that holiness and purity of heart for the rest of your life. Because this Jesus Christ has granted us eternal redemption. Look at it again in that verse 12. It says, neither by the blood of goats and calves, but by his own blood, the blood of the sinless Son of God, he has entered in once into the holy place, having obtained for us eternal redemption.
1: Galenu kurengule kwiku ye valia aye matso motsuo kle nyo po buha o ka bonu yang topo bu wotso yira kokwepala mazira ka honko daga iye okatanu aye wotso khokoma vove aha khokoma vove nami.
0: For if the blood of bulls and of goats and the ashes of an heifer sprinkling the unclean sanctified to the purifying of the flesh, how much more shall the blood of Christ, who through the eternal Spirit offered himself without spot to God, purge your conscience from dead works to serve the living God.
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0: kakala omaha what the Lord has granted us grants us the purging of the heart the purifying of the soul, the cleansing of the spirit, that now we live without blame, without guilt, without condemnation, without falling back into sin every day, every week, every month. But now he grants us the purging and the sanctifying of our hearts.
1: Ke azola elechinami ayo komya pa jinu fa.
0: And for this cause, in verse 15, he is the mediator of the New Testament, the New Covenant, that by means of death, for the redemption of the transgressions that were under the first testament, they which are called might receive the promise of eternal inheritance.
1: Wikwiri aton aye le asiata wonye nubabla ye yefa avulela bana le asi woku le koho to vodada sio le nubabla banto menguti la talam asio woyo la wa hodomanyi mavopo nubadodo alabana.
0: Can you match those two things together?
1: Neto nuevea pufufua.
0: Eternal redemption on the one hand.
1: Koho mavo le akpare kaji.
0: An eternal inheritance on the other hand. And this is what he gives. And those things are ours in Jesus' name. In verse 24, for Christ is not entered into the holy places made with hands, which are the figures of the true, but into heaven itself, now to appear in the presence of God for us.
1: We people have one Eliam. Alavana Christo Mayida, Cocopus, you also as he way, Wunya, Vavatopa, Podanu, Lam, O, Kam, Yipuong Tawoyi, Bana Wadoda Maung Kuma, Azo, Lemiatan.
0: Hebrews chapter 10, verse 19.
1: Hebrews Topa Walata, Quikuya Sheke.
0: Having therefore, brethren, boldness to enter into the holiest by the blood of Jesus.
1: Azo novio asijidapo le mia sibana mia ira kokwepala meto yesu fa vubala.
0: As we come this morning and to this covenant service.
1: Abe egbesia sikanya nubabla fa subo subo.
0: Are you asking from the Lord the provisions he has for you in the kingdom, in the covenant?
1: Enela fa
0: tola bia. Then you want to enter with boldness and the confidence of faith.
1: Ene la foto biabana nuka wenye ya yirasio linaele nubablame ekema ava apotola gbokple jidopo pakle kakare jiblibo bana nusi biabiele la.
0: And therefore, brethren, children of God, the brethren, you can come to the Lord and you enter into the holiest by the blood of Jesus, by a new and living way which he has consecrated for us through the veil, that is to say, his flesh.
1: Akpama akblabana azo novio novi kokweo bana miatano ava kla jidapo ayira kokwepalama aya nya mo singuti wo konami bana wanya mo yeye gbagba sito homotovom aya nya afa ngutila.
0: And having an high priest over the house of God, let us draw near with a true heart in full assurance of faith, having our hearts sprinkled from an evil conscience and our bodies washed with pure water.
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0: mene. 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
1: Hey, what about Jesus? 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
0: As you come before the Lord today, the Lord is saying, come with confidence. Hey, have your heart cleansed for the washing of water by the word.
1: Hey, can I have a bo egba abe vakleji dapo na waklo jinu to chilala malenyala mamebe teva kleji dapo matogbe.
0: And then you are holding on to the profession of your faith without wavering, without doubting, because we know the faithfulness of him who has called us.
1: Hey, na la uchosa mafufura asi dikaka deka manome ayila la deka manonu alabana amasi donugbala minyaba nuta.
0: In chapter 11 of the Hebrews, verse 39.
1: Hebrew topa gwala eta wireke kwikubla tovo asheke.
0: And this Saul, having obtained a good report through faith, received not the promise.
1: Aye amasiyo katala wonya wo kho da sedidi nwe to kho semahafi da ka ofa asi masun gbadodo la ji o.
0: They received many promises.
1: Nukai wo kho nugbadodo gere o.
0: But did not receive the fulfillment of the promise of the better covenant.
1: Ken nubabla si nyowu san la fo nugbadodo a ofa asi
0: masu ya. Because we are the people living in the dispensation of the better covenant.
1: Ala bona miao mia to enye nubabla si nyowu san la.
0: And all those patriarchs of old, all the people of old, they received many, many promises. But the promise that is specially associated with the better covenant, that they did not receive.
1: Tokbi blema toma ola o kho nugbadodo gade o kake nugbadodo ka edo kakle nuba blasi nyowu sala o ma kho wo fodeka o.
0: God having provided better sin for us,
1: alabana
0: that they without us should not be made perfect.
1: Ala bana mau ponuada si nyowu la dadina mi bana womaga wowo blibo miao amamano mano.
0: Because it's as we come to the Lord today.
1: Akwa wanimye va apotola gbo egba.
0: And we receive all these promises of the Lord.
1: E miye kwa apotopo nukbedodo yokata.
0: Then the company of the redeemed
1: will
0: be getting more and more. And when the last soul has come in, then we'll be complete and perfect and fulfilled. In chapter 12 verse 1, wherefore seeing we also are compassed about with so great a cloud of witnesses, let us lay aside every weight and the sin that doth so easily beset us, and let us run with patience the race that is set before us. Looking unto Jesus, the author and the finisher of our faith. Who for the joy that was set before him endured the cross, despising the shame, and is set down at the right hand of the throne of God. The Lord is at the right hand of majesty on high.
1: Yes, Christ,
0: the question is, what's he doing there?
1: Why
0: is he over there at the right hand of the Lord? Because he's praying for you. And today, as you pray unto the Lord, your prayer will join with the prayer of the Lord Jesus Christ. And the Lord will give you everything you are asking Him for your body, for your soul, for your spirit, for your family, for your children, for your loved ones, in Jesus' name.
1: Romans
0: chapter 8, verse 34. Who is he that condemneth? It is Christ that died. Yea, rather, that is risen again, who is even at the right hand of God, who also maketh intercession for us.
1: Romatova Gwanetani Kugubla Tovo Enelia Amakai Buafon Christo ye nya amasiku ka nusi gawu anya amasi wofonda chitreha amasi le maupa nudu sima amasi hoa mida ako ha.
0: That's why you come to the Lord today with confidence of faith.
1: Numatenava fatok bo egba kle kakara.
0: That's why you're coming to the Lord today with assurance of faith.
1: Nava kle mokopo le hoseme.
0: That's why you are coming to the Lord today with no doubt and no wavering in your heart. Because the Lord Jesus is at the right hand of majesty on high. And that Jesus on the right hand of the Almighty God is praying for you. And as you come before the Lord, if you are not saved, first of all you pray for your salvation. Then the Lord will say, Father, save him. And if you have not been sanctified, you say, oh Lord, you sacrifice yourself for my sanctification. And then the Lord Jesus Christ will support that prayer. Father, sanctify him. Because I died, I shed my blood to sanctify him. And you need to be filled with the Holy Ghost. You come to the Lord, you say, Lord, didn't you promise me you shall receive power? And the Lord Jesus will support that prayer. And you need to be healed, you'll tell the Lord to you, but make sure you get saved first. Because salvation is more important than not healing. And make sure that your sins are forgiven. That the grace of God to live a righteous life, a holy life, a perfect life, that now is given to your life. And then after that, healing, provision, children, wife, whatever it is we need, the Lord is able to do it.
1: Ele asia magbavo nuka kemi hena doyoyo vio nuzajina me nuka kemi hena.
0: I said the Lord is able to do it.
1: Baba apoto atenu away.
0: And today is a day of prayer.
1: Aye agba anyagba doragba.
0: And it's a day of answer to prayer.
1: Aye anyankake kwadogba dodoranu.
0: And it's a day when the Lord will open the windows of heaven and He will shower great abundant blessings upon us in Jesus' name.
1: Anyankake kapo.
0: Blessing of salvation. Blessing of sanctification. Blessing of Holy Ghost baptism. Blessing of healing. Blessing of deliverance. Blessing of provision. Blessing of marriage. Blessing of family. Blessing of miracle children. Blessing of prosperity. Blessings from the Lord. All those blessings are available and they are ours today in the name of the Lord.
1: You'll
0: rise up now and we're going to really pray unto the Lord. Rise up, we're going to pray unto the Lord. If you are not born again yet, you will pray to the Lord and He will save you.
1: And
0: if you have not got sanctified, you will tell the Lord, oh Lord, I need the sanctifying blood of Jesus to sanctify me, to purify me. And if you have not been baptized in the Holy Spirit, you will tell the Lord, oh Lord, I need to be baptized in the Holy Ghost. I'm waiting for you to open your mouth and to talk to the Lord in prayer. You have not been saved, you talk to the Lord, he will save you. Anywhere you are, everywhere you are, this is the time of prayer. And the Lord wants to do great, mighty things, and the greatest of all, salvation of your soul. The greatest of all, the sanctification of your heart. The greatest of all, the baptism in the Holy Ghost for those who have been saved and sanctified. The greatest of all, that the power of the Lord will come upon your life today. You are going to pray, you are going to open your mouth and open your heart before the Lord. Let us come with boldness into the presence of the Lord and let the Lord do what he has promised to do. Remember, salvation is the greatest of all the blessings you can have. Forgiveness of your sin as part of the blessing of the covenant. Freedom from your sin as part of the blessing of the covenant. Victory over sin as part of the blessing of the covenant. In Jesus' name we pray. In Jesus' name we pray. Heads bowed and eyes closed. And of all the blessings we receive from the Lord, salvation from sin, the forgiveness of sin, freedom from sin, is the greatest of them all. And anywhere you are, I'm going to tell those people to raise up their hands, and even if you don't raise up your hand, it's between you and the Lord. Father, in the name of Jesus, we thank you at this time for these people who have come to respond to the call of salvation, to the call to salvation. Lord, we're asking you that you forgive them because of your mercy and grace in Jesus' name. You are a God of love. You will in no wise reject anyone. Therefore, Lord, we pray you draw them to yourself in Jesus' name. Forgive them, Lord. Give them assurance that all their sins are forgiven. Thank you, Lord, for the answer. Give them victory even from today to live in newness of life. In Jesus' name we pray. Amen. I said amen.
1: Amen.
0: Remain where you are, believers in the church. Open out your hands, God bless you.
1: You're
0: not concerned, the Lord is. That he wants his people to be holy. And without holiness, no man shall see the Lord. And we're asking that to sanctify us. I believe the Lord will do it. I said, I believe the Lord will do it. Would you raise up your hand then? The Lord is asking now. Let there be a determination. This sanctification, this holiness of heart, Lord, give it to me and I want to keep it. And the Lord will help you to keep it in Jesus' name. Father, in the name of Jesus, we know that with you, there is assurance in your word. And there is the guarantee that this blessing of the covenant you are going to give unto us. We're asking, Lord, that this pure heart, this holiness of heart and life, you will grant unto us in Jesus' name. You reach out to the very depths of our heart, and you will sanctify your people in Jesus' name. That Lord, holiness of heart, perfection in our soul and spirit and heart, you will grant unto every one of us in Jesus' name. We know that this is the purity of the bride of the Lamb. And without it, if the rapture takes place, we'll not be able to make it. Therefore, Lord, we're asking you that this provision in the covenant, you will grant unto us in Jesus' name. By the blood that was shed on the cross of Calvary, purify the heart. Take away the stony heart. Do it for us even now in Jesus' name. We bless your name because we know you have answered. In Jesus' name we pray. And everybody said,
1: Amen.
0: Now whatever other blessing we need, healing, deliverance, provision,
1: Nunana,
0: every other blessing the Lord is going to give us. Am I right? Will the Lord do it? Yes, he will do it. You raise up your covenant paper, and the Lord is here to meet the need of your life. Father, in the name of Jesus, we thank you because we know you are a great God. We know you are a mighty God. And we know with you all things are possible. You promise us, Lord, that when we call upon you, that you are going to answer. I'm asking, O Lord, that today, anyone that is sick, you touch them and heal them in Jesus' name. Any oppression, any attack, any affliction, Lord, we're asking that you'll stretch out your healing hand, your delivering hand, and your hand of power.
1: Papa mi le bia bia na do abora o khona ma pa bo musa fa abo o do yo
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1: Hey, dolama de sia de fuomi de sia de ma biabadade na tefira apa donoma e na huida kleke le Yesu panu kama.
0: Destroy the works of the devil.
1: Bla abusang pa dona o.
0: Set all your people free. We pray right now that your miracle working hand will touch everyone. Everything they desire from you, we're asking, oh Lord, do it for them now in Jesus' name. Confirm the miracle blessing upon everyone. Thank you, Lord, because we know you have answered. In Jesus' name we pray. Amen.
1: Amen.
0: I believe the Lord has answered our prayer. I said, I believe the Lord has answered our prayer. Put your hands together and clap for the glory of God. You will never be the same again this year in Jesus' name.
1: Unless you never achieve a makoto anononema le foya katama ole Yesu panu kome.
0: Thank you very much. The service is over. Once again, Happy New Year to every one of you.
1: Mada akwena mi salama awunu gakema gato foye ye fadzogbo nyeve na mikata.
0: And the Lord will bless you mightily, abundantly all throughout this year in Jesus' name.
1: Hey, apoto ayira ola gbososo gada mo la fe akata mo la Yesu fanu kama.
2: Let's close our eyes to pray.
3: Our
2: God in heaven, we thank you very much because of this worship service today. Thank you, Lord, because of the Spirit. Thank you for the Holy Ghost that overshadows us, empowering us, energizing us, directing us, influencing us to know how to worship in spirit and in truth. We pray, Lord, that today your watch will penetrate every heart in the power of the Holy Ghost in Jesus' name. And we pray, Lord, that this word will do good in every life. And the power, the strength to carry out the word of God, grant to every one of us in Jesus' name. Lord, be exalted in every life. And be exalted in this church as well. We thank you because we know you have answered. In Jesus' name we pray. We're looking at 1 John chapter 5, and I'm reading verses 4 and 5. 1 John. For whatsoever is born of God overcomes the world. And this is the victory that overcomes the world, even our faith. Who is he that overcomes the world? But he that believes that Jesus is the Son of God. In a passage of scripture, we find the victory of the believer. And then the word of God tells us we have that victory because of our faith. And there is an enemy in particular. Have you noticed that those two verses three times all over? The words overcomes the world they are used. In verse 4, whosoever is born of God overcomes the world. And then the second time now overcoming the world, and this is a victory that overcomes the world, even our faith. The third time, who is he that overcomes the world? But he that believes that Jesus is the Son of God. And something comes out of that passage that we have read. The world is an enemy waging war against the church. The world is an enemy waging war against your soul. And if you are going to overcome and be an overcomer eventually and get to heaven, you must fight against the world. But if the world is an enemy, you must recognize the enemy. Number two, you must resist the enemy. Number three, you must be resolute against the enemy. There's a way where you can win the war. Recognize the enemy. An enemy that is not recognized cannot be conquered. If we mistake an enemy for a friend, he will conquer us and destroy us. If somebody happens to be an enemy, but you are taking him to be a friend, and is very, very much determined to overcome you, and you thought he was a friend, is going to conquer you. Therefore, the very first thing to do is to recognize that this is an enemy. And you must resist him. The enemy we're talking about, that is the world, is a great, great enemy. And if you're going to conquer that enemy called worldliness, you must fight against worldliness. That's what happened to a man called
3: Sisera.
2: Sisera took jail to be a friend. But she was a deadly enemy. In Judges chapter 4, verse 18. And Jael went out to meet Sisera and said unto him, turn in, my lord. Turn in to me, fear not. And when he had turned in unto her, into the room, le œuvre à Badom
4: into the tent.
2: Eye,
4: she covered him with a mantle.
2: Eye, la
4: and he said unto her, give me, I pray thee, a little water to drink, for I am thirsty.
2: Eye, manu,
4: and she opened a bottle of milk and gave him drink and covered him.
2: What
4: would you think about this person? A person like this jail, you think this must be a friend. But she was actually a deadly enemy. That's what happens to many Christians. They think the world or worldliness is a friend. And therefore they do not even make any attempt to fight against it. Again, he said to us, stand in the door of the tent, and it shall be when if any man doth come and inquire of this thing, is there any man here? Thou shalt say no.
2: Eyomo wo gbọ ni bi na yi da ti trede agbado la fo monu eye na amiade ba bia obina amiade le atisha kan la e ke ma gbọn bina awo.
4: Then Jael, Abba's wife, took a nail of the tent. And took an hammer in her hand and went softly unto him and smote the nail into his temples and fastened it into the ground, for he was fast asleep and weary, so he died.
2: Eye wo fojo ti la de tonu ne mimi de anigbon ke adon alo ye mo vi elagbona de de te enu eye wo ku.
4: You know why Sisera died? He even escaped Barak and Deborah chasing after him.
2: Mi akoda Sisera rade akulo amosile yo mo tim lanu.
4: And after he had escaped one battle and he thought, now I am free.
2: Eye be sila vade kanu akulobena mo vuvo.
4: And he went into the tent. She thought was going to the tent of a friend. And then he went asleep in the tent of an enemy. And when he was asleep, this enemy, mistaken for a friend, went in there and killed him.
2: A deadly
4: enemy. That's how the world is. That's how worldliness is. If you don't recognize the world as an enemy, and you think of the world and worldliness as a friend, you're going to die in your Christian life just like that. Another man is Samson. Samson thought that Delilah was a friend, but she was a dangerous enemy. And you will think that Delilah, or the world, or worldliness, or those worldly women, that they are friends. Judges chapter 16 from verse 15. Judges chapter 16 verse 15. And she said unto him, how can thou say, I love thee? Are we not friends?
2: Eye wo gbọ ni bi na aleke na gbọ bi na ye le lo yim a de ma ye kọlọ mi ye wa.
4: And are we not friendly?
2: De mi le kọlọ jemu wa.
4: How can you tell me that you're a friend, that you love me?
2: Leke la gbọ bi ye kọlọ ni le ye lo.
4: When thy heart is not with me,
2: gaka wo ji mo ku de nu ye o.
4: That was mocked me these three times.
2: Zieton enye si na blum.
4: And has not told me wherein thy great power lies. And it came to pass when she pressed him daily with her words, and urged him so that his soul was vexed unto death. That he told her all his heart. Samson thought
3: he
4: was dealing with a friend. And when you deal with an enemy as if you were dealing with a friend, you're going to be destroyed. And as you look at worldliness in all this description, if you look at worldliness as a friend, and you say, you know, if we are worldly, we're going to attract the people of the world. And we're going to have some gain. If you look at worldliness as a friend, you're going to die, you're going to lose your Christian life. You're going to miss heaven. And so here we're told that Samson told her all his heart and said unto her, there has not come a razor upon my head. For I have been a Nazarite unto God from my mother's womb. If I be shaven, then my strength will go from me, and I shall become weak and be like any other man. When Delilah saw that he had told her on his heart, she sent and called for the lords of the Philistines, saying, come up this once, for he has showed me all his heart.
3: Then
4: the lords of the Philistines came up unto her and brought the money in their hand.
3: That the Philistines tore up my gown over, and he close to the ladder.
4: And she made him sleep upon her knees. And she called for a man, and she caused him to shave up the seven locks of his head. And she began to afflict him. Afflicting Samson? That's not the action of a friend.
3: But
4: he began to afflict him, and his strength went from him. And she said, the Philistines be upon thee, Samson. And he woke out of his sleep and said, I will go out as at other times before and shake myself. And he wished not, she knew not, that the Lord was departed from him. That's an enemy, a dangerous enemy. What I'm telling you is this: when you mistake an enemy for a friend, you're going to be defeated. Worldliness is a great enemy. And if you mistake worldliness for a friend, it's going to destroy you. And

0: okay, you're talking to own that thing.
1: Yes.
0: Okay. Are you from Hope they are doing to last year or?
2: No, they are teaching directly from.
0: Okay, after the message, you know.
2: Yes, after the message, Pastor Abraham. Okay. No, after the Bible reason, Pastor Abraham is coming.
0: It's okay.
2: Yeah.
0: No problem.
2: Let me check that you. It's okay, it's okay. 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
2: Let's close our eyes for prayer.
3: Our
2: Father in heaven, we thank you for the privilege we have to come before you once again. We thank you because of the victory of Jesus on the cross of Calvary on our behalf. Thank you, Lord, because this great prince, the Lord Jesus Christ, conquered and defeated the rebel prince, the devil, and that victory come before you, standing in that victory, and we claim that victory in Jesus' name.
3: I will pray, Lord,
2: that everybody will plug into the victory of Jesus and enjoy and benefit from the victory of Jesus Christ on the cross of Calvary in Jesus' name.
3: Apatomi dogbe la mo se mo na gande Yesu ba jidu la mo egba eye jidu si Kristo du Calvary la dia ba ni mi adimo to de se de to egba le Yesu fe nu komo.
2: Remember, Lord, that you said we'll know the truth and the Lord will set us free, make us free.
3: Apatomi dun pe ti le gbo mi ate si yan te fe yan te fun la mi abro de vi o.
2: Praying, oh Lord, that the truth will come to us today. We'll understand that truth and believe that truth and accept that truth, and that truth will set everyone free from the power of that rebel prince. Manifest your mighty power here throughout this day. Thank you, Lord, because we know you have answered.
3: Jesus'
2: name we pray. And we praise the name of the Lord as we come together and we consider this important subject, confronting and overcoming the rebel prince. Confronting the rebel prince and overcoming that rebel prince. Satan is a rebel prince with his evil spirits, the rebellious personalities and principalities.
3: Satana, yenye fiajaglan la, bakle pe gbogbo bon o si o le do won pli.
2: That rebel prince, the devil, has been cast down and defeated by the King of Kings, our Lord and Savior.
3: Abosam fiabodi ma fiajaglan ma la, mi apeto Yesu Kristo wa va pli. Wo doji e o didale ti fo baba nigba.
2: Christ defeated and destroyed Satan's power on our behalf.
3: Christo, Edabu Samdink, Eglepon Soduma, Lemia.
2: I want you to understand, I want you to remember that when David defeated Goliath, he won the victory for all of Israel.
3: Sir Gomabena in a Dawidela, Goliath, Dila, Edu Genez, Le Blibola Katan.
2: And so when Jesus Christ defeated Satan, the devil, on the cross of Calvary, like David defeated Goliath on behalf of all Israel, also Christ has defeated the devil on our behalf because he won the victory. With you, we have won the victory.
3: Let's see, Goliath last fool, laddie. Israel, you got take what you do, la, let us know, yes, la, Edbabu, Sanya, Tito Gadia, Jidudumala, and Yemiao Kamiato.
2: And that's what you must hold in your mind as we look at the message and as we pray that already Christ won the victory over the devil, and you, because he did it on your behalf, you have won the victory over the devil.
3: Amen. Lebe bano weta mla les milen kule le maunya sianuti. Bena les ikene Yesu Kristo la edu abusamjia. Miya wakala midu abusamji.
2: First Samuel chapter 17.
3: Samuel
2: I'm reading from verse 4. And there went out a champion out of the camp of the Philistines named Goliath of Gath, whose height was 6 cubits and his span.
3: That amajo atuade doto filisito upa asadalama enukwenye Goliath amasito Gath.
2: In verse 8, it says, and he stood and cried unto the armies of Israel, and said unto them, why are ye come out to set your battle in array? Am not I a Philistine? Are ye servants to Saul? Choose you a man for you, and let him come down to me. In verse 9, if he be able to fight with me and kill me, then we will be your servants. But if I prevail against him and kill him, then shall ye be our servants and servants.
3: Who came in Nipla Shekelia, Eochitrai, Israel Pavalo Gwauda, Dagblon, Naubina, Nukanutimi Hova, Java, Alomania, Pilisi Tomanye, Emiominia, Saul, Padola Ua, Midenu to the car, Lemia Duma, Noa Vag Bonyan, Na Atenu War Avaklim, Eo Wumla, Ekama, Yanya Dolaunami, Kenenya, Alosso.
2: You see the declaration of the champion himself, of Goliath. He said, choose just one man. Let him come and fight against me. If I overcome him, that means I overcome all of Israel. If he is able to defeat me and destroy my power, then that means you have conquered not only Goliath, you have conquered not only the champion, you have conquered the whole of the Philistines. That's it, when Jesus conquered the devil on the cross of Calvary. He didn't only conquer for himself, he conquered for the whole of the people of God. And because he's victorious, which you were victorious over the devil.
3: Kanenya alasan weto, eye mwila, ekama, mianye dola wonami, eye miasubomi, lekwa atia, Goliath vado, kla dagofu, bena Israel yona chanu to the kala waduma, wabadja avalaklem, nenye bena, nekwa yijiba wuya, manye yideke ba wu, adu Israel kata, adu et filito kata jin, ne yiwila, yiwu, yidu, Israel yon kata jin, nenye yesu vema, ba wabala ticho ganuti, eye bedu
2: In verse 15, so David prevailed over the Philistine, just one Philistine, just a champion, with a sling and with a stone, and he smote the Philistine, and he slew him, but there was no sword in the hand of David. Therefore David ran, and he stood upon the Philistine, and he took a sword, and he drew it out of the sheath thereof, and he slew him, and cut off he said therewith. And when the Philistines saw that their champion was dead, they fled. And the men of Israel and of Judah arose and shouted, and they pursued the Philistines until thou come to the valley and to the gates of Ekron. And the wounded of the Philistines fell down by the way unto Sharon, even unto Gath and unto Ekron.
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2: Isaiah chapter 14 verse 12.
3: Isaiah ta wie ne kuku wie ve.
2: How art thou fallen from heaven, O Lucifer, son of the morning? How art thou cut down to the ground with these weakened the nations? For thou hast said in thine heart, I will ascend into heaven, I will exalt my throne above the stars of God. That's rebellion. This is a rebel prince now. I will sit also upon the mount of the congregation in the sides of the north. I will ascend above the heights of the clouds. I will be like the Most High. Yet in verse 15, thou shalt be brought down to hell, to the sides of the pit. Yet in verse 15, thou shalt be brought down to hell, to the sides of the pit. They that see thee shall narrowly look upon thee and consider thee, saying, is this a man? Is this a fellow? Is this a creature that made the earth to tremble, that did shake the kingdoms, that made the world as a wilderness, and destroyed the cities thereof, that opened not the house of his prisoners?
3: And
2: the downfall of that terrible prince. In John chapter 12 verse
3: 31,
2: now is the judgment of this world. Now shall the prince of this world be cast out.
3: Azon hikasiyama fofonu dodon lado pipiko wato hikasiyama fiala apungban.
2: Christ was going to Calvary to die for us.
3: Christ le karaba ibena wa kule miata
2: to bruise the head of the rebel prince.
3: Bena wa gantane piaja aglanla.
2: And he said, it's coming, it's coming. Now at this time when he goes to the cross, he says the prince of this world will be cast out.
3: Agblamena bono agbono pipiala de nebe yati to gamanwa.
2: In John chapter 14 verse
3: 30,
2: hereafter will I not talk much with you, for the prince of this world cometh, and he has nothing in me.
3: Nyamaga ponu gada klimi o. Ella bena hikema pia hikema pia bana. Ema ponu na kule nyoko.
2: Is the prince of this world is coming and he wants to negotiate.
3: Ni plumba lenyosi. Aba yikosha mapacha la bona bena yuwa dua sine.
2: He wants to say, can we negotiate and, you know, reach a compromise? Jesus said, no compromise.
3: Ebena bono. Benwa dua sibena. Demia denu vondi via. Yes, benu vondi.
2: I'm going to the cross of Calvary and I will bruise the head of the devil. No negotiation. John chapter 16 verse 11. Of judgment, because the prince of this world is judged.
3: So
2: telling us that the devil, the rebel prince, is been defeated. John chapter 19 verse
3: 30.
2: When Jesus therefore had received the vinegar, he said, it is finished.
3: You see
2: here what Jesus Christ was saying. When he died on the cross, it was done. And he said that defeat of the devil, the destruction of the power of the rebel prince is accomplished already. It is finished. And see Jesus Christ on the cross as his heels were bruised and he suffered the crucifixion. And Jesus said, Satan has done his part. I have done my part to you. I have bruised the head of the rebel prince. It is finished. In 1 John chapter 3 verse 8, he that committed sin is of the devil, devil sinner from the beginning. For this purpose, the Son of God was manifested, that he might do what? That he might do what? Tell me out loud, that he might do what? That he might destroy the works of the devil. He came, and the purpose he came is that he might destroy the works of the devil.
3: Es januti ma vila de Christian bena fagato bena mi blemasola bena yaunka bena yagble abusan pa dowo.
2: And so Jesus Christ, he died on the cross of Calvary.
3: Leta yesu la plati to galanu.
2: And now he has destroyed the works of the devil.
3: Azogla abusan pa dowo duma.
2: He has destroyed the power. He has destroyed the hold of the rebel prince. And remember, he did it not for himself, just for himself. He did it for you. He did it for everyone. That if you today, you will take that Jesus Christ as your Lord and Savior, then you'll be able to confront, you'll be able to overcome the rebel
3: prince.
2: Confronting and overcoming the rebel prince. Confronting, you must confront him. Confronting and overcoming the rebel prince. You confront him in the name of the Lord. You confront him with the power of the Holy Ghost. You confront him in the name of Jesus and with the written word, it is written. Confronting and overcoming the rebel prince. We're going to divide the message to three parts. Number one, our battle against the adversary. Number two, our badge of authority. Our badge of authority. Number three, binding and breaking the adversary. Any work of the adversary in your life,
3: we'll
2: break it. I said we'll break it. Every yoke present here, what are we going to do? We're going to break it. Every curse, every infirmity, every sickness, every incurable disease will bind that devil, will bind that demon, will bind that evil spirit, and then will break, will destroy all the works of the devil. Praise God, you are free today in Jesus' name. Our battle against the adversary. In Ephesians chapter 6, Reading from verse 12. Ephesians chapter 6, verse 12. For we wrestle not against flesh and blood, but against principalities, against powers, against the rulers of the darkness of this world, against spiritual wickedness in high places. Our battle is not against flesh and blood. It's not against men and women. Satan is the rebel prince and is the real adversary, is the real enemy. But you say, how about witches and wizards? Those witches and wizards, they would have had no power except the principalities and the powers inside there.
3: It
2: is the spirit in them that will fight. Because it is the spirit in them that makes them look mysterious and makes them look wicked and terrible, makes them look like you cannot confront them. We fight against that. When we fight against that, those witches and wizards, they become nothing.
3: Do
2: you remember
3: Samson?
2: As it was mighty, it was not just him, it was the Holy Spirit in him, that he will carry the gates of his city. And he said, this man, nobody can confront him. And this man is mighty and powerful.
3: It's
2: not his flesh and blood. It's because of the spirit in him.
3: Do
2: you see when that spirit left him? He became like ordinary man. Everybody's and the magician.
3: The
2: cultic people. All those terrible, wicked people that manifest wicked power. It's not their facial appearance. It's not their brain. It's the spirit in them. When the spirit goes out of them, they become weaker than you are. That's why we don't concentrate on fighting their flesh and blood. You know, it's wonderful when you are fighting a defeated foe, a defeated enemy. Because the spirit and the power in those occultic people, Jesus conquered the principality and the power on the cross of Calvary because they are defeated already.
3: Yes, Lady Edvaya Manuso, Divi Manuso, Baba Bola de Edwoji, let's see, yes, Duoji Tala.
2: You come boldly, and every power that has tormented you, they are defeated. We claim the deliverance for you in Jesus' name.
3: We are about to do it. Hey, my brother, you say you got a new power. What are you doing? Yes, super, no come.
2: There is a spirit behind epilepsy. That spirit behind epilepsy, that's what we fight. When that is defeated, the epileptic fellow is already healed. There is a spirit behind blindness. When that spirit of blindness is conquered, then the eyes open.
3: There
2: is a spirit behind your barrenness. Once we conquer that spirit against your barrenness, then I release you and you are going to have children. As we come in the power of the Holy Ghost, and we conquer already, confronting and overcoming the spirit that has been behind your problems, praise God, you are free in Jesus' name.
3: Let me bale gbogbo akwela bonu somo mi pe afa ple gbogbo matla fa on ple mi du gbogbo maji akafa foto we are love oku le apa blood le yeso panu komo.
2: Ephesians chapter 2 verse 2.
3: Epeso tava kupiyeva.
2: Wherein in time past ye walked according to the course of this world. Listen to this. According to the prince of the power of the air, the spirit that now walketh in the children of disobedience.
3: That
2: fellow in your house that is making life tough and difficult, unbearable for you.
3: It's
2: not him.
3: He
2: is as weak as you
3: are.
2: But nice ordinarily as you
3: are.
2: It is a spirit that walks in him. That fellow that is sweating your life. I will use everything, every means, and I'm going to cut your life short. You are not going to live a happy life. I As David came on Goliath and he stood on Goliath, we're standing on the head of that spirit.
3: Abe aleke David debati trele Goliath dia. Pastor be iti tre gbogbomal jile miataga.
2: And we're defeating that spirit.
3: Emile gbogbomaji dum.
2: And then we will release you and go back home, because the spirit in that enemy is conquered. When you get back home, you'll be surprised. The man that never smiled before, he'll be smiling like I'm smiling.
3: Eye amamai kama kuanu o nele treya poma gbare me bere la kuma do abele sikama lanu kumena.
2: In Job chapter 1,
3: Job tagba
2: I'm reading to you from verse 9.
3: Ma le pukwe ma sheke.
2: Then Satan answered the Lord and said, does Job fear God for naught?
3: That Satan adonu na Yehuwa gbebe na Job dre Job vama wa.
2: And thou made an edge about him and about his house and about all that he has on every side. Thou hast blessed the work of his hand, and his substance is increased in the land.
3: The many way to pour, the ayanu tokple, open woka tanu godo uwa. A yipa afa, bakple pasinu do uwa.
2: You see here, the jealousy of the people against you, it's not flesh and blood, it's not them, it's the spirit in them that is moving them to that jealousy. You succeed, they are not happy. Your children succeed, they are not happy. You buy a car, they are not happy. Your work is progressing, they are not happy. You build a house, they are not happy. You laugh, you smile, and you enjoy life, they are not happy. It's not them. It's not flesh and blood, it's the spirit in them. You see the jealousy here, the devil, the prince, the rebel prince, talking to God. See what you have done. You have blessed the work of his hand. You have increased him on every side. Not only that, you have built a hedge around him. That jealousy is his spirit. And when we conquer that jealousy over your life today, we conquer that spirit of jealousy. What you'll discover is all those who have been jealous about you before, they'll be happy now that you are succeeding. Your problems, they are solved in Jesus' name.
3: Ipanu bi adia fo gbogbon ya la kobo de gbogbon be ni de mo gbe ni bo la bi na yi kana mo po wo do wole ti jema jimale wo jomo e bi wo lenu ko gbe yi ma e jimale wo ti jomo na la flofua e jimale wo 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
2: when you had nothing, when you had no car, when you had no bicycle. See them, how they smile, how they love you, how they greet you, how they visit you in your house, because you are poor, I am poor. He is poor, and because everyone is poor, we're happy because of the poverty. But once you begin to succeed, and things are going on fine for you, the people that were friends before, the people that loved you before, all of a sudden, they hate you because you have left the camp of poor people. And you have left the camp of defeated people. You have left the camp of unlucky people. And the jealousy comes. It's not them. It is the spirit in them. It is Satan in them. It is the evil power in them, principalities and powers, and wicked spirits in high places, and the rulers of the darkness of this world. That's why when we conquer that evil power, that evil personality, even today, then you see that you are set free. Now you can enjoy the work of your hand, and nobody will take what you have from you again in Jesus' name.
3: Hey, militant, nada kamalaji denemio, keke malasio, zukeke melio, evu melio, mokpo doluamu, mokwaga, yahovatio, lebia de lobo, bianulobua, etilo jom, ukuanuplo, utua seplo, kaka pitia, e mauvali yon, let do laya lopo habobuama. 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
2: in Job chapter 2 verse 7
3: Job ta be pipe ma dran
2: so Satan went forth from the presence of the Lord and he smote Job with sore boils from the sole of his foot unto his crown. Do you see here the boils? They came from Satan, the rebel prince. When we defeat that rebel prince and we build a fence around you, and the devil cannot come to touch your body anymore, the boils will be off and you'll be healed permanently in Jesus' name.
3: That Satan and Julie Yehovah and Kuma, Kokro Pufi body for Job, so a pop my vessel ever Joduma, Lekovena Pufi Adolia to Satan and Baba, Yatema Benim Yagba, Benimid was Satan and Baba, Poma Jebadi, Dolores Mamiliadi, Miaqua Brodily, yes, so for Nukoma.
2: Zechariah chapter 3, verse 1.
3: Zachariah Tamaton Kukwe Banton.
2: Zechariah chapter 3, verse 1. And he showed me Joshua, the high priest, standing before the angel of the Lord, and Satan standing at his right hand to resist him.
3: Eye wo namapo nu no la gan Joshua titre de Yehowa ba dola nu kuma eye satana titre de epedusima be wacho enu.
2: The Joshua here is not the Joshua that you know about earlier in the Old Testament. It's another Joshua, the high priest.
3: Joshua sialameni Joshua siminya le bla kwa mo o ela be ni Joshua nu no la gan la.
2: See here the high priest standing before the angel of the Lord. He could not see the angel himself. And the angel came to bless him. And then he says, and Satan standing right hand to resist him. The angel of God comes from heaven to give you your child. The angel of God comes from heaven to give you your prosperity. The angel of God comes from heaven to give you answer to your prayer. The angel of God comes from heaven to break your yoke. The angel of God comes from heaven to answer everything, all the desires of your heart. You cannot see the angel.
3: But
2: then he says, Satan standing at your right hand to resist you. You go for interview, resistance. You go, you want to rent a house, resistance. You say you see the will of God, you want to get married, resistance.
3: And
2: you go for your education, higher education, resistance. Immediately you get into the class, the lecturer has never seen you and you've never offended the lecturer, immediately, resistance. It is not flesh and blood, it is Satan standing there, knowing that the angel of God wants to give you the answer to your desires and the answer to your prayers. He comes to resist. You are not fighting flesh and blood. You are fighting against the devil. But praise the Lord, you have overcome already.
3: Nyenu tila kple vwe ola bena bo sama titila fima. Wala bena ekwe. Bena ma odola ban. Be ache ya jala abdi asume nao. Gakwa kapa pato. Bena le duwa jeba.
2: In 1 Peter chapter 5 verse 8.
3: Petro banto tama toku kuya manilia.
2: 1 Peter chapter 5 verse 8.
3: Petro banto tama toku kuya manilia.
2: Be sober. Be vigilant. Because your adversary the devil, as a roaring lion, walketh about seeking whom he may devour, whom receives steadfast in the faith, knowing that the same afflictions are accomplished in your brethren that are in the world.
3: Mi no mo keke mi no nu jo ele bona mi apa de kata bo sam le tatan be janta si le gbedem ke la mo jimbe ya fufa mi na mi no titre se sien de eya manu ti le kosama esi mi nye bena pepe ma o ke ba mi no bi si o le keke am la
2: ji fighting against principalities and powers. You're fighting the devil, but the devil is defeated already. You will win the victory.
3: James
2: chapter 4, reading from verse
3: 7.
2: James 4, verse
3: 7.
2: Submit yourselves therefore to God, resist the devil, and he will flee from you.
3: Resist
2: the devil and he will flee from you. Now as we receive the devil, we will put on a badge of authority. That leads me to the second point, our badge of authority. In Ephesians chapter 6 again. Ephesians chapter 6, I read now from verse 11. It says in verse 11, put on the whole armor of God, that you may be able to stand against the wiles of the devil.
3: To
2: execute the battle against principalities and powers, against the rulers of the darkness of this world, and to effectively overcome all those wicked spirits in high places, put on the whole armor of God, that you may be able to stand against the wiles of the devil. Therefore, take unto you the whole armor of God, that you may be able to withstand in the evil day, and having done all to stand. Put on the whole armor, there will be no doubt about your victory. You will be able to stand against all the wiles, all the strategies, all the maneuvering, all the manipulation of the devil, all the magical evil power of the devil. You will be able to stand because you put on your uniform and your badge of authority.
3: In
2: verse 14, stand therefore, having your loins girt about with truth, and having on the breastplate of righteousness, your feet shod with the preparation of the gospel of peace. And then in verse 16, above all, beyond all, taking the shield of faith, wherewith ye shall be able to quench all the fiery darts of the wicked. Do you see, it tells us there is a possibility to quench all, not some, all, not few, all, not just many, all, not just the majority, to quench all the fiery darts that of the wicked. Each can be done.
3: Bena pia la gbe na mon popoli. 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Mi atem awe.
2: And then in verse 17, take the helmet of salvation and the sword of the spirit, which is the word of God.
3: Boko wi adule emi do koko pe gagukula. Emi ke gbogbon pe yi lade. Sinye ma unya lade ase.
2: Tells us very clearly that we need to put on our badge of authority. Then in Job chapter 29 verse 14.
3: Job chapter 29
2: verse 14.
3: Job tabla bavwa sheke kupu wien.
2: I put on righteousness and it clothes me.
3: Ebena jojo nyenye enyenye awu simadona.
2: I put on righteousness and it clothes me.
3: Jojo nyenye enyenye awu simadona.
2: Number one, Christ is our righteousness.
3: Banto Christo nyemiapa jojo nyenye la.
2: You put on Christ.
3: Do Christo.
2: And therefore you are covered in Christ.
3: Eya talele to uchom jule Christo.
2: And when you are coming, Satan sees you.
3: Satan
2: sees Christ, our righteousness that you put on. Then he knows that somebody with authority and somebody with power is coming.
3: When
2: you are coming and you put on the badge of authority, you'll be able to overcome, you'll be able to destroy all the powers of the enemy. My friends, my neighbors, my brothers and sisters, put on this badge of authority. Put on righteousness. You will have to take away something. Number one, if you have any charm, you hang on your neck. You will put up the chain of charm. If you have a waistband from occult power, you will remove that and throw that away. You cannot put on Christ, you cannot put on righteousness, you cannot put on the badge of Holy Spirit authority if you have all those things on you. Not only that, if you have the symbols or the dressing of the prostitutes, like all the lipsticks, all the jewelry, all the palming, all the worldliness, if you have the badge of prostitution, if you have the dressing of Jezebel, you'll put that aside. When you put that aside, you'll be able to put on righteousness. You'll be able to put on Christ, because the Lord is not going to allow a Jezebel without conversion, without a change, inward change, outward change, to put on Christ or to put on the Lord Jesus. If you are putting on righteousness, then all those cosmetics and all those things of the world, put them away. And now you can put on holiness, righteousness, put on Christ, and you come in authority. The authority that we have in Christ, you'll defeat the devil in Jesus' name.
3: In
2: James chapter 4 verse 4,
3: ye
2: adulterers and adulteresses, know ye not that the friendship of the world is enmity with God. Whosoever therefore will be a friend of the world is the enemy of God.
3: Mi agasi ola wo mi nye bena kikia mo pokolo jajela enye ketonye nye na ma uwa eyanuchi amosi jina be ya nye kikia mo pokolo la eto edukui wa ma upo
2: kato. If you put on godliness, the Lord cannot allow you to put on Christ at the same time, because it says whosoever is a friend of the world, whosoever is operating by the principles of the world, by the practices of the world, having the dressing of the world, and there is no difference between her and the women in the world. There is no difference between him and the men in the world. The appearance is like that of the world. The thinking is like that of the world. The action is like that of the world. Don't you know that whosoever will be a friend of the world is an enemy of God? If you're going to put on Christ, all those symbols that show you as a man of the world, as a woman of the world, you put them away, and then you put on Christ, and you put on righteousness, and you have the badge of authority.
3: Nebe na kikema po de jamelen chiu na mokpo wa mato bo to kikema to bo u le di kikema to la u do do mo le de jamama dano no mo sikena mato bo de ka kwa u la ma tem a do Kristo nu se to ma kan le to 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a tem a do Kristo.
2: All the certificates of secret society, all the regalia of secret society, all the things you got from all those occultic societies, you will destroy them. You will put them up, because you cannot have a symbol of the devil, a property of the devil, a certificate of occultic secret powers and secret society, and put on the badge of spiritual authority at the same time. You get rid of them. You destroy them. When you destroy them, then you put on Christ, and your authority will be recognized. That's why I come to you telling you there is a great possibility ahead of you. When you put on the badge of authority, but first you put up all those negative things of the devil. Then you put on Christ, put on righteousness, and there is no limit to your power and authority.
3: Name letibi ado Jesus Christua elebena takatu bati kuisiola siyo ado pokpo zivima sila bati gomano eye baba. 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
2: Acts 19 verse 18.
3: Dawa ota we a seke bukwe mo we ni.
2: In Acts 19 verse 18, and many that believed came and confess and show their deeds, and many of them also which use curious arts brought their books together and bunched them. They burned them before all men, and they counted the price of them, and they found it to be 50,000 pieces of silver. So mightily grew the word of God and prevailed. If you're going to prevail, if the mighty power of God and of the word of God is going to work mightily in you, all those things of magic, all those things of medicine, all those of traditional things, all those ceremonies of chieftaincy, you put everything

0: much. Even the devils are subject unto us through thy name. Even the devils and the evil spirits and the familiar spirits and the sorcery and the witchcraft, they were subject unto us, submissive unto us through your name. And he said unto them, I beheld Satan as lightning fall from heaven. When you put on that badge of authority, satanic power will fall before you. Demonic powers will fall before you. All the magicians, whatever they have done, whatever they are trying to do, their power will fall before you. And it says in verse 19, behold, I give unto you power. Now listen to me.
1: As
0: if they didn't reject the power of Satan, if they were in friendship with Satan, if they were still in the occultic society, will Jesus give them his own power? If they loved the world and were friends of the world, and they were living like the world, and they were dressing like Jezebel, and they were having the mark of Jezebel and the mark of the world upon them, will Jesus give them his power? If they said no to the word of God, if they said no to the will of God, will Jesus give them his power? The badge of authority will come upon you, and you'll be able to stand, you'll be able to declare, you'll be able to pray with authority and power when you get rid of all those things of the world, and then you put on Christ, and Christ will say, behold, I give unto you power to tread on serpents and scorpions and over all the power of the enemy. And now with that badge on you, nothing shall by any means hurt you. Now we come to point number 3. Finding and breaking the adversary. The adversary in your life today. If you obey the word of God, will be bound, will be broken. Let me have an amen. Please understand that we have come here so that every power of Satan, every power of sorcery, every power of evil spirit, every power of familiar spirit, every power that is working contrary to your progress in life, every power that is working against your family, we came here so that all those powers will be bound, all those powers will be broken, and this is your time of victory, your time of success, and your time of dominion, your time of deliverance. All those evil powers, they are broken in your life in Jesus' name.
1: Matthew chapter 18 verse 18.
0: Verily I say unto you, whatsoever ye shall bind on earth shall be bound in heaven. And whatsoever ye shall loose on earth shall be loosed in heaven. Before I interpret that verse to you, and before I show you the significance of that verse, and before I tell you the victory, the dominion you have in that verse, come turn to Psalm 105.

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0: Psalm 1 à la fin de carton.
1: Strange a man before them, even Joseph, who was sold for a servant.
0: Et dans notre adn de onugo, autant Joseph dra clouvi.
1: Whose feet they hurt with fetters, he was laid in iron.
0: Wo mimi e pa for that tibolinu, eye wo de
1: unyo mo. Until the time that is what came. And the word of the Lord tried him. And the king sent and loosed him, and even the ruler of the people, and let him go free. Listen to this, and he made him lord of his house, and ruler of all his substance. To bind his princes at his pleasure and teach his senators wisdom. And the point here is this, that Joseph was first a slave, a servant. Then the word of the Lord came. Then he was set free. When he was set free, he was made a ruler. And Pharaoh promised him and said, now, anything you bind, anyone you bind is bound. Anyone you lose is loosed. Now, do you know that when the brothers came from their land, and they came to Egypt, and then Joseph said, you are spies, and then he took one of them and they bound him. Pharaoh did not challenge his power, and Pharaoh did not use the person that Joseph bound, because he had given him the authority and the power. That you bind, it's bound. And when he lose that man, Pharaoh did not make any trouble. You lose, it's
0: loose.
1: Will Pharaoh be more faithful than Jesus? Tell me. Will Pharaoh be more sincere than Jesus? Will the promise of Pharaoh be more significant and more truthful, fulfilled, more than the promise of Jesus?
0: You
1: are a slave of sin before. The word of God came to you. Then you were set free. After you were set free, he gave you authority. And he said, whatsoever ye shall bind on earth shall be bound in heaven. Egypt was the kingdom of the Pharaoh. And he gave authority to Joseph. Whatever you bind in this my kingdom in Egypt is bound. And earth is the kingdom of Christ. Whatsoever you bind in heaven on earth is bound. That means then, if what Pharaoh told Joseph was fulfilled, what Jesus is telling you is fulfilled. Whatever we bind on earth is bound. Whatever we bind anywhere in the sky, in the power of the air, the prince, the rebel prince, if we bind, it is bound in Jesus' name. As I come, in the authority of the name of Jesus, in the power of the Holy Ghost, in belief, understanding of his word that cannot be broken, whatever I pronounce, bound in your life, bound in your family, bound in your business, whatever we bind is bound. I said it's bound. And whatever we release, whatever we lose, it is loose in Jesus' name.
0: Lema Valley, yes, Benu Colabum Tetelama, Lapogonk, Benu Summerla, Lemikma Blala Wag, Bamagba, Anabla Blan, Never Blanola Wad, Wamalawas, Tamalana Blan, Enema Tunadia, Anna Tutu Agbala, yes, so Benu Kama.
1: Because the promise of Jesus is sure.
0: Yes, Benu Berdolama.
1: The promise of Jesus, no Satan, no demon, no human, no man, no woman, nobody can contradict the promise of Jesus whatsoever. Ye shall bind on earth, shall be bound in heaven. Whatsoever ye shall loose on earth, shall be loose in heaven.
0: Yes, banu gbesibe dola, nutu alonyonu, devi alamatiti, satana klo obovola, umatem agble duma o. Yes, bena, nui mi blala ni bajana blala jifo, e nusi mi tula, anotu tula jifo.
1: Matthew chapter 16 verse 19.
0: Matthew tawia dekuku wia sheke.
1: Matthew chapter 16 verse 19.
0: Matthew tawia dekuku wia sheke.
1: And I will give you the keys of the kingdom. I will give you the keys of the kingdom of heaven. What do we use keys to do? When you want to make a car, to make progress and move on and move forward and speed up, you put in the key. The key is in your hand.
0: When
1: treasures are locked up in a storeroom and you want to go in there and take the treasures out, the key is in your hand, you put in the key, you open the door, all the treasures you want, they are available for you, the key is in your hand. When you are tired and you want to rest and you want to have peace and all the troubles, you want to escape all the troubles and just lie on the bed and rest your head and have peace of mind, you open the door, you open the door of the bedroom and you lie down. The door that gets into your rest, that gets into your peace of mind, that door has been locked for a long time. The key is in your hand. We open that door and you will rest and nobody will make trouble with you in Jesus' name.
0: When
1: the government of this world, when they give you house arrest and you cannot go out of your house and you have confinement and you are lying down there and you are helpless and you are weak and you are troubled and they say you cannot come out, there is the law of the Medes and the Persians, and they give you the house arrest and the house confinement and you are sick there and you can never come out, then we give you the key and we proclaim your deliverance and freedom, and then you get out of that confinement, you open the door and you walk anywhere you want to walk to. If the devil has confined you in any room, if the devil has confined you anywhere and you're lying there helpless and you cannot move freely anywhere you want, the key is in your hand. You can open the door, all the freedom you need, all the liberty you need, all the independence you need, open the door, come out and be free in Jesus' name.
0: Nye bena tia hola miyade, yo gwabina, ele le lete, me pomo la ta le dukwama, me pomo la du le dukwama o. 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
1: They terminate your appointment, and they lock your office door and they take the key away from you, and then you are roaming about and there is no job and your office is there and nobody is sitting on your seat, but they will not allow you to enter. I came to give you the key of your office. And that key comes into your hand again. And you come to that place, you open the door. You see it on your chair. You are a manager now. You are a director now. The work of God is done already. The key is available. Open the door. Enter to your office. Nobody will take your job, your prosperity from you in Jesus' name.
0: Anye na wonyo le dope, eye wo tu dope ya, wo office le nona, wo tui, marakama le office yo, marakama le wazik miya jo, lele taglata le kwa dume le yi, ma tro vagba, be man kwa wo dope sa fia dasi manu, tro yi de dope ma, e na kwa dope ma, na kwa office na kwa zik miya, le kwa blode, ekba, le yesu, fenu kama.
1: I have got it. Rise up and use it. Don't let anybody lock you out of your blessing. 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Don't let anybody lock you out of your blessing. Don't let anybody lock you out of that office. Don't let anybody lock you out of having children. Don't let anybody lock you out of your job. Don't let anybody lock you out of the promise of God. Don't let anybody lock you out of the treasure house. Don't let anybody lock you out of your blessing. Get the key. Get the key. Get the key. Get the key. Get the key. Use the key. 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Open the door and enter. Open the door and enter. Your enemy has been defeated. Your enemy has been defeated. Your enemy has been defeated. Your enemy has been defeated. Open the door and enter in.

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Open the door. Open the door. Open the door. Every enemy on the road, brush them aside. Every principality and power on the road, throw them aside. All those powers of darkness hindering you on the side, brush them aside. All those rulers of the kingdom of this world trying to hinder you, trying to stand between you and the door, push them aside. Decrease in your hand. Stand in the name of Jesus. Speak in the name of Jesus. Walk in the name of Jesus. Behave in the name of Jesus. Be bold in the name of Jesus. The fearless in the name of Jesus. Because in your hand, you have authority, and you have power, and you have dominion, and you have the healing, and you have everything. Open the door and enter in. Nobody will stop you. Nobody will stop you. Nobody will hinder you. You will open the door. You will open the door. You will open the door. No Satan can hinder you. No demon can hinder you. No power of darkness can hinder you. No magician can hinder you. No herbalist can hinder you. Put on your badge of authority. Put on your badge of authority. Put on your badge of authority. Stand like a man of authority. And speak like a woman of authority. You are not ordinary anymore. You are not just flesh and blood anymore. You are the spirit of the living God in you. Stand and speak in the authority the Lord has given you. Get through that door. Approach that door. The door of healing. The door of deliverance. The door of pressure. The door of prosperity. The door of rest. And the door of repose. The door of joy. The door of freedom. The door of liberty. Use the key in your hand. Open the door and enter in. It's in your hand. It's in your hand. It's in your hand. It's in your hand. It's in your hand. Stand in authority. Stand in power. And you open that door. And you enjoy. And you experience all the provisions of God for you. Come on now, open the door. Open the door. The key is in your hand. Open the door by faith. Open the door by faith. Open the door by your confession. Open the door by your confession. Open the door and enter in. This is the moment of your victory. This is the moment of your victory. The key is in your hand already. Open the door. Open your mouth. Open the door. Open your mouth. The key is in your hand. Use the key and enter in. Don't just stand at the door. The door will not open if you don't open. The door will not open if you don't open. The thing will not be bound if you don't bind. The blessing will not be released if you don't release it. It will not be loose if you don't loose it. Use the key. Use the key. Use the key. Use the key. Open the door and enter it.

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1: Le Yesu panu kama mito kodale.
0: In Jesus' name we pray.
1: Yesu panu kama mito kodale.
0: Jesus' name we pray.
1: Yesu panu kama mito kodale.
0: Everybody said.
1: Praise
0: the Lord. If you want to manifest authority and you are sure you are standing in authority, I said, praise the
1: Lord.
0: The moment of authority has come. The keys in your hand, the keys in my hand. I will go to use the key. I speak the word of authority. Any sickness in your body. Any infirmity in your body. Any impossibility in your life. As I open the door for you today. Enter into the place, the chamber of blessing. Your blessing is sure, is definite in Jesus' name. Are you ready for testimony? I said, are you ready for testimony? I said, are you ready for testimony? Ah, the devil is going to regret because you are here today. You have been crying before. Today, you will begin to smile. You will begin to laugh. You will begin to rejoice. Your enemies will begin to cry. Get ready now. Are you ready? Raise up your hand. Close your eye. As you close your eye, I want you to see this door in front of you. As you close your eyes, I want you to visualize all your blessings inside that door. Behind that door, your children are there. You are not barren anymore. Your prosperity is there. You are not poor anymore. Your healing is there. You are not sick anymore. Your deliverance is there. You are not afflicted anymore. Your dominion is there. Your victory is there. You are not defeated anymore. I want you, while you are standing there and you are closing your eyes, I want you to imagine, see yourself bringing out the key. Imagine yourself putting in the key. Imagine yourself opening the door. Your door is open. Your door is open. Your door is open. I want you to imagine yourself. You have entered in. Look at that right hand side. That's your healing. Pick it up. Look at it in front of you. That's your deliverance. Pick it up. Lady, see your child over there. Carry your child. You have got it. You have got it. You have got it. In Jesus' name. Father, in the name of Jesus. Father, in the name of Jesus. Father, in the name of Jesus. We come before you wearing the uniform of authority. Wearing the badge of authority. You have given us the key of the kingdom. I open the door for your people. And I usher everybody in into your blessing in Jesus' name. That spirit of epilepsy, I come against you. Come out in Jesus' name. That spirit of madness, I command you. Come out in Jesus' name. All those sicknesses, all those diseases, with all the pains in your body, I proclaim, I pronounce your healing. Be healed in Jesus'
2: swelling there, I command you, come out in Jesus' name. The paralysis there, I command you, rise up and walk in Jesus' name. The spirit of deafness, I command you, come out and you begin to hear, begin to speak in Jesus' name. Blindness, you cannot stay there when we stand in authority. Those blind eyes be opened in Jesus' name. That swelling, that tumor that has been there for many years, I command that tumor. I command that tumor. I command that tumor. Melt away. Vanish away. Come out in Jesus'
1: name.
2: All those who have called themselves barren, all those that the people of world have called barren, all those the doctors have called barren, I open the door for you. I open the door for you. The door of childbearing. Lord, touch the man, touch the wife, touch the woman, touch the husband. Lord, I pray, by this time next step, Jesus carries, they will carry their own children. They must carry their own children. They must carry their own children. We have opened the door. Receive your children in Jesus' name. Every mountain in your life, every curse in your life, every yoke in your life, they are broken and taken away in Jesus' name. All the arrows of the enemy that have been shot at you, I remove them. I break them. I destroy them. Right now you are free in Jesus' name. All those evil spirits, all those familiar spirits that have been tormenting your life, in the day, their voices will not allow you to rest. In the night, their oppression will not allow you to rest. You familiar spirit, you see me standing here, you see fooling around, I command you, familiar spirit and evil spirit and the spirit of witchcraft and the spirit of sorcery, I command you, come out in Jesus' name.
1: Lord,
2: I pray you open the door of prosperity. That poverty in your life, I cancel that poverty and I give you this prosperity from the Lord in Jesus'
1: name.
2: Receive your healing. 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Carry your blessing. Carry your miracle. You are blessed. You are healed. You are delivered. You are set free. The blessing of God is on your life. The mark of authority is on you from today in Jesus' name. Thank you, Lord, because I know you have answered. Thank you, Lord, because I know you have answered. Thank you, Lord, because I know you have answered. In Jesus' name we pray. Have a good amen. Have a better amen. And I have a kind of amen that will make the devil deaf, he cannot hear. Amen.
1: Amen.
2: You have not
1: clapped.
2: Wait. I want you to see that the two ears of the devil, they are in between your hands, and those two ears of the devil, you clap until the ears of the devil are dead.
3: Amen.
4: We are looking at the authority that breaks the yoke. Every yoke in your life will be broken today. Every yoke in your life will be broken today. I see mountains tumbling down. I see impossibilities become possible. I see joy on every face. Because in the name of Jesus, Satan, demons, sickness, impossibilities, mountains, affliction, anything will flee away.
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4: Anywhere you are, come in here. Authority has come. The power that breaks the yoke has come. Are you ready? Close your eyes as we pray. Heavenly Father, this time we bless your name because we know you are a good God. Yokes are broken. Diseases are healed. Impossibilities become possible. Mountains move away. Miracles are confirmed in the life of everyone here. We confirm it, we affirm it. We know that it's done. There will be joy in every heart. Laughter in every mouth. Testimony for everyone. In Jesus' name we pray. God bless you. I like your amen. In Luke chapter 9 verses 1 and 2. Luke chapter 9 verses 1 and 2. Then he called his 12 disciples together and gave them power and authority over all devils and to cure diseases. We're talking about authority. If you look at the life of the Lord Jesus Christ, and the ministry of the Lord Jesus Christ, from the very beginning he appeared outside for his public ministry, he was manifesting authority at this time now. The authority had been manifesting from the beginning. He now wanted to transfer it to his own minister, so that what he did they will be able to do, so that the healing that took place through his ministry will take place through their ministry. So that as they cast out demons, they too, they will cast out demons. And he called these 12 disciples together. Saved people. The people that trusted him. The people that believed in him. The people he appointed as leaders, and he gave them power and authority
6: over all devils and to cure diseases.
7: For
6: all those who are listening here, and those who are listening in every state, every region, every country in Africa and beyond
7: Africa,
6: I want you to understand that God has given to all his ministers here, all your overseers, all your pastors, all your leaders, he has given them power and authority to cast out devils and to cure diseases. You see, if those ministers themselves, if they know what the Lord has given them, and they believe the Lord, and they believe that the Lord has given them that power, and he has, and they go out in that power, they will pray for us, and they will pray for the sick, and they will pray for the demon possessed, and they will be healed and delivered in Jesus' name. If we members of the church and the invitees, if we know power has been given to our pastors, has been given to our overseers, has been given to our leaders, when they pray for us, we'll be expecting the miracle has come, and it will be so in Jesus' name.
7: They
6: called the 12 disciples together. Not only Peter, not only John, not only James, all his 12 disciples together. All his ministers are given the power. All our overseers are given the power. That's why the Almighty God, through Jesus Christ, by the anointing of the Holy Ghost and the direction of the Holy Ghost, established them as our leaders. He gave them the power and the authority in your location, in your region, in your state, in your nation. When these godly people and these appointed leaders pray for you, if you believe and you accept, you will see the miracles in your life and family.
7: And he
6: sent them to preach the kingdom of God and to heal the sick. Everyone he has sent to preach, he has also sent to heal. And if you can preach, you can heal. If we hear we can preach, can we not preach? I said, can we not preach? If we can preach, we can heal, because he sent us out to preach and to heal. If you are sick here, the Lord has sent me to heal you. If you brought anyone that is demon possessed and demon afflicted, the Lord has sent me here this morning to get you delivered. There is the authority that breaks the yoke. There is the power that removes every mountain. And that power, that authority is here to remove every mountain in your life. to cast out devils, to work miracles, to deliver the oppressed, to set the captives free, to pronounce the year of Jubilee, the year of liberty, the year of deliverance, the year of freedom. And if you are here today, and you have any problem in your life, I can assure you, by the revelation of the Spirit of God, you will not carry those problems back home in Jesus' name. There are 3 points we're going to consider. Number one, Christ's authority.
8: Christo penutete.
6: Christ's authority.
8: Christo penutete.
6: Number two, conferred authority.
8: Evelianutete siotona.
6: Number three,
8: etolia.
6: The Christian's authority.
8: Christo tao penutete.
6: As you look at Mark chapter 1,
8: e miapo Marco tagbanto.
6: You then come face to face with Christ's authority.
8: La po Christo penutete nojo.
6: In Mark chapter 1,
8: Marco Tagmanto,
6: reading from verse 22,
8: blah, blah, blah, blah.
6: And they were astonished at his doctrine. For he taught them as one that had authority, and not as the scribes. Jesus has not changed.
8: Yes, Christ,
6: the same yesterday, today, and forever. If you see anybody teaching with authority here, if you see any pastor, any overseer teaching with authority here, it's not him. It's Christ in him. Who changes not, who is still teaching with authority. In verse 23, and there was in their synagogue a man with an unclean spirit, and he cried
8: out,
6: saying, let us alone. What have we to do with thee, thou Jesus of Nazareth? The evil spirits in that man recognized Jesus, recognized his power, recognized his authority. If you brought anybody here that has demons, evil spirit, that evil spirit, that demon recognizes the authority of the preacher, of the man of God, of the one that stands and proclaims deliverance and liberty in the name of the Lord. And then he said, I know thee, who thou art, the Holy One of God. And Jesus rebuked him, saying, hold thy peace and come out of him. And when the unclean spirit had turned him, he cried with a loud voice, and he came out of him. And they were all amazed so much that they questioned among themselves, saying, what thing is this? What new doctrine is this? For with authority commanded he even the unclean spirits, and they do obey him.
8: No tatia ye, a tonus and dear, son of Bobo Macomaco,
6: Jesus manifested the authority.
9: Yes, Lord,
6: he didn't have to get the authority from the Pharisees. He didn't get the authority from the ordination of the denomination. He got the authority directly from the Almighty God. And the people had never seen anything like this before. And they were surprised. They were amazed. They were astonished. And they questioned among themselves. They said, what thing is this? What new doctrine, new teaching, new principle, new revelation is this? Because with authority and with power, he commands the unclean spirits, and what do? They obey him. Where there is authority, evil spirit will obey the man having the authority. The spirit of infirmity, of sickness, will obey the man that manifests the authority. Deaf spirit, blind spirit that makes people deaf and blind will obey the man that has the authority. The spirit of epilepsy will obey the man that has authority. With authority, he commanded even the unclean spirits, and they obey him. In Luke chapter 4, reading from verse 36. Luke chapter 4, verse 36. And they were all amazed and speak among themselves, saying, what a word is this? It's not a long sentence, it's just a word. A sentence, because it's a word of power, a word of authority. For with authority and power, he commanded the unclean spirits, and they come out. When a man manifests authority, he doesn't beg, he doesn't plead with the evil spirits, he doesn't have to shake his head or shake his body. You see the policeman on the road with the uniform. It's that uniform that grants him the authority of the nation. Look at that believer covered in the blood of Jesus. It is that blood of Jesus that covers him, that gives him the authority of heaven. Look at that believer. He has Jesus in him. He has the Holy Ghost on him. He has the blood of Jesus covering him. And he has the word of God in his mouth. And he has faith that moves mountains when he stands. And he mentions the name of Jesus. Evil spirits, demons, familiar spirits, water spirits, any spirit of infirmity, any evil thing, when that man stands in authority, all those evil spirits that do evil will vanish away when he gives the command. And that's why the people say, what a word is this? But with authority and power, he commanded the unclean spirits, and they come out.
8: And
6: Jesus is here. And he has not changed.
8: Yes,
6: he remains ever the same. Same authority and the same power. He manifested before, he's still manifesting it today. In verse
8: 32
6: of that same Luke chapter 4. Luke chapter 4, verse
8: 32.
6: And they were astonished at his doctrine. For his word was with power. What word are we reading today?
8: They're
6: still the words of Jesus. What words are you hearing today?
8: They're
6: still the words of Jesus. What words are we preaching and teaching you?
8: It's
6: still the words of Jesus. What word do you believe today?
8: It's
6: still the words of Jesus. As the word of Jesus was powerful at that time, that same word of Jesus is still powerful today. As his word was with power at that time, his word is still with power at this time. The centurion understood the power and the authority of the word of Jesus. That's why he said, speak the word only, and my servant shall be healed. And I thank God for you here today. Because you know the word of Jesus has not changed. That's why I'm hearing you say, that's where you are mentioning it in your heart. That's why I see you that you are trusting the Lord. That's why I see confidence on your face. That's why you are telling me, speak the word only, the word of Jesus. I will be healed. My servant shall be healed. My wife shall be healed. My husband shall be healed. Because he came to do something when he came to the world here. In 1 John chapter 3, the second part of verse
8: 8.
6: 1 John chapter 3, second part of verse
8: 8.
6: For this purpose the Son of God was manifested, that he might destroy the works of the devil.
8: You see
6: her today.
8: It's
6: by your side today.
8: It's
6: standing there with you today. And when we begin to pray, every work of the devil will be destroyed from your life. You're going to go into the new year without any property of the devil in your body, without any influence of evil spirit in your family. You are leaving this place free and delivered and set at liberty. On the road there's no accident for you. I said on the road there's no accident for you. Anywhere you go, the Lord will so set you free, you will never come back into bondage, in Jesus' name. Because the Son of God was manifested, that he might destroy the works of the devil in your
8: life.
6: In Matthew chapter 4, verse
8: 24.
6: Matthew chapter 4, verse
8: 24.
6: And his fame went throughout all Syria.
9: And he brought unto him all sick people that were taken with divers different diseases and torment. And those which were possessed with devils. And those which were lunatics. And those that had the palsy. And he healed them, and he delivered them, and he set them at liberty, because it's what had power and authority. That authority he transferred to his own ministers. That leads us to point number two. Converge authority. When somebody has power, like in your place of work, he is the one in charge of everything. He's the one that says, okay, you can come in and take a job here. It's the one that says, you are not doing well, get out of that place. It's the one that says, you're doing so well, I increase your salary. It's the one that also says, what kind of work is it that you are doing? You're not doing well, I'm going to even demote you, and you're going to go a step lower. That's a man in that place of work, in that company that has authority. Look up here. Now, he is going somewhere. He will be away for the next few months. He will be away for maybe a year or two. He's still in authority. But he calls somebody. Somebody next to him. He says, you know, I'm going on vacation. And all the period I will be away. You are in charge. The authority I've been manifesting, I transfer that authority to you. Do you see the way I've been working in this office? The people that are doing well, you see how I upgrade them. The people that are not doing well, you see how I downgrade them. The people that need to be brought into the employment, you see the way I employ them. And the people that they just will not cooperate, you see the way I show them the way out. I fire them. Now, I am transferring my authority to you, because I am going away. Do exactly what I have been doing. That's what is called converged authority. The authority is transferred unto that man. And when Jesus Christ was going, he conferred, he transferred the authority unto his disciples. He transferred it unto his ministers. That's why we're here today. Because the authority has been transferred unto all. I read it to you already in Luke chapter 9, verse 1. Then he called his 12 disciples together. And he gave them power and authority over all devils. There is no devil. There is no demon. There is no evil spirit. That we ministers of God here, that we don't have authority over. There is no disease. There is

0: heal the sea. 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Heal the sea. 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Heal the sea. No sickness can be stubborn when you use my name. Heal the sea. Cleanse the leper. Cleanse the leper. At the time that Jesus gave this instruction, leprosy was the incurable disease. Leprosy was the thing that put upon a man, upon a woman, stigma that they don't accept him in the society. Leprosy was the thing that cast somebody out. Nobody wants to marry him. Nobody wants to marry her. Nobody wants to do business with him. Nobody wants to sleep on the same bed with him. Leprosy.
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0: The thing that is as serious as leprosy today is HIV AIDS. It is a disease that puts a stigma on a man, on a woman. It is a disease that somebody has. Nobody wants to sleep with him or sleep with her on the bed. It is a disease that makes people, once they know, they say, stay by yourself, don't shake hands with me, stay by yourself, don't wear my clothes, stay by yourself and don't use my shaving stick, stay by yourself, I don't want to do anything with you, because it is a disease that when people have, it's like the leprosy of those days. Jesus said, cleanse the leper.
1: Yes,
0: what that means for us today is heal the HIV AIDS infected people. If you have HIV here today, I'm telling you, when I speak the word of authority in the name of Jesus, your HIV AIDS will vanish away. You will go for the test and the doctor will tell you, you don't have AIDS anymore in Jesus' name.
1: Raise the dead.
0: What was Jesus telling his own disciples? He's telling his own disciples that I've given you the greatest power. I'm giving you a power that's above the power of the medical doctor. I've given you authority. You can go a step further. You can go a mile further. You can go a step further than all the medical doctors. The medical doctors, once somebody has died, they said, we've given the certificate to confirm that this fellow is dead. There is nothing else to do. And Jesus told his own disciples, I am giving you authority. I'm giving you power that goes beyond the limitation of the doctors.
1: The
0: authority here goes beyond the authority and the power and the knowledge of medical doctors. Whatever problem you have,

0: Be confident that the Lord will deliver you in Jesus' name.
1: They say
0: that your kidney is dead. Have faith in God.
1: They
0: say the nurse, your eyes, they are dead. Have faith in God. And you have always been a giving birth to dead children, and the doctors cannot do anything. I command life to come into you, and you will deliver living babies in Jesus' name. Your hand is dead. You cannot move that dead hand. You raise it up today. Life will come into that hand in Jesus' name. You read and you cannot understand it. Your brain is dead and your brain has packed up. I say today that life is coming into that brain. You will go and read that same book, you will understand. You'll go and take that same exam and you will pass that exam in Jesus' name. And it says, cast out devils. Cast out devils. Freely ye have received and freely give. Praise the Lord. God has given us the key. And we just open the door and you move into healing. We open the door, you move into deliverance. We open the door, you move into childbearing. We open the door, impossibilities become possible. We open the door and the dead begins to hear and to speak. We open the door and the blind begins to see. We open the door and everything that is dead in you will come alive. In Luke chapter 18. Reading from verse 18. Verily I say unto you, whatsoever ye shall bind on earth shall be bound in heaven. What the Lord is telling us is that as I stand here, I am not alone. Heaven is looking down. Heaven is paying attention. And what I do here, heaven confirms. Because it says, whatsoever you shall bind on earth shall be bound in heaven. When I tell your sickness to go, I say that here on earth, immediately heaven confirms it, and your sickness is gone. When I tell your HIV AIDS to move out of your body, immediately what I say on earth is confirmed in heaven. When I tell the death part of your body to come alive, I say that here on earth, and it is confirmed in heaven. Verily I say unto you, whatsoever you shall bind on earth shall be bound in heaven, and whatsoever ye shall loose on earth shall be loosed in heaven. That means if you are all tired up, your legs are spiritually tied up. Your hands are spiritually tied up. Whatever is tying your legs or tying your hands, arthritis or demonic spirit or paralysis or whatever, whatsoever we lose on earth is loosed in heaven. That's why Peter said, silver and gold have I not. But what I have, I give unto you. In the name of Jesus Christ of Nazareth, rise up and walk. What he loosed on earth was loosed in heaven immediately. And that man rose up and he walked. It will happen to you today. It will happen to you today. I come to point number 3. The Christian's authority. This is great and wonderful. The Christian's authority. Mark chapter 16. And these I shall follow them that believe. Who are these people? Them that believe. Look at me here. I am. I believe. I believe in Jesus. That's why I'm saying. I believe in Jesus. That's why I'm strong. I believe in Jesus. That's why I've been healed. I believe in Jesus. That's why I'm delivered. I believe in Jesus. That's why I read the Bible. This sign shall follow them that believe. Do you believe? Are you a believer? When you pray, signs will follow you. Healing will follow you. Deliverance will follow you. Joy will follow you. When you pray, mountains will move away. Goodness and mercy will follow you. Goodness and mercy will follow you. You are praying as a believer. You are standing as a believer. And you are talking as a believer. Do I have believers that came here today? Are they willing to stand up? Are they willing to stand in faith? Are they willing to talk in faith? Are they willing to manifest authority? Are they willing to shout? Are they willing to receive miracles? Are they willing to be healed? Jesus shall follow them that believe on my name. In my name they shall cast out devils. They shall speak with new tongues. They shall take off serpents. If they drink any deadly thing, it shall not hurt them. And they shall lay their hands on the sea. And they shall recover. You are a believer. That's why you are here. You are a believer. That's why you pray. You are a believer. God is your God. God is your Father. Jesus is your Savior. The Holy Ghost is your comforter. The Bible is your guide. You are a believer. That's why there's faith in your heart. You are a believer. You are a Christian. And you have authority as a Christian. No power will bring you down. No difficulty will conquer you. No disease will be stubborn in your life. No demon will be stubborn in your life. Barrenness will not remain in your life. You are a believer. And this sign shall follow you. Signs will follow you. Wonders will follow you. Miracles will follow you. Because you are a believer. You are a believer. Rejoice, you are a believer. Claim your healing, you are a believer. Accept your deliverance, you are a believer. And let the impossibilities be possible, you are a believer. Let mountains roll away, you are a believer. Let the curse be broken, you are a believer. Let the yoke be broken, you are a believer. And let the devil run away, you are a believer. Let the familiar spirits stop their activity, you are a believer. The spirit of snake, the spirit of serpent, and the spirit of python, let it run away from your life. You are a believer. Oppression in the night. Pressing you down on the bed. Tormenting your brain. Turning around your mind. Let the oppressive spirit get away. You are a believer. Let your wife become pregnant. You are a believer. Let creative miracle take place in your husband. You are a believer. Let the weak say, I am strong. You are a believer. Let the poor say, I am rich. You are a believer. Let the barren say, I have children. You are a believer. Let the epileptic spirit vanish away from that person. You are a believer. And this I shall follow you because you believe. In my name you will cast out devil. In my name you will speak new tongues. In my name you will take up the serpent. In my name, if you drink any deadly thing, it shall not hurt you. In my name, you will lay that hand upon the sick, and the sick shall recover. Are the believers still there? Where are they? No more bad luck. No more sickness. No more defeat. Where are the believers? Signs and wonders. Signs and wonders. My sister, signs and wonders. Signs and wonders on your head. Signs and wonders on your body. Signs and wonders in your eyes. My brother, signs and wonders on your head. Signs and wonders in your family. Signs and wonders on your tongue. Signs and wonders in your stomach. 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Signs and wonders everywhere. You go out, signs and wonders. You come in, signs and wonders. You sit down, signs and wonders. You rise up, signs and wonders. You go to the office, signs and wonders. Anywhere you are singing, signs and wonders. You are preaching, signs and wonders. You are ushering, signs and wonders. You are in the security, signs and wonders. You are in the kitchen, signs and wonders. wonders. You are in the sanitation, signs and wonders. You are pastoring, signs and wonders. Signs and wonders. Signs and wonders. Signs and wonders. Signs and wonders. They will follow you in Jesus' name. Raise up those anointed hands. Father, in the name of Jesus, these are believers. These brothers are believers. These sisters are believers. I pray, Lord, double anointing. Triple anointing. Spiritual anointing. Holy Ghost anointing. Will come on those hands in Jesus' name. Lay those hands on yourself now. Lay those hands on yourself now. Lay those hands where the problem is now. Those anointed hands, you are the first candidate for miracle from that hand. You are laying that hand on the sick right now. You are laying that hand to break the yoke right now. And to cancel the oppression right now. As that anointed hand comes upon you right now, I break the yoke in Jesus'
1: name.
0: All your sicknesses, all your infirmities, all your troubles, all the harassment of the devil, all the affliction of the devil, I cancel from your life in Jesus' name. Blind eyes be opened and see in Jesus' name. Lame people rise up and walk in Jesus' name. Deaf and dumb people hear and speak in Jesus' name. Epilepsy come out in Jesus' name. HIV AIDS be healed in Jesus' name. Backsliders be restored in Jesus' name. Weak people be strong in Jesus' name. Yoke and curse be broken in Jesus' name. Barrenness be removed in Jesus' name. Creative miracle of childbearing come into their families now in Jesus'
1: name.
0: I proclaim, I declare, I pronounce the blessing of God upon you as believers in Jesus' name. You are blessed. You are healed. You are delivered. You are set free. God has given you the miracle. Miracle of children. Everything you need is given to you. You have got it already. It will never leave your life. I pass this authority unto you. At home, if you lay your hand on your wife, on your husband, on your children, on your neighbor, they will get healed. And signs and wonders will be following you in your ministry in Jesus' name. Jesus'
1: name.
0: Thank you, Father, because I know you have answered. I know you have answered. I know you have answered. In Jesus' name we pray.
1: I have
0: seen the downfall of Satan. Glory be to you, God. Glory be to you, Jesus. I have seen.

When I look at my right, when I look at my left, when I look at my front, when I look at my back, have you seen the downfall of Satan? I have seen. Have you seen? When I look at my right, when I look at my left, when I look at my front, when I

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I have seen the victory of Jesus. I have seen. When I look at my right, I see Jesus has conquered. I see Jesus has conquered. When I look at my left, I see Jesus has conquered. When I look at my front, I see Jesus has conquered. 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I have seen the victory of Jesus. 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

0: I said never, never mind. 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Never, never mind. 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
3: Our
4: Father, we bless your name for bringing us together.
3: Papa,
4: thank you for the privilege of gathering together. And we pray that our meeting together will be richly blessed of you in Jesus' name. Grant us hearts interested in your word. And help us to take in your word. We get the best out of your word. Correct whatever is wrong in our lives. Put us in the path of righteousness. We thank you because we know you have answered. In Jesus' name we pray. Tonight we come to a very important subject. It is a study that will determine whether we'll be able to make progress in our Christian lives or will not be able to make progress.
3: It
4: is a study that will determine whether our families, our marriages will be built soundly on the word of God, on the grace of God or not.
3: It's
4: a study that will reveal whether we'll be able to keep our friends, associates and neighbors, or maybe we'll not be able to keep them. It's a study that will show whether we'll be successful and effective in the ministry, in the work of the Lord, or maybe we'll not be able to. It's a study that will determine whether our prayer life will be recognized by heaven or our prayer life will just be neglected by God. And it's a study that shows the very index of our Christian lives, whether we're real Christians or we're not real Christians. The most important subject neglected by many people, many assemblies and many churches. Study that if we have time, we'll have gone to Genesis, almost all through the various books of the Bible, to bring out the essence, the importance of the study we have tonight. Would have been able to touch on the various commandments relating to this subject. Able to relate to you all the promises that accrue, that come to the people that obey what is given in this subject. Been able to buttress everything we say by many examples from all over the Bible. Been able to show you the many people that have stumbled in the past and are stumbling now because of the neglect of this subject.
3: Been
4: able to would have been able to show you the success, the effectiveness, the power, the authority, and the promotion spiritually of the people that took note of a subject like this. But even though we have a short time, I still want you to pay close attention. Look at the verse, Colossians chapter 4, verse 6. Let your speech be always with grace, seasoned with salt, that ye may know how ye ought to answer every man. Let your speech. You see, the word let is telling you that there is a struggle, and the devil will struggle to take your speech to himself. The Lord, on the other hand, is struggling and pleading with you to control your speech. You stand as a third person, and he says, look this side, the devil wants to make your speech go astray. Look that side, the Lord wants to control your speech. You come in as a third person, he says, you determine which direction your speech will go. Let your speech. The word let is calling upon you because you are a free moral agent. You have the ability to choose. You have the ability to decide. You have the ability to go to the right or to go to the left, to speak right or to speak wrong. And it says now, you make use of that free moral agency. Make use of your free volition. Make use of the liberty that God has given you and all the resources of grace available to you. And you make sure that you tend the right way and let your speech be always with grace.
2: Ela bena monu popo la siwe na funu le dukiosi bo ntona tianu sna janwo lesia tela maule yom bena monu popo la siola wonto zem bena funu sna janwo dohi la funu nilo la funu gbagblan laide du siji alomiaji la zan wonyalo monu tojilo aloma ogun tojin lesia tela mina amun baba kled na no mi afa nyama.
4: And it says, let your speech be always with grace. Do you think it's possible for me to examine and to tell you, when it says always, all the various conditions, all the various circumstances, all the various situations where you'll be called upon, or your mind will lead you, or something will impel you or compel you to want to say something, and it says in all those conditions, in all those situations, in all those places you will find yourself when you have the tendency to be irritated, or to be tempted, or to be persecuted, or to be frustrated, or when there are people that are trying to get wrong words out of you. It says always, at all times, in all places, with all people, at home with your family members, at home with difficult children, at home with a persecuting husband, in the place of work when the boss is not cooperating, everywhere you may be, always, at all times, let your speech be always with grace.
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4: Always with grace. I can interpret that to you what it means. It means when you want to take bread, for example, always your child will say, mommy, put butter, always. Anytime you want to drink tea, children will say, always. They never forget. They say, mommy, put sugar. Anytime you want to drink, maybe gari it is, and the children will say, mommy, what are we going to drink it with? What they are saying is, it is this. It must never be without sugar. Never without butter. And you know, whenever you are going to talk, somebody irritates you. Somebody is persecuting you. Somebody is getting on your nerves. Somebody is frustrating you. Somebody is doing one thing or the other, and you want to open your mouth. The Lord says, don't talk yet. More grace. Abundant grace. As you put butter on that bread, surround all the words you are going to say with grace. As you put sugar in that pap, in that tea, don't speak yet. Let grace surround everything. Saturate it with grace. Cover it with grace. And surround it with grace before you speak it out. If you will take that to heart everywhere and every time, you'll never offend anybody. Because you'll be speaking always with the sugar and the butter of grace in everything you are passing across to people.
2: Benamaga konutine milan, benadi, mina amunmava kledjan, nano miyafo nyamadas. 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
4: Our words get us into trouble because we don't remember to put in grace before we speak it out.
2: Nemi ma ufunu kple ma ufa manu ba vama ula, enya okula mi.
4: How do you feel when you eat that bread without butter? It's dry. When people speak those words to you without grace, you know what? The word is dry. How do you feel when you take that garri without sugar? It is unsatisfactory. When you speak words to people without grace, you know what happens? It is unsatisfactory. How does that tea taste without any sugar, without any milk? It tastes sour. Words we speak out without putting grace, saturating them with grace, covering them with grace. You know what those words are? The words are sour.
2: Nyasa nyasa lagula amundo malama amundo malagodo ola.
4: Let your speech be always with grace, seasoned with salt. Seasoned with salt. I'm sure you know the use of salt. Sometimes you take that bush meat, and when you take that bush meat, you want to prepare it, you cut it open, you put salt in the internal part, and then you put it on the fire and you fry that thing with the salt in it. And when somebody takes it, he begins to eat it. He says, where did you get this? If you give him that same thing, the same bush meat, but there's no salt in it, and then he takes a bite, he says, thank you, I'm all right.
2: Minyabena nebele cho jile cho okhona. 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
4: Don't speak without seasoning that thing with salt.
2: Maga funu na ajama lama nyama u.
4: And it says that ye may know how ye ought to answer every man. Do we have time to exhaust what it means every man? You speak to the bus conductor. You speak to your boss in the office. You speak to your teacher at school. You speak to your leaders in church. You speak to the subordinates in the house fellowship. You speak to a stranger that you are just meeting. Every man, no matter where you are meeting them, make sure that let your speech be always with grace, seasoned with salt, that ye may know how ye ought to answer every man under the sun.
2: Na ye ilewe ma funkwara masia mantine mila, minyabena, mi fwanune conduct of you, mi fwanune, mi afwa dofa magao, mi fwanune, mi abba school nusianlao, mi fwanune, mi abba tunusron lola, le toti homme toti non la o pre non vieux la fois bobola mon pre amadou so mi do agui amasamas na dogula de funukli amandre pre jenanoma bena nyales la do nyantina masiam.
4: I told you this study is very important.
2: Ma glonotron stella de eleve vie.
4: And already you will see from the little I have said on that verse 6 how important it is.
2: Nubi swema gome kuda kukwe ma de anchemi nyabena kanyati sia o leve vie.
4: It is the neglect of the teaching of this verse that brings divorce, that brings breakage in our family.
2: La kobada nyono open ngbagba tumado mado kukwe siala.
4: This is what develops into fighting and beating one another, whether in the bus stop or in the motor park or at the garage or on the road. Whenever you see two people fighting, somebody has spoken word without grace. Somebody has spoken word not seasoned with salt. Somebody did not know how to answer the other fellow. That's what resulted into fighting. Our speech is very important. Our speech is one of the truest indicators of our spiritual condition. The mouth of the unredeemed pours out evil. They do not know they ought to butter that bread and sugar that tea. They just give out the dry word, the sour word, the unsatisfactory word every time. The mouth of the unredeemed will pour out lust and deceit.
2: Will
4: pour out curses and lies.
2: Egbla fifu dekle alakpanya o.
4: Vanity and vanity.
2: Egbla nyasina kpame atakle nyajo dro.
4: Flattery and foolishness.
2: Boma tinya kpame nyafu didu atwepe numa.
4: Talk vain talk and false doctrine.
2: Afwanu gbagble eyepe nbe fwolanya alakpanya som.
4: Will pour out swearing, filthy communications and gossip.
2: Egbla nyama jeto kpame nyade nyakpame nyafu dio.
4: In fact, the Bible puts it this way in Romans chapter 3. Talking about the language of the unredeemed. Verse 13. Their throat is an open sepulcher. With their tongue they have used deceit. The poison of asps is under their leaves, whose mouth is full of cursing and bitterness.
2: Your docile nuvolanya wopa vama, wopa adawa glanya vivingane ngane, e fliopa di laopa nu yuma.
4: Normally, sepulcher is the tomb. It's where you bury dead people. Normally, when you bury somebody, you cover that tomb so that the odor will not be coming out to disturb the people living around. But it said these people, the unbelieving people, the unredeemed people, their throat is a sepulcher. Not a covered sepulcher, it's an open sepulcher.
2: Said
4: with their tongue they have used deceit. And you know there is deceit everywhere among the unredeemed. Among the unbelieving, unsaved people, there is deceit everywhere. The poison of asp is under their leaves. Now you may take all this to be figurative language. You may take it to mean that the apostle is just writing this How can poison be under the lips of a human being?
2: Biabiana de lekana Paulo la gbebe de adiwama la no amagbeto
4: fadeti. If you know some unbelieving people and some people who say they are believers but really they are still unbelieving. If you know the way they will speak to little children and they will speak and speak bitter words, angry words, cutting words, terrible words, that the moment that child hears the voice of that person coming from afar, already there is fear, there is sweating all over the body, and the child is shaking like this, and the child does not know himself anymore. What's the matter? The system of that child has been poisoned by the words coming out of that man to that child.
2: Gakia la gbovlo no mo trojimu la menya ale yo gbonya ne o pevio ale si o de agbede via o jila nebe na de o webe de dimala nanya se to apenu ko gbonola de vovondu ne enu ajojun papapa adelati eye banu vovon ya mo tela tro nuka te na dola bena amama ponya azu adiwama le de bima ponu chilama.
4: This poison we're talking about is what makes a person come to a particular place now before he came. You've been happy, you've been praising the Lord, you've been reading the promises of God, and you've been saying, I praise the Lord, I'm a Christian, I praise the Lord for what he has done. This fellow will come in and he will say something very sharp, something very sour, something very discouraging, something very cutting, something that you will want the ground to open and you just enter in. And what he says, you'll be covered with shame and sorrow. He drops that poison and he has gone. That thing he says for 5 minutes, 1 year you have not forgotten.
2: Lele jijokpon la hajin la seyitun lele bibla glan la jijokpon eyna amama nya vala anya ibo gblo dogo egbo nya pele gbososin adan pele jikula de wa mo tele toto le chaka eye nupin lo mu nu akayo anya ibo gbo mi ta ma ton domiyan le fiamo wo fo bla bla mo nwe mata nwe ba o.
4: Whose mouth is full of cursing and bitterness. Families are just full of bitterness and cursing. In the bedroom, it's all cursed. They begin to curse one another.
2: And
4: the backyard, when they are going to toilet or when they are going to bathroom, all that comes out is cursed.
2: They are
4: the sitting room and they start with a nice conversation, just discussing together, husband and wife, or those who are living together. In 5 minutes, everything will change. Cursing has started again.
2: La sem kan le plonti mi chama to domola la pobena kan ti fo dojo gomo jijo opola budo lo kwa
4: mo. No matter where you get in that house, in that community, anywhere you go, they just be throwing curses at one another. You will never do well. You will not stay in this house. I will get rid of you. You are the one that is making my business to collapse. This is what will happen to you. Except my father is not my father. And when you check up, they have 3-4 Bibles. One Bible at the sitting room. One Bible in the room. One Bible everywhere. Bible everywhere, but cursing and bitterness fills the house.
2: La pobena enuma kwa to ledolo anyota bena manyuno wapo wa gbomo lagbono godo manu afu ya mgbani sonya gbedo gbedo ela bena ewe na banya don ole gbogbon le atala la nyabena ka nyela mo lemu akama gakala ko wako mia bibla mo ton le ntu asi bibla mo ton le nyonu asi gaka bibla mo le gaka ba bagan le ngle pa fi ye yo ni open numa som.
4: That's you see why we don't have peace in our families.
2: Mo mu ya bena nti ya pamole mi abo fu mi o.
4: We say we are redeemed, but our mouth is not converted.
2: I am born again. Our
4: mouth is not born again.
2: I am
4: a child of God. Our mouth does not follow us to the kingdom of God.
2: Tonight
4: I pray that God will change us. Let's look at 3 points. Number 1, grace in in the heart. Number two, speech, grace, and soul. Number three, answering to edify. You see, before our language, our speech, our conversation can be what it ought to be, there must be grace in the heart. You cannot draw water out of a dry well. You cannot take food out of an empty cupboard. You cannot pour oil out of an empty bottle. You cannot take water out of an empty bucket. If we are going to manifest the grace of God in our language, first of all, our hearts must be filled with the grace of God. Because it is what is inside that will come out. You see, when you open a particular barrel and you want to take something, they say, go and take water from there. And you didn't know that there is no water there. Oil is there. And without looking very well, you just put your cup inside. As you take the thing out, it is not water, it is oil. It is what is inside that will draw out. That is why the Bible says out of the abundance of the heart, the mouth speaks. Matthew chapter 12 verse 34. O generation of vipers, how can ye, being evil, speak good things? For out of the abundance of the heart, the mouth speaks. It's only when grace has filled our hearts we'll be able to speak out words of grace. Your heart is full of love, you'll be able to speak out words of love. Your heart is full of truth, you'll be able to draw out words of truth. When your heart is full of kindness and compassion, the compassion of Christ just fills your heart, every compartment of your heart, every part of your heart. What is inside is compassion, kindness. When you speak out, words of compassion and kindness will come out. When your heart is full of mercy, and in your heart God just pours out his mercy, and the heart is full, very full of the mercy of God, the moment you open your mouth like this, words of mercy will be coming out. How of the abundance of the heart, the mouth speaks. As we're talking about grace, speech with grace, that grace will be in our heart first. If the heart is not full of the grace of God and the love of God and the mercy of God and the compassion of God, you cannot control the mouth to say anything different from what is inside the heart.
2: James
4: chapter 3 verse 8. But the tongue can no man tame. It is an unruly evil, full of deadly poison. The only solution is that the heart will be full of the grace of God. What should I do? What should you do before the heart becomes full of the grace of God? Look up here and listen to me. Somebody has done something against you. He offended you. Irritated you. He just destabilized you. And there is the temptation to talk to the person. What to do is to say, there's no grace in that place, I won't talk. There's no joy inside that place, I won't talk. There's no peace inside that place, I won't talk. There's no compassion inside that place, I won't talk. There's no appreciation inside that place, I won't talk. Go to the Lord in prayer. And God fills you afresh. More grace. More love. More kind. More appreciation. And you see yourself loving that person. Appreciating that person. Now that your heart is full of grace, you come out to say, now I can talk. I feel that love within. I feel that grace within. Now I can talk. Now if you talk, grace will come out. Don't talk every time. You see that you are not full of grace within, don't talk.

0: to say some things, and after saying them, you regret you said them.
1: Have
0: you ever felt like that before? And sometimes you say, why did I talk now?
1: Can
0: you wait, the person has been unhappy? Why did I even open my mouth? I make sure you are full of the grace of God before you open your mouth. If you do that, there will be more peace in your family. In 2 Corinthians chapter
1: 1,
0: I'm looking at it from verse 12. For our rejoicing is this, that the testimony of our conscience, that in simplicity and godly sincerity, not with fleshly wisdom, but by the grace of God, we have had our conversation in the world, and more abundantly toward you.
1: What
0: I'm emphasizing to you is that the mouth cannot speak right until the heart becomes right with God and right with our fellow men. There is a connection, a link between the heart and the
1: mouth.
0: The tongue cannot be tamed until God's grace changes the heart. And it is through conversion that leads to conversion of life, conversion of character, conversion of speech. The quickest way to recognize that somebody has been converted is that his speech, his talking, his conversation has been converted. If your conversation has not been converted, if all the old jokes, old lies, old exaggeration, old deception, old slander, old flattering is still there, and there is no change, there is no conversion in what is coming out of your mouth, your heart has not been converted. You are not a child of God. Repentance and faith in Christ as Savior brings the heart to the place where you have asked for forgiveness, and you receive forgiveness, and you receive the grace of God.
1: Is
0: that grace of God that brings power for change? When we come to Christ and we receive grace from Him, our conduct, our speech will become new, totally different.
1: You
0: don't say what we used to say. We don't think the way we used to think. If you say you are born again, your children will know it by the change of your language. Your husband will know it by the change in your language. Grace in the heart will bring gracious words to your mouth and through your mouth.
1: Let's
0: go to point 2, speech, grace, and soul. Grace and salt with your speech. Let's look at Colossians chapter 4 verse 6. Let your speech Be always with grace, seasoned with salt. I told you already that that means that you surround your word, you saturate your word, you support your word with the grace of God and with the salt of the gospel.

0: amenu bapa ne de to de wonu popo amenu vana jele wa nyama kula mawo fe nyanwe la.
1: Now sometimes you may think that my illustration is simple, but these illustrations are just like the illustrations of the Bible.
0: Ya do mi akwada ka nye kpodo nu wa le bobwe gake de wo so pe bible mo to o.
1: Whenever Jesus interpreted or spoke to the people, he spoke with common things that people could understand, that you could see in their home or see in their farm or see in their community, so that the people could understand.
0: Nebe yes we no from na mola yesu puanu tuanu solo bobo no tin nu solo pa fomo nu solo pa gblemo bena de wate ma se yesu pa nya ogomo.
1: Says that our speech should be seasoned with salt. You know, the women who cook, they have to practice. Sometimes, you know, as they practice the cooking, they see the salt is not sufficient. By a particular time, when they are practiced over and over and over, when they are cooking, if the pot is this size, or the pot is this size, or the pot is the larger size, they know how much salt should get into that food.
0: No koja gatira kalamia wabu ya madu nebe na gachama ton yinabe jesia vivina nyuya yesia ya aba maudu no koja gachama tolu wanyabe ka desisela ajasinyue.
1: It is as the women practice to put appropriate salt to appropriate container, it is that way you will put appropriate grace. You see the level of discouragement of that person, you know the level of comfort, the level of encouragement to put in. You see the frustration of that individual, you see the discouragement, you see the temptation, you see the trial, you see the sickness, you see the downward trend or the defeat. The measure of the problem will make you to know how much grace, how much salt you have to put into your word, that it will edify and lift up the person you are talking to. It takes practice.
0: No be na ule deti zevidama gati ajereke inama. 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
1: Let's look at Psalm 45 verse 2.
0: Samo blana vato kukuya mato.
1: Thou art fairer than the children of men. Grace is poured into thy lips. Therefore, God has blessed thee forever.
0: Ejadakawu amagbatovio. Wotra monva vako kode nui jinawu.
1: Ultimately, this is talking about Jesus Christ. You heard when the heavens opened and the voice of the Father spoke from heaven and said, "This is my beloved Son in whom I am well pleased." This is one of the reasons.
0: Eye ma upa gbadi bena se nyetenu visi gbonye mo nlo anu le o taru jinu si ate.
1: Grace is poured into thy lips.
0: Wotra mo nbo bo kodenu yi jina o.
1: That's why they always wanted to listen to Jesus Christ.
0: Eye ta mo se mo jina ke ya do to yesu ase nyato gbo.
1: No matter what you have done, no matter where you are coming from, no matter your problem, no matter your discouragement, you always want to be with Jesus Christ.
0: Nu si anu si ne wo, jis ne de le fo.
1: See him talking to the children. See him talking to those women. See him ministering to that woman by the well. See him talking to the stranger. See him talking to the doubter. See him talking to those who are discouraged. See him talking to those that have problems. See him talking to his disciples when he caught them in a particular mistake. Even when he rebuked them, they dressed closer to him. Even when he said, "Why is it you have little faith?" The way he said it, they never ran away. They drew closer to him again.
0: The
1: person who can correct with grace,
0: chastise
1: with grace, Rebuke with grace.
0: And
1: point you in the right direction with grace. Grace is poured into thy lips. Let us see the result of that in Luke chapter 4. Verse 22. And all bear him witness and wondered at the gracious words which proceeded out of his mouth. I pray that God will pour the words of grace into our mouth. That from tonight, if our words have been causing heat in the hearts of people before, now our words will have a cooling effect in the hearts of people. Job chapter 6.
0: Job,
1: reading from verse 25. Job chapter 6, verse 25.
0: Job,
1: how forcible are right words, but what does your arguing reprove? In argument, we always lose the grace of God. Once argument begins, grace will decrease. Kindness will decrease. Once argument begins, compassion, considering one another, will decrease. That's why it says if your words are right, they'll be forcible. They'll have a strong influence. But once it degenerates into argument, the purpose is lost. Proverbs chapter 16. Reading from verse 24. Proverbs chapter 16, verse 24. Pleasant words are as an honeycomb, sweet to the soul, health to the bones.
0: Ella benade enya jetola aniti wonya ebi binana lovo eye woyout.
1: Many people every day, they are looking for blood tonic. They are looking for a kind of tonic that will make us strong.
0: Minyamina gbesi agbare amasema leji vutika siana wa senu wa nolamasema.
1: The tonic that money cannot buy is the word coming out of your mouth. Pleasant words.
0: Vutika ade
1: comforting word, uplifting word, encouraging word, thoughts of kindness. If we speak more of those words, we take less of tonic. The pleasant words are as honeycomb, sweet to the soul, and its health to the bones. Have you ever dealt with a little child? A little child is trying to solve a particular problem, maybe English or arithmetic or any homework they gave the child at school. He read the question, he didn't know how he will go about it. Discouraged. I'm just sitting down. He's sitting down as if he doesn't have any bone, he's so weak. And almost crying. And he must give this homework to the teacher tomorrow morning. Then the mother comes along.
0: That's
1: my boy. What's the matter with you? Don't cry.
0: You
1: know this thing. What you did yesterday is more difficult than this one. You are a bright boy.
0: My
1: take the sand and wipe away the tears. Look at the question.
0: You
1: are higher than this, you can do. What it says is this, and this. You see it now.
0: All
1: of a sudden, the bones that were weak before, they become strong. The hand that was shaking when holding the pencil before, the hand is now firm. And while the child has done it halfway, the mother said, "That's it, you are getting it." That's exactly what you are to do.
0: And the child begins to smile. Before you know
1: what is
0: happening,
1: the child has finished the problem. Pleasant words. They are sweet to the soul and health to the bones.
0: Where
1: are the people killing our children with the words coming out of our mouth? Where are the ones discouraging the workers with the words coming from our mouth? Pleasant words. Words of grace. Words of love. Words of kindness. To build your family. To unite your family.
0: And
1: make your children run. When they finish school, they'll be running home. I want to go and see mommy. If there is bitterness, words of bitterness, words of anger at home, your children will prefer to be staying at school and playing football. Because after all, when they come home, they say it is better outside. Words we hear at home are not pleasant words. If you bring pleasant words into the family, the children will be running to the house when they come out of school. Mouth of a Christian should always utter words that are spoken with grace. Gracious speech should be a habit. Whether you are under persecution, in a stressful situation, at home with your husband, with your child, or with your neighbor. Let your speech always be gracious. Always with grace. It is the result of a heart that is already changed by the grace of God. It means your speech will be spiritual, wholesome, fitting, very kind, sensitive. What it means about sensitive is that you look at somebody's face and you know that already the person is down, the person is sorrowful. You wanted to say something before and you see that that thing may increase the sorrow. You are very sensitive. You'll keep that thing. You may say it in another way at another time.
0: The word
1: is purposeful.
0: It
1: is complimenting. And it is gentle.
0: It
1: is truthful.
0: It
1: is loving.
0: It
1: is thoughtful. Never bitter. Not vindictive and sarcastic. Some people are very, very sarcastic. They talk indirectly with abusive language. They say they are Christian and they have a way of teasing somebody, torturing somebody, and have a way of pinching somebody with the word that they are speaking, and they smile a little and really they are hurting the fellow.
0: Our
1: word should not be angry words or shady words or cutting words. Do you have any tree, fruit bearing tree behind your house? And the little children are always going there, cutting it little by little, cutting it little by little. Every time they come back from school, they take cutlass, cut a little. They come from the other day, cut a little. That tree will never grow, will never bear fruit.
0: Eye nenye benande vyo bato skulu kwa jila, wa ira atima goma, wa kamparene, eto oboba, woke, eto oboba, watu tanela, atima matiolo, eme le kuta gao.
1: A person that you're always cutting with what? Always cutting with what? Even a piece of meat, if you are cutting it little by little, one day you will cut everything down.
0: Le kwa de neme le to wonya la mwane tumbi vivye, nan la kwe de kalasyo, le la tumbiye, le tuye kwe de kagwa la vo.
1: Don't you know that words cut more than razor blade?
0: Minya de miyapo nyaware, esiya mo wun lamu vida de.
1: And it enters into the heart. That is why we have some women, they will lock up the door in the bathroom, they'll be crying because of the words that were spoken last week. You have forgotten, but it is still cutting there.
0: And
1: our words should not be cutting. Why are you cutting other people? Do you enjoy destroying people?
0: Like
1: Jesus Christ.
0: The
1: gracious words will be pouring out of your lips. From tonight I pray we will change. All the criticism, all the cutting, all the discouragement, why are we doing like that? It's only wicked people that will continue wickedness. Let's look at point three. Answering to edify. Answering to edify. See, whenever you answer somebody, make sure that the answer you give that person is to edify. So build up. Challenge the person.
0: It's
1: to make somebody who is, getting discouraged, to make the person put more strength. Don't you see sometimes when they are running? And then there are spectators on the side. And these people, they are running and running. And there is a particular person that is coming first. But now she's getting tired. And she's slowing down. And the people that are sitting at the stadium, they begin to shout. They say, more strength. You are getting false. You're almost there. All of a sudden, this person that is almost weak and getting tired, because of the shouting of these people on the side, power will come in. You know what I'm talking about? Strength will come in. When the person begins to run faster now, those people, they begin to clap. They begin to shout. They say, courage. Bravo. You can do it. And then she's running more. And then eventually she comes first. It is the encouraging word that made that person to come first. Encourage your husband. Encourage your children at all. It says, let your speech be always with grace, seasoned with salt, that ye may know how ye ought to answer every man. Proverbs chapter 15. Reading from verse 1. A soft answer turneth away wrath, and grievous words stir up anger. Soft answer is what will make there to be peace at home. Proverbs chapter 16:1. The preparations of the heart in man and the answer of the tongue is from the Lord. Proverbs chapter 17:27. Even a fool, when he holdeth his peace, is counted wise. He that shorteth his lips is esteemed as a man of understanding. First Peter chapter 3:15. But sanctify the Lord God in your heart, and be ready always to give an answer to every man that asketh you a reason of the hope that is in you with meekness and fear.
0: Kabo umi kwa feto Christu, lanu le miyapwe jioma, eye mi sutedasi, bene miyananu dodo, amasyama siabia nyademi, le mokwa kwa si le miyamalanu chi.
1: Edifying conversations reveal hearts that have been affected by the grace of God.
0: La kwa de nyamu dodo adi, ajana, nebe maapwa manuwa vele jilama.
1: We must lean much upon the Lord so that he will help us in our speech, so that we can answer rightly and always edify people we speak to. So that you will edify your children, edify your husband, edify your friends, edify your neighbors. We speak every day, we speak every time. Let us make sure that our words are seasoned are with grace. Seasoned with salt. That we may know how we ought to answer everyone. I'm sure you see the importance of what we've studied tonight. We need more grace. We need more of the love of God. We need a change in our language. The Lord will help us. He has helped us in other areas. There are some of us who are smoking before, by the help of God, we don't smoke anymore now. Some of us who are going to night clubs before, by the grace of God, we don't do that now. Some of us who are stealing before, God has helped us and given us grace. By the grace of God, we don't do that anymore now. If God has helped us in that area, can he not help us in this area? He will help us. Rise up and talk to the Lord. We need his help. We need his grace. That our language will change. Our conduct will change. Our lifestyle will change. Our behavior will change. Our answering one another will change. Everything we have been saying, everything we have been doing, everything will change. Let your conversation change. Let your answers change. Let your relationships change. If you have not been born again, talk to the Lord and be born again. Talk to the Lord that you need a change, and he will bring the change into your life. He will bring the change into your language. Let your speech be always with grace, seasoned with salt, that ye may know how ye ought to answer every man.
0: Proverbs chapter 16, verse 1.
2: Let's pray together now. Father, in the name of Jesus, we bless your mighty name today. We glorify you because you make us to see this new day of the new year.
3: Nyira onuko kokwela egba mi do reji alabana ekpere myanti bana myakpo egba foye ya fon kakasia.
2: Oh Lord, we're praying as you have been marvelously great and good and glorious and gracious to your people. We're praying that, oh Lord, from today and to the rest of this year and the rest of our lives, that your goodness will never fail in our lives, in Jesus' name. We come to a covenant relationship with you, which has been done before and which you are strengthening today.
3: Nyeva pomododo sikanye nubabla po pomododo makplo nyewe tsaka ala ngusa dome
2: ekba. Oh Lord, we're praying that this covenant relationship you will strengthen it in Jesus' name.
3: Apa miele biebia bana nubabla po pomododo doya na ad naba wa dongusa najila Yesu panu kama.
2: We're praying that you'll manifest your power in every life.
3: Miebia bana don se regu afya la masia mepa akbeme.
2: You'll pour down your blessings on everyone.
3: Na tutuo ya ira kora masia meji.
2: That your goodness will come to the lives of everyone in Jesus' name. We're praying for all our brothers and sisters, members of the family of God. Lord, we're praying that your blessings will be poured abundantly upon every one of them, as well as on us in Jesus' name. Help us, Lord, to start this week aright. This month aright. And this year right as well. Lord, we pray that you will open our eyes to see and behold wonderfully great things in your word, in Jesus' name. Bless your people today, Lord. In Jesus' mighty name we pray. And
3: Amen.
2: I welcome every one of us to the service today in Jesus' name. And for those who are joining us, we are bringing the greetings of the headquarters to you, and we say Happy New Year to everyone in Jesus' name.
3: Hey, miyama yo, a check akli miyami le. Ta apok bedona matom vana mi bana apoye yena miyadomator esiare le Yesu panu kame.
2: And we pray that the blessing of the Lord will be overflowing and abundant in every life in the name of the Lord.
3: Hey, miyabia bana apotopo ya yira wakbagora masiyama pa agbeme le apotopo nu kame.
2: All the Sundays of this year will be together. 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
2: 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You are at peace with God. You are at peace with your neighbor. You are at peace with everyone.
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2: The master key of holiness, follow peace with all men. And holiness without which no man shall see the Lord.
3: Apoto pa safi kenya agba kokwena no. 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Nenyeba nusi amala marengwa.
2: Holiness paid for hunger. Hunger for righteousness. And of obedience.
3: Hell
2: for love. Innocence. That's why Daniel said, live, O king, and a new heart. A new heart will I give you. Entire consecration. And seeking God's righteousness first. I'm reminding you of all that so that you hold all the keys in your hand. And then you hold this master key of holiness. And then there's a guarantee of the blessing of the Lord retained and revealed in the covenant of the Lord. And you'll be blessed mightily in Jesus' name.
3: Ekama kparoji libana afotopo nubabla ya yirasio defia okata wazuto le Yesu fanu kome.
2: Give me a new year, amen.
3: Minam afoye yepa emela.
2: Hebrews chapter 7 verse 22.
3: Hebrew topa agbala eta adrek pipibla
2: obobe. By so much what Jesus made the surety of a better testament.
3: Nenemaka ha Yesu zu nubabla si nyowu san la pa asifu akola.
2: That word testament there also means covenant.
3: Nubabla agafiamba
2: and we want to remind ourselves we have a better covenant.
3: Alaba miado nukojina miado kibana nubabla si nyowu la sumiasi.
2: A greater covenant.
3: Nubabla si lolo u.
2: And a more glorious covenant.
3: Nubabla si nunuti kokwe
2: la u. And Jesus Christ is a surety.
3: Eh, yes, when you are sifu akola.
2: Jesus Christ is a guarantee,
3: yes,
2: of that better covenant.
3: Yes, when you make a demagbana, nanapa nubabla ma sinyowula.
2: From verse 23, and there truly were many priests because they were not suffered or permitted to continue by reason of death. But this man, because he continues ever as an unchangeable priesthood.
3: Eye amamao domegerewo zununolao le esiku bebana wagachi agbe olata ka ayala asi wono anyi yire mavomovo mutila nunola nyenyesia madolina ola
2: suasi is able also to save them to the uttermost that come unto God by him, seeing he ever liveth to make intercession for them.
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2: It tells us in verse 26, for such a high priest became us who is holy and harmless and undefiled and separate from sinners, made higher than the heavens.
3: Agbona mi le kikulu ovo adale bala bana no no la gasia togbe hia miao ha amasi nya kokweto madifo amama podi amasi de erokwirato nuvo la odoma eye okoyere jiwu jipo.
2: I read from chapter 8 verse 6.
3: Manli tota enyi pipe adalia.
2: Chapter 8 verse 6. But now as he obtained a more excellent ministry, by how much also is the mediator of a better covenant.
3: Ata enyi pipu ya den ke azola subosubo si nyowu san la su esi aba alesi wonye nu babla si nyowu eye wodri wodri anyida nugbadodo si onyowu la jila pa abulela na
2: was established upon better promises.
3: Wodro agoma anyida nugbadodo si onyowu la ji.
2: And so as we look at the word of God, we see that the covenant the Lord has given us, it's actually a richer covenant.
3: Nenye ba miyele nukure maufa nyanua. Nubabla yika afoto enamia. Adenugo awu.
2: And yet we're told that we have a greater covenant now.
3: Ayo ona miyaba nubabla si lolo ufia.
2: A better covenant now. A richer covenant now. A more glorious covenant now.
3: Nubabla si nu asi kokole. Ayo nguti kokwe le nu utanto.
2: Only that we need to know the terms and the conditions of that covenant. And as we know the terms and the conditions of the covenant, and then we plug ourselves very seriously, then the Lord himself will give us all the benefits of the covenant in Jesus'
3: name.
2: A good
3: amen.
2: As we look at the message, the guarantee of a better covenant,
3: I divide
2: the message to three parts. Number one, the surety of the better covenant.
3: Mama nusosoda akpato akpagbanto asipu akola nanu babla si nyowu.
2: The surety of the better covenant.
3: Asipu akola nanu babla si nyowu.
2: Number two, the sufficiency of the better covenant.
3: Evalia nu babla si nyowu la fe blibo dede.
2: The sufficiency of the better covenant. And then number three, the superiority of the better covenant. The superiority of the better covenant. Let's come back to number one. Is a surety of the better covenant. We come back to Hebrews again, Hebrews chapter 7, verse 22. By so much was Jesus made a surety of a better covenant.
3: They
2: were short in there. I need to explain to you. It means the guarantee of that better covenant.
3: It is the
2: pledge of that better covenant. Actually, it also means the seal of that better covenant. In Israel as well as in our land today. When you come into a contract, you need to give. If it's in the material realm, you need to give collateral. That will give assurance and certainty that as the conditions are fulfilled, then all the blessings of the covenant of that contract will be yours.
3: Ike anya kakare jibana ninyo bado do yokata le nubablamanu o warejia ekema ya yirasi yolema azuto.
2: As a person that says, I'm standing for him.
3: Ameka blabanare mal notena me alo
2: mal. And if anything fails, I'll make sure that I pay everything that ought to be paid. That's a guarantee.
3: Ninyo ba amama dokponua ekema mi valam danu makafere siare eke uzeba amama lache.
2: And that's a surety. That's a pledge.
3: Nena
2: that is the seal.
3: Nenapa mama yenya sipu akola, ayenya magbada, ayenya mekatu.
2: And then he puts a signature on the document, and the appearance of a signature guarantees that everything will be given unto the beneficiaries of that contract.
3: Ayo da si nenapa agbalamate headrokwe jibana ameke gere agbakpekpe ama vire yokata ado atoma watena nenapa amema.
2: The same thing the covenant we're having with the Lord.
3: Nenema tututu emyo hamile nu blankula apetola.
2: This Christ, greatest on earth and the greatest in heaven. He is the surety of this better covenant. In Genesis chapter 43, verses 8 and 9.
3: And
2: Judah said unto Israel his father, send the lad with me, and we will arise and go, that we may live and not die, both we and thou, and also our little ones, and I will be surety for him. Of my hand shalt thou require him. If I bring him not unto thee, and set him before thee, let me bear the blame forever.
3: Yuda grana fofo Israel bana de asile de vilanguti bana de asile de vilantinam bana mia zamo ayi ne mia chi agbe eye mia nto wonto ple mia novio mia gaku o mano anu eye na bieto asinyama ne nyama ga pleva do nuku o ma o la
2: ekama. I will be surety for him. I will be the guarantee that he will come back. If he doesn't come back, hold me to it.
3: Pipi ashekelia mano anu eye na bie ato asinye ne nyamakpleve ola ronku ne nyamakpleve ola.
2: And then when you learn that Jesus Christ is a guarantee, is a surety that all the blessings we have in the covenant, the Lord will give unto us.
3: And
2: that Jesus Christ will make sure that all the blessings of the covenant, nothing will fail. That's the meaning and that's the significance of the word surety.
3: Bana Yesu Kristo akpo egbo bana de nu babla ya po ya yira yo kata anya mi atogoma akpo gbogbo na wa va mana mi wa wena mi pepepe asifu akola egbo mi
2: nyetia. As he goes to the land of Egypt, Joseph arranged that he'll put a scar in the bag of Benjamin. And while they were going after getting the food, then he sent one of the servants to run after them. And they ran after them, and they discovered that cup in the bag of Benjamin. And they brought them all back. And Joseph said, what have you done this? Why have you taken the cup by which I divine?
3: Ayo blokata gbe ayo globana nuka eh Joseph globana nuka temi oya cup ya kuli maka makanula nuka temi tsozie ha.
2: And then they said, he now said, all right, I release the rest of you.
3: Ayo globa azon madasile mi amapote onti.
2: This Benjamin, I will keep him back.
3: Benjamin ya maziaji adari.
2: And Judah knew that he couldn't face the father without Benjamin.
3: Eh, you danya bana yematenwa zengo yefufu ne mekule Benjamin kwa ineo.
2: He had become the surety.
3: Ala bana enya enya meka
2: nolo. He had become the guarantee. He had become the pledge.
3: He had become
2: the seal and the signature to the promise he made to the father that he is to Jacob.
3: Ayenya meka no anu, ayenya meka fuasi akọ, ayenya meka damagba, ayo nonu na le fofo Jacob nukume. Bana yaga kple agbe
2: ni. Now reading that story in chapter 44 verse 4. Chapter 44 of Genesis verse 4.
3: Yahlila tabla na vone, Mose gbanto pipi enelia.
2: And when they were gone out of the city, and not yet far off, Joseph said unto his steward, up, follow after the men. When thou dost overtake them, say unto them, wherefore have ye rewarded evil for good? Is not this age in which my Lord drinketh, and whereby indeed he divineth, and have done evil in so doing? And he overtook them, and he spake unto them these same words. And they said unto him, wherefore says my Lord these words? God forbid that a servant should do according to this sin. Behold the money which we found in our sacks' mouths, we brought again unto thee out of the land of Canaan. How then should we steal out of thy Lord's house silver or gold? With whomsoever of thy servants it be found, both let him die, and we also will be my Lord's bondmen.
3: Aye, asi wo dogola duam. 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
2: They were reading in verse 10. And he said, now also, let it be according unto your words. He with whom it is found shall be my servant, and ye shall be blameless.
3: Pipi awolia ado anubana anyo wa wenenema alasi nagblen agblo ana amasigbo wa kwelela nazu kluvi kemi amamamleo.
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3: Anu maka wo domade siare didi wo pa kutokuo dare anyi aye amasia matu apa kutokulanu aye wo de asi adidi ma za aga wato kukwitoji ma wunu de revitoji aye okwa kululale Benyami pa kutoku me.
2: Then they wrenched their clothes and laded every man his ass and returned to the city, and Judah and his brethren came to Joseph's house, for he was yet there. And they fell before him unto the ground.
3: Tete, what zaofa awo, eo domadesiare, gado agbana apa teji, eo gatrova dulame, eye asi yuda, plenovia ova, Yosef pamalam, wo Yosef gale, afimako, tete, what zaklo, data agbana.
2: And that's a story that helps us to understand the significance of the pledge, of the guarantee.
3: Ayenye ngutinya sika anaba miyase asifu akola goma tututu.
2: And as they discovered that cup in Benjamin's sack, Judah knew, because he had been standing as a guarantee, He had to do something about it. Verse 32 and verse 33. But thy servant became surety for the lad unto my father. I was the guarantor that this child, this boy, must come back.
3: Alabana wo dola no de vila nu le fofu agbo eye me do nugbe ni bana nyema na nyema kplo de vila ve
2: o. The servant became surety for the lad unto my father, saying, if I bring him not unto thee, then I shall bear the blame to my father forever.
3: Which means
2: as we look at the conditions of the new covenant, the better covenant, and we see the great things that the Lord said they will do, and we remember that the Lord is a surety.
3: That
2: means if any of those things are not done to us, if they're not given to us, that then the Lord Jesus will bear the blame forever. And we know the Lord, he is blameless and spotless and sinless. And because he's blameless and sinless, we know that he will give us all that is contained in the covenant.
3: As you nyama madi for unyata, nyama nusio kata nukba odola nubablama, ala okata wagana migo dogodo.
2: And then in verse 32, for thy servant became surety.
3: Then
2: in verse 33, now therefore I pray thee, let thy servant abide instead of the lad, a bond man to my Lord, and let the lad go up to his brethren.
3: That's
2: how Judah illustrated standing as guarantor.
3: And that means then
2: that the Lord Jesus Christ is giving us assurance that every sin that is contained in the covenant of peace, everything will be granted unto us, and we're not going to miss the blessing of the Lord in our lives in Jesus' name. In Psalm 119, verse 121. I have done judgment and justice. Leave me not to my oppressors. Be surety for thy servant for good. Let not the proud oppress me. Mine eyes fail for thy salvation and for the word of thy righteousness. Deal with thy servant according to thy mercy, and teach me thy statutes.
3: Honyada wo dola nu hana apa nyi na dadalao naga tem de anyi o nute nyenu kuo nu le wo khona mekla wo gbed wo ngbedodo.
2: And remember, you know, he was telling the Lord Almighty himself, be surety for me, I cannot pick a man, not even Judah.
3: But you,
2: Almighty God yourself, you will be guarantee for me.
3: He tells us
2: in verse 125, I am thy servant, give me understanding, that I may know thy testimonies. It is time for thee, Lord, to work, for they have made void thy law.
3: We kwe ala fara kabla wovo aton wo dola menye fi anu nyam na majesi wo dase didi wo Yehova fa nu woyi do aji alabana wo tu se wo tu
2: sala. It is time for thee, O Lord, to work, You are now my guarantor, you are my guarantee. And because of that, rise up and walk on my behalf.
3: Yehova reyi deno azobana na wodo. Ala bana wenya meka demagbana wenya meka spwasi akorem tinye. So eh na wodore nunye. Ala bana wotu
2: wosala. And that's what the Lord is promising to do in this new year.
3: Numa nukbedom apoto ala bana ya wanami lafaye yesiame.
2: That he himself, as he has given himself as the guarantee of the covenant.
3: Bana ayanto asiyoto arukina aba asifu akola na nubablala ene.
2: In Genesis chapter 15, reading from verse 13.
3: Mose banto atawi atonto kukwiri eton.
2: And he said unto Abraham, know of a surety that thy seed shall be a stranger in a land that is not theirs, and that I shall serve them, and they shall afflict them 400 years. And also that nation whom they shall serve, I will judge. Afterwards shall they come out with great substance.
3: Ayo glana Abraham bana nye na ganye bana wojijima vio anya amadrola anyigbada simanya wota o laji aye wa suba anyigbama jito aye wa mao atawada anyi fa alafa and the song gakaha mawo fudu koma si suba mwolelam aye le asia magbala wa toka sinonu gadao adwe.
2: And I shall go to thy fathers in peace. Thou shalt be buried in a good old age.
3: Kawala ayira tokbe ogbo lenguti fafama. Aye aku amaga bali bali hafi aku.
2: Here we come again across the word again, shorty. But this word here means the certainty.
3: Afia miga dogo nyagbaya.

0: the promises we have, it says they're established on the foundation of the Lord Jesus Christ, because the Lord Jesus is the guarantee, the surety, the pledge, the seal of this covenant.
1: Nugbadodo yokata apoto adonamia wodo kata goma anyira apoto Yesu Kristo ji alabana eyanya meka fuasi akọ eyanya meka damagbani eyanya meka nonu eyanya meka trenu gbadodo yokata nu banare yawo na mi
0: gbadodo. That's why it says in Revelation chapter 3 verse 14.
1: Numato gbalanya refia atawi eto pipiwi enelia.
0: Angel of the church of the Laodiceans write, this thing says the Amen, the faithful and the true witness, the beginning of the creation of God. The Lord Jesus is the Amen.
1: Ayo ngondoda hamasile laudetia lapo dola bana amasinye amen da sedi la nutapola planya tapato amasinye maoponu opo gomadzela egblo asiobana apoto Yesu Kristo enye amen la.
0: That means all the promises that are centered on him. Amen. And it's the faithful one.
1: Akwama, kama fiaba nubado do kata o notera ayamaji ayanya emela bakla daserila nutapo olala.
0: And because the faithful one, we can be sure is going to grant us everything that is promised in the better covenant.
1: Siyonya ayanya nutapo olala kakareji la esibana nusiyo kata nubado do namila nubabla sinyo ula mela alo kata kata waganami.
0: The Lord has guaranteed and has reaching in the wheel for us.
1: Afato do kpaji adasieta ayo ngule dadi nami ba anyamiato.
0: In 2 Corinthians chapter 1 verse 20.
1: Korinti to pagbala valia atagbanto kwikwi blave.
0: For all the promises of God in him are yea and in him amen, unto the glory of God by us.
1: Alabana maopon gbadodo alasinu olele Yesu ma ele ayanti eme latova ayaha jihana maopa kafukafuto.
0: When you look at the promises of God from the very beginning of the Bible to the end of the Bible, from Genesis all through to Revelation, all those promises are guaranteed to us through the Lord Jesus Christ.
1: How great are those promises?
0: How abundant are those promises? That leads us to the second part of the message, the sufficiency of the better covenant. The sufficiency of the better covenant. Everything that we need has actually been supplied in that covenant. In Hebrews chapter 7 verse 25. Wherefore he is able. You stop there for a moment. All the promises that the Lord has given us, the Lord is saying he is able.
1: Ayata atenui tora fia vie nugbedodo yokata apoto enamia alagbagbamanare ya atenui gogo godo godo.
0: That gives us then confidence that the one who has guaranteed all the promises of the covenant is the one that is able.
1: Ayanami kperojikula kakarejibana amasi demagbana nubabla ya okatala anyamaika dablibo aye watenui ha.
0: Able today and able tomorrow.
1: Atenui egbe. Atenui ekto.
0: Able this year and able the next year.
1: Atenui la afoyama kula afoyika gbanama.
0: Wherefore in that verse 25 he is able. Able also to save to the uttermost that come unto God by him, seeing he ever liveth to make intercession for them.
1: Ayata kikulu avoto ayata atanu aho amasioto ajiva maugbola de agbe blibo kankan la si wono agbe dabana waho oda ako la nguti.
0: Every time you are claiming the benefit and the covenant, you are saying, oh Lord, here is what you promise.
1: Salvation
0: for me.

0: am.
1: Salvation for my loved ones. 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Salvation for members of my family. Salvation to the people we are preaching the gospel to. And then the Lord is making intercession for you, because he is a guarantor of the covenant. The covenant we're talking about has everything that we need. You're looking at 2 Peter chapter 1, verses 3 and 4. According as his divine power has given unto us all things that pertain unto life and godliness through the knowledge of him that has called us to glory and virtue, whereby are given unto us exceeding great and precious promises, that by these ye might be partakers of the divine nature, having escaped the corruption that is in the world through lust.
0: Asi apa mau mengusir tonus yokata nyohana agbekple mau sosorala kemito si zaza amasito yang topo nguti kokwekple ngusir yomi la me nusiyom woto tonuk badodo kasi ganto kemi bana miato asiyom azu mau pata zoma goma kpala o nemiasito nuzodro pagbekble sila hukamalagba.
1: In those two verses we have all things made available for every one of us.
0: And
1: it says, it's according as his divine power, the power that cannot fail.
0: The
1: power behind the throne in heaven, and the power that holds the universe together.
0: He
1: tells us, it's according to this divine power he has given unto us. Unto the beneficiaries of the covenant.
0: He has
1: given unto us everything that we'll ever need for life and for godliness. Personal life, family life, domestic life, your business life, everything that you'll ever need, everything you'll ever need, and then everything in relationship with godliness. That's freedom from sin. That's freedom from every attack. That's freedom from every evil. The corruption that is in the world through lust. In Romans chapter 8, reading from verse 32. He that spared not his own son, but delivered him up for us all, how shall he not with him also really give us all things?
0: Amasi mah yang tope vida magba o ka wotsoi hana de mikata miata bonula alakala o matson wokata akpara engutinami owa.
1: It's bestowed on us all blessings we'll ever need.
0: Anami ya yirasi okata engutimiatenga butama ato.
1: That tells us then about the sufficiency of this covenant that the Lord has called us into.
0: Ayad nubablasi ma apoto yomi ve lafa bliboda de efia.
1: In Ephesians chapter 1, from verse 17, that the God of our Lord Jesus Christ, the Father of glory, may give unto you the spirit of wisdom and revelation in the knowledge of him.
0: That
1: the eyes of your understanding be enlightened, that ye may know what is the hope of his calling, and what the riches of his glory, of the glory of his inheritance in the saints.
0: Eye bana mia ba jima nukuo jina ko, bana mia jesi nusinye apa amayoyo, lafa mokokwa kple nusinye, domanyinyi, penguti kokwepa kasinonu, le ama kokweo
1: men. And what is the exceeding greatness of his power toward us who believe according to the working of his mighty power, which he wrought in Christ, when he raised him from the dead and set him at his own right hand in the heavenly places.
0: Plenusinya apongusa paganya sipo kata tala nami amasio hona sana lapa musa bogbo la fedo lanu asiwo wo le Christoma asiwo fwa na chitre to amakuku doma ayo toedo yang topo nudusima.
1: And when you have that revelation, the knowledge of the Lord, and then you are able to go to the Lord, you are able to demand everything that you need from the Lord.
0: Nyaba de defiasu asio la apotola ma ekamatenwa ya apotogbo
1: according to the promises of the Lord, he responds and he gives.
0: It tells
1: us in verse 18, the eyes of your understanding being enlightened. And when those eyes are enlightened, you will never lack any other good thing in your life in Jesus' name. Then he says, the riches of his glory, which means then, whatever it is we have come for, and whatever it is you are asking the Lord, you are asking according to the riches of his glory, and from today he'll begin to do them.
0: Aye, oga glabana, apa kasino nufa muti kokwenyenya, kama fiamma nusianu sika biam na lala, ale biam la apa kasino, ntonyenya lanu, aye to egbajia, ala okata wagano, le yes.
1: I said he'll begin to do them.
0: Maba ala wagala.
1: And then he tells us, it is for the inheritance of the saints.
0: Ayo glana mibana, anya domanyinyi, sikanya ama kokweoto.
1: Who are the saints? That the people whose sins are forgiven.
0: Makawenya ama kokweo, ama siyo to ofonu vo.
1: Who are saints? Saints are those who are free from sin. They become the children of God. Then he tells us the exceeding greatness of his power, working within us, walking on our behalf, and walking upon us.
0: Ayo glana mi banari apa musa pa ganyanya sila doom le miama sila doom le mianu sila doom hakpa re mianguti.
1: The walking of his mighty power. In Ephesians chapter 3, reading from verse 16, that he will grant you, according to the riches of his glory, to be strengthened with might by spirit in the inner man.
0: Bana wadina mi la apa nguti kokwepo kasino lanu bana wadongusa mi to apa gbogbom la ama.
1: That's one of the provision of the kingdom.
0: Asenye fiorupola apa nuna na odomatore ka.
1: That's one of the provisions of the Lord in the covenant.
0: Asenye apotola apa nuna na odomatore ka la nubabla siame.
1: And from this day, you'll be strong in Jesus' name.
0: Verse
1: 17, that Christ may dwell in your heart by faith. That Christ may live big within you. That anywhere you go, any challenge you face, you understand that you are going to have Christ with you every time. That Christ may dwell in your heart by faith, and that you be rooted and grounded in love.
0: Bana Christo nanno miapa jioma la khosama bana wado miagomani la loloma bana.
1: That's another provision of the kingdom.
0: Asienya nunana bubu sika fiarupa
1: gana. The love of God filling your heart.
0: Maupan lolo na yo wojima.
1: The love of God motivating your life.
0: Maupan lolo na demagbana wagbana.
1: The love of God directing your utterance.
0: Maupan lolo na fiyao aleka na fodwe.
1: The love of God directing your relationships.
0: Maupan lolo na fiyao aleka na doka kula mabubuwe.
1: The love of God influencing every action of your life. May be able to comprehend with all saints what is the breadth and the length and the depth and the height, and to know the love of Christ which passes knowledge, that ye might be filled with all the fullness of God.
0: What
1: a provision.
0: Oh, nunana kaenya.
1: What an inheritance.
0: Oh,
1: what a great thing the Lord has given us. That the Lord is saying, whatever you have got, there's still more. Whatever you have received, there's still more. Whatever you have enjoyed in the covenant, there's still more. That ye might be filled with all the fullness of God. And then it tells us in verse 20 now, unto him that is able to do exceeding abundantly above all that we ask or think, according to the power that worketh in us. Unto him be glory in the church by Christ Jesus throughout all ages, world without end. And everybody said, The Lord will do it. I said the Lord will do it. In Matthew chapter 6, reading from verse 25. Therefore I say unto you, take no thought for your life, what you shall eat, or what you shall drink, nor yet for your body, what you shall put on.
0: It's
1: not the life more than the meat, and the body more than raiment.
0: Behold
1: the fowls of the air, for they sow not, neither do they reap, nor gather into barns, yet your heavenly Father feedeth them. Are ye not much better than they? Look at all the birds of the air, not having any covenant with the Almighty God, and yet your Heavenly Father is feeding them. How much more will he feed you? How much more will he supply your need? Which of you, verse 27, by taking thought, can add one cubit unto his stature? And why take thought for image? Consider the lilies of the field, how they grow. They toil not, neither do they spin. And yet I say unto you that even Solomon in all his glory was not arrayed like one of these. Wherefore, if God so clothes the grass of the field, which today is, and tomorrow is cast into the oven, shall he not much more clothe you, all ye of little faith?
0: Therefore,
1: take no thought, saying, What shall we eat? Or what shall we drink? Or wherewithal shall we be clothed? For after all these things do the Gentiles seek. For your heavenly Father knoweth that ye have need of all these things.
0: Ayang timigare funa miyaroku agblabana nuka miyadu, nuka miyano, alo nuka miyato ata omaha alabana, nanam nusio kata togba transubala odina, kamia fufo selajipola inyaibana, nusio kata hiyami.
1: But seek ye first the kingdom of God and his righteousness, and all these things shall be, I said all these things shall be,
0: bonu midi maofiaru pola kula apato zinyek bank biyek ban aye watonu siokata maboba leke watonu siokata akpere enguti nami.
1: They're going to be added in Jesus' name.
0: Waton akpere nule Yesu panu kame.
1: This year is not a year of worry. It's not a year of sorrow. It's not a year of anxiety. It's not a year of panicking like we did in the years gone by.
0: Manya vovon anozozom nyanya abaleke mi wala first yova imala.
1: It's a year of relaxing, the year of resting.
0: Kabono anya foye makamia dajiri akbara
1: mafe. And the year of trusting the Lord.
0: Akare afotolaji.
1: And everything we ask the Lord as we're resting Him.
0: Eh nusi anusi kamia bi afoto mi akbara mala afotolaji.
1: Everything the Lord is going to grant unto us in Jesus' name.
0: Eh afotola awode si adena mi le Yesu panu kame.
1: In John chapter 14 verse 13.
0: Johannes
1: John 14 verse 13.
0: Johannes atawi ene kikwiri eton.
1: And whatsoever ye shall ask in my name, that will I do, that the Father may be glorified in the Son.
0: Eye nusika miyabia le nyenu kola jila numa ke mawo. Bana wako fufula nguti le vilame.
1: If ye shall ask anything in my name, I will do it. The Lord said they will do it. And
0: they
1: will do it even from today. And our lives are going to be enriched by the blessings of the Lord in Jesus' name. Before we pray, I come to the third part of the message. The superiority of the better covenant.
0: Afimia dogbara mava nusosro fo akpa eton liaji kamanya nubabla si nyuula fo nofo gbanto hoho.
1: Hebrews chapter 8 verse 6 again.
0: Hebrew to pa gwana eta enyi pipi.
1: But now, as he obtained a more excellent ministry, by how much also he is the mediator of a better covenant, which was established upon better promises.
0: Ke azola subo subo sinyowu san la su esi aba ale si wo nyen nu babla sinyowu san aye wodri anyi de nugbedodo si onyowu laji fe avulela ene.
1: The Lord is saying, looking at all the conditions of this new covenant, the conditions are better.
0: Apotolo gbagbulane lenu kuda dodo yo kata lenu babla enuti dodo onyowu san san san san.
1: The guarantor or the guarantee of this new covenant is greater and higher and better and more glorious.
0: Amasikanya asifu akola na nubabla yeyea adengawu muti kokolenu.
1: And looking at the provision and the promises of this new covenant, better covenant,
0: nelenukuda nubabla yafonu na nokula fo ya yira ngutia.
1: Even the promises are greater, they are higher, they are better, and they are superior.
0: Nubabla pa nugbedodo okra wonyowu okokowu wodengawu.
1: Looking at everything that we're going to have, everything is going to be superior, greater, higher than everything we've ever got.
0: Nusiokata hogami alato nubabla yama wodengo wonyowu ololowu nusiokata miyokodongo kohova ikpo.
1: Because Christ now has become the mediator of this better covenant, and the greater, better, richer promises are given unto us in the Lord.
0: Alabana Yesu Christ nyamaika etrozu avulela na nenepo nubabla ya ikam nubado
1: If you look at the children of Israel, the way they pray, so that they could have the provisions of the old covenant, the first covenant, the old covenant. And they prayed in such a way that they had to sacrifice. They had to be offering animals. But in our own case now, nothing like that. The final sacrifice has been offered. And the atonement of the Lord, the effectual sacrifice, everything has been offered. All that we have now, we come not with a ram. We come not with any material thing. We come with the name of Jesus on our lips. And when we come to heaven, and we look with confidence and faith in the Lord. And the moment we mention the name of Jesus, we mention the name of the surety, of the covenant. Actually, we're told in Hebrews chapter 7, verse 19. Hebrews chapter 7, verse 19. For the Lord made nothing perfect, but the bringing in of a better hope did, by which we draw nigh unto God.
0: Hebrew topa waleta adre pipi bi asheke la bana salama wananeke blibo o aye wotso mokpokpo sinyowu san la ve asima mieto atere mauti.
1: The old covenant, there was no perfection.
0: Nubabla hoho a blibo de dareke malangu.
1: But in the new covenant, the Lord Jesus Christ said, be ye therefore perfect as your Father which is in heaven is perfect.
0: Tele nubabla yama yesu kriso glabana ke miola mizu blibo abale ke miyafufo sila jipola le blibo ana.
1: In Hebrews chapter 9 verse 11, here we're told, but Christ being come, and I priest of good things to come, by a greater and more perfect tabernacle, not made with hands, that is to say, not of this building, neither by the blood of goats and calves, but by his own blood he entered in once into the holy place, having obtained eternal redemption for us.
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0: Akoma Israel viola no babla hohwa ma de de papa e ka suosia ma dablibo ayi kpiya
1: na kodoni. The sins for forgiving for a moment, and then the following year they had to come with the blood of the lamb for atonement again.
0: Oto opo nu von ka o ayi kpiya na fa troa la ba ga to agbo kpla anlo po vuve.
1: But in this case now, the Lord has granted us an eternal redemption. And we're redeemed in Jesus' name. I said we're redeemed in Jesus' name. If the Lord has given you forgiveness, you can enjoy the riches of that forgiveness for the rest of your life. If the Lord has given you cleansing, you can enjoy that cleansing of the Lord, that purifying of the Lord for the rest of your life. If the Lord has given you victory over sin, you can enjoy that victory for the rest of your life. If the Lord has given you holiness and purity of heart, which is in the redemption, you can enjoy that holiness, that purity of heart for the rest of your life. Because this Jesus Christ has granted us eternal redemption. Look at it again in that verse 12. It says, neither by the blood of goats and calves, but by his own blood, the blood of the sinless Son of God, he has entered in once into the holy place, having obtained for us eternal redemption.
0: Galen kurangule piku ye valia aye matsua motsuo ple nyo po buha o kabunu yang topo bu wotso yida kokwefala mazireka honko dega yokatanu aye wotso hohoma vove aha hohoma vove nami.
1: For if the blood of bulls and of goats and the ashes of an heifer sprinkling the unclean sanctified to the purifying of the flesh, how much more shall the blood of Christ, who through the eternal Spirit offered himself without spot to God, purge your conscience from dead works to serve the living God?
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1: bakala oma us grants us the purging of the heart, the purifying of the soul, the cleansing of the spirit, that now we live without blame, without guilt, without condemnation, without falling back into sin every day, every week, every month. But now he grants us the purging and the sanctifying of our hearts.
0: Azola lechinami ayo komya pa jinu fa.
1: And for this cause, in verse 15, he is the mediator of the New Testament, the New Covenant, that by means of death, for the redemption of the transgressions that were under the first testament, they which are called might receive the promise of eternal inheritance.
0: Pipiri atan aye le asiata wonya nubabla ye yefa avulala bana le asi woku le koko koko to vodada sio le nubabla banto menguti la talam asio woyo la wa hodomanyinyi mavopo nugbedodo ala bana.
1: Can you match those two things together?
0: Neto nuwa vea pufufua.
1: Eternal redemption on the one hand,
0: koko mavo le akpare kaji,
1: an eternal inheritance on the other hand. And this is what he gives. And those things are ours in Jesus' name. In verse 24, for Christ is not entered into the holy places made with hands, which are the figures of the true, but into heaven itself, now to appear in the presence of God for us.
0: Kristo ma yida kokwepa si oto asiwe wonya vava top kpodenu lam o ka jipo nto woyi bana wadora maunkuma azo le miata.
1: Hebrews chapter 10 verse 19.
0: Hebrew top agwalata okwikwi asheke.
1: Having therefore, brethren, boldness to enter into the holiest by the blood of Jesus.
0: azo novio asijidapo le miasi bana miayira kokwepola meto yesu fo vubala.
1: As we come this morning and today's covenant service,
0: abe egbesia sikanya no babla fo subo subo,
1: are you asking from the Lord the provisions he has for you in the kingdom, in the covenant, then you want to enter with boldness and the confidence of faith.
0: Ele la foto bien bana nukawenya ya yirasio linaele nubablame ekema ava apoto la gbo kple jidapo kple kakare jiblibo bana nusi bia yelela.
1: Therefore brethren, children of God, the brethren, you can come to the Lord and you enter into the holiest by the blood of Jesus, by a new and living way which he has consecrated for us through the veil, that is to say, his flesh.
0: Ekpoma ekblo bana azo novio novi kokweo bana miatenu ava kle jidapo ayire kokwepolama ayai nya mo singuti wo konami bana wanya mo yeye gbagbe sito homotovom ayai nya afa ngutila.
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1: 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Let us hold fast the profession of our faith without wavering, for he is faithful that promised.
0: Eyo to Jesus no le nami na wopa mutila mina miala mokpo mafufura asisesie bana ma gafa ala bana amasi donu gbala anyenu tepo wala.
1: As you come before the Lord today, the Lord is saying, come with confidence. Hey, have your heart cleansed or the washing of water by the word.
0: Ayi kana va foto gbo egba abe va kle jidapo na wa klo ojinu to chilala ma lenyala ma megbe te va kle jidapo ma togbe.
1: And then you're holding on to the profession of your faith without wavering, without doubting, because we know the faithfulness of him who has called us.
0: Eh na la wo khosa ma pupura asi dikaka de ka manome ayi la la de ka manonu ala bana amasi donu gbala minya ba nu
1: in chapter 11 of the Hebrews, verse 39.
0: Hebrew topa gwala eta wire ke kwikwibla tovo asheke.
1: And this all, having obtained a good report through faith, received not the promise.
0: Aye amasio katala wonye wo kho da se didi nwe to kho semahafi da ko fa asi masun gbadodo la ji o.
1: They received many promises,
0: nukai wo kho nu gbadodo gere o,
1: but they did not receive the fulfillment of the promise of the better covenant.
0: Kan nu babla si nyowu sa la fa nu gbadodo a o fa asi masu ya ji.
1: Because we are the people living in the dispensation of the better covenant.
0: Ala bana miao mia to enye nu babla si nyowu sa la.
1: And all those patriarchs of old, all the people of old, they received many, many promises. But the promise that is specially associated with the better covenant, that they did not receive.
0: Togbi blema tomaola wo kho nugbadodo gade o kake nugbadodo ka edo kaple nubabla si nyowusala wo ma kho wo fodeka o.
1: God having provided better sin for us,
0: alabana ma
1: they without us should not be made perfect.
0: Alabana maupo nuada si nyowula dadina mi bana womaga wowo blibo miao amamano mano.
1: Because it's as we come to the Lord today,
0: akwa ni mieva apotola gbo egba,
1: and we receive all these promises of the Lord.
0: E mieko apotopo nugbadodo yokata.
1: Then the company of the redeemed,
0: ekama amakokoyo fo hatotua,
1: will be getting more and more, and when the last soul has come in, then will be complete and perfect and fulfilled.
0: Anogbosomreji niye ba lofo mamleto egerema ekema mia awo wa mi blibo azon.
1: In chapter 12 verse 1, wherefore seeing we also are compassed about with so great a cloud of witnesses, Let us lay aside every weight and the sin that does so easily beset us, and let us run with patience the race that is set before us. Looking unto Jesus, the author and the finisher of our faith. And you're looking unto Jesus, the author and the finisher of our faith, who for the joy that was set before him endured the cross, despising the shame, and is set down at the right hand of the throne of God. The Lord is at the right hand of majesty on high. The question is, what's he doing there? Why is he over there at the right hand of the Lord? Because he's praying for you. And today, as you pray unto the Lord, your prayer will join with the prayer of the Lord Jesus Christ. And the Lord will give you everything you are asking him for, your body, for your soul, for your spirit, for your family, for your children, for your loved ones, in Jesus'
0: name.
1: Romans chapter 8 verse 34. Who is he that condemneth? It is Christ that died, yea rather, that is risen again, who is even at the right hand of God, who also maketh intercession for us.
0: Roma to pa gbale tani kwigu bla to vo enelia amaka ebu afon Kristo ye nya amasi ku ka nu si gawu anya amasi wo fo da chitre ha amasi le maupa nudu sima amasi ho amira akọ ha.
1: That's why you come to the Lord today with confidence of faith.
0: Numa te na va afọ to gbo egba kple kakare.
1: That's why you're coming to the Lord today with assurance of faith.
0: Na va kple mokpo le khoseme.
1: That's why you are coming to the Lord today with no doubt and no wavering in your heart. Because the Lord Jesus is at the right hand of majesty on high. And that Jesus on the right hand of the Almighty God is praying for you. And as you come before the Lord, if you are not saved, first of all, you pray for your salvation. Then the Lord will say, Father, save him. And if you have not been sanctified, you say, oh Lord, you sacrifice yourself for my sanctification. And then the Lord Jesus Christ will support that prayer. Father, sanctify him. Because I died, I shed my blood to sanctify him. To be filled with the Holy Ghost, you come to the Lord, you say, Lord, didn't you promise me you shall receive power? And the Lord Jesus will support that prayer. And you need to be healed, you'll tell the Lord to you, but make sure you get saved first. Because salvation is more important than that healing. And make sure that your sins are forgiven. That the grace of God to live a righteous life, a holy life, a perfect life, that now is given to your life. And then after that, healing, provision, children, wife, whatever it is we need, the Lord is able to do it. I said the Lord is able to do it. And today is a day of prayer. And it's a day of answer to prayer. And it's a day when the Lord will open the windows of heaven and he will shower great abundant blessings upon us in Jesus'
0: name.
1: Blessing of salvation. Blessing of sanctification. Blessing of Holy Ghost baptism. Blessing of healing. Blessing of deliverance. Blessing of provision. Blessing of marriage. Blessing of family. Blessing of miracle children. Blessing of prosperity. Blessings from the Lord. All those blessings are available and they are ours today in the name of the Lord.
0: You'll
1: rise up now and we're going to really pray unto the Lord. Rise up, we're going to pray unto the Lord. If you are not born again yet, you will pray to the Lord and he will save you. And if you have not got sanctified, you will tell the Lord, oh Lord, I need the sanctifying blood of Jesus to sanctify me, to purify me. And if you have not been baptized in the Holy Spirit, you will tell the Lord, oh Lord, I need to be baptized in the Holy Ghost. I'm waiting for you to open your mouth and to talk to the Lord in prayer. You have not been saved, you talk to the Lord, he will save you. Anywhere you are, everywhere you are, this is a time of prayer. And the Lord wants to do great, mighty things. And the greatest of all, salvation of your soul. The greatest of all, the sanctification of your heart. The greatest of all, the baptism in the Holy Ghost for those who have been saved and sanctified. The greatest of all, that the power of the Lord will come upon your life today. You are going to pray, you are going to open your mouth and open your heart before the Lord. Let us come with boldness into the presence of the Lord and let the Lord do what he has promised to do. Remember, salvation is the greatest of all the blessings you can have. Forgiveness of your sin as part of the blessing of the covenant. Freedom from your sin as part of the blessing of the covenant. Victory over sin as part of the blessing of the covenant. In Jesus' name we pray. In Jesus' name we pray. Heads bowed and eyes closed. And of all the blessings we receive from the Lord, Salvation from sin. The forgiveness of sin. Freedom from sin. Is the greatest of them all. And anywhere you are, I'm going to tell those people to raise up their hands, and even if you don't raise up your hand, it's between you and the Lord. Father, in the name of Jesus, we thank you at this time for these people who have come to respond to the call of salvation, to the call to salvation. Lord, we're asking you that you forgive them because of your mercy and grace in Jesus' name. You are a God of love. You really know why to reject any anyone. Therefore, Lord, we pray you draw them to yourself in Jesus' name. Forgive them, Lord. Give them assurance that all their sins are forgiven. Thank you, Lord, for the answer. Give them victory even from today to live in newness of life. In Jesus' name we pray. Amen.
0: Amen.
1: I said amen.
0: Amen.
1: Remain where you are, believers in the church.
0: Put on
1: your hands, God bless you.
0: You're
1: not concerned, the Lord is. That he wants his people to be holy. And without holiness, no man shall see the Lord. And we're asking that you sanctify us. I believe the Lord will do it. I said I believe the Lord will do it. Would you raise up your hand then? The Lord is asking now. Let there be a determination. This sanctification, this holiness of heart, Lord, give it to me and I want to keep it. And the Lord will help you to keep it in Jesus' name. Father, in the name of Jesus, we know that with you, there is assurance in your word. And there is the guarantee that this blessing of the covenant you are going to give unto us. We're asking, Lord, that this pure heart, this holiness of heart and life, you will grant unto us in Jesus' name. You reach out to the very depths of our heart, and you will sanctify your people in Jesus' name. That, Lord, holiness of heart, perfection in our soul and spirit and heart, you will grant unto every one of us in Jesus' name. We know that this is a purity of the bride of the Lamb. And without it, if the rapture takes place, we'll not be able to make it. Therefore, Lord, we're asking you that this provision in the covenant, you will grant unto us in Jesus' name. By the blood that was shed on the cross of Calvary.
2: purify the heart.
0: Take away
2: the stony heart. Do it for us even now in Jesus' name.
0: We bless
2: your name because we know you have answered. In Jesus' name we pray. And everybody said,
0: Amen.
2: Now whatever other blessing we need, healing, deliverance, provision,
0: Nunana,
2: every other blessing the Lord is going to give us. Am I right? Will the Lord do it? Yes, he will do it. You raise up your covenant paper, and the Lord is here to meet the need of your life. Father, in the name of Jesus, we thank you because we know you are a great God. We know you are a mighty God. And we know with you all things are possible. You promise us, Lord, that when we call upon you, that you are going to answer. I'm asking, O Lord, that today, anyone that is sick, you touch them and heal them in Jesus' name. Any oppression, any attack, any affliction, Lord, we're asking that you'll stretch out your healing hand, your delivering hand, and your hand of power. And you will deliver your people and set them free and break every yoke in their lives in Jesus' name. We're asking, O Lord, that you manifest your power. And every form of sickness, every form of affliction, cancel and break it in Jesus' name. Destroy the works of the devil. Set all your people free. We pray right now that your miracle working hand will touch everyone. Everything they desire from you, we're asking, O Lord, do it for them now in Jesus' name. Confirm the miracle blessing upon everyone. Thank you, Lord, because we know you have answered. In Jesus' name we pray. Amen.
0: Amen.
2: I believe the Lord has answered our prayer. I said, I believe the Lord has answered our prayer. Put your hands together and clap for the glory of God. You will never be the same again this year in Jesus'
0: name.
2: Thank you very much. The service is over. Once again, Happy New Year to every one of you. And the Lord will bless you mightily, abundantly all throughout this year in Jesus' name.
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1: Let us pray.
3: Heavenly
1: Father, we thank you for our worship service. Thank you, Lord, because of the way you've been speaking to us since we began the service. Thank you because you're a loving father, a compassionate father, and you ever love your children, you don't want us to go astray. We're praying, Lord, as you reveal your mind, your will to every one of us today, you grant us the grace and the desire to walk in that perfect will in Jesus' name.
3: Papa mi to gbeda sila de wo lo nu klo wo mo nyi to la fia viu wo e gbeda mi bie bo nton na pe de mi ati mi azo mo nyi to la ti le Yesu fe nu koma.
1: We're praying, Lord, that you'll be glorified in our lives. And you will be at the very center of every family represented here in Jesus' name. Thank you, Lord, because we trust that you are going to speak to us. And what you speak to us, you are going to grant us the power to stand, to walk, to move, to live according to your revelation. Thank you because we know you have answered. In Jesus' name we pray. A good amen.
3: Amen.
1: Thank you very much. We thank the Lord today because he's been revealing himself to us from the beginning of this worship service. In Mark chapter 10, we're looking at verse 2. And the Pharisees came to him and asked him, is it lawful for a man to put away his wife, tempting him? And he answered and said unto them, what did Moses command you?

0: area of our lives.
1: Ale bo wa de viviti sikene le amegedo fo jime ke kude ma fo lonlonu le mia fo agbenono fo apasi apala nu tida le mia fo jiome.
0: And since the Lord Jesus had been about the Father's business, revealing his mind and his will to everyone, as individuals, as families, and as corporate bodies together.
1: Alesika Jesus le fofola fo dombra o tele de fofua po lonon fo mo le fien amosiam nu tukple nyonu abeson tohuha enela.
0: And also revealing himself to the generations that will come.
1: Aye o le de kudde le chati dimosia vava.
0: Here is something that we find. There were detractors always around. There were those who did not want to hear, and they wanted to prevent others from hearing. And whenever they found people that were eager, desirous to hear the word of God, they were jealous, they were envious.
1: Eye no po amado nyala ba sesefo doplo ti kolohun la ebianu nawo eye.
0: How you see they want to get to heaven and we don't want to get to heaven. And because of that, they wanted to hinder other people from getting the very best from. And these Pharisees came and they had a question. It was a burning controversy among the religious people of the land at the time of the Lord Jesus Christ. A controversy concerning marriage, concerning divorce, and concerning remarriage. Actually, there were two schools that were major at that time. The first school, the school of Shammai. Those were the conservative people. They had some respect for women. And they had some respect for marriage. And they didn't make divorce easy for people that were seeking divorce. There was another school, the school of Hillel. And this school of thought. And they were the people that said, what's women? What's marriage? If the woman is not pleasing you in any way, kick her out. After all, the women are all there on the streets and you can get anyone. This one is not doing well, send her away, get another one. It was a great controversy, and there were many people on the conservative side. And there were multitudes of people on the liberal side. And the reason they wanted to do this is to pitch Christ to be on one side. If Christ said, I am joining the camp of the Shammai school of thought, then all the liberals are going to be against him. And if Jesus said, I pitch my tent with the majority. And the people that said, once the fellow, the woman is not cooking your soup well. Is burning your clothes in ironing. Doesn't respect your in-laws. Doesn't respect your father, your mother. Or he said, doing something that you don't appreciate. Kick her away.

0: Jesus pitched a tent.
1: Nibe Yesuve Chagbado.
0: Either with the conservative or with the liberal.
1: De a strong below alo a strong below domala.
0: Then the other side is not supporting will, of course, be against him.
1: Ekama ame vagonskejima bedu olawa chitrele Yesunu.
0: What was their purpose? Number one, it was to discredit him. He cannot be the Christ. Number two, it was to destroy his ministry. And this, like almost politics. And once you join this party, then the other party will hate you. Once you join the other party will boycott you. Therefore, ask him the question that will put him on the spot. They wanted to destroy his ministry. Number 3, they wanted to drive away his disciples from him. Mr. Upon today, while you are ministering, somebody wants to discredit you, drive away the people from you.
1: But
0: with the wisdom of the Lord, Christ in you will make you to overcome every time in Jesus' name.
1: Brothers
0: and sisters, whenever you consider any burning question in your mind concerning this area of my life or that area of my life, go back to the beginning. If you don't understand the marriage of Solomon, if you don't understand the problem of David in marriage, if you don't understand what happened at the time of the kings and the prophets in marriage, go back to the beginning. And then you'll find God's prescription for a happy marriage and a blessed family. That's exactly what we're talking about today. Divine prescription for a happy marriage and a blessed family. How delicate and how sensitive is marriage and the family? The Lord instituted marriage, and because he established it, best you can do is to go back to the word of God. Here is the perfect will of God that will make you to get the best out of that marriage and out of that family. What I'm telling you is, if you make up your mind, I hear what the Bible is saying about marriage, but I'm going to do the exact opposite. You're going to find out, you're going to bear the suffering because you are acting contrary to the manufacturer's manual given to us in the word of God. That's why as we come to the word of God today, and whatever is scattering our families, all those things, the Lord is going to deal with them today. We're going to have a happy family in Jesus' name. Our families are going to be blessed in Jesus' name.
1: I
0: need a good amen. Today is a day of bringing joy to the family. And when you hear something that you say amen, it will give me a good amen.
1: Egbeni nkeke sike di maula chochi jonwito ademe ofumwe letane mi sinade sike di be mi ade amela mi de amenyade.
0: You know, I was in a place where they were preaching and you know their own amen was too much.
1: Pastor be la fiero le maunya blom eye amia asugbo maunya gboglo.
0: You know, the preacher says, according to the word of God, the soul that sinneth, it shall die. Amen. Then they say, amen.
1: Pastor, Globena Kalema, Fonyanu, Fonchiko, Nupua, Kukebaku, Ukatobe, amen.
0: And then when, you know, it says, I'm telling you, it will not be well for the sinners, they say, amen.
1: Pastor, Benaskawa, Globena, Manu, Nupua, Laula, Ube, amen.
0: I was wondering, why are these people saying amen at the wrong time?
1: Pastor, when
0: it came to my time to preach, I had to caution them, mind your amen.
1: But
0: you people, you know how to say a good amen at the right time. I said you know how to say a good amen at the right time. God will bless every family here. We're looking at Mark chapter 10, reading from verse 2. And the Pharisees came to him and asked him, is it lawful for a man to put away his wife, tempting him? And he answered and said unto them, what did Moses command you? And they said, Moses suffered us to write a bill of divorcement and to put her away.
1: Eye farisi tova ebo eye wo bie hele etem kpobena alowo de mona nu tubena wade asile sranu maha eye wo donu na wo bena aleke mosi de se na mi maha ke wo gblo bena mosi de mobena wa nglo sran gbagbalan eye wade asile enu.
0: And Jesus answered and said unto them, for the hardness of your heart he wrote you this precept. But from the beginning of creation, God made them male and female. For this cause shall a man leave father and mother and cling to his wife, and that way shall be one flesh. So then, they are no more twain, but one flesh.
1: What therefore God
0: has joined together, let not man put asunder. And in the house, his disciples asked him again of the same matter. And he says unto them, whosoever shall put away his wife and marry another committeth adultery against her. And if a woman shall put away her husband and be married to another, she committed adultery. Those are the words of the Lord. They divide the message to three parts. Number one, God's permissive will for hardened hearts. Number two, God's perfect will for happy homes. Number three, God's permanent way to the heavenly habitation.
1: evelia mawo fo mo matro matro na jifo dumeviwo.
0: Let's come back to number one. God's permissive will for hardened hearts.
1: Banto mawo fo lonlonu manyo manyo na jime sesento.
0: Let's settle something immediately. Anytime God gives a permissive will to anyone, it is because of hardened heart.
1: Ninamia drana de dofifia, na mau de monelonu si manyo o, na amuadela nyebena jimasa selene na mamasi.
0: Note it in your life. Who you get married to?
1: Dejesle wagbama, ame kenede.
0: Anytime God allows permissive will for anyone, that individual has hardness of
1: heart.
0: If you know that, that will help you in your life. And you'll be very, very careful to run away from the permissive will of God. Because God never gives permissive will to any beloved child of his. Never will he give permissive will to a believing, obedient, faithful, loyal, beloved child of God.
1: Permissive
0: will is only for hardened hearts.
1: In
0: Matthew chapter 19, I'm reading from verse 7.
1: Matthew tawi asieke pukwe adre.
0: They say unto him, why did Moses then command to give a writing of divorcement and to put her away? It says unto them, Moses, because of the hardness of your heart, suffered you, not commanded you, only permitted you. Because of the hardness of your heart, suffered you to put away your wives. But from the beginning, it was not so.
1: Eye wade asile enu chima han. 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
0: Well, we understand there that it is the hardness of heart that causes divorce or even separation from the husband or from the wife, from your spouse.
1: Misa goma azobena jima sese. Ye wanebena nutu nyana sronon majuna. 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
0: In Deuteronomy chapter 31, verse 27.
1: Musi atole tabla tonvo de ke pupibla vovo atro.
0: For I know thy rebellion and thy stiff neck. Behold, while I am yet alive with you this day, ye have been rebellious against the Lord. And how much more after my death? If you look at the leaders in the land of Israel, there was no leader as uncompromising as Moses, the great servant of God.
1: And then
0: Moses was saying, if as firm as I am, for all the good that has been done to you, if you are still stiff-necked at my own time, while I'm yet alive with you this day, how much more after my day?
1: Kemus lebabunez levio bena nini bena mono tesasi nyama denu fonchile miano kumo gakemi le tu sam de nyanya onu chima ofo nyanchi fifia ayima lagba nama vakfude le kemi anodui.
0: Of course, if you were to ask Samuel, Samuel will tell you the same thing.
1: When they said,
0: choose us a king, and Samuel said, is not God your king?
1: Am I
0: not a prophet raised up to help you and lead you? Why are you asking for a king?
1: Look
0: at the character of what the king you are going to have. They said, don't mind, just give us a king.
1: The
0: hardness of heart continued. In Nehemiah chapter 9, verse 16. And they and our fathers dealt proudly and hardened their necks and hearkened not unto thy commandments. Verse 26. Nevertheless, they were disobedient and rebelled against thee, and cast thy law behind their backs, and slew thy prophets, which testified against them to turn them to thee, and they wrought great provocation. You will see then that those children of Israel from generation to generation, the hardness of heart continued. When they asked that question about separating from their wives, and they were referring to that's what it had been from the time of Moses.
1: Let's you be a biabena, you are go your strong young villa, O Brabena, Neneme will run it to Moses for ye.
0: Are you going to say anything different? He said yes.
1: Be yes, the la grandest net over yes, be
0: one of the reasons why Christ came is to remove hardness of heart away from
1: us. And he said,
0: since I am here to remove hardness of heart away, then all the permissions were given as a result of the hardness of heart. Hardness of heart no more, permission no more. Hardness of heart no more, divorce no more. Now you wonder, the people that had that permission, wasn't it all right for them? Permission does not mean blessing.
1: That
0: permissive will of God always comes with suffering.
1: In Psalm 81,
0: verses 11 and
1: 12.
0: If I didn't stick to what I wanted to do, those people, or just be quoting Bible to me, but I'm telling you today, I have my way. Something is still coming. Because for every permissive will that you receive, there is suffering that comes along with it. In Psalm 81, verses 11 and 12. But my people will not hearken to my voice, and Israel will have none of me. So I gave them up unto their heart's lust, and they walked in their own counsels.
1: Kenya to come do to nyagba o. Eye Israel malo e jinam o. Eya tamade asila wonu de wofa jima sasalama. 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
0: And when the Lord gives up somebody, something follows after that.
1: Nenibena mao cho amiade nola nade gakplone do.
0: In Psalm 106, I'm reading to you from verse 15.
1: Samo alofandeka aden bukuwi aton.
0: He gave them their request and sent leanness into their soul.
1: Ewo ofe jiji jinawo eye wodo fudidi glam glam dawo nu.
0: That's what you want? Permissive will, go ahead.
1: Ma plan si manyo eye jimnelia. Where?
0: And then we are told that he now sent leanness unto their soul.
1: Wokbrabena mau ado fudidi glam glam dawonu.
0: Hosea chapter 8. I'm reading from verse 3.
1: Hosea tani bukui aton.
0: Israel has cast off the sin that is good. The enemy shall pursue him.
1: Israel do vlonu nui futo ne chi ayuma.
0: And they say, this one man, one wife, until death do us part. No, away with that.
1: O blobena nu tu de ka, nyonu de ka, vasa de kuna klamia duma, ube au yuma da siye ji o.
0: We want to have the liberty that when the woman is not satisfying us, then we can have the liberty to kick her out.
1: O blobena yo ji a blode, bene na nyonu na bene makale ji jemne yo ola yuwa tema fuya dangban.
0: Then they said, this strange doctrine. One man, one wife, until death do us part.
1: Eyo blobena adro nu tiafia siabe nu tu de ka nyonu de ka passe de kuna klamia duma.
0: Those Israelites, they counted the word of God as a strange thing.
1: Israel toshio buma fonyabena adro nyane.
0: Hosea chapter 8 verse 12.
1: Hosea tani popo wieve.
0: I have written to him the great things of my law, but they were counted as a strange thing.
1: Namanglo nyase akwe nade nehala abune abe amatuto.
0: And how many people today you will find in your communities? When you begin to tell them about the word of God, one man, one wife, join together until death do us part. They say, that's what you people believe. In our church, they don't say it like that. In fact, they say even our pastor is now with the second wife. And he is a preacher. In your church, what do they teach you? You mean if your wife does not know how to cook? If your wife does not know how to respect your father and your mother, you mean if your wife will not allow brother and sister, your relatives, to live with them? You mean if your wife does not have a child? You mean if your wife is not pleasing you? You mean if your wife is not allowing your business to progress, you will keep her for the rest of your life? Strange. Is that what you believe? Verse 12. I have written unto him the great things of my law, but they were counted as a strange thing. And it's because they counted it as a strange thing for the man and the woman to remain together all through their days, all their lives. That's why they forsook that.
1: Strong
0: And he's saying, I will go for the permissive will. I don't want the perfect will. In verse 3, Israel has cast off the sin that is good. The enemy shall pursue him. In Romans chapter 1, I'm reading to you from verse 24. Wherefore God also gave them up to uncleanness through the lusts of their own hearts, and to dishonor their own bodies between themselves. In verse 26, for this cause, God gave them up unto vile affections. For even their women did change the natural use into that which is against nature. He gave them up.
1: Verse
0: 28, and even as they did not like to retain God in their knowledge, God gave them over unto a reprobate mind to do those things which are not convenient. You know, there are some people that think that I think it's better for me to leave a church like this. Because if I keep on hearing this one man, one wife until death does part, I'll not be able to kick out this woman. And so for me to be able to have the liberty, after all, this is not the only church on earth. And then they go to another church. And lo and behold, as they are hearing the preacher, they are preaching to them. The preacher says, welcome. All of you that are here, and I see some of you, I see that fellow they are dressing like, as if you are just coming from deeper. We welcome you. And over here, we serve a God of love. And a God of understanding. And if it so happens that you're having marriage problem and those deeper life people, they say, keep her, stay with her, never divorce, stay with her, you cannot leave her. Over here, there are no laws of do's and don'ts.
1: La fiela asama libe we magawe o.
0: Here there is liberty.
1: Fisiala blood bajai.
0: If the woman is not helping you and your mind is to kick her out after you have tried your best and they think it will not work, over here there is liberty, she can leave.
1: Nebe nyonu amela gbenu no momo galaji jeno la jagbagba ka ba group ye mi agbola asama lela tema aduira ba se do adagbe na fa.
0: And if you want, you can get to any level here in the church, can become a pastor, bishop, even though you have kicked out your wife. And then you say, praise the Lord, here I am. And then your mind is telling you the perfect will of God. Stay together. Keep quiet. I don't want perfect will of God. This permissive will of God is okay for me. It's not okay for you. You're going to suffer. In 2 Thessalonians chapter 2, I'm reading from verse 10. And with all deceivableness of unrighteousness in them that perish, because they receive not the love of the truth.
1: kple madzɔmadzɔ nye ƒe ameblɔblɔ katã me le ame siwo le tɔtrɔm la dome elabena wo mexɔ nyateƒe ƒe lɔlɔ bena woaxɔ wo o.
0: For this cause, God shall send them strong delusion that they should believe a lie.
1: Eye le esia ta mawo adɔ blɔblɔ si nu sẽ la aɖo ɖe wo gbɔ bena woaxɔ aʋatsokaka dzi ase.
0: After you have known the perfect will of God and you decide you are not going to stay with the perfect will of God.
1: Nenye mele de dzesi mawo ƒe lɔlɔnu blibo gake melɔ be ya nɔ mawo ƒe lɔlɔnu blibo ma me o la.
0: It may so happen that the Lord may allow you to have a dream.
1: Ava bena ka mawo aɖe mɔ la ku dream aɖewo.
0: And in that dream, deception will come.
1: Ele dream ma mea blɔblɔ ava.
0: You can kick her out, you can separate from him and marry another. Deception.
1: Bela ta nya yonu ma jula ta de yonu bubu fan do nya vacho.
0: Or it may be that you before you came to church you are saying, oh God, should they speak to me? The Lord has spoken to you already. One man, one wife, together, cleaving together, until death do us part.
1: Eye do yevi la ba subo subo fo indi se le bena ka ma ofum le ma unyama. 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
0: But you are saying, oh Lord, this woman, how am I going to live with this one for the rest of my life?
1: Akele globo na ma ule kuma tano nyonu shagbo le nyagbo nga kipoteo modui.
0: This man, am I going to stay with this man for the rest of my life?
1: Ale kuma gano ntu ya gbo le nyagbo nga kuma mleto modui.
0: Will somebody not enjoy life? How can you enjoy life with this man?
1: Dema dema dbagbo video la ta dbagbo video le ntu ya gbo.
0: Oh Lord, speak to me. Okay, I'm going to church today. Lord, I will know your will, whether to leave this man or not, when the choir is singing. Speak to me through their song.
1: Mawo majibe manya ololo nu ma no ntu agbo lo alo majo na hajiro la haji ma funu to hajijima.
0: If I can just catch a sentence from one of the stanzas, I will know you're speaking to me.
1: Na matema la hajija funya chi de kada kwa de jima na nyabelo funu to agbo.
0: And then the choir is singing and then you think you are hearing a particular verse that says, release me and let me go.
1: Eye do hile se haji lo gbulya ti ade bena da sim na majo.
0: Ah, that is it. I've got it.
1: Lebe voma ofumna mo khwevo.
0: The Lord has answered me.
1: Maudo to nya gbedura.
0: I heard the choir singing, release me and let me go.
1: Haji lo gbulbena da sim tinya na majo.
0: I am released.
1: O da sim vo.
0: And then you go back home, you are packing your load.
1: Le ya fun level agba putem.
0: Sister, what are you doing? I'm leaving this man.
1: System kan le majo le ntu ya.
0: God spoke to me today. I can go now. God has released me. Man, let me go. Don't tie me down. I will not suffer here forever. I will get another man.
1: That's
0: delusion. And the Lord will abandon you to that delusion and you will perish if you don't reconcile with your husband.
1: And
0: let me show you one man. In Numbers chapter 22. I'm reading from verse
1: 7.
0: And the elders of Midian departed with the rewards of divination in their hand. And they came unto Balaam.
1: Esi mwabe amatichio kule Midian. Amatichio ho afanka hula wo jomo eye wo Babilian bo.
0: And spake unto him the words of Balak. And he said unto them, lodge here this night, and I will bring you word again, as the Lord shall speak unto me and the princes of Moab abode with Balaam.
1: He blabalak fanya one. Edunu na obena, michia fisha don, emegbe, magblo, alesia foto yehua, atunam lanami, eye Moab amakawati Balaam bo.
0: And God came unto Balaam and said, what men are these with thee?
1: Eye mawo va Balaam gbɔ gblɔ bena nutuka wo nye esiawo le gbɔ wo.
0: And Balaam said unto God, Balak the son of Zippor, king of Moab, has sent unto me saying.
1: Balaam donuna mawo bena Balak Zippovi Moab fie do amede gbɔ nye bena.
0: Behold, there is a people come out of Egypt, which covereth the face of the earth.
1: Poda, dukwada vucho Egypte, eye wonye tso anyigba nukume.
0: Come now, cost me them. Peradventure, I shall be able to overcome them. Drive them out.
1: Eya tavana fofi adenam de wo himatenu awo avakli. Eye manyenda.
0: And God said unto Balaam, thou shalt not go with them. Thou shalt not curse the people, for they are blessed.
1: Tete mau grona biliam bena magai kliwo o. Eye maga fufide tu kola o. Ela bena woyire ho ho.
0: And Balaam rose up in the morning and said unto the princes of Balak, get thee into your land, for the Lord refused to give me leave to go with you. And the princes of Moab rose up and they went unto Balak and said, Balaam refuseth to come with us.
1: Eye esi Biliam fon dila egblona Balak numega obena mi gbogbo yi mi ade alabena Yehowa gbebe yamaga yiklimi o eye muab amega wo jemo ba Balak gbogbo bena Biliam gbebe yamaga yiklimi o.
0: And Balak sent yet again princes more and more honorable than they, and they came to Balaam and said to him, thus saith Balak the son of Zippor.
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0: Let nothing, I pray thee, hinder thee from coming unto me.
1: Maganawa khmona obe magava gbonyo o.
0: For I will promote thee to very great honor, and I will do whatsoever thou sayest unto me.
1: Come
0: therefore, I pray thee, cause me this people. And Balaam answered and said unto the servants of Balak, would give me this house full of silver and gold. I cannot go beyond the watch of the Lord my God to do less or more.
1: Eya tavana fufi adedu koshanam dro Biliam donu eye wo grona Balak fo dola ubena na Balak atoklo salo plesika hotam nam khanla nyematenu ada Yehowa nyema ofoseji hahainu swe.
0: Now therefore, I pray you, tarry ye also here this night, that I may know what the Lord will say unto me more.
1: The
0: Lord spoke to me before, but let me see whether God will change his mind. God says, I am God, I change not.
1: But
0: Balaam, because he wanted the money, am I going to lose this money? Am I going to lose this honor? Am I going to lose all this provision? Okay, let me go and check up again. The Lord has told him, don't go. The Lord has told you, don't marry the unbeliever. Let there be no unequal yoke. The believer shall not marry unbeliever. Yes, I hear. But this man has money. Am I going to marry this one that I'm riding bicycle, motorcycle? Am I going to marry these ones that don't have a house of their own? Am I going to marry this one living in Face Me, I Face Your house? Is it this one I'm going to marry that didn't even go to university? Am I going to stay with this one? Don't marry unbeliever. Don't marry unbeliever. This one has money. This one has prestige. This one has position. This one has honor. This one has everything you can think about. Let me go and check up again from God. God is going to give you the permissive will, but you'll suffer for it. And then in verse 20, and God came unto Balaam at night and said unto him, if the men to call thee, rise up and go with them.
1: kpokpe blave eye mawo va Biliam gbɔ le zã me gblɔ nɛ bena ne nye yɔwo ge ŋutsu siawo va la ekema fɔ nena yi kpli wo.
0: Hahabi Balaam must be.
1: Balaam la tsi kpɔ kpɔ dzidzɔ tsimtsim.
0: You see, that's why I want to check up.
1: Ngbatrɛ funu gɔme la.
0: If I had stayed with what God said at the first beginning, I wouldn't have gone to check up again.
1: Nebe de ko ma no te de ma o fe nyagbanto ajia, ma ga tro ga bi ogbe aso de.
0: If I stayed with what these coordinators and group coordinators are telling us,
1: nemo no te de ko je to group coordinator nu shi fitamo le mi jila.
0: And what these preachers are preaching, I'm not going to ask again, but you know now, since I went to ask, God has told me I can do it.
1: Je nu tia lo banya je nyoga tro bi aso de ga ke shi me tro bi a ma o bena nya ma ve we fa.
0: And God is greater than coordinator.
1: Mau Jacob coordinator lo.
0: And God is greater than group coordinator. And God is greater than preacher pastor.
1: Mau Jacob group coordinator. Mau Jacob pastor. Mau nyagblola.
0: Do you think God is happy because He gives you permissive will?
1: Ne mau no lonu manyu manyala wase debe doji jone.
0: Remember, God only gives permissive will to the people having hardened hearts.
1: Nunu fe jibena ka mau chalo lonu manyu manyu na.
0: And you will suffer for it.
1: Like flutter.
0: In verse 22, God's anger was kindled because he went.
1: Book will have a verb, ke esi weila, mau do tomojui.
0: He told him to go, permissive will.
1: Mau benei, lolonu manu manue.
0: And the angel of the Lord stood in the way for an adversary, enemy, against him.
1: Eye Yehuwa fo dola ba chomone bena wa chitre de enu.
0: When you go into that permissive will, the Lord will stand as an enemy, an adversary against you.
1: Nebe leide ma ofono nu manyu manyu mala ma onto la chitre le nchio abena keto adikato ne.
0: Verse 31. Then the Lord opened the eyes of Balaam, and he saw the angel of the Lord standing in the way as an adversary of this Balaam that took the permissive will of God.
1: Pupu blaton for the ke eye Yehuwa fun Biliam fun nku opo alesi Yehuwa fo dola chitre de emoji diide asi bena wadeta le Biliam sinad le maflo no manyu manyu po moji lanu.
0: But the Lord opened the eyes of Balaam, and he saw the angel of the Lord standing in the way, and his sword drawn in his hand, and fell flat on his face.
1: Yehuwa fun Biliam fo nukuo opo alesi Yehuwa fo dola chitre de moji diide asi tete wodeta agu hechomu ani.
0: And the angel of the Lord said unto him, wherefore hast thou smitten thine ass these three times? Behold, I went out to withstand thee, because thy way is perverse before me.
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0: And he has saw me and turned from me these three times. Unless she had turned from me, surely now also I would have slain thee and saved her alive.
1: Teji no la pom eya ta o jere agale nukuma nyama zi atansom de manya eya jere aga ola anyena mawo kokoko aha gblen eya de agba.
0: If he had died like that, where would he go? Of course, in hell fire.
1: Ne Biliam kula mama jeji kabai ai juma fomete.
0: Did he eventually get to heaven? No.
1: Mlemba de Biliam de tifua au.
0: He wanted the money so much.
1: Eji agama kokoko.
0: In Numbers chapter 31, verse 7, verse 8.
1: Mosie ne lia tabla tonvo de ke kupu ya drinkleni.
0: And they warred against the Midianites, as the Lord commanded Moses, and they slew all the males, and they slew the king of Midian beside the rest of them, that was slain, namely Evi and Rechem and Zor and Or and Reba, five kings of Midian. Balaam also, the son of Beor, the slew with the sword.
1: Woho avade Midian nu abe alesi Yehowa de sena Mose ene eye wowu nutu okata eye wowu Midian fia atoao sionye Evi Rekem Zo Ho kle Rebala pede amabubuo nu eye wowu Bileam Beor vihan kpe kle via.
0: Cause of his perverted heart, he eventually joined the enemies to fight against the people of God, and eventually he died as a rebel against the will of God.
1: Lepo mos na vlo ye hwan kumatala ave dia sha sima kula amavondio bo wa pa kula ma ofa vio le sha tala aku abena glantela nu vola ne khede juma pomete.
0: He died and he went to hell.
1: Aku de juma pom.
0: Hardness of heart will produce disobedience toward God.
1: Kima sasa akula muyada tuma duma duma uma.
0: Will produce bitterness and hatred against the wife of your youth, against the husband of your
1: use.
0: Is the hardness of heart that will bring divorce. And then you'll bring self-imposed judgment, the judgment of God upon yourself. Eventually, you are going to raise up a sinful criminal posterity. And of course, eventually there will be damnation, doom, judgment, hellfire in eternity. We come to point number two. God's perfect will for happy homes. In Mark chapter 10, verse 6, Mark, from the beginning of creation, God made them male and female. For this cause shall a man leave his father and mother, and cleave to his wife, and they twain shall be one flesh. So then, they are no more twain, but one flesh. What therefore God has joined together, let not man put asunder.
1: Le esata ama agble fofa kple tatadi eye walede esranyonu anuchi eye wogba kple evewanye nuchila deka alebe tu esadi khe yinala uma ganye ama eve onegbe nuchila deka ko azon nusike mau blade kela amena gamama.
0: Here the Lord himself revealed God's will, God's only will in marriage.
1: Afishala mau de eyan topulonu van vanto de kafian le sonde de mele.
0: Number one, he refers us back to the beginning.
1: Banto, atrofian simi bimede komate tiam.
0: He didn't grant Adam the privilege or provision or the liberty of another choice.
1: Mauma demo wa dudubu bwadaka dadine Adam bena watra tianu bubu o.
0: Was there no offense at all in that family? Of course there were offenses.
1: Le Adam plus swa dumede de agote jema libere bere wa agote jefa.
0: There is no sunshine without heat. There is no rain without cold. There is no marriage without once in a while misunderstanding. But in the midst of it all, understand, as it was at the beginning, that it is a man and the wife becoming one flesh. Think about what Eve did. It was Eve that ate the forbidden fruit. It was Eve that gave that forbidden fruit to Adam. And it was that that made Adam and Eve to lose the great provision of God, the Garden of Eden.
1: Le awa benu ona mina bena adan kudo awa katala obuma opomna na gamale edem bolama.
0: And yet, with all that the consequences of what Eve did to Adam, there was no privilege, there was no liberty, there was no provision of divorce and remarriage.
1: Kakele nu shokata kakemena awa hva Adam jito ifonu ona mela mopo pomo linea brother melene Adam bena kawagbe awa atrok boyon bubu ade o.
0: That's why the Lord is saying, whatever that man has done, whatever that woman has done, the perfect will of God for happy homes is that forgive one another.
1: Lesia tema oglobena nuka ke son tu onuka ke son nuwo ma fololo nu blebo na jijof mure bena kami chok mianeo.
0: If you marry a second one, are you sure that this second one is going to be an angel?
1: Nibele danyonu vagwande vagwen ya ni mau dola ma vutadara manuchia.
0: Research has shown that even those who go to second marriages, if they don't divorce again, the reason they don't divorce is they're saying, this one I thought would be better than the first one, it's even worse than the first one.
1: And
0: am I sure if I kick this one away again and marry another one, am I sure what my life will become? Remember, once you have gotten married, your marriage, and it is until death do you part. Genesis chapter 1, reading from verse 27. So God created man in his own image. In the image of God created he him. Male singular and female singular created he them. That's how he did it. Not two friendly people, loving people, living together. They have become one flesh. Now, this is what you hear. This is what you know. This is the revelation from the very beginning. Now, look at this. If you find somebody who claims to be a Christian, somebody who claims to be a long-standing member in this church, somebody who claims to be a preacher, a leader, an overseer in this church, he has gotten married. But the father, the mother, they're living with them in the house. If this man cannot obey the knowledge of the primary school teaching in marriage, or is it this man will be preaching to university people in the kingdom? What I mean is this. There are many of our members here who have been in this church for 15-20
1: years.
0: And if a man then come in here and preaching, the father is living with them, the mother is living with them, the senior brother, senior sisters, junior brother, junior sisters, they're living with them. And the man, preacher, deeper life preacher, the man, he will discuss long time with the mother. And they would have taken decision, the man and the mother, before the wife will even know anything that is going
1: on.
0: If we knew that a person is not even able to pass the primary school test, will not allow them to come and be teaching these adult believers, almost university level believers, who know the word of God already.
1: Nenye be minye mi teje si bena amyade le ma wom la, mi ma demone bena kamosi kema ti ma dotu sronda po goma jaja nou chan fiyan ou la, ba va note anon nou fiyan mou koso toshyo kono chi denu ko, ou ni bo gomo le university fo
0: dodo mou. Because their disobedience against the rudimentary foundational teaching of the word of God in marriage and the family disqualifies them from preaching the word.
1: Ela bena le si kewo se te wo gwe tororo kude sronda da po goma
0: And if you are there and you are like that, you repent. You turn away from that, and then you quit the pulpit until you do that. Because if you

0: Ephesians chapter 5, I'm reading from verse 22.
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0: It says, wives, submit yourselves unto your own husbands, as unto the Lord.
1: Minyonu ola mi bobo miyadu kuna miyanu towo miyasronwo abe afetola ene.
0: Dear sisters, your marriage, a happy home, a happy marriage, a blessed family does not happen automatically.
1: No finye nyonu nele beyade sron, chicho, nyonu epo sron deyama, yayira, nyonu epo fumeyama la, mo vana kopo yi abe moyawo nwene.
0: There's a price to pay. I want a good home. Pay the price.
1: You
0: know, my dear sisters, our will, our personality can come between us and happiness in marriage.
1: I'm
0: a woman of myself. I'm a lady of my own opinion. Even though you are my husband, don't take me for a ride. I will tell you that although I may keep quiet, but there's something cooking in my heart. Don't do that.
1: Verse
0: 22, wives, submit yourselves unto your own husbands, as unto the Lord.
1: Verse
0: 25, husbands, love your wives. There's no bitterness in love. And there is no suspicion in love. There is no starvation in love. When you starve your wife of your attention. You starve your wife of food. You starve your wife of normal happiness. There is no starvation in love. And there is no judgment in love. The wife moves here, judgment. The wife put something here, judgment. The wife, cooks, judgment. And the wife irons the clothes, judgment. Nothing she does is ever good in our sight. There is no judgment in love. Husbands, love your wives, even as Christ also loved the church and gave himself for it. Give yourself to your wife.
1: Minutu ola mi lo mi am to mi asanwo abele si Christo han lo hamela eye wo choye nu todo kwi hana de etala na nutu todo kwi ona le sonon.
0: Reveal your mind to your wife.
1: The word jima susu o fi asron nyonu
0: la. You know there are people that work as if they are diplomatic politicians.
1: Minya bena madon tudo le o zon abena ka dunya hla ayema nu ola wo.
0: When they are talking to their wives, they measure their words. Very, very careful. Careful what I allow her to know. Because, you know, she's just a woman. And she cannot handle sensitive information. She cannot handle business deal. She cannot handle what I'm talking to my friends and business partners outside. My husband, I saw that so and so called you on the phone. What were you discussing? This woman has come again, and she cannot handle this matter.
1: You
0: know, if you reveal all the business talk to this woman, she's going to give me a wrong advice, and then you just smile and say,
1: "Lanam Adam, no do shikemo nyo oleta la kunwa globe."
0: Is that what you are talking about? By the way,

0: The food is burning on the fire. Why don't you go and look at it? And then she goes. By the time she comes back, we bring another topic deliberately, methodically, psychologically, in a philosophical way. We are trying to quiet her. Don't ask that question. I don't want to tell you that.
1: Is that marriage?
0: Or those two tenants living together? Can the hand do something that the leg will not know? Can the ear hear something that the mind will not think about? Can the heart receive something that the spirit will not know, because it says you are one flesh?
1: In
0: verse 31, for this cause shall a man leave his father and mother. Genesis tells us, leave the father and the mother, cleave to your wife.
1: And
0: the two shall be one what? One flesh. That's the will of God. We're going to do that will of God.
1: And
0: whosoever shall put away his wife, Jesus said, and marry another, committed adultery against her.
1: Yes, but Mosikanya Swanjuba de Bubula, Oahashida, Eyamanuchi.
0: Now, if a man leaves a wife and goes to marry another, and then they will not allow me to be a worker in the church here, I'll go to another church.
1: And
0: according to the word of Jesus, whichever church you run to and you're hiding there,
1: where you have
0: run to, whosoever shall put away his wife and marry another committeth adultery against her.
1: If you
0: die in that condition, is it not Jesus that normally should open the door to get to heaven? And if you die in adultery, will he open the door for you to get to heaven? No, you'll get to hell. And if you die in that condition, and you don't make restitution, and you don't come out of that adultery, where will you spend eternity? I pray God will give us his grace to obey. And we will obey the word of God in Jesus' name. Then point number 3, God's perfect way to the heavenly habitation. God's perfect way to the heavenly habitation. In Isaiah chapter 30, reading from verse 19. For the people shall dwell in Zion at Jerusalem. Thou shalt weep no more. You will weep no more.
1: Zion du kosile Jerusalem magano abifa faji o imaga faviason o.
0: He will be gracious unto at the voice of thy cry. Your family problems, and that brings tears in your eyes. And as you hear these things, the word of the Lord, does it bring sorrow in your heart? The Lord will comfort you. And whatever is wrong, the Lord will set them right in your families in Jesus' name. The Lord has shown us the right way. And this is God's permanent way to the heavenly habitation. In Psalm 119, I'm reading from verse 89.
1: Samu alofan de kawia sheke pupu bla nivo ashe.
0: Forever, O Lord, thy word is settled in heaven.
1: Yehuwa wonyala likere jifutegbe.
0: God doesn't change his standard of marriage.
1: Ma upo dodule sondemala metre o.
0: In verse 30 it says, I have chosen the way of truth. Thy judgments have I laid before me. That's what the Lord is expecting you to do.
1: Pupu bla tomo chanya tefomo. Eye ma cho wodudu otu anyi denu kunyama. Eye ma ujicho asyube na wo.
0: In verse 128, therefore I esteem all thy precepts concerning all things to be right. And I hate every false way.
1: Bukwi alofan de kabla vovo eni ayata mo bua wo sia o katabe wo le etefo melefo avacho mo kata.
0: Whatever false doctrine you have heard, the Lord wants you to hate every false doctrine.
1: Avacho nje fian sio kata na salama wo jibena lefo.
0: Isaiah chapter 58 verse 7.
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0: Is it not to deal thy bread to the hungry, and that thou bring the poor that are cast out to thy house? When thou seest the naked, that thou cover him, and that thou hide not thyself from thine own flesh.
1: Nakawo abolona dowito, yena plo amada siole changlana chamla ayi afumi. 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
0: Your wife is your flesh.
1: Your
0: husband, you are one flesh together. 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Look at the blessing in verse 8. Then shall thy light break forth as the morning. Thine health shall spring forth speedily.
1: Lengkore ya yiranti le pupu ya mani ekema woke keli aje abia gujaje ene eye wokayakaya adukaba.
0: Thy righteousness shall go before thee.
1: Wojojonyenye aje nugowo.
0: The glory of the Lord shall be thy rear ward.
1: Eye kuwa ponuchi kokwe ahemegbenawo.
0: Then shall thou call, and the Lord will answer you.
1: Ekema ayo Yehuwa eye watonawo.
0: Thou shalt cry, and he shall say, Here I am.
1: Adouli eye wagblobe nyenye si.
0: If thou take away from the midst of thee the yoke, any yoke you have placed on your wife, any oppression, yoke of oppression you have put upon your husband, take it away.
1: Ne ede amatete de ani ne be strontu le te stronyonu de ani ne be stronyonu te strontu de anila mi deda le mi adoma.
0: And the putting forth of the finger and speaking vanity. If you are in the way of it, you know, the habit of speaking against your wife, accusation. This one is not right. And then you even go as far as saying, you think you are beautiful. I don't like you. I don't love you. You are ugly. This is not right. This is not, you don't know how to do this. You don't know how to do that. There's nothing you know how to do. And you know that this is the kind of person I will marry. Today the Lord is calling us to repentance.
1: Manya desi dadacho, manya fetri dado, manya gboma dado, manya sindesi dado, manya makli dado, liatala maule miyayo kena jima, trotro agba.
0: Your wife or your husband has been afflicted the way you are living together.
1: Doña lesi kemi lele dulana wena sontu alo sonyom jado.
0: And she is crying privately. And the Lord is saying, if you will draw out yourself, what does she need? Is it food?
1: Aye bela vifam, aye bela nwa khama maubena, ni bela ta wanu sibeji, nuka jibela adwela u, ndudu jibela.
0: The food of emotion that she needs, you will give unto her and satisfy the afflicted soul.
1: Alo sasele nlamo pondudu jibela, ni bena le plo dawito, ba dumele na bolo dawito, ba dumele.
0: Then shall thy light rise in obscurity, better days are coming for you.
1: Eke ma woke kele akle le vivichima, nke kenyo le moji bonanami.
0: And that darkness be as the noonday, the Lord will guide you continually. Thou shalt raise up the foundations of many generations.
2: Thou shalt be called the repairer of the breach. And the restorer of paths to dwell in. Let's go back home and repair everything that has gone wrong.
1: The
2: grace of God will go with you. The love of God will go with you. The mercy of God will go with you. God will wipe away your tears. Happy days, blessed days will come for every one of us in our families in Jesus' name. And for those who have not married, God will give you bone of your bone and flesh of your flesh. For those who are looking up to the Lord, God will give you a breakthrough. God will give happiness and joy and blessing to your family. Let's rise up and talk to the Lord in prayer. You tell God, oh Lord, I'm going to be a repairer of the breach. I'm going to be a restorer of the goodness of God in my family. As you get back home, if there has been any problem between you and your wife, why don't you just sit down, look at one another face to face. Remember the days of courtship. Remember the days of an early marriage. Do you remember the honeymoon period? And hold one another, embrace one another, forgive one another. And look tenderly at one another. And speak tenderly to one another. And sister, forget, forgive, and forget.
1: Sister, check a strong to Nangleberkum.
2: My dear brother, husband, forgive and forget.
1: No, you need to check a strong Nangleberkum.
2: If you will obey the Lord, if you will respect and honor the Lord Himself, He will respect you and honor you and bless you too.
1: Nibela do tumala debula maunchila ekuma mau adutu hai maula debula nchio.

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0: We are going to pray together. You want this happy family and you are going to be obedient to the voice of the Lord. Let's raise up our hands as we pray.
1: Mi jaito gbara le tu nile po nile jima ofo jijo fo sonde de lai le jima ofo ya yira fumola mi nemi adu asite jimi adu gbara.
0: You have not married, you can raise up your hand too.
1: Mo po de son ha du asite ji.
0: God's heart is on you. God's mind is on you. He will bless you.
1: Father,
0: in the name of Jesus,
1: Papa, le Yesu fe nu koma.
0: We thank you because of the revelation of your mind. These are divine precepts and prescriptions for a happy marriage and a blessed family. We're praying, O Lord, the days of turbulence and storm will come to an end in Jesus' name.
1: Esela fiami papa me do gbeda bena verse ayadudu hundede asidemo nke kokatala nuna chocho gbadi na le yesu fenu koma.
0: All those who are taking wrong steps and they have gone the wrong direction, oh Lord, you know we're human beings, you know our frailty, you know our ignorance. As they repent and return unto you, forgive them in Jesus' name. Of division of conflict in our families of eating, restore those years back to every family in Jesus'
1: name.
0: Lord, I pray you give grace to every brother, give grace to every sister, that in our families will walk according to the will and the way of God in Jesus' name.
1: That
0: Lord, our families will be a shining example. A blessed family indeed. That even families around, they will be coming to us to see how God is blessing us, how things are totally changed, everything is repaired, every good thing is restored. Do it for us in Jesus' name.
1: Alebe amuwa pa mia gwaba bia mia sebena aleke mi le wondu bena kama ofo donyo mi bofu mia odi papa mi do gwara bena esha kemi bia wena mi agbale yesu fenu koma.
0: Where, O Lord, there is no child yet, give them miracle children.
1: Papa pumashika vima kula untona naunu kufunu viwo bo waji.
0: Let this day be the final day of the tears of barrenness in the family in Jesus' name.
1: Na bena agbapunga kala nanye pima jima
0: where the children are wayward, we pray, O Lord, you will send your power, your grace, your spirit after those children. Those children, they will give their parents joy, happiness once again in
1: Jesus' name.
0: Where the problem is lack of funds, I pray that situation you correct it in Jesus' name. Provide adequately for the men and the women, husbands and wives, that Lord, they'll see together, they stay together, they live together, they take care of their children together in Jesus' name.
1: And
0: Lord, where there are evil forces, opposing forces, and afflicting forces, and powers of darkness militating against any family here, I break that yoke.
1: Papa, fi kene bɔbɔ fɔntɔ la, jɛ bɔbɔ le, vitsi bɔbɔ le, eya mɔ flu diwo le, Release them into
0: the joy and the happiness of a blessed family in Jesus' name.
1: For
0: my single brothers and my single sister, they have been praying and they are blockage here, hindrance there, yoke there, curse there, and the disturbances there. They have not been able to get through. Lord, this is a day of blessing.
1: Na novinu tukuna novinyo nushimwa kwa dosron ola kwa dura wa iwa kwa sronwa daga ketula mwakam la nushiji mwakam la amyoji papa madu kwa da ekbala ye ni vontwa po vuvuna o.
0: This is the final day. They have not seen that you are a good God. I pray, oh Lord, you give them a breakthrough in Jesus' name.
1: Papa ekbeni kama mlentwa na o wanyebe maunye nenye.
0: Lord, I pray by this time next year, those who have been crying, there will be laughter.
1: Papa, there
0: will be testimony. And Lord, I pray it will be good marriage. You give them bone of their bone and flesh of their flesh in Jesus' name. And for these our children who are just growing up and they are hearing all this, oh Lord, I pray every good thing they have heard concerning marriage, concerning the family, preserve it for them.
1: Papa mi abai visi lo chichi wo se nya shaula nya jochi no to nya doji jono papa mo do pada nu nyu de sha risi ko cho nya shama ka do po jimola jere do lo po jioma.
0: When it comes to their turn, their marriages will be good, their families will be good. Bless them in Jesus' name.
1: Papa do po yi bo wa de son la o bo son de anyo o bo fumo anyo papa jirao godo va pedo le yesu fenu koma.
0: And the good desires of their hearts even today, success and promotion and cleverness or whatever, they need health also, give unto them in Jesus' name.
1: We
0: have come into your kingdom.
1: Papa, mi
0: our marriages, our lives will not be like the lives and the marriages of our parents. Ours will be spectacular. Ours will be special. Command your blessing permanently upon all your people here today.
1: Now we are ma vomana va view la fisia agbalaji.
0: Thank you, Lord, because we know you have answered. In Jesus' name we pray. Thank you very much. God bless every one of you.
1: Akwena minuto mona yira mi adumo to de siade.
2: Let us pray.
3: Our
2: Father, we bless your name for bringing us together.
3: Papa,
2: thank you for the privilege of gathering together. And we pray that our meeting together will be richly blessed of you in Jesus' name. Grant us hearts interested in your word. And help us to take in your word. So we
3: can
2: get the best out of your word. Correct whatever is wrong in our lives. Put us in the path of righteousness. We thank you because we know you have answered. In Jesus' name we pray. Tonight we come to a very important subject. It is a study that will determine whether we'll be able to make progress in our Christian lives or will not be able to make progress.
3: Enye nunzo dro sina de tembe ya de mi ayi nun ko gbo le Christo to nyemo lo aloyima yede nun ko gbo o.
2: It's a study that will determine whether our families, our marriages will be built soundly on the word of God, on the grace of God or not.
3: Enye nu etia sina de tembe ya mi abo sunre de kunyo fu mi omo la. What Jesus said the maunya kle Christo jilo aloma chide ji o.
2: It's a study that will reveal whether we'll be able to keep our friends, associates and neighbors, or maybe will not be able to keep them.
3: Enye nu etia sina de tembe ya de de mi abo kun lo ato ano mi atilo alo kun lo wa kale mi anu ti.
2: It's a study that will show whether we'll be successful and effective in the ministry, in the work of the Lord, or maybe will not be able to.
3: Enye nu etia sina de tembe ya de de mi apo nu jojo nu ko gbe le maupo subo subo do mo lo alo mi adoponu.
2: It's a study that will determine whether our prayer life will be recognized by heaven or our prayer life will just be neglected by God.
3: Enye nu etia de mi apo gbodura gbonono la maula njeje silo alo mau agbonu le mi apo gbodura ugbo.
2: And it's a study that shows the very index of our Christian life, whether we're real Christians or we're not real Christians.
3: Enye nu jeje sina te ma de mi apo Christo to nye ba vanto la ti abena mi nye Christo to ba vanto lo alo mi nye Christo to la pato.
2: The most important subject neglected by many people, many assemblies and many churches.
3: Enye nu jeje kana ha ma gado la ugbonu le gbo amofufu gado ugbonu le gbo aya ma gado ugbonu le gbo.
2: Study that if we have time, we have gone to Genesis, almost all through the various books of the Bible, to bring out the essence, the importance of the study we have tonight.
3: Enye nu etia nebe yeyi la sinyala zam la ma kpro mi atu Moses ba gbanla gbanto mo e ma tu agbanlo kata mo na mi gbena mi apo nu etia sebo ati oko.
2: Would have been able to touch on the various commandments relating to this subject.
3: Anya na ma funu gede atu sede sino duka pe nu etia si atogbi.
2: Able to relate to you all the promises that accrue, that come to the people that obey what is given in this subject.
3: Eye ma temi nu gbadu yi kana ba amoyo yi kana wode nu otro si ajila o khola.
2: Able to buttress everything we say by many examples from all over the Bible.
3: Eye ma temi poro nu gada kuda nu si omi agbola nu ti kuda mo gado nti le Biblia mo.
2: I have been able to show you the many people that have stumbled in the past and are stumbling now because of the neglect of this subject.
3: Eye ma temi amoyo na jani eugbala ni jam egbegbe lenu gbagbe lenu otro si atogbe gbola nu ti.
2: Would have been able to show you the success, the effectiveness, the power, the authority, and the promotion spiritually of the people that took note of a subject like this.
3: Eye ma tin mi nko gbo yi ple mu jojo po ple vide sinesu amosio no khonu atia si akode do mu lasin.
2: But even though we have a short time, I still want you to pay close attention.
3: Do bo yi yisu ade kole mi ati zema mo jibo mi ado to nwe.
2: Look at the verse, Colossians chapter 4 verse 6.
3: Bo kupu era Colossae ta mo na kupu ma dan.
2: Let your speech be always with grace, seasoned with salt, that ye may know how ye ought to answer every man.
3: Mina amonu ba kula jana no mi afa nyamadasi bena mi anyale si wo jebe mi adonya nu kina amasiam.
2: Let your speech
3: mina amonu ba ba.
2: See, the word let is telling you that there is a struggle, and the devil will struggle to take your speech to himself. The Lord, on the other hand, is struggling and pleading with you to control your speech. You stand as a third person, and he says, look this side, the devil wants to make your speech go astray. Look that side, the Lord wants to control your speech. You come in as a third person, he says, you determine which direction your speech will go. Let your speech.
3: Minya nyati sna nyati agom mina amale mi atabena avada dojom. 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
2: The word let is calling upon you because you are a free moral agent. You have the ability to choose. You have the ability to decide. You have the ability to go to the right or to go to the left, to speak right or to speak wrong. And it says now, you make use of that free moral agency. Make use of your free volition. Make use of the liberty that God has given you and all the resources of grace available to you. And you make sure that you tend the right way and let your speech be always with grace.
3: Ela bena monu kwa kwa la siwe na funu la dukiosi. 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Na no miyafo nyama.
2: And it says let your speech be always with grace. You think it's possible for me to examine and to tell you when it says always, all the various conditions, all the various circumstances, all the various situations where you'll be called upon or your mind will lead you or something will impel you or compel you to want to say something, and it says in all those conditions, in all those situations, in all those places you will find yourself when you have the tendency to be irritated or to be tempted or to be persecuted or to be frustrated or when there are people that are trying to get wrong words out of you. It says always, at all times, in all places, with all people, at home with your family members, at home with difficult children, at home with a persecuting husband, in the place of work when the boss is not cooperating, everywhere you may be, always, at all times. Let your speech be always with grace.
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2: Always with grace. I can interpret that to you what it means. It means when you want to take bread, for example, always your child will say, mommy, put butter, always. Anytime you want to drink tea, children will say, always. They never forget. They say, mommy, put sugar. Anytime you want to drink, maybe gari it is, and the children will say, mommy, what are we going to drink it with? What they are saying is, it is this. It must never be without sugar. Never without butter. And you know, whenever you are going to talk, somebody irritates you. Somebody is persecuting you. Somebody is getting on your nerves. Somebody is frustrating you. Somebody is doing one thing or the other, and you want to open your mouth. The Lord says, don't talk yet. More grace. Abundant grace. As you put butter on that bread, surround all the words you are going to say with grace. As you put sugar in that pap, in that tea, don't speak yet. Let grace surround everything. Saturate it with grace. Cover it with grace. And surround it with grace before you speak it out. If you will take that to heart everywhere and every time, you'll never offend anybody. Because you'll be speaking always with the sugar and the butter of grace in everything you are passing across to people.
3: Benamaga konutine milan, benadi, mina amunwa kledjan, nano miyafo nyamadas. 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
2: Our words get us into trouble because we don't remember to put in grace before we speak it out.
3: Ne mi ma fun pla ma o fa manu
2: How do you feel when you eat that bread without butter? It's dry. When people speak those words to you without grace, you know what? The word is dry. How do you feel when you take that gari without sugar? It is unsatisfactory. When you speak words to to people without grace, you know what happens? It is unsatisfactory. How does that tea taste without any sugar, without any milk? It tastes
3: sour.
2: Those words we speak out without putting grace, saturating them with grace, covering them with grace. You know what those words are? The words are sour. Let your speech be always with grace, seasoned with salt. Seasoned with salt. I'm sure you know the use of salt. Sometimes you take that bush meat, and when you take that bush meat, you want to prepare it, you cut it open, you put salt in the internal part, and then you put it on the fire, and you fry that thing with the salt in it. And when somebody takes it, he begins to eat it, he says, where did you get this? If you give him that same thing, the same bush meat, but there's no salt in it, and then he takes a bite, he says, thank you, I'm all right. Don't speak without seasoning that thing with salt. And it says that ye may know how ye ought to answer every
3: man.
2: Do we have time to exhaust what it means, every man? You speak to the bus conductor, you speak to your boss in the office, you speak to your teacher at school, you speak to your leaders in church, you speak to the subordinates in the house fellowship, you speak to a stranger that you are just meeting. Every man, no matter where you are meeting them, make sure that let your speech be always with grace, seasoned with salt, that ye may know how ye ought to answer every man under the sun.
3: Na ye ilewe ma funkwara masia mantine mila, minyabena, mi fwanune conduct of you, mi fwanune, mi afwa dofa magao, mi fwanune, mi abo school no sinyalao, mi fwanune, mi abo tunusron lola, le toti koma, toti nonolao, ple novio la fwa wabolama, ple amadruso mi dua gwe, amasiamas ne dogulade funukli, amandwe ple jenanoma, bena nyales la adu nyantina masiam.
2: I told you this study is very important.
3: Ma glonotron stela de eleve vie.
2: And already you will see from the little I have said on that verse 6, how important it is.
3: Novi swe ma gweme kuda kukwe ma de, ante mi nyabena kanyati siya uleve vie.
2: It is the neglect of the teaching of this verse that brings divorce, that brings breakage in our family. This is what develops into fighting and beating one another, whether in the bus stop or in the motor park or at the garage or on the road. Whenever you see two people fighting, somebody has spoken word without grace. Somebody had spoken word, not seasoned with salt. Somebody did not know how to answer the other fellow. That's what resulted into
3: fighting.
2: Our speech is very important. Our speech is one of the truest indicators of our spiritual condition. The mouth of the unredeemed pours out evil. They do not know they ought to butter that bread and sugar that tea. They just give out the dry word, the sour word, the unsatisfactory word every time. The mouth of the unredeemed will pour out lust and deceit. Will pour out curses and lies.
3: Perversity
2: and vanity. flattery and foolishness.
3: To
2: talk vain talk and false doctrine will pour out swearing, filthy communications and gossip. In fact, the Bible puts it this way in Romans chapter 3, talking about the language of the unredeemed. Verse 13, their throat is an open sepulcher. With their tongue, they have used deceit. The poison of asps is under their leaves, whose mouth is full of cursing and bitterness.
3: Yo dosile nu vola nye wopo vama, wopo adewo gula nyabivi ngane ngane, e pli wopo adile wopo nu yiyoma, pifo dekple vaba kali kali yo wopo nu mafu.
2: Normally, sepulcher is the tomb. It's where you bury dead people. Normally, when you bury somebody, you cover that tomb so that the odor will not be coming out to disturb the people living around.
3: Minyabe yo dola nye agvu sima odia ama kukfola, azon la konemi diama kukfa, wokfa ki tonaji, bede amene vua, magano vavanda amola kuama o.
2: But it said these people, the unbelieving people, the unredeemed people, their throat is a sepulcher, not a covered sepulcher, it's an open sepulcher.
3: Gakele gbogbobe na mama troji mo pe yo dolas na nye open nu mo pa vamala, enye yo dosima tonwi o, enye yo dosile nuvo, enye open vama.
2: Said with their tongue they have used deceit.
3: Like when I can open a door, blanya vivi ngane ngane.
2: And you know there is deceit everywhere among the unredeemed.
3: Le nyaba matroji mwa de bubble sok bon lopa numa.
2: Among the unbelieving, unsaved people, there is deceit everywhere.
3: Ama matroji mwa kula mama gibo juade. Wopa nyade. Ama blabla lama.
2: The poison of asp is under their leaves.
3: Menya fliopa di lopa nu yoma.
2: Now you may take all this to be figurative language.
3: You
2: may take it to mean that the apostle is just writing this. How can poison be under the lips of a human being?
3: If you
2: know some unbelieving people and some people who say they are believers but really they are still unbelieving. If you know the way they will speak to little children and they will speak and speak bitter words, angry words, cutting words, terrible words, that the moment that child hears the voice of that person coming from afar, already there is fear, there is sweating all over the body, and the child is shaking like this, and the child does not know himself anymore. What's the matter? The system of that child has been poisoned by the words coming out of that man to that child.
3: Gakia la gbovlo no mo trojimu la menya ale yo gbonya ne o pe vio ale si o de agbede via o jila ne be na de o we be de dimala nanya se to apenu ko gbonola de vovon du ne enu ajojun papapa adelati eye ba no vovon ya mo tela tro nuka che na do la be na amama ponya ezu adiwa mo le de bima ponu chilama.
2: This poison we're talking about is what makes a person come to a particular place now before he came. You've been happy, you've been praising the Lord, you've been reading the promises of God, and you've been saying, I praise the Lord, I'm a Christian, I praise the Lord for what he has done. This fellow will come in and he will say something very sharp, something very sour, something very discouraging, something very cutting, something that you will want the ground to open and you just enter in. And what he says, you'll be covered with shame and sorrow. He drops that poison and he has gone. That thing he says for 5 minutes, 1 year you have not forgotten.
3: Lele jijokpon la hajin la seyitun, lele biblia glen le jijokpon, e yine amama nya vala, e nya iba gblo dogo, e gblo nya plek bososin, adan, plek jikula de, wamantya le toto le chaka, e ye nukpin lo, mu na ka yo enye ba gbemi ta ma ton domia le fiamo wo pobla pola mo nwe mata nwe ba o
2: whose mouth is full of cursing and bitterness
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2: fu just full of bitterness and cursing
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2: the bedroom is all cursed they begin to curse one another
3: le o pa im lo pola la po de ti po de lo o pa ti de wa
2: nyo at the backyard when they are going to toilet or when they are going to bathroom, all that comes out is
3: cursed. They are
2: the sitting room and they start with a nice conversation, just discussing together, husband and wife, or those who are living together. In 5 minutes, everything will change. Cursing has started again.
3: La sem kan le plonti mita ma ton domola la kwena kan ti fo dojo gomo ti jo pola budo lo
2: kwa mo no matter where you get in that house in that community every anywhere you go they just be throwing curses at one another you will never do well you will not stay in this house I will get rid of you you are the one that is making my business to collapse this is what will happen to you except my father is not my father and when you check up they have 3-4 bibles one bible at the sitting room one bible in the room one bible everywhere but cursing and bitterness fills the house
3: la pobena enuma kwa to le dilo anyota bena manyu no wa po wa gbomo la gbono godo manu afu ya mgba ni sonya gbedo gbedo ela bena ewe na banya do ola gbogbon le atala la nya bena ka nyela mo le mu aka mo gakan le pobo ko mi ya biblia mo ton le ntu asi biblia mo ton le nyonu asi gakia biblia mo le gakia bo bagan le ngale pa pi fo da ye yo ni open numa som
2: that you see why we don't have peace in our families
3: mo mu ya bena nu tia pa mo le mi abo fu mi ya
2: we say we are redeemed but our mouth is not converted I am born again our mouth is not born again I am a child of God our mouth does not follow us to the kingdom of God
3: tonight
2: I pray that God will change us let's look at 3 points number one grace in the heart. Number two, speech, grace, and soul. Number three, answering to edify. You see, before our language, our speech, our conversation can be what it ought to be, there must be grace in the heart. You cannot draw water out of a dry well. You cannot take food out of an empty cupboard. You cannot pour oil out of an empty bottle. You cannot take water out of an empty bucket. If we are going to manifest the grace of God in our language, first of all, our heart must be filled with the grace of God. Because it is what is inside that will come out. You see, when you open a particular barrel and you want to take something, they say, go and take water from there. And you didn't know that there is no water there. Oil is there. And without looking very well, you just put your cup inside. As you take the thing out, it is not water, it is oil. It is what is inside that will draw out. That is why the Bible says out of the abundance of the heart, the mouth speaks. Matthew chapter 12 verse 34. O generation of vipers, how can ye, being evil, speak good things? For out of the abundance of the heart, the mouth speaks.
3: It's
2: only when grace has filled our hearts, we'll be able to speak out words of grace.
3: But
2: when your heart is full of love, you'll be able to speak out words of love. When your heart is full of truth, you'll be able to draw out words of truth. When your heart is full of kindness and compassion, the compassion of Christ just fills your heart. Every compartment of your heart, every part of your heart, what is inside is compassion, kindness. When you speak out, words of compassion and kindness will come out. When your heart is full of mercy, and in your heart God just pours out his mercy, and the heart is full, very full of the mercy of God, the moment you open your mouth like this, words of mercy will be coming out. Out of the abundance of the heart, the mouth speaks. As we're talking about grace, speech with grace, that grace will be in our heart first. If the heart is not full of the grace of God and the love of God and the mercy of God and the compassion of God, you cannot control the mouth to say anything different from what is inside the heart.
3: James chapter 3 verse 8.
2: But the tongue can no man tame. It is an unruly evil, full of deadly poison. The only solution is that the heart will be full of the grace of God. What should I do? What should you do before the heart becomes full of the grace of God? Look up here and listen to me. Somebody has done something against you.
3: He
2: offended you. Irritated you.
3: It
2: just destabilized you. And there is the temptation to talk to the person. What to do is to say, there's no grace in that place, I won't talk. There's no joy inside that place, I won't talk. There's no peace inside that place, I won't talk. There's no compassion inside that place, I won't talk. There's no appreciation inside that place, I won't talk. Go to the Lord in prayer.
3: And
2: God fills you afresh. More grace. More love.
3: More
2: kind. More appreciation. And you see yourself loving that person. Appreciating that person. Now that your heart is full of grace, you come out to say, now I can talk. I feel that love within. I feel that grace within. Now I can talk. Now if you talk, grace will come out. Don't talk every time. You see that you are not full of grace within, don't talk. If you see that what will come out may poison the life of that individual, you don't want to poison anybody, don't talk. Let there be grace before you open your mouth and you speak to those people. Will you do that?
3: You
2: know, some people, they talk too much. They talk every time. When they feel offended, they talk. And that's the time they shouldn't be talking. Sometimes you say some things, and after saying them, you regret you said them.
3: Yado you not on a gunyapola, lava bupon the gun can catema gonyamado.
2: Have you ever felt like that before? And sometimes you say, why did I talk now? Can you wait? The person has been unhappy. Why did I even open my mouth? Next time, make sure you are full of the grace of God before you open your mouth. If you do that, there will be more peace in your family. In 2 Corinthians chapter 1, I'm looking at it from verse 12. For our rejoicing is this, that the testimony of our conscience, that in simplicity and godly sincerity, not with fleshly wisdom, but by the grace of God, we have had our conversation in the world, and more abundantly toward you.
3: What
2: I'm emphasizing to you is that the mouth cannot speak right until the heart becomes right with God and right with our fellow men. There is a connection, a link between the heart and the
3: mouth.
2: The tongue cannot be tamed until God's grace changes the heart. And it is through conversion that leads to conversion of life, conversion of character, conversion of speech. The quickest way to recognize that somebody has been converted is that his speech, his talking, his conversation has been converted. If your conversation has not been converted, if all the old jokes, old lies, old exaggeration, old deception, old slander, old flattering is still there, and there is no change, there is no conversion in what is coming out of your mouth, your heart has not been converted. You are not a child of God. Repentance and faith in Christ as Savior brings the heart to the place where you have asked for forgiveness, and you receive forgiveness and you receive the grace of God.
3: Is
2: that grace of God that brings power for change? When we come to Christ and we receive grace from Him, our conduct, our speech will become new, totally different.
3: Don't say
2: what we used to say. We don't think the way we used to think.

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0: Amunba bakpleje nanomya ponyama.
1: Let's look at Colossians chapter 4 verse 6.
0: Mia kokolose tamana pukwe madeli.
1: Let your speech be always with grace, seasoned with salt.
0: Blobina amunba bakpleje nanomya ponyama.
1: I told you already that means that you surround your word, you saturate your word, you support your word with the grace of God and with the salt of the gospel.
0: Mekwene mitambe na kama tambena amunba bana de todo wonu popo amunwa na jele wanyama kula maupo nyanyila.
1: Now sometimes you may think that my illustration is simple, but these illustrations are just like the illustrations of the Bible.
0: Ya do ibe akwena kanye kpode nuwa ule babwe gakede wo sonkwe Biblia mtowo.
1: Whenever Jesus interpreted or spoke to the people, he spoke with common things that people could understand, that he could see in their home or see in their farm or see in their community, so that the people could understand.
0: Nebe yesu lenu pumne mwula Yesu puanu chuanu shola babwe nuti nusio lopa fama nusio lopa glama bena de watema se Yesu pa nyao goma.
1: It says that our speech should be seasoned with salt. You know, the women who cook, they have to practice. Sometimes, you know, as they practice the cooking, they see the salt is not sufficient. By a particular time, when they are practiced over and over and over, when they are cooking, if the pot is this size, or the pot is this size, or the pot is a larger size, they know how much salt should get into that food.
0: Mia no binyonu shono dana deti ne mi dunala no le deti dama odwa deti akona no koje gati de kalamia wabu ya madu nebe na gati ama tonye nebe jeti abibina nuya yesia ya aba maudo no koje gati ama tole wanyabe ka deti sela ajasu nye.
1: It is as the women practice to put appropriate salt to appropriate container, it is that way you will put appropriate grace. You see the level of discouragement of that person, you know the level of comfort, the level of encouragement to put in. You see the frustration of that individual, you see the discouragement, you see the temptation, you see the trial, you see the sickness, you see the downward trend or the defeat. The measure of the problem will make you to know how much grace, how much salt you are to put into your word, that it will edify and lift up the person you are talking to. It takes practice.
0: Abe ale kana nyonwa no ibe na ule deti zevidama gati ajere kainam no le da deti azagandia do hi gati ama tonklam ne inam la nenema belema na le pono viada ale kai ba jizama fulal alo de dokwe ma tumbel alo azi ba njajele afokwi mbele kunu akasile pa gbomalade amunva tututu la tema twane eba munbe bula tovovovo minanya dawapo myanya snaje bemya twana myanweo.
1: Let's look at Psalm 45 verse 2.
0: Samo blana va to pupu amaton.
1: Thou art fairer than the children of men, grace is poured into thy lips, therefore God has blessed thee forever.
0: Ejade kawo amagbato vio wotra munbe ba kode nuyi jinawo.
1: Ultimately, this is talking about Jesus Christ. You heard when the heavens opened and the voice of the Father spoke from heaven and said, "This is my beloved Son in whom I am well pleased." This is one of the reasons.
0: Eye ma opa gbadi benete nyete nu visi gbonye mo nlo anu le o taru jinu siate.
1: Grace is poured into thy lips.
0: Wotra mon baba kode nu yijina o.
1: That's why they always wanted to listen to Jesus Christ.
0: Eye ta mo ta mo jina ka ya do to Yesu asanya to gbo.
1: No matter what you have done, no matter where you are coming from, no matter your problem, no matter your discouragement, you always want to be with Jesus Christ.
0: Nu sianu sinewo jisne de lefo.
1: See him talking to the children. See him talking to those women. See him ministering to that woman by the well. See him talking to the stranger. See him talking to the doubter. See him talking to those who are discouraged. See him talking to those that have problems.

0: Seeing talking to his disciples when he caught them in a particular mistake. Even when he rebuked them, they dressed closer to him. Even when he said, "Why is it you have little faith?" The way he said it, they never ran away. They drew closer to him again. A person who can correct with grace, chastise with grace, rebuke with grace, point you in the right direction with grace. Grace is poured into thy lips. Let us see the result of that in Luke chapter 4. Verse 22. And all bear him witness and wondered at the gracious words which proceeded out of his mouth. I pray that God will pour the words of grace into our mouth. That from tonight, if our words have been causing heat in the hearts of people before, now our words will have a cooling effect in the hearts of people. Job chapter 6.
1: Job,
0: reading from verse 25. Job chapter 6, verse 25.
1: Job,
0: how forcible are right words, but what does your arguing reprove? In argument, we always lose the grace of God. Once argument begins, grace will decrease. Kindness will decrease. Once argument begins, compassion, considering one another, will decrease. That's why it says if your words are right, they will be forcible. They will have a strong influence. But once it degenerates into argument, the purpose is lost. Proverbs chapter 16. Reading from verse 24. Proverbs chapter 16, verse 24. Pleasant words are as an honeycomb, sweet to the soul, health to the bones.
1: Ella benade enya jetola aniti wonya ebi binana lovo eye wo yadu.
0: Many people every day, they are looking for blood tonic. They are looking for a kind of tonic that will make us strong.
1: Minyamina gbesi agbere amasema leji vutika siana wa senu wa nolamasema.
0: The tonic that money cannot buy is the word coming out of your mouth. Pleasant words.
1: Vutika ade
0: comforting word, uplifting word, encouraging word, thoughts of kindness. If we speak more of those words, we take less of
1: tonic.
0: The pleasant words are as honeycomb, sweet to the soul, and its health to the bone. Have you ever dealt with a little child? A little child is trying to solve a particular problem, maybe English or arithmetic or any homework they gave the child at school. He read the question, he didn't know how he will go about it. Discouraged. I'm just sitting down. He's sitting down as if he doesn't have any bone, he's so weak. And almost crying. And he must give this homework to the teacher tomorrow morning. Then the mother comes along.
1: It's
0: my boy. What's the matter with you? Don't cry. Know this thing. What you did yesterday is more difficult than this one. You are a bright boy.
1: And
0: stand and wipe away the tears. Look at the question. You are higher than this, you can do. What it says is this, this, and this. You see it now.
1: Of
0: a sudden, the bones that were weak before, they become strong. The hand that was shaking when holding the pencil before, the hand is now firm. And while the child has done it halfway, the mother said, "That's it, you are getting it." That's exactly what you are to do. And the child begins to smile. Before you know what is happening, the child has finished the problem. Pleasant words. They are sweet to the soul and health to the bones. Where the people killing our children with the words coming out of our mouth? Where the one discouraging the workers with the words coming from our mouth? Pleasant words. Words of grace. Words of love. Words of kindness. To build your family. To unite your family. And make your children run. When they finish school, they'll be running home. I want to go and see mommy. If there is bitterness, words of bitterness, words of anger at home, your children will prefer to be staying at school and playing football. Because after all, when they come home, they say it is better outside. Words we hear at home are not pleasant words. If you bring pleasant words into the family, the children will be running to the house when they come out of school. Mouth of a Christian should always utter words that are spoken with grace. Gracious speech should be a habit. Whether you are under persecution, in a stressful situation, at home with your husband, with your child, or with your neighbor. Let your speech always be gracious. Always with grace. It is the result of a heart that is already changed by the grace of God. It means your speech will be spiritual, wholesome, fitting, very kind, sensitive. What it means about sensitive is that you look at somebody's face and you know that already the person is down, the person is sorrowful. You wanted to say something before and you see that that thing may increase the sorrow. You are very sensitive. You'll keep that thing. You may say it in another way at another time. The word is purposeful. It is complimenting. And it is gentle. It is truthful. It is loving. It is thoughtful. Never bitter. Not vindictive and sarcastic. Some people are very, very sarcastic. They talk indirectly with abusive language. They say they are Christian and they have a way of teasing somebody, torturing somebody, and have a way of pinching somebody with the word that they are speaking, and they smile a little and really they are hurting the fellow.
1: wa kunu vie abe afiena ado ado fufi vie ataba ngo vire pe opa nyao.
0: I wash you not be angry words or shady words.
1: Mi apunya gani jikunya pe enya toto padi padi o.
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0: Do you have any tree, fruit bearing tree behind your house?
1: Ma biya mi sova gwato de ati chekwadele mi apa fonti kwa.
0: The little children are always going there. Cutting it little by little, cutting it little by little. Every time they come back from school, they take cutlass, cut a little. They come from the other day, cut a little. That tree will never grow, will never bear fruit.
1: Eye nenye benande vye bato skulu kwajila, wa ira atima goma, wa kankparene, eto oboba, woke, eto oboba, watu tanela, atima matiolo, eme le kuta gao.
0: A person that you're always cutting with what? Always cutting with what? Even a piece of meat, if you are cutting it little by little, one day you will cut everything down.
1: Le kwade, neme le to, wanya la mwane tumbi vivye, nan la kwe de kalasyo, le la tumbiye, le tuye gwe de kagbala vo.
0: Don't you know that words cut more than razor blade?
1: Minyade, miyapo nyawade, esi ya mwane,
0: and he enters into the heart. That is why we have some women, they will lock up the door in the bathroom, they'll be crying because of the words that were spoken last week. You have forgotten, but it is still cutting there.
1: And
0: a word should not be cutting. Why are you cutting other people? Do you enjoy destroying people? Like Jesus Christ. The gracious words will be pouring out of your lips. From tonight I pray we will change. All the criticism, all the cutting, all the discouragement, why are we doing like that? It's only wicked people that will continue wickedness. Let's look at point three. Answering to edify. Answering to edify. See, whenever you answer somebody, make sure that the answer you give that person is to edify.
1: It's
0: to build up. To challenge the person.
1: It's
0: to make somebody who is, getting discouraged, to make the person put more strength. Don't you see sometimes when they are running? And then there are spectators on the side. And these people, they are running and running. And there is a particular person that is coming first. But now she's getting tired. And she's slowing down. And the people that are sitting at the stadium, they begin to shout. They say, more strength. You are getting false. You're almost there. All of a sudden, this person that is almost weak and getting tired, because of the shouting of these people on the side, power will come in. You know what I'm talking about? Strength will come in. When the person begins to run faster now, those people, they begin to clap. They begin to shout. They say, courage. Bravo. You can do it. And then she's running more. And then eventually she comes first. It is the encouraging word that made that person to come first. Encourage your husband. Encourage your children at all. It says, let your speech be always with grace, seasoned with salt, that ye may know how ye ought to answer every Proverbs chapter 15. Reading from verse 1. A soft answer turneth away wrath, and grievous words stir up anger.
1: Nyanododo pape ti ajikunu ke gbedade amagbona na domode flana.
0: Soft answer is what will make there to be peace at home.
1: Nyanododo pape na bena kanunti va pano na fia mo.
0: Proverbs chapter 16 verse 1.
1: Lododo ta wi adepo pe ganto.
0: Preparations of the heart in man and the answer of the tongue is from the Lord.
1: Amagbototo enye ti weta mododo ke Yehuwa gbo ade fenododo tona.
0: Proverbs chapter 17 verse 27.
1: Lododo ta we are the people blah blah blah brilliant.
0: Even a fool, when he holdeth his peace, is counted wise. He that shorteth his lips is esteemed as a man of understanding. First Peter chapter 3. Verse 15. But sanctify the Lord God in your heart, and be ready always to give an answer to every man that asketh you a reason of the hope that is in you with meekness and fear.
1: Kabo umi ko apeto Christo lanu le mi apajioma eye mi sutedasi bena mi ananu dodo amasiamasi abianyademi le mokpokpo si le mi amalanuchi.
0: Edifying conversations reveal hearts that have been affected by the grace of God.
1: La kwade nyamu dodo adi ajena nebe ma apa manuva le jilama.
0: We must lean much upon the Lord so that he will help us in our speech, so that we can answer rightly and always edify people we speak to.
1: Elebe mi adonu da patolanu bere mi anyale ti mi atafunu alemi atimado nyantina mo nwele mo nwetoji,
0: so that you will edify your children, edify your husband, edify your friends, edify your neighbors.
1: Alebe na tatu fiodo latu srodo latu kolodo latu apole kaodo.
0: We speak every day, we speak every time. Let us make sure that our words are seasoned are with grace. Seasoned with salt. That we may know how we ought to answer everyone. I'm sure you see the importance of what we've studied tonight. We need more grace. We need more of the love of God. We need a change in our language. The Lord will help us. He has helped us in other areas. There are some of us who were smoking before. By the help of God, we don't smoke anymore now. Some of us who are going to night clubs before, by the grace of God, we don't do that now. Some of us who were stealing before, God has helped us and given us grace. By the grace of God, we don't do that anymore now. If God has helped us in that area, can he not help us in this area? He will help us.
1: Let
0: us rise up and talk to the Lord. We need his help. We need his grace. That our language will change. Our conduct will change. Our lifestyle will change. Our behavior will change. Our answering one another will change. Everything we have been saying, everything we have been doing, everything will change. Let your conversation change. Let your answers change. Let your relationships change. If you have not been born again, talk to the Lord and be born again. Talk to the Lord that you need a change, and
1: it
0: will bring the change into your life. It will bring the change into your language. Let your speech be always with grace, seasoned with salt, that ye may know how ye ought to answer every man.

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1: Praise the Lord.
2: Welcome, Papa Tom.
1: I say praise the Lord. Your praise the Lord, your hallelujah, your amen reaches up to heaven.
2: Amen.
1: And graces will keep on happening to you in Jesus' name. Tonight, the power of God is present with you in Jesus' name. There was one man. That man walked all the way from Delta State. He was mad, actually. He had mental problem. And he roamed about and walked all the way from Delta State and came to Cross River State.
2: To Delta State, Bado River State.
1: To meet your miracle.
2: Bado gonukuno.
1: Put your hands together for Jesus.
2: Mina miapuasi kwena Yesu.
1: And his name is Samuel.
2: Enu kwenye Samuel.
1: And he was carrying dustbin on the head.
2: Ella bodi do koda kusimo koda tam.
1: And had a lot of bad things he put inside there because of mental problem.
2: Eye nuko blow nu bodi ola kusiamo le tane do la bena le tagbo dolum.
1: The moment he got in front of a church like this, mental problem vanished away.
2: And then
1: our ushers, I've been talking about you everywhere I go. Put your hands together for those ushers. For life ushers, very sharp. Having the eyes of an eagle. And then they picked up that man. And then he was washed and he bathed his head and gave Jesus Christ to him as a gift. The gift of salvation. The man became born again. And he was baptized in water and then he became a member of the church. Praise the Lord. Tell you, it's only for you to know that the power of God is here. Keep on fellowship with the people of God, and the power of God will never stop in your life in Jesus' name. Now tonight, a night of the supernatural. A night of miracle. I will get my own. I will get my own. If you are going to get your own, put your hands up and I'm going to pray for you. Father, in the name of Jesus,
2: Papa,
1: I come to you tonight and before you, Lord, I declare all these your people, they're going to be blessed mightily tonight in Jesus' name. Glorify yourself
2: tonight.
1: Descend, come down, Lord, in a mighty way, in a powerful way tonight in Jesus' name. I pray, Lord, that today you will touch everyone. You will open blind eyes. The limb will rise up and walk. And the people who are sick, you take their sicknesses away in Jesus' name. And Lord, the greatest of all miracles, salvation of our souls. You grant to everyone in Jesus' name. Thank you, Father, because we know you have answered. In Jesus' name we pray. Give me another amen. God bless you. Thank you very much. You can be seated. In Mark chapter 5, verse 25. And a certain woman which had an issue of blood 12 years and had suffered many things of many physicians and had spent all that she had, and was nothing better, but rather grew worse.
2: Eye nyɔnu aɖe si nu vu le dodom le ƒe wui eve sɔm eye wòkpɔ fu geɖe tso gbedala geɖewo gbɔ hegblẽ nu siwo katã le esi gake mele nyonyom nɛ o ke boŋu wògado gã ɖe dziwo la.
1: When she had heard of Jesus, came in the press behind and touched his garment.
2: Esi wòse Yesu nukɔ la, eva dze amehawo le emegbe eye wòde asi eƒe awu ŋuti.
1: For she said, if I may but touch his clothes, I shall be whole.
2: Ela bena egblo bena ne me de asi efe awunu ko la nye lam asan.
1: And straightway the fountain of her blood was dried up.
2: Eye enumake epo vula nu tso.
1: As she felt in her body that she was healed of that plague. I've read that story to you for you to know how simple it is to get a miracle from the
2: Lord.
1: See, when you have suffered for 12 years, for 20 years, for 30 years, and you have tried the best you could, and you have gone every place, and you have not got a solution to the problem, you think it's very difficult, and you think it's going to be an uphill task. That's why I read the story of this woman to you. She had suffered for 12 years. And she had gone to many physicians. And the many physicians had requested her to bring a lot of money. And she had spent everything that she had, and there was nothing that changed. Except that she went from bad to worse. And every day she was getting nearer and nearer to death. Her dream, her thoughts, her look, her appearance, everything was saying, you are getting nearer and nearer to the grave.
2: Nu sia nu le gbogbom ne bena ele tetem de yodonu.
1: And yet, he didn't lose hope.
2: Gakela mo bumo popo o.
1: And I come to tell you tonight, don't lose hope.
2: Me va ma gbeno zem me gabu mo popo o.
1: Your miracle is on the way.
2: Wonu kunu la le mo ji gbono.
1: And then Jesus came to town.
2: Eye Yesu va dwam.
1: And Jesus is here.
2: Yesu la le mia duma zayam.
1: When Jesus came to town, a large crowd came together.
2: Esi Yesu va dwam la amaha gando ba fufu.
1: And as a large crowd came together, the woman said, all these people that came together, they don't have as much problem as I have.
2: Esiamaha gamoba fufula, nyonu ya globina fpekwes lejila, menye yele amamawochi o.
1: Why don't they allow me to see Jesus so that I can get well?
2: Nuka teoma demona bemakwa yesu bena nyela makwa lamasan oa.
1: But nobody thought of her. They were thinking about themselves.
2: Kakema rekema butama nyonu shanchi omashanle butama choduku.
1: As she couldn't see Jesus because of the crowd, because of the prayers.
2: Eye meting kwa yesu odwa labena amangao mimidu.
1: And so he said, or I will get my miracle.
2: Let's ya tagla bena nyela makonu kunu godo.
1: But I will get my miracle.
2: Nyela makonu kunu godo.
1: Because you don't have to see me one by one. I'm sending your miracle to you. And your miracle will reach you in Jesus' name. And you set the time for your miracle. It is not the preacher that determines when you get your miracle. You determine when you get your miracle. Because the woman said, the moment I am able to touch the hem of his garment, I shall be made whole.
2: Ela bena nyonu la globena ne menya ka sie pa utoganu konya lam asan.
1: That's what she said.
2: Nu sie wo glo.
1: Other people say it another way.
2: Amabu bo gbele mo bo boje.
1: We were in Congo Kinshasa.
2: Pastor be ile Congo Kinshasa.
1: And in Congo Kinshasa we had a program.
2: Pastor le ta pede wo le Congo Kinshasa.
1: There was a woman and this woman had a father, and the father was sick in the hospital.
2: Nyon madeli, nyon shala etolesin etwa jedo kele donokonji.
1: And this sick father could not stand up.
2: Eye nutina jedo ametim lechitra chimu.
1: They will pick him up and take him to the toilet and bring him back.
2: The okone ya gaze aga kuyaba dada koma.
1: He was bedridden.
2: Eti abaji.
1: But the daughter was the head of the television crew in Congo Kinshasa.
2: Kaka evianyonwa ele dom le television ba do for le Congo Kinshasa.
1: And this woman said, my father is dying in the hospital.
2: Nyonu shala globina tonyo le kukum le donokonji.
1: And nobody can help my father. And the father was lying down there, helpless, impotent. But the woman said, I'm going to stay right here in front.
2: Amiade kama li akwede tonya nu o tonya le kukum. Kakela nyonu agblobina nyela mava no tede ipo nukogbe la fia.
1: As the man of God will be coming from the immigration.
2: Lekana pastor lacho dejikola ogwa bonola.
1: I will look at the pastor.
2: Nyama akpo pastor.
1: If the pastor looks at me, my father will be healed.
2: Ne pastor hanya akpo bonyakula totonya akpo doyoyo.
1: Praise the Lord.
2: Mika fa
1: fata. And then I came out of the airport and I didn't know anything.
2: Hey, pastor ya dile nyamavu jopele dodo. Pastor man nyanusi leji.
1: But the woman was waiting there. There was one pastor there, and that pastor is a wonderful artist.
2: Eye pastor Adele, pastor ma, enyinu tala etana am.
1: He had drawn my picture.
2: Eye ta pastor beno.
1: And then he stretched the banner with my picture. Welcome, Pastor Kumuyi, to Congo Kinshasa.
2: Eye woke kavu agbaja bena pastor Kumuyi wezomba Congo Kinshasa.
1: And then the woman, that woman was intelligent. Women are intelligent. I said women are intelligent. And you women who are here today, I salute your wisdom. That woman was very intelligent. She knew. While the pastor is coming out of the immigration, that the pastor will look at that picture, and she went to stay beside that picture. As I came up like this and I saw the picture, I just looked at the picture, then I saw her. The moment our eyes met, the father got healed in the hospital. And the father got up. And the father started walking, and the father picked up the cell phone and said, my daughter, I don't know what is happening. I am well. And then he knelt down, and nobody prayed to him. He began to pray for salvation. So you set your time. And if you will say today, tonight is my night, I will get well in Jesus' name. Freedom celebration at Ibadan. On Sunday, a mother had a child that had very, very serious problems. And the mother was pleading with the pastor, state overseer there, please, you know my problem. You know, I've been on this scene for many years. And you know this child, don't let this child die like this. Let me see the pastor. And so our pastor said, but you know the condition of this place now. Look at the crowd. How can I allow you alone to go in and see the pastor? There are too many people. Please, pastor, let me see the GS. And the pastor said, I'm telling you, it's not easy. And so she said, all right. Then she said, my child, we're going to do something. The pastor is inside that office. Pastor, and he will come out. And when he comes out, don't look any other direction. Be looking at the pastor. And when he comes out, just look at him like this, and he will look at you. You will get well.
2: Ebe ne pastor druade, we akpo pastor na pastor nya akpo ku alopo do yo vinya.
1: You know, it's very simple.
2: Lepe ele bobo ento.
1: And so I didn't know. I finished, and then the pastor told me, let's go now, and conducted me to the car. As I came out like this, wanting to enter the car, I saw the child, because the mother put the child. I told you, these women are very wise. And the woman puts the child on her head so that she can be taller, higher above everybody. body.
2: And
1: as I came like this, I saw the child became well. You see, you determine when you get healed and when you get delivered. That's why I come to talk to you tonight on simple steps in receiving your miracle.
2: Yes, very simple.
1: Simple steps in receiving your miracle. When I was in school, our teachers, whenever they taught us anything, and they were having difficulty, our teacher was, you cannot understand this one. This one is as simple
2: as
1: you got it. All of you are wise and sharp. It is as simple as A, B, C. And so, I come to tell you tonight about A, B, C of receiving your miracle. And it's as simple as that. Number one, the A, B, C of receiving mercy and salvation. The A, B, C of receiving mercy and salvation. As you look at John chapter 1, verse 12.
2: Nella kwa Johannes tagban poko wie via.
1: A, B, C. A, accept.
2: A, bed. Banto aenibena kwe.
1: B, believe.
2: Belia kwe se.
1: C, confess.
2: Etonlia vwema.
1: A, accept. Look at John chapter 1, verse 12.
2: A, yenye kwe. Johannes tagban poko wie via.
1: But as many as received him, to them he gave power to become the sons of God, even to them that believe on his name. Jesus Christ is your Savior.
2: Yes, Christ in your word.
1: The moment you accept that, and you say, I accept, Jesus died for me. All your sins, you bundle them together. The ones you remember and the ones you don't remember. And say, Lord, I'm a terrible sinner. And I've offended you. I need your forgiveness. I know that Jesus died for me on the cross of Calvary. And the moment you say that, I say, thank you, Jesus. You're giving me that salvation now. You give me that eternal life now. I accept.
2: That
1: salvation. Now be, believe. When Jesus prayed on the cross, forgive them, Father, for they know not what they do. And then there was one man there, a thief. And he was a thief on the cross. And he had been discussing with the other thief because he had a partner in crime. A partner in sin. A partner in evil. He was telling the other partner, why are you talking against Jesus? We verily deserve the judgment that we receive. But he is innocent. Then he told the Lord, he said, Lord, remember me when you come to your kingdom. And Jesus said, today you will be with me in paradise. Look at that. A man that was almost dying already. He was the thief on the cross. And you will see there was no salvation for him. But he accepted. And the moment you accept and you believe, you'll be saved. I said you'll be saved. Don't mind, the sins may be many, like the sand at the seashore. But the moment we present Christ to you, I accept that moment you will be saved. I said you will be saved. Luke chapter 19 verse 1. And Jesus entered and passed through Jericho. And behold, there was a man named Zacchaeus, which was chief among the publicans, and he was rich.
2: And
1: he sought to see Jesus, who he was, and could not for the press, because he was of little stature. You see again here, this man wanted to see Jesus Christ, and he could not. He didn't grumble. He didn't cry. He didn't fight with anybody. He didn't abuse any pastor. He wasn't kind of pushing his way through, He wasn't angry. You see, when you want something, and you know that this sin, you cannot have it this way, go the other way. Don't get angry. Don't fight. Don't say, I'll not come to the church anymore. If that is the way they are going to do it, and I told our pastor, I must see our father, and they are not allowing me, okay, take your church. I'll not come to church again. Don't act like that. And then we're told he ran before. And he climbed up a sycamore tree to see him. For he was to pass that way. And when Jesus came to the place, he looked up and saw him. The Lord has seen you tonight. He has seen your sorrow. He has seen your tears. And he has seen your need. And the Lord is going to meet you at the point of need tonight in Jesus' name.
2: Hey, a fatola adu gole yamala ezayamale yeso panu koma.
1: And said unto him, Zacchaeus, he even knew his name. The Lord knows your name.
2: Hey, bena Zahil. Ah, yes, nye panu ko. Yes, nyan ko we.
1: And the Lord knows your address.
2: Yes, nya wa foma ba no fam.
1: And your miracle will follow you to your address in Jesus' name.
2: Wonu kuna kloba yide wa foma le yeso panu koma.
1: Said Zacchaeus, make haste and come down, for today I must abide at thy house. And he made haste and came down and received him out joyfully.
2: Ebe Zacchaeus di kaba la bena le nambe ekbe abena mano afom eye wo di kaba eye wo kwe kle jito.
1: He accepted.
2: Akwe.
1: He accept.
2: Akwe.
1: Cut verse 9. And Jesus said unto him, this day is salvation come to this house, for so much as he also is the son of Abraham.
2: Kokwe achekelia eye Yesu glone bina egbo koko ba afasiam le esi eyakan ni Abraham binuti.
1: Salvation came because he accepted.
2: Agbo koko ba la bina akwe.
1: He said,
2: Akwe.
1: He believed.
2: Be,
1: in John chapter 20, verse 31.
2: Tabla, be, blab,
1: but these are written that ye might believe that Jesus is the Christ, the Son of God, and that believing ye might have life through his name.
2: Pope Blaton Vode Kelia Kawonglos Yawodi Bena Miyako As Bena Yesu Enye Christo Mauvila Eye Bena Nemio Kwesela Miyako Agbelopan.
1: I believe that Jesus is the Son of God.
2: Kwesebe Yesu Enye Maupavi.
1: I believe that Jesus is my Savior.
2: Mau Kwesebe Yesu Enye Nyokolam.
1: I believe you accept, you believe salvation will be yours. I said salvation will be yours. And then C is to confess. In Romans chapter 10, verse
2: 9.
1: That if thou shalt confess with thy mouth the Lord Jesus, and shalt believe in thine heart that God has raised him from the dead, thou shalt be saved.
2: Ella bena na avuama le wenu bena Yesu yenye afatola eye ne konesena le wodi me bena ma oponya ma de titre to me kuko dumela akohoko.
1: You believe,
2: Kwese.
1: And then you confess.
2: In a woman.
1: Verse 10, for with the heart man believeth unto righteousness, and with the mouth confession is made unto salvation.
2: Kwekwe amuwulia la bena watu ajikona sena kena jodwe nyinyi eye watu anuvua ama kena gokola.
1: And so we understand the miracle of salvation, the mercy of salvation.
2: Lea tamisa nukunu nubla ni kwakwa kwa kena gokola pa nukunu la goma.
1: A. Accept.
2: A. Kwe.
1: B. Believe.
2: B. Kwe.
1: C. Confess.
2: S. Woman.
1: And tonight you are saved.
2: Samala, miakwe.
1: I said tonight you are saved.
2: Baby Samala de miakwadad.
1: Point number 2. The ABC of receiving miracle.
2: Maunya pakpa velia a porada aton abade. Kana nukunu kwa.
1: The ABC of receiving miracle.
2: Abade fa porada kana nukunu koko.
1: How do we receive miracles? Alek, it's as simple as ABC.
2: Aleke miakwa.
1: Receiving miracle, I thought it was difficult. No, not at all. It's as simple as A, B, C. A, ask. Ask the Lord. B, bless the Lord.
2: B, ira afatom.
1: And C, confirm the work of the Lord.
2: Etonlias, dupe afatom ba do wala ji.
1: A, ask. the Lord.
2: Banto a pia apato.
1: Be bless the Lord.
2: Evelia be yura apato.
1: Be confirm the work of the Lord.
2: Etonlia se dupe apato be dolaji.
1: A ask.
2: Ban bia.
1: Let's look at Matthew chapter 7. Reading from verse 7.
2: Mia kwa Matthew ta adre kukuya adrenlia.
1: Ask and it shall be given you. Seek and ye shall find. Knock and it shall be opened unto you.
2: Me bia eye wa na mi, me ji eye mi akwa mi pupuan, eye wa vi na mi.
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1: What's the first letter of the alphabet?
2: Nya ti ke di ana alphabet.
1: The first letter of the word ask.
2: Me pe, nya ti sinenye bia gomode yenye a.
1: Write it down.
2: Mi mwini daddy.
1: What's the first letter of the word? Word seek. Write that in front of A. And what's the first letter of the word knock? Write that in front of us. What do you have? Ask.
2: No care me for you for going labe me bien.
1: As simple as that.
2: Ella Bobuento.
1: As simple as that.
2: Ella Bobuento.
1: And you will ask tonight.
2: Yeah, be a Zayaman.
1: I said you will ask tonight.
2: Maybe me a be a Zayaman.
1: And all you will do tonight, you will ask. And the Lord will give you Jesus' name.

0: Pastor Abia.
1: Look at verse 8. Everyone that asketh receiveth, he that seeketh findeth, and to him that knocketh it shall be opened.
0: Gbogbo amọ ni la bena mo si amọ si bi anu la ko e ko anu e ya mo si ji anu la e ko anu e ya mo si fo vun la o vun nene.
1: Or what man is there of you whom if his son shall ask bread, will he give him a stone? Or if he ask a fish, will he give him a serpent?
0: Alo amakele mi adoma na via abi abolu la wa to pe anema kan alo na abi atomo le la wa to dan anema kan.
1: Or if ye then being evil know how to give good gifts to your children, how much more shall your Father which is in heaven give good things to them that ask him?
0: Azon nemi amasionye amavondiwola menya alesie miananu nananwiwo miaviwola de miapopos le divola mananunwi amasio bianela au o magan.
1: If you have your Bible, if you look at verse 7, ask.
0: Ne Bible la siwa kupwe maadrabena mi bia.
1: If you look at verse 8, everyone that asketh.
0: Kupwe manilia amasi amasi bia nula.
1: The word is there, ask.
0: Nyatela si ma bia.
1: If you look at verse 9, you'll see the word there, if the son ask bread.
0: Ne lekwa kupwe masieke nyatela si ma ne vya abia abuluela.
1: If you look at verse 10, or if you ask a fish.
0: If you
1: look at verse 11, he gives good things to them that ask
0: him. You see,
1: in that passage, all he's saying is just ask. And everyone that asketh receiveth. You receive tonight in Jesus' name. The Lord is telling us that having a miracle is as simple as A, B, C. And then B is to bless. Bless the Lord. You see, after you have asked, you will not keep on crying. After you have asked, you will not keep on mourning. From tonight, all your sorrows are gone. After you have asked, you will cheer up. And then your countenance will change. And now you'll be blessing the Lord. Psalm 103, verse 1.
0: Psalm
1: 103 from verse 1. Bless the Lord, O my soul, and all that is within me. Bless his holy name.
0: Luvonya kafi Yehuwa, eyenusianu silemanyala, mekafapa nukokokwela.
1: Verse 2. Bless the Lord, O my soul, and forget not all his benefits. Who forgiveth all thine iniquities? Who healeth all thy diseases? The ABC of receiving miracle. A is to ask. And B is to bless the name of the Lord. And while you are blessing the name of the Lord, all your sicknesses are gone. All your infirmities are taken away. All your pains are removed. And then your paralysis, everything will go away. In Acts of the Apostles, chapter 16, verse
0: 25.
1: And at midnight, Paul and Silas prayed. That's asking.
0: Paul,

0: Sang praises unto God. That's blessing the Lord. And then it says, and the prisoners had them. You will not be blessing the Lord in a low tone. You are blessing the Lord. Thank God I'm healed. And everybody had them, and suddenly there was a great earthquake, so that the foundations of the prison were shaking. And the fountain or the foundation of your prison will be shaking tonight. And immediately all the doors were open. Your doors are open tonight. Door of healing is open for you. And the door of miracle is open to you. And the door of receiving job is open to you. And the door of prosperity is open to you. And the door of supernatural miracle is open to you tonight in Jesus' name. And all the doors were open, and everyone's bands were loose. While they were blessing the Lord, while they were praising the Lord, your ask, you bless the Lord, and then you confirm the work of the Lord. The Lord is asking you tonight, can he solve your problem? I said, can the Lord solve your problem? Can the Lord heal you tonight? Will the Lord take all your problems away tonight? That's the confirmation. When you say yes, that's confirmation. Matthew 9:28. And when he was come into the house, the blind man came to him, and Jesus saith unto them, believe ye that I'm able to do this? And he said unto him, yea, Lord, yes, Lord. That's confirmation.
1: The
0: problem you have tonight, do you believe the Lord can take this problem away? Yes, Lord. And when you come to the Lord and you ask the Lord, A. And then you bless the Lord, B. And you confirm, thank you, Jesus. And I believe tonight you are taking my sickness away. When you confirm it like that, all of a sudden, the power of God will come upon your life. You will be healed in Jesus' name. In verse 29, after they said, yes, Lord, then he touched their eyes, saying, according to your faith, be it unto you. And their eyes were opened. And tonight, your lame legs for a walk.
1: What am I not falling on only?
0: Your tumor will vanish away.
1: My benutte timana lo wopo dumi la bu.
0: The HIV AIDS will be taken away. The brain problem will fly away. Because you ask, because you blessed, and because you confirm. Point number three, the ABC of keeping your miracle. See, there are some people, they get the miracle. And then they do not understand, they do not know how to keep the miracle. And yet, it's as simple as A, B, C.
1: Gakere le bobwe abena A, B, T, N.
0: A, B, C of keeping your miracle.
1: A, B, T. Kena nukunu la dadrado.
0: A, abide.
1: A, nuapatoma.
0: You have come to Jesus, no turning back. No turning back.
1: Leba Yesu go to trauma liu, to trauma liu.
0: I've decided to follow Jesus.
1: Me don't
0: no
1: gbema,
0: turning back. No turning back.
1: Me don't gbema je Yesu yomo to trauma liu, to trauma liu.
0: I've decided to believe in Jesus. No turning back. No turning back.
1: Me don't gbema ma ko Yesu Jesus to trauma liu, to trauma liu.
0: Be belong.
1: Be zu Yesu to.
0: You see, it should not be hanging somewhere.
1: Sir,
0: you're hanging in between this church and that church. And you really don't belong anywhere. You must belong to a church that believes in Christ and believes the Bible. That's how to keep your miracle. And then, you know, sometimes I go to places. A mother will come and see me with a child. And then I will say, what can I do for you? And then the mother will say, nothing. I don't want you to do anything for me. I just came to greet you with this child. Because I married so many years and then you came to our town. And you came to our place and then you prayed for me. As a result of that prayer, that's how this child came. And this child has finished secondary school now. Put your hands together for Jesus. Permanent miracle. Permanent miracle. And your miracles will abide with you and be permanent in Jesus' name. B, C of keeping your miracle.
1: A, B, T. Kena nukunu la dadrado.
0: I prayed for one man. Of course, I prayed for many people. But this man in particular, about 18 years ago, he was healed of HIV AIDS.
1: Pastor Bena, ito gwele nutuwa deta. Ito gwele magado taloga kamayala. Ito gwele atadwa la bena le dikana akubado.
0: At that time, he was about dying.
1: Leyemaya ele kudonu.
0: And was very lean. And the doctors told him, you don't have a long time to live anymore. And then I went to their country. The country is Zambia.
1: Zambia.
0: And then I prayed for him. After praying for him, he went to see the doctor. And then as he went to see the doctor, the doctor confirmed there is no HIV AIDS anymore. You are totally healed. And that was 18 years ago.
1: Emma Bama for we nibai.
0: And for 80 years that man is still strong and well.
1: Ela fe ni magbo we ni magbiade. No tumare. Ela lama sama kapa da yo blibo.
0: A B C A abide.
1: A bade A no Christo ma.
0: B belong.
1: Ebelia no ni Christo toko.
0: C continue.
1: Etonlia yeji.
0: You will continue.
1: Mia yeji la.
0: I said you will continue.
1: Mabena mia yeji.
0: What is A?
1: Look in your arm, you bring a vagato.
0: In Psalm 91, I'm reading to you from verse 1.
1: Samo blast, shake a body, keep up with bantom.
0: He that dwelleth in the secret place of the Most High shall abide under the shadow of the Almighty.
1: Amasi babono ji fo vitola po babafa. Eye wole nu sekata tola po babon telam.
0: I will say of the Lord, he is my refuge and my fortress, my God, in him will I trust.
1: Eya gbona na Yehuwa benyan si chopa plan mosostenanya nya mausi nu maduanudo.
0: Surely he shall deliver thee from the snare of the fowler.
1: Ella bena adewo to kabi motela pa dobolima.
0: And from the noisome pestilence.
1: To see
0: when you come to the Lord and you abide, all the noise of demons in your ear, God will clear everything away.
1: Nende bena wele ba yesu bele ti yesu miya lele yesu miya. Bobo bobe gbedi di yonan gana do wotu miya. Wokata wado abe tuma miya nene.
0: All the things that are walking about in your body, God will send them away. And they will never come back to you in Jesus' name.
1: To lele si yonan zazan le miya panu chila mula. Apa tola nyawda magatura gbogbedo le yesu panu kama.
0: He shall deliver thee from the snare of the fowler and from the noise some person.
1: Ella bena ado choka di motla pa doboli moto dovosi glianum.
0: He shall cover thee.
1: Atopa fa chonji wo.
0: Evil eyes will not see you anymore.
1: And the people that
0: are throwing charms on
1: people, and they are
0: cursing people, their hands will not touch you
1: anymore. And that
0: is on the basis you
1: abide.
0: Under his wings shall thou trust. His truth shall be the shield and buckler. In verse 5, thou shalt not be afraid for the terror by night.
1: You'll
0: not be afraid again. In the day, in the night, you will be free. There will be a bodyguard of angels following after you and watching over you. And then it says, for the arrow that flies by day. Maybe you don't understand. There are some people that are just walking about. All of a sudden they feel an arrow striking them on the chest. And then pain will start there. From that pain, they say, this person is, then he goes to the hospital. Then they say the fellow has a cancer. Because of the arrow that came to him. And tonight, that arrow will be taken away. And then as you abide, no other arrow will come your way again.
1: Now we are about to lay yes me and tradaka vitimatoma gato bada o.
0: In verse 6, not for the pestilence that walketh in darkness. Nor for the destruction that wasteth at noonday. A thousand shall fall at thy side.
1: akpe nanu ani jem de akawo.
0: And 10,000 at the right hand.
1: Eye,
0: it shall not come near thee.
1: Eye akpe ewo de wonu du sima ke wola mate de nu o.
0: You see, that's on the basis of abiding. Abiding. That's why I told you the A B C of keeping your miracle.
1: Lekwe esia ba mo dola bena ele yesuma ba pe bena de nukunu ayin bena ka abade kana nukunu dadrado.
0: Don't be a person like takes the church like a restaurant.
1: Me ga toto ti abena de nu du fe na o.
0: That when you are hungry you go to eat there.
1: Le pe pe do wa la ya dum le ba ma.
0: And then tomorrow you go to eat in another place.
1: Eye to la ide mama bo bu gba dunu la pima.
0: Then another day you go to eat another place. Stay somewhere in a Bible believing church and abide there. It is the abiding believer. It is the believer who remains steadfast in that place. The arrow of the devil or the hand of the devil will never touch you anymore.
1: Only
0: with thine eyes shall thou behold and see the reward of the wicked. Thou hast made the Lord, which is my refuge, even the Most High, thy habitation. There shall no evil befall thee, neither shall any plague come near thy dwelling. For he shall give his angels charge over thee to keep thee in all thy ways. They shall bear thee up in their hands, lest thou dash thy foot against a stone. Thou shalt tread on the lion and adder. The young lion and the dragon shall thou trample under your feet. Because he has set his love upon me, therefore will I deliver him. I will set him on high because he has known my name. He shall call upon me and I will answer him. From today he will answer all your prayers.
1: Ayom e matone to gbaja yehowa lato to wo gbedo da okatam.
0: I will be with him in trouble.
1: Melikli le hiam.
0: This for those people who abide. The people who abide, even if trouble comes, the Almighty God will be with you.
1: Nupe ti ala li ne mo shole Christu mo, a mo shole Christu mo na hiam kam vade. Ma o gbe na yin to ya nu ani pli o.
0: I will deliver him and I will honor him.
1: Ebena madile mo e ma
0: with long life.
1: Mato agbejiji.
0: Do you know you are going to live long? If you abide in the Lord, accidents, they are cancelled. Sudden disease that will bring premature death, they are cancelled. The power of Satan wanting to attack you, they are cancelled.
1: Satan abenu sasiadibe ya wabomi, mitrefilema.
0: With long life will I satisfy him and show him my salvation.
1: Mato agbejijadi fune, eye mana wakwanyo konama.
0: Be what? Be long.
1: Beyenyenika, zwapatoto.
0: We're looking at Acts chapter 2. We're looking at verse 41. Then they that gladly received this word were baptized. Why did they surrender themselves for water baptism? Because they wanted to belong. Baptism confirms the belonging. See, they were saved. And the same day, they were added unto them. them about 3,000 souls.
1: Eyele nuka kama tiwa tonu vwanu akpa atokpe de wenu.
0: I went to a country they call Belarusia.
1: Pastor Bede ka dukwaru elemana ka Belarusia.
0: And it's very close to Russia.
1: Etede Russia dukolanu.
0: And then many people were healed just like it happened here.
1: Ebena magado okpa doya besiba jole miyuhamia dumana.
0: And many people gave their lives to the Lord.
1: Eya magada goro chopa gbena fato.
0: And it was a very cold time.
1: Eni ye iskana fafali nuto.
0: And there was ice on the sea over there.
1: Eye askbole da damla a tiao jila bima.
0: And people came with, you know, a lot of coats and everything because there it was very chilly and very cold.
1: Ela bena mova kula utiona tri awiona le pakpam. Wala bena fafali ala gbagba.
0: But these people gave their lives to the Lord. And then after I finished, then all those people that came to know the Lord, I told them, abide and belong. And those people went to the pastor over there and they said, we want to be baptized in water. And the pastor said, wait. Because the water is very cold now. If we put you inside that river, then you will freeze to death. And those people said, yes, we want to obey the Lord. If we die, we die obeying the Lord.
1: Baptize
0: us all the same. And those people then, they used their wisdom and they brought something like baptistry and they poured warm water there and they put them inside and baptized them because they wanted to belong.
1: Now
0: our own river here does not have eyes. You are not going to die in the river. And the Lord is saying, you must belong. I said, you must belong. And they continued steadfastly in the apostles' doctrine and fellowship. And in breaking bread and in prayers. Look at the next verse. And fear came upon every soul, and many wonders and signs were done by the apostles. That's how the signs and the wonders will continue.
1: That's
0: how your miracles will continue. I rejoice with you today that if you have not got a miracle yet, you are getting it now in Jesus' name. And if you have got it already, it will be permanent. Your miracle will be permanent. Abide.
1: No Christo
0: belong
1: Zuyesuto
0: and continue.
1: Eye noji.
0: And the grace of God will continue with you forever in Jesus' name.
1: Maopa mundo bia anwani klimitegbe tegbele yesu panu koma.
0: Heads bowed and eyes closed. Now we're going to do it as simple as
1: Mia dota gumia miyanku mi jawe bobwe abe a be te
0: eno. It's not a nice close. That's what we're going to do now.
1: Mi dota gumia miyanku mi jawe fifia.
0: You want the Lord to forgive your sin.
1: Le tiba potona to enu vankoi.
0: Jesus Christ died for you.
1: Yesu Christu la kule tao.
0: And all that he's asking you now is just A, B, C.
1: Eye nui biyaba le bole nye a be te.
0: You accept.
1: Kwe.
0: You believe.
1: Kwe
0: And then you confess. And if you are giving your life to the Lord Jesus Christ now, and you accept Him, just raise up your hand. Just raise up your hand. You say, I accept. I believe. And I confess that Jesus is my Lord and Savior. I want you to say this after me. Almighty God, I thank you that you have provided salvation for me. This salvation is not in religion. Say it with me. This salvation is not in religion. This salvation is not in an idol. This salvation is not in an image. This salvation is in Christ. Christ died for me. Christ to take my sins away. Lord, I accept. You forgive me now. I am a child of God now. My condemnation is taken away. Now I am in the kingdom. Thank you, Lord. I am saved. In Jesus' name. Amen.
1: Amen.
0: Keep up your hand, Father, in the name of Jesus. I thank you because it's so simple to get saved. We accept, we believe, and we confess. And all these people have accepted Jesus Christ. And they have accepted the gift of salvation. Confirm that salvation now. Give them the power to go and live in newness of life. I pray, Lord, they will not stray away again. They will remain with you. They remain with your people. Thank you, Lord, for the answer. In Jesus' name we pray. And everybody said, Amen.
1: Amen.
0: Put your hands together for Jesus. We thank the Lord because those people are saved. Praise the Lord. Everybody praise the Lord. Your time of miracle has come. And tonight you will not be disappointed in Jesus' name. Father, in the name of Jesus, we thank you because you've simplified everything for us. And you have told us simply to ask. And the moment we ask, we're receiving tonight in Jesus' name. Anyone having tumor? Having goiter, having
1: hernia,
0: having an infantiasis in the leg, having any swelling in the armpit, any swelling in the head, Lord, I pray right now that all the swelling will vanish away in Jesus' name. The cancer over there in your body, I command right now, all that cancer will vanish away in Jesus' name. All the other sicknesses hidden in the body, causing pain and causing much inconvenience, inconvenience in the body. I pray right now, wherever you are, I pray the hand of the Lord will touch you. Be healed in Jesus' name. And those who have any part of the body dead, not functioning, not alive anymore, whether it is kidney or it is a part of the body in the bone, or it is the lungs, or it is the liver, oh Lord, any part of them that is not active, not working, not functioning, not alive, let your life, let your healing, let your miracle come into the parts of their bodies now in Jesus' name.
1: Papa Matokoda, Bena Obanutilaba Pasmila Tom Ula, me Bena Agba, Toyoyo, Lamasan, the Garoma Pipi Lile, yes, so Panukama.
0: Those who are deaf and dumb, I pray right now the power of God will come upon you.
1: Ameyo Tokunaya, the Tana Omatokoda, Maupam Sena Garamia,
0: those deaf ears be opened in Jesus' name.
1: Me Bena Tokunoba Tuna for Pipi Lile, yes, so Panukama.
0: And the dumb tongues I command be loose and begin to speak in Jesus' name.
1: Hey, Adama Funu.
0: Those who are lame, those who are paralyzed, today is your day. This is your night of miracles. I send the power of the Lord into your waist, into your joints, into your knees, into your bones. Rise up and walk in Jesus' name.
1: All those
0: who have been attacked by stroke, I pray that right now you will be healed. Receive your miracle healing in Jesus' name. I pray for those who have been attacked and oppressed by evil spirits. All that attack, all that affliction, all the oppression of evil spirit, evil power, demons, I command you, come out in Jesus' name. And that spirit of epilepsy, I command you, come out in Jesus'
1: name.
0: I pray for men and women, families here who are barren. You are not barren anymore. You are not barren anymore. And you, sister, you, brother, you, husband, you, wife, receive your miracle babies in Jesus' name.
1: Oh, brother, oh, sister, oh, nyonu, oh, nutu, mi komi apenu kunupe bilali, yeso panu kama.
0: All those people that have been appearing to you in your dream,
1: ama yode au dukitiano le dreamer,
0: and they have been saying that as long as they are alive, you will not have any child, I remove their curse.
1: Hey, you will go.
0: I break the yoke. I release you from barrenness in Jesus' name. And those who have been attacked, afflicted with the spirit of poverty, I drive all those evil powers hindering your progress and prosperity, I drive them away in Jesus' name. And those who have And all those young people here, you're studying, but it looks like something is blocking your brain. I use the key of the name of Jesus and I open that brain. I release you into academic success in Jesus' name. Lord, everybody here tonight will get their own miracle. I confirm by your word that cannot fail, your people are healed. Your people are delivered. Your people are blessed. Confirm the miracle in Jesus' name. And I pray that all the miracles will be permanent. That the grace to abide you give to your people. The grace to belong you give to people. And the grace to continue in the faith give to everyone in Jesus' name. We thank you and we rejoice together because we know you have done it. In Jesus' name we pray. Amen.
1: Amen.
0: Put your hands together for Jesus. Let us pray. Almighty God, we thank you for putting it in our hearts that we want to love you. We love you already, but we want to love you more and more. We pray that all the grace we need, you grant to every one of us in Jesus' name. And we pray that that heavenly home Christ has gone to prepare for us, every one of us eventually will be there without any hindrance in Jesus' name. And we pray that speak to the hearts of all your people today. In Jesus' name we pray. In Isaiah chapter 57 verse 15. I read the first part. For thus says the high and the lofty one that inhabiteth eternity. The high and the lofty one that inhabited eternity. Today we're talking about eternity. I'm bringing a message to you on living in the light of eternity. From the passage I read to you, eternity is the very life of God. The word eternal means everlasting. It means unending. It means ever continuing. It means it's without end. It means it's forever. In fact, the Bible says it's forever and ever. Death terminates a brief life here on earth. And then for us, eternity begins. Either in a state of everlasting delight or in a state of everlasting damnation. How we live here now will determine where we'll spend eternity. Eternity, does man understand how long eternity is? If it were possible to stretch a rope
2: from earth to the moon. And if it were possible for an ant to go from that earth, from the earth to the moon and come back and do that 100 times, the time that the ant would have taken will be a minute fraction of eternity.
1: Neni bena debele bobe bena miyatema duka atuani gbanji abeato oro alole tin le jifo alebena adidevi natema liye ayi agagbova zibo alofanda kakanla la kpoboda enye agboma vofo akpabitu kriyanda ko.
2: How do we understand eternity? Suppose it were possible for a child, a boy, to take a cup, a little cup, and empty all the oceans, all the rivers in the world. The length of time it will take that boy to finish is a negligible part of eternity.
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1: Nenyebena miya globena akikwi de kala nyigbantila okho mkakadaka le agbamavo metafo. 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
2: That means eternity then extends forever and forever and forever without end.
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1: Agboma vola yenye apisikene mau mavo.
2: And man living here on earth now, when he dies, he will then be ushered into eternity, either on the right hand or on the left hand.
1: Amagbatosi lagbala nyibaji egbala neni bama bina ekfula ekema agene agbama bama amyadole du siji alo amyama.
2: The question then is, where will you spend eternity?
1: Have you
2: thought about it at all? In 2 Peter chapter 3, reading from verse 10. 2 Peter chapter 3, verse 10. But the day of the Lord will come as a thief in the night. In the which the heaven shall pass away with a great noise, and the elements shall melt with fervent heat. The earth also and the works that are therein shall be burnt up. Seeing then that all these things shall be dissolved, what manner of person ought ye to be in all holy conversation and godliness? Thinking about eternity makes us to think about our lives. Makes us to think about, where am I going to spend that long eternity? There are 3 points we're going to consider in our message today. Number one, humble souls to possess eternal happiness.
1: Banton, Louvansi, O Bobode, Anila for Agbomavoti Jodomanini.
2: Humble souls to possess eternal happiness.
1: Louvansi, O Bobode, Anila for Agbomavoti Jodomanini.
2: Let's come back to Isaiah chapter 57.
1: Miaga trava Isaiah tabla tonvo adren.
2: And we're looking at verse 15 again.
1: Miaga pokokowi aton.
2: It tells us, for thus says the high and the holy one that inhabiteth eternity.
1: Ella bena ala amagansi do politegbe eye efonu konye kokwela gblo esi.
2: Whose name is holy.
1: Sifanu konye kokwela.
2: I dwell in the high and holy place with him also that is of a contrite and humble spirit to revive the spirit of the humble and to revive the heart of the contrite one.
1: Mele amasi le mele amasi wo gban gudugudu mele eji ple kokwe fola mele amasi wo gban gudugudu ple amasi fo gbogbon wo bobode ani lagbo ne ma gbo agbe amasi wo bobode ani la fo gbogbon.
2: The Lord cannot have fellowship with the proud, whether here on earth or there in the great beyond. If we're going to live with God, if we're going to be able to enjoy the happiness and the glory of heaven forever and ever, the first thing we realize is that the holy, the high, the lofty one, the great God of heaven, he wants to dwell with those of a humble spirit. And humility begins when we realize we're nothing in the sight of God. When we realize that the works of our hand, the good works we have done, and the almsgiving we have done, cannot buy salvation, cannot buy a seat, a place, a mansion in heaven. That there is no goodness of any good man that is able to purchase eternity. And as we bend low before the cross, as we bend low before
1: Calvary,
2: and as we humble ourselves before the Lord, and we surrender unto the Lord, and we say, it is not because of the work of my hand, it is not because of the good things I've done, only simply relying upon the sacrifice of Christ, I come, not by merit, but by the mercy of God. He saves us, he converts us, he changes our lives, he writes our names in the book of life.
1: And
2: except that conversion takes place, there is no place in heaven for any of us. Except that humility of heart, humility of mind is there and it is settled in our heart, there will be no place in heaven for us. In Matthew chapter 18 verse 3. And he said, verily I say unto you, except ye be converted and become as little children, ye shall not enter into the kingdom of heaven. Actually, Jesus said that to his own disciples. They were wondering who will be the greatest in the kingdom of heaven. They wanted position. They wanted popularity. They wanted power. They wanted the praise of men. They wanted exaltation on earth. And they were wondering who is the greatest among us. And the Lord knew that such an argument and such conversation will not be in the mouth in the life of the people that have come to Calvary who are humble before the Lord. He knew that something from the world was coming to the midst of his own people. He knew that they wanted to bring the world into his church. Then he called them to order. And he said, except you be converted and become as little children. you will not even be able to enter into that kingdom of heaven, not to talk about being great when you get there. And then he explains what he means in verse 4. He says, whosoever therefore shall humble himself as this little child, the same is the greatest in the kingdom of heaven. To partake of the happiness and the joy. To partake of rest and peace eternal. God delight and satisfaction in heaven. To perfect fellowship and perfect security in your in eternity. It will take number one that you are converted. And pride will never bring conversion. And pride will never keep conversion. It is the humility of heart. I am nothing in the sight of God. I'm useless in the sight of God. I am worthless in the sight of God. Without him, I can do nothing. Without him I cannot be saved. And then I come with that humility. I submit, I surrender, I bend low before the cross of Calvary. That's then what makes us to be born again. Believing on the Lord Jesus Christ to take all our sins away. And then we remain humble. From that time of conversion until the consummation, until we see him face to face. Because he said, whosoever therefore shall humble himself as this little child, the same is the greatest in the kingdom of heaven. What's the use if you are great in the kingdom of the world, if you are great in the visible church, and you are not even known in the invisible church? You must have your name in the book of life before you can have a part, a place in heaven. That's why it tells us in Luke chapter 10 verse 20. Luke chapter 10 verse 20. Nevertheless, in this rejoice not that the spirits are subject unto you, but rather rejoice because your names are written in heaven. He was talking to 70 of his disciples. These 70 disciples had been sent out on evangelistic mission, and they came back to give a great testimony of how the Lord had mightily worked with them miraculously. What was there? And then they began to rejoice. And Jesus said, cut down your joy.
3: Yes,
2: don't rejoice because of that. Because I'm in the prayer warriors and demons are being chased out. Don't rejoice because of
3: that.
2: Because you've gone somewhere, you prayed for a madman, and the madman retained or he recovered his sanity. Don't rejoice. rejoice because of her.
3: Do he lay the freedom, a yellow quammer da vadology, a mouse on the two brother of a doa, jujone, a mamato.
2: Because you are mighty in prayer, and because you are a great prayer warrior member, don't rejoice because of her.
3: Do he will let him do a bedailer, bona forgal, bedura strafodum, a mamagado, jijono, woo.
2: And because you are preaching and in your evangelistic mission, many people are bending the knee to Christ and they are repenting with tears. Don't rejoice because of that.
3: It
2: says, but rejoice because your names are written in heaven. The joy of success on earth, the joy of success in preaching, the joy of success in prayer, the joy of achievement in religion is but for a moment. But the joy that lasts forever and ever is the joy that your name is in the book of life.
3: When
2: you surrender yourself to the Lord and you are born again, and your name is written in the book of life in heaven, and you begin to live the life of godliness and righteousness for the glory of God here on earth,
3: I'm
2: sure you are going to be persecuted. But the persecution is nothing. The trouble, the trial is nothing.

0: happiness you are going to have, and you compare it with the affliction you have on earth, it says the affliction on earth will even fade away into nothing. He said, when you've got any trouble, look up and see the glory that is awaiting you. And the trouble on earth, and the trial on earth, and the tribulation on earth will seem as nothing.
1: He said, if you are persecuted
0: for righteousness' sake, because you believe on the Lord Jesus Christ, because you are following the Lord, because you are a child of the King, and because of that, there is persecution. It appears they are punishing you for your faith. He said, look up, and when you look at heaven, and the joy, and the glory, and the delight, and the happiness, and the satisfaction you are going to have, the things you have on earth will fade into nothingness. He said, if they deny you of your right on earth, and because of that you are poor, and because of that there is no job, and because of that they heap insults on you, and because of that the pain is almost unbearable, he said, look up, because your redemption draweth near. And when you look up and you see the heaven that is awaiting you, and the happiness, and the singing, and the fellowship, and the joy in the presence of the angels of God, what you have here will become a light affliction that is just but for a moment.
1: Nene bena egbalan amogbom legbo nu sinanye tola o motwe na olema tala la fukpan la yadu eye hian kamale trozo ahdala kolikolia eye amole yoma chila homa tumla kama kotai jina po mafia do fiam lada na po jijo ase tokre ayira chika foto jidade no lada e kama nu shimo tolo la nigba jigbekala adaba fudaka
0: After all, 70 years on earth is like a drop of water in comparison with the ocean when you compare it with eternity. After all, everything we go through here is but for a moment. In fact, 1,000 years is like a day in the sight of the Lord. Now follow, if 1,000 years is like a day, 100 years will not be up to a day. It's like 1/10 of a day. And 70 years on earth is like an hour and a few minutes. And therefore, whatever you are going through on earth, it's nothing. Think about heaven. Think about the joy. Think about the glory. Think about the honor. Think about the reward. And think about the streets of gold. And think about the mansions that Christ has gone to prepare for you. And when you think of that, all that you go through on earth, the persecution and everything, will become really not. In fact, you don't mind at all. You tell the devil and you tell all the people responsible for that persecution. You say, give me more. I want more of that to make me think about heaven. I need more of that to make me think of the joy unspeakable. I need more of that to make me think of the glory that I shall have when I appear before the presence of the Almighty God. You always think about the happiness and the joy and the delight you are going to have in heaven, and the things on earth will seem as nothing.
1: Nene bena Biblia globena fa akpada kala bena nkakara kana le maugbo emale myanche bena kama nemi globena fa alofada kama kposu gafuda kakura hada o nemi globena ka fa bladri amokposu gafuda ka fa afahado le atanebele butamacho kakayo mato le kpla fuyo kpla nigba ya jegba wanwa ni feko le fa bladri duman ekemele le butamacho jicho
0: Then he says in verse 11, he said, blessed are ye when men shall revile you and persecute you, and shall say all manner of evil against you for my sake. Rejoice, don't be sad, rejoice, and be exceedingly glad, for great is your reward in heaven. For so they persecuted the prophets that were before you.
1: Be humble in the sight of

0: the Lord. And you think of the joy and the happiness we are going to have. You think of the delight and the satisfaction you are going to have. You think of the precious thing, the promises, the inheritance that the Lord is going to give unto you. And you understand that everything that happens here, the sorrow, the sadness, and the suffering, is just for a moment. And it will soon be over. No matter how the suffering looks long, it will soon be over.
1: And
0: it says our light affliction, which is but for a moment, when you compare that with eternity, and even the sinners around you, you think they're enjoying the enjoyment of the sinner, is for a moment in eternity. My friend, when you spend 5 minutes in eternity, everything you went through on earth, all the problems you had on earth, everything you will forget, and then you will begin an eternity of a happy life. My prayer for you, my brother, my sister, you will be there in Jesus' name.
1: Ela bena mia fada ba afuda kama kahala de nuvi suya de konu masena ina kwa o anu lava yekwa kagbe ma gbone mia nuvu loba dijopo kwa chikpamo ulagbala anu lava yekwa kagbe ma gbone nela fpamo gba nela gada marcha do fiam min chama tons la zala o mia ba dijola yofa gba gonovio mia ya fima le Yesu fenu koma.
0: Who are the people that will have that eternal happiness? The people who have humbly repented of their sins to believe in Christ. The people who are followers of Christ in righteousness and true holiness. The people whose names are written in the book of life in heaven. The people who resist temptation and endure persecution till the very end. The people who live each day with the thought of eternity on their minds. The people who sincerely, faithfully do the will of God, whether men see them or not, whether men praise them or blame them. Those are the people that will be happy eternally. My question is, will you be there in heaven? But before you answer in the affirmative, I need to ask you a series of questions. Are you humble or proud? Are you born of the spirit or only born of the flesh? Are you converted or are you still carnal? Are you following Christ or are you following self and society? Is your name in the book of life or your name only in the register of the church? Are you free from sin or are you full of sin? Are you clean or are you corrupt? Are you obeying God's word or are you rebelling and disobeying against the word of God? Do you always think of eternity in anything you do? Or do you only think of what I will eat today, the money I will spend today, and the person I'll get married to in life? Where will you spend eternity? The question comes to you and me. Will you be eternally happy or will you be eternally sorrowful? For those who are born again, for those who are children of God, For this one, the witness in your spirit that you're on your way to heaven.
1: For
0: this one, the narrow path that leads to glory. For those whose sins are washed and cleansed away. For those who are rejoicing in sins forgiven, salvation obtained. I rejoice with you. Great will be your joy. And your joy, nobody will take it from you in Jesus'
1: name.
0: In Revelation chapter 14, verse
1: 4.
0: Revelation chapter 14, verse
1: 4.
0: These are they which are not defiled with women, for they are virgins.
1: Nene mashawe nya mashoma fudi wodo kio kula nyonu ola bena de tubi wonya.
0: These are they which follow the Lamb whithersoever he goeth.
1: Amashawe je anlevila yoma ya atisi atisi woyina.
0: These were redeemed from among men, being the first fruits unto God and to the Lamb. And in their mouth was found no guile, for they are without fault before the throne of God. I pray you will be there among them in Jesus'
1: name.
0: Then all your sorrow will be over. All your crying will be over. All your problems will be over. All the heartache will be over. The moment you start on the shore of heaven like this, then you look back. Everything is forgotten. You begin a life of joy. An eternity of happiness. An eternity of glory. An eternity of fellowship with the Almighty God. An eternity of fellowship with the angels. Satan will not be there. No curse will be there. Crying will not be there. Weeping will not be there. Problems will not be there. Poverty will not be there. All the people chasing you, harassing your life will not be there. You must be there. You must be there. If only in this world we have hope, we are for all most men miserable. If you suffer in this world, you don't get to heaven. If you are persecuted in this world, you don't get to heaven.
1: No, you will not be able to get to heaven.
0: If you have all the deprivation, you don't get to heaven. If with all the evangelism, you don't get to heaven. If all coming to church, you don't get to heaven. If coming to deeper life, you don't get to heaven. After making restitution, you don't get to heaven. After your husband has kicked you out, you don't get to heaven. After your wife has disappointed, you don't get to heaven. After they cut your salary, you don't get to heaven.
1: No buffer to no come in
0: you
1: for
0: day. After you don't have anything to eat, you don't get to heaven. Tell me, where is your joy? The joy of serving God. The joy of coming to church. The joy of reading the Bible. The joy of believing on
1: Jesus.
0: You will get to heaven. I said you will get to heaven. And then the joy and the glory and the happiness that will be there forever and ever and ever. Nobody can measure it. It's only when you get there you understand what I'm telling you today. In Revelation chapter 21 verse 4. And God shall wipe away all tears from their eyes. And there shall be no more death, neither sorrow, nor crying, neither shall there be any more pain. For the former things, the former things on earth, the former poverty, and the former pain, and the former persecution, and the former things that had weighed you down, and the former things you were crying about, all passed away forever. My goal is that I will be in that place. I don't know about you, but you know, as you come to worship here, and you realize that one day everything on earth will end, and you will be ushered into the presence of the Almighty God. You're praying that that day will come soon. Don't worry, it is coming. I said it is coming. And it will come to every one of us in Jesus' name. I'm sorry to tell you that not everybody will be there. Not everybody will be in that heaven. Not everybody will have a joy. Not everybody will have the happiness. That leads me to point number two. Hypocritical sinners to be punished in eternal hell. Hypocritical sinners to be punished in eternal hell. You know, there are people that deceive themselves. They say they don't think there is any hell. There is a literal hell. There is a literal hell. A place of eternal punishment, there is somewhere like that. And it is a place of eternal suffering for Satan and all his angels.
1: Enya afikana Satan akleba dolola fukpagala chuma voida.
0: And then it's for all people that cover up their sins and they are not converted. Jesus spoke about hell.
1: Yes,
0: the Old Testament prophet spoke about hell. The New Testament apostle spoke about hell. You believe in heaven? Then you ought to know there is a hell. If there is a day, there is night. If there is light, then there is darkness. If the positive is there, then the negative is there. If there is a place that God is living eternally, then there is a place that Satan is going to live eternally. It means there is heaven on the one hand, there is hell on the other hand. And all the children of God will live with him everlastingly, eternally. In heaven. And of course, all the children of Satan will live with Satan eternally in hell. Oh, look at the testimony of Scripture. And make sure that you are not subtracting from the Bible, you are not adding to the Bible. In Psalm 9 verse 17. The wicked shall be turned into hell, and all the nations that forget God.
1: I'm a bond you play to cut your katang long maubala nebu boy chamfer.
0: It tells us there are wicked people on earth.
1: Eben I'm a bond you anigbanji egba.
0: There are sinners on earth.
1: No von lola anigbanji egba.
0: There are people that have never been born again.
1: I'm a matroji mola nigbanji.
0: The wicked, who are the wicked?
1: I'm a vondi oma Kenya mavondi.
0: The unjust.
1: I'm a majomajo.
0: The people that oppress their fellow men.
1: I'm a shinotena u no view the ani.
0: The people that do wicked things.
1: I'm a shino wananu vondio.
0: The wicked shall be turned into hell.
1: I'm a vondio nebu boy chienfo.
0: How can the wicked be in heaven with God forever and ever?
1: Aleka mavondi atano anikule maula jifoto mavede mavomi.
0: No, it cannot be.
1: Aodematim avama o.
0: And the Bible tells us.
1: Biblia gbonami be.
0: That the wicked in the north, in the south, in the east, and in the west, everywhere in the world, eventually when they die, they will be turned into hell.
1: Ben I'm a bondi son of the Japan clerk to find near the clerk, yeah, no fuller why the chamfer.
0: It said the wicked in the church and the wicked outside the church, when they die, they will be turned into hell.
1: I'm a bondi son of the Japan, I'm a bondi son of the Kikiamala, no fuller why the chamfer.
0: It's talking about the religious wicked and the irreligious wicked. They will meet in hellfire.
1: I'm never na touchy gake up to ganyamo vondi okula mumova na touchy kwa onyamo vondi ola wa dogula chienfo.
0: He's talking about the people that take pride in tormenting their fellow men.
1: He's
0: talking about the people that are wicked and they are not born again.
1: He's
0: talking about the people that are stealing what belongs to other, to their neighbors.
1: He's
0: talking about the people that sin with impunity and there is no repentance. And it tells us the wicked shall be turned into hell, and all the nations shall forget God. In Hebrews chapter 9, verse 27. Here the word of God tells us that death is certain and judgment is sure. It says, Hebrews 9 verse 27, as it is appointed unto men once to die, but after this, the judgment.
1: Hebrews 9 verse 27, as it is appointed unto men once to die, but after this, the judgment.
0: You understand? Everybody dies.
1: Methuselah
0: died.
1: Methuselah ku.
0: Cain died.
1: Cain ku.
0: Achan died.
1: Achan ku.
0: Korah, Dathan, and Abiram, they died.
1: Korah, Dathan, and Abiram, woku.
0: And then Saul in the Old Testament died.
1: Saul, Isabel, Abantola ku.
0: Judas Iscariot died.
1: Judas Iscariot ku.
0: Ananias and Sapphira died.
1: Ananias and Sapphira.
0: And even Nebuchadnezzar died.
1: Nebuchadnezzar ku.
0: And Belshazzar died.
1: Belshazzar ku.
0: And Herod died.
1: Herodes ku.
0: No matter who you are.
1: Amakakele nyila nigbansha jiu.
0: It's appointed unto men once to die.
1: Wodwina mabewa akuzida ka.
0: And then when life is ended here on earth.
1: Eyena agbia wonu la nigbansha jivo.
0: There is a place of judgment. Awaiting the Herods of the world. Awaiting the Nebuchadnezzars of the world. And awaiting the Judas Iscariots in the church. Awaiting the demons in the church. Awaiting the tired, the mixed multitude that never gave their lives to the Lord. They were never born again. They were never humbled before the Lord. They sinned and they were full of sin until they died. There is a day appointed unto man to die, and after that death there will be judgment.
1: lelala kpɔ gbɔwuli si le hamiamo le mia dome va gako me trɔ dzi mo wole la gbɔnɔ le nu vɔ me tɔ nu tɔ dzi eye woku woɖui ne ame be wòaku zi ɖeka se megbe la wòakpɔ ʋɔnudɔdrɔ la.
0: In Matthew chapter 25.
1: Matthew tabla vovo aton.
0: Matthew chapter 25 verse 41.
1: Matthew tabla vovo aton kpokpe bla nevo de ken.
0: It says here, then shall you say unto them on the left hand, depart from me, ye cursed, into everlasting fire prepared for the devil and his angels.
1: Tete wagbo na monsieur le miam la kan bena mi teda to gbonyan mi amonsieur po fi de mi de juma vo si o dro na bo san kle pa do la wo la mo.
0: Those are the very words of Jesus Christ.
1: Esia weni Jesus Christ unto la fo nyawo.
0: Jesus that were very familiar with eternity past and eternity future.
1: Yes nyanu to agbo ma vo ne le ba yi pe si na gbono la nu ti.
0: Jesus that knew the program of God for the ages.
1: Yes nanya ma opo dodo la jitima siama.
0: Jesus that knows about heaven and knows about hell.
1: Yes nanya nu to jipo kula jo ma vo nu ti.
0: Jesus that knows about the final destination of a Satan and his angel.
1: Yes nanya atis kana Satan akuba dola wa no to ma vo de ma vo mle.
0: Jesus that knows the final judgment, the final destination for all sinners who refuse to be born again.
1: Yes, sinenya no for you can no bon la matroji mwa no to ma void ma volal.
0: Here are the words of Jesus Christ, he said then, shall he say unto them on his left hand, depart from me, ye cursed, into everlasting fire, prepared for the devil and his angels.
1: Yes, yani yes, ma po nyabena tete wagbona monsiole miamala kambena miteda chukbonya. 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
0: Then he said in verse 4, in verse 4 you see.
1: Bo kwe bla na vo adan liang.
0: And these shall go away into everlasting punishment.
1: Eye wa wo la wa yi de fu pe pe ma vo la mo.
0: Eternity in hell.
1: Agbo ma vo la jo ma vo mo la.
0: Ending suffering.
1: Fu pe pe si ma do nu o.
0: Ever continuing punishment.
1: That
0: goes on and they never die when they get
1: there.
0: Even the cells in their body will not
1: die. Jesus
0: Christ tells us more in Mark chapter
1: 9. And in Mark
0: chapter 9, reading from verse
1: 43.
0: And if thy hand offend thee, cut it off. It is better for thee to enter into life maimed than having two hands to go into hell, into the fire that never shall be
1: quenched. Here
0: the Lord Jesus Christ is saying the punishment and the torment and the wrath of God and the suffering in hell is so intense and it is so eternal that whatever will hinder you from escaping hell and getting into heaven, even if it's like a right hand or a right eye, somebody very dear to you, you pluck it out, you cut it off, you separate from it so you can get to heaven.
1: Latisha Yesu Globina Juma Vola Enye Fukpo Fiada Yadu Fiada Sikama Du Sarufa O Lesia Talani Benade Lisla Dada Lwagbam Bena Tema Sile Juma Vonu Aida Jipoti Yadu Fiamma Dohi Anya Amavo Fiada No Lagban Lagbo Dida Bena Tem Aida Jifu Na Sile Juma Vonu.
0: It tells us in verse 44, where their warmth dies not and the fire is not
1: quenched. Verse 45,
0: and if thy foot shall offend thee, cut it off. It is better for thee to enter into life than having two feet to be cast into hell, into the fire that never shall be
1: quenched. Agbela mokle apokpo wo ese apo evena nwe na wo eye wa cho apun gbere juma vovela mo.
0: It tells us where the warmth dies not and the fire is not quenched.
1: Afisi opo nyemakuna le o eye julaka matina le o.
0: Is there somebody as dear to you as your precious are? But he wants you to see. And he's leading you down into the pit of sin and destruction. In verse 47 and if thine eye offend thee, pluck it out. It is better for thee to enter into the kingdom of God with one eye than having two eyes to be cast into a fire, where there one dies not and the fire is not quenched. He was a person that taught much about love and he demonstrated love, and yet he was saying you cannot love somebody to the point that the person will drag you into hell fire. If you want to get into life, eternal life, into heaven, cut off that person that will drag you into hell.
1: Yes,
0: Revelation chapter 14 verse 10. It says, the same shall drink of the wine of the wrath of God, which is poured out without mixture into the cup of his indignation, and he shall be tormented with fire and brimstone in the presence of the holy angels and in the presence of the Lamb.
1: And then in verse 11
0: he tells us, and the smoke of their torment ascendeth up forever and ever, and they have no rest day nor night. Revelation chapter 21 verse 8. He said, but the fearful, the unbelieving, the abominable, the murderers, the unmongers, the sorcerers, those are the witches, those are the people that have familiar spirit, and they refuse to repent, and the idolaters and all liars shall have their part in the lake which burneth with fire and brimstone.
1: Revelation chapter 20 reading from verse 11.
0: And I saw a great white throne, and him that sat on it, from whose face the whole earth and heaven, the sky, fled away, and there was found no place for them. And I saw the dead, small and great. Your people will face judgment too. The young people that die in sin, they will face judgment too. And I saw the dead, small and great, stand before God. And it says, and the books were opened, and another book was opened, which is the book of life. And the dead were judged out of those things which which were written in the books according to their words.
1: In verse 15,
0: and whosoever was not found written in the book of life was cast into the lake of fire. Whosoever was not found to be born again, whosoever still remained in the works of the flesh, whosoever still remained in the natural part of the natural man, whosoever still remained in the rebellion of the natural man, whosoever, God is no respecter of persons, he has made a way of salvation for everyone. And he says, come unto me, all ye that labor and are heavy laden, and I will give you rest. He says, come and take the water of life freely. And we have been calling upon sinners to come and be born again. We have been telling them, whosoever shall call on the name of the Lord shall be saved. We have been telling them, this is the day of salvation, and you can call upon the Lord today. We have been telling them the scripture, that whosoever comes unto me, I will in no wise cast out. We have been telling them the word of God, that Jesus Christ died on the cross of Calvary because of the love of God for humanity. For God so loved the world that he gave his only begotten son, that whosoever believeth in him should not perish but have everlasting life. And we have been telling them that they ought to repent because the promise is unto you and to your children and to them that are far off, as many as the Lord our God shall call. And we have been telling them not to waste time, that time is short, that life is short, that Jesus that went away, that he is coming again. And when he comes, if you are found not to be born again, when he comes, or when death closes your eyes on earth, and you are found not to be born again, and your name is not written in the book of life in heaven, then all the people, whosoever, in church, outside the church, whosoever, religious or irreligious,
1: Solomon Delagro, Solomon Delau,
0: whosoever, a worker in the church, ordinary member of the church, whosoever, the one that is in the other religion, the one in this religion, whosoever, black or white, whosoever was not found written in the book of life was cast into the lake of fire. It's a serious matter, my friend. In fact, Jesus Christ himself, he opens the curtain.
1: Jesus Christ,
0: and he tells us the story of a man. Maybe he was one he never heard. Day of salvation came, he neglected it. The message came, he had nothing to do with it. And eventually he died.
2: And Jesus opens the curtain for us.
3: Yes, love, come to one me.
2: And he tells us what happens to that man.
3: Egbenus na jola maladinami.
2: In the great beyond.
3: Le ayodolam godo.
2: It's in Luke chapter 16.
3: Ele look at we adam.
2: In Luke chapter 16 verse 19.
3: Le look at we adepo ko we asieke mebele.
2: There was a certain rich man.
3: Are you not to cast not to adenly?
2: Which was clothed in purple and fine linen.
3: They do a wujie kule akala bidi bidi wu.
2: And he feared sumptuously every day.
3: Are you would wa agbago si agbala jijomo.
2: And there was a certain beggar named Lazarus.
3: Ka amadaki adesi nukonyi Lazarus la.
2: Which was laid at his gate full of salt.
3: No yopa agbonu ayabi wo yonu tifu.
2: And he saw it to be fed with the crumbs that fell from the rich man's table.
3: Are you wala jidibe ya dunusi wala dudu le kasi not elapa kulonji la.
2: And the dogs came and licked his sore. And it came to pass that the beggar died.
3: Wait
2: a minute. Beggar Lazarus. Whatever we're suffering as a beggar. As poor people. As people that have no job. As a people the world that laughing at. I told you it will soon come to an end. And look at how we are now. Some few years ago you were 13 years of age. Now maybe you are 40 or 43.
3: Blana
2: voton. A few years ago you were 40. Maybe you are now 70. It's not long anymore. When the time will end. And time on earth and privilege on earth will come to an end. And eventually if you're a believer. Never mind what is taking place now. And the beggar died. For him it was the end of sorrow. It was the end of suffering. It was the end of sadness. It was the end of persecution. It was the end of poverty. It was the end of all the problems on earth. And the beggar died. Oh, thank God we're going to die one day. Some people don't like to die, but whether you like it or not, death is going to come one day. And then it says, the beggar died. And then he was carried by angels into Abraham's bosom. And the rich man also died and was buried. They never think they are going to die. They have accounts there, they have accounts overseas. They never think they are going to die. They build house there, they name streets according to their name.
3: What to call a tia, eye, ubanu call a modu doji.
2: They never think they're going to die. They oppress the poor and they oppress innocent people.
3: What am I dag, odani, what am I manyado, oda to.
2: They never think they're going to die.
3: Umabutama bena yuakfula.
2: They have nothing to do with prayer. They have nothing to do with God.
3: They never think they're
2: going to die.
3: They live
2: their life without Christ, without hope, without God, without righteousness, without being born again.
3: But
2: then he tells us in that place, and the rich man also died and he was buried. What happened beyond the grave? What happened in eternity? I'm talking about that rich man that Jesus spoke about. He has spent more than 2,000 years in hell. He's still there in hell now because hell will never end. The suffering will never end. The punishment will never end. The sorrow will never end. The wrath of God will never end on them.
3: Hey, gake akpoto le pepe ma wonu lo daru da ma wonu lo ya pepe anu anya ti ma voide ma voma.
2: And then in verse 23, and in hell, he lift up his eyes, being in torment, and seeth Abraham afar off, and Lazarus in his bosom. And he cried. They don't need church while they're on earth.
3: La ni gbaja o ma hene salam be yo
2: ayi o. The preacher while they're on earth.
3: O la ni gbaja o hene ma unya glola o.
2: They don't need Christianity while they're on earth.
3: La ni gbaja o hene Christo toni ni o.
2: What do they want to do with Jesus?
3: No ke ka o play Yesu.
2: Only the poor people call upon Christ the same.
3: O gbaba na ka dala we subo na Christo.
2: They don't cry now, they cry over there.
3: O ma pa bi o lo wa do mi la juma bo mo.
2: And he cried and said, Father Abraham.
3: Aye wa do le gbaba na fofu Abraham.
2: Have mercy on me.
3: Ganunya.
2: Send Lazarus.
3: Ena do Lazarus da.
2: That he may dip the tip of his finger in water.
3: Bena wa toy pa ti bi da touch him.
2: And cool my tongue.
3: Ewa fa adenam.
2: I am tormented in this place.
3: Ela bena mo lo fukpa mo lo jupa de si am.
2: Ka
3: Abraham gbo ne bena vinya. Donu kwe ji bena.
2: In that lifetime.
3: O konu ni ovo.
2: Receive thy good thing.
3: Le wa gbo no him.
2: Likewise Lazarus evil.
3: But
2: now he's comforted.
3: And
2: now are tormented. Beside all this, between us and you,
3: so
2: that day which will pass from here to you.
3: And
2: neither can they pass to us. That will come. That will come from
3: hell.
2: Well, it's very clear that hell is very real. And that man, he went to hellfire. My question to you is: on which side are you now?
3: Who are you
2: following? Who are you obeying?
3: Are
2: you following
3: Satan?
2: Have you forgotten God? Are you living without remembering the commandments of God? Are you a hypocrite? Appearing righteous before men? And really you are wicked in the sight of God? Are you condemned in your heart because of your hidden besetting sin? Are you privately a slave of sin? Are you a helpless jewel in the hand of Satan? Are you a liar? Are you a fornicator? Are you a gambler? Are you a
3: sorcerer?
2: Are you a witch?
3: Are
2: you a thief? Are you a murderer of innocent babies? Are you a secret polygamist? Are you an idol worshipper? Are you a saint in church?
3: And
2: a sinner at home? Should you die today? Where will you spend eternity? Think about it. Where will you spend eternity? Should the trumpet sound now? And Christ appears in the sky. And the dead in Christ
3: they rise.
2: And then they go to be with the Lord. And we which are alive. Those who are humble. Those who are saved. Those who are sanctified. Those who are holy. Those who are pure. Those who are walking in the will of God. Those who are in the narrow path. Those who are enduring persecution. Those who are rejoicing in Christ. Christ.
3: And
2: we which are alive, we shall be caught up together with them.
3: Then
2: we shall go with the Lord. And when the saints are marching in, those who have been born again, those who have been sanctified, those who have been cleansed by the blood of the Lamb, those people that say the Lord is my Lord, and that he is my Savior and Redeemer,
3: they
2: go with the Lord. The rest of the people, church goers, religious people, religious sinners, the people that have never been born again, the people that are rejoicing in their sins, when the trumpet shall sound, they be left behind.
3: Watch
2: and then their due. And then the wrath of God. And the everlasting punishment will then begin for them. I want to escape that day. I don't want to be with those people. I want to be on the Lord's side. That's why Moses came before they came to the people. And he said, who is on the Lord's side? Who is on the Lord's side? Let him come unto me. I'm asking you, church, this morning. Who is on the Lord's side? I said, who is on the Lord's side? I said it's on the Lord's side. We're going home. Keep up your hand. Keep up your hand if you're on the Lord's side. I said we're soon going home. This place of tears. This place of sorrow. This place of suffering. It will soon come to an end. Have you cried of late? Have you wept of late? Have you been sorrowful of late? Have you been suffering of late? Have you been persecuted of late? It will so come to an end. And when the saints are marching, thank God I raise up my hand, I'll be among the people. Among the children of God. I'll go on marching in with them. I will look back. I will look back. At all the sorrow, as water that passed under the bridge, and I will say it is gone. I will say it is gone. I look in front of me, and I will see Jesus Christ. And Jesus will say, I welcome you. Welcome home. Welcome home. Welcome home.
3: Where's your buffer?
2: Welcome home.
3: Where's your buffer?
2: Sorrow is over.
3: No, I forgot that one.
2: Suffering is over. Wrath is over. Persecution is over. The world is over. All the torment of the devil is over. The demons are over. Everything is over. Welcome home. Welcome home.
3: Welcome
2: home. He will wipe your tears away. He will take your suffering away. He will say, forget it.
3: Don't
2: weep in heaven.
3: Don't
2: cry in heaven. There is no sorrow in heaven. There is no curse in heaven. There is no sickness in heaven. There is no prison in heaven. There is no spiritual in heaven. There is no poverty in heaven. There is no childness in heaven. There is no barrenness in heaven. Everything is joy. Everything is satisfaction. Everything is delight.
3: No shall no say to
2: everything is glory.
3: No shall no niti kokwe.
2: Everything is honor.
3: No shall no bubu.
2: Will you be there?
3: Dela no afima.
2: Will you be there?
3: Dela no afima.
2: Will you be there?
3: Dela no afima.
2: Will you be there?
3: Dela no afima.
2: When Christ shall come.
3: Ne Kristo lavado.
2: And he says, shall go marching in.
3: Eya mokokwa no zonkle.
2: Tell the Lord I want to be there.
3: Bena pato man no wodumo.
2: Tell the Lord I want to be there.
3: Bena pato man no wodumo.
2: Tell the Lord I want to be there.
3: Bena pato man no wodumo.
2: The trumpet will soon sound.
3: Eko tovi de kreladi.
2: The Lord is waiting for the people that want to get to heaven.
3: Apato la lakwa mansina ide jifu.
2: Come in.
3: Me vama.
2: Come in.
3: Me vama.
2: Come in.
3: Me vama.
2: Come in.
3: Me vama.
2: The door of mercy is open.
3: Ne blani kwakwa vontu lavu.
2: The door of grace is open.
3: Amonbo vontu lavu.
2: The door of salvation is open.
3: Agboko vontu lavu.
2: Come in.
3: Me vama.
2: Repent and believe on the Lord Jesus Christ.
3: Me troje mi akorela Yesu Kristu la jisa.
2: And thou shalt be saved.
3: Eye nakodede.

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1: Let's close eyes for prayer. Heavenly Father, we bless your name for our worship service today. Thank you because of what you're teaching us in your word. We're thanking you, Lord, because we know you have a plan and a purpose for every life. And we know that the devil will try to fight your plan and purpose in our lives and also for the church.
2: But we're
1: already giving glory to you because we know you have overcome on our behalf, and we are going to overcome in Jesus' name. Whatever may be the crushing power of the enemy, we know that you have overcome for us, and we're more than conquerors in Jesus' name. Lord, we pray that this morning you put in every heart the spirit that conquers in Jesus' name. So that we'll cooperate with you, so that, Lord, your will be fulfilled in every life in Jesus' name. Confirm the word in every life today. In Jesus' name we pray. Exodus chapter 3, verse 2. An angel of the Lord appeared unto him in a flame of fire out of the midst of the bush. And he looked, and behold, the bush burnt with fire, and the bush was not consumed. Behold, the bush burnt with fire, and the bush was not consumed. This same expression you'll find in Acts of the Apostles chapter 7, reading from verse
2: 30.
1: And when 40 years were expired, they appeared to him in the wilderness of Mount Sinai, an angel of the Lord in a flame of fire in a bush. When Moses saw it, he wondered at the sight, and he drew near to behold it. The voice of the Lord came unto him, saying, I am the God of thy fathers, the God of Abraham, and the God of Isaac, and the God of Jacob. Then Moses trembled and durst not behold. It was very significant for Moses to see the sight that he saw. Of course, you know by now the interpretation of what we're reading. Moses knew eventually. He knew the interpretation because he himself penned it down, wrote it down. In Deuteronomy chapter 4, verse 20. But the Lord has taken you and brought you forth out of the iron furnace. A furnace is a heated kind of container. Very large, of course. Large enough to

0: to be unto him a people of inheritance as ye are this day.
1: Benamia nye ayanu topo duko abe alasi ozo egbe siawo ana.
0: That's the reason it is very significant as we see the bush burning. But the bush was not consumed. It was a great sight, that burning bush. And it arrested the attention of Moses. And he
1: ought
0: to engage our attention too. That's why we're looking at this significant event. To Moses, it was a mystery. That's the reason he said, I'm going to turn aside. I'm going to behold and see why the bush is mourning. This is a mystery. That the bush was not consumed. After all, Moses knew this had been his 40 years in this environment. And he knew it was a dry land, a desert land. And any spark of fire that came up will burn the bush and extend the fire. And it will be unquenchable fire. It will keep on burning and burning. Rain never came in the desert place. And so the burning will continue. That is why it was to Moses a mystery. To Israel, it was a miracle.
1: No matena wolena mosekola anyanglagla gake Israel viola anyanukununo.
0: As they were living in the land of Egypt, and the oppression was fiery, and the burden was great.
1: Ayes yola agbenole Egypt bani gbanjila tetere anila ele kwabe juona aye oba afukwekwela.
0: And what they suffered, if any other nation had suffered that, within a short time, the oppression, the affliction, the fiery trial will burn them up.
1: Aye no oba fukwekwela no be tu kabu bwade atema kene fukwekwela lenke kazi suyade mala ekema fukwekwela jula ala fion kankan.
0: And so to Moses it was a mystery, to Israel it was a miracle. To Egypt it was a marvel. That as we were oppressing these Israelites, the more they are
1: growing.
0: And the marvel of it is that they are not destroyed. They are not even weakened. You weaken them, they go stronger. You decrease them, they increase. To Moses, a mystery. To Israel, a miracle. To Egypt, a marvel. To the church, a message. The Lord has given us this incident so that the church itself will receive a message from this. And to the world, it is still a surprise, even till today. How the children of Israel, if you understand the history or the story of the children of Israel, you will know that they are surrounded by nations even now that will try to bomb them and destroy them and shoot them and cut them down and crush them. Just do anything to get rid of them. But the more those surrounding nations are doing that,

0: the more the children of Israel are going stronger. Those are people of purpose. And they are people of God's choice. And because the Lord has chosen them, a plan for them, and there is a purpose of God, a divine purpose for their lives. That's why the mystery has still not ended. And the miracle still continue, and the world around them still matters today. How that could be happening. And a Christian today, the believer today, the child of God today, shall receive a message of encouragement. A message of confidence in God, trust in God. And no matter how difficult the situation, the surrounding may be, against the people of God, nothing can kill us. This is a mystery. It is a miracle. It is a marvel. And it is a message. The burning bush in the desert was a symbol of the children of Israel in Egypt. It is also a symbol, a figure of the church in the world. The fiery flames of Egyptian oppression, they have not been able to consume or destroy Israel.
1: Israel yoba tetere ani le Egypt. Tikanya julofiam la matetrowo o.
0: The flame and the fire of persecution and the fiery trials against the church have not consumed us. If anything, it has purged away all the inadequacies and the weaknesses of the people of God. And the real strength of the believer is brought out in that fire. That miraculous preservation is a continuous message to every Christian and to the church at large. That no matter how fiery may be the burning of the furnace of affliction, at the end we shall overcome. And it is with that understanding that you are an overcomer already, that we come to present to you today God's favor for his people in the fire.
1: No matter na mi le dele mi asiamagba ma pa domanyu wawa na pa tukola le joma.
0: God's favor for his people in the fire.
1: Ma pa domanyu wawa na apa tukola le joma.
0: Exodus chapter 3 verse 4.
1: Mosabagba le avaliata atongkukwena.
0: And when the Lord saw that he turned aside to see, God called unto him out of the midst of the bush. God was in the midst of the bush. And that will help you to knock off Satan's lie
1: Ama awe mkwede nuchiobana na de satana ba mbleblelada.
0: You know, whenever you are going through some challenging times, the devil tries to tell you a lot of lies. Number 1 lie, because you are going through this trouble, God is not with you. If you were a child of God, a favored child of God, how would you be going through this? Look at the fire burning in the family. And you go here, you go there, you are hearing negative gossip about yourself. The first lie of the devil against you will be, God is not with you. You are backsliding, but the Lord is telling us here, I'm still with you. Number 2 lie. The second lie of the devil is that this one you are going through will finish you. You've been overcoming troubles, you've been overcoming trials. This one that you are in now, you are finished. That's another lie. There is no fire of the devil's making that can crush you. When you come to the end of the road, you'll be able to say, this is the Lord's doing. This is marvelous in our eyes.
1: You're
0: going to have testimony. The power of God is going to work in your life. I'm talking to you today on God's favor for his people in the fire. I divide the message to 3 parts. Number 1, God's favor and promise to the chosen. Number 2, great fire and persecution of the church. Number 3, God's faithfulness and protection of the church. I come back to number 1, God's favor and promise to the chosen. Are we to realize that the children of Israel, the people of God, were chosen people? And because they were chosen people, that's the reason why the favor of God was upon them. In 33:10-12. The Lord bringeth the counsel of the heathen to naught. He maketh the devices of the people of none effect. In verse 11, the counsel of the Lord standeth forever, the thoughts of his heart to all generations. In verse 12, blessed is the nation whose God is the Lord, and the people he has chosen for his own inheritance. The chosen people of God, favor upon them. In 1 Peter chapter 2 verse 9. But ye are a chosen generation, a royal priesthood, an holy nation, a peculiar people, that ye should show forth the praises of him who has called you out of darkness into his marvelous light. That's what happens. Now you have been chosen by the Lord. And because you are chosen by the Lord, there's something that has happened to you. And now the promise of God is he'll take care of you. And he'll protect you. In Deuteronomy chapter 26, I'm reading from verse 17. Thou hast avouched the Lord this day to be thy God, and to walk in his ways, and to keep his statutes, and his commandments, and his judgments, and to hearken unto his voice. The Lord has avouched thee this day to be his peculiar people. On the one hand, in verse 17, thou hast avouched the Lord to be your God this day. You have made up your mind. You have turned away from sin. You have turned away from every pollution and corruption of the land. You surrender your heart unto the Lord. You've consecrated yourself, you've committed yourself unto the Lord. In verse 18, the Lord has avouched thee this day to be his peculiar people, as he has promised thee, and that thou shouldest keep all his commandments.
1: You
0: see how it works on both sides. You decide, I want the Lord. God decides, I accept you. You decide, I turn away from sin, I turn to the Lord. The Lord decides, I also turn to you. You choose the Lord, and he also chooses you. Verse 19, and to make thee high above all nations, which he has made in praise and in name and in honor, and that thou mayest be an holy people unto the Lord thy God, as he has spoken. So then you'll see that as we choose the Lord, he also chooses us. As we believe in the Lord, he receives us, he accepts us. And you're never going to be the same again. You're not going to be like all the other people around you. What's the promise he's giving us then? If we are the chosen people of God, what promise is the Lord giving us? Isaiah chapter 43, I'm reading to you from verse 2.
1: When
0: that passes through the waters, I will be with thee. And through the rivers, they shall not overflow thee. And when thou walkest through the fire, thou shalt not be burnt. Didn't I tell you, we are that burning bush that will never be consumed? The devil will never consume you. Affliction will never consume you. That dream and that plan that the Lord had revealed through the Lord Jesus Christ, your Lord and Master and Savior, and has put in your heart, that thing is going to be fulfilled in Jesus' name. No matter how big the river and how deep the ocean, even if you don't know how to swim, you are not going to drown.
1: But
0: everything the Lord has put within you and deposited in your life, everything is going to be shining until the perfect day in Jesus' name. It tells us here, neither shall the flame kindle upon thee. And that's the promise of the Lord, and that's the assurance the Lord is giving us. In Luke chapter 1:17, as he spake by the mouth of his holy prophets, which have been since the world began. That we shall be saved from our enemies, from the hand of all that hate us. As you turn your mind back to the history of the children of Israel at the time of Moses, why it not that there was a God in heaven? Why it not that there is a mighty, powerful, unconquerable God in heaven? The children of Israel would not be alive at this time to perform the mercy promised to our fathers and to remember his holy covenant, the oath which is swear to our father Abraham. That he would grant unto us that we, being delivered out of the hand of our enemies, might serve him without fear. What did God tell Moses when he said, I'm sending him back to Egypt? You will deliver the children of Israel out of the hand of the Egyptians. And then you will come and serve and worship me on this mountain. That's exactly what we're reading here. Verse 75. In holiness and righteousness before him all the days of our life. That's the plan of God. That's the purpose of God, surely intended for the chosen ones. And that's what the Lord still intends today. Unless you should say that is only for the children of Israel. 2 Peter 1:3-4. According as his divine power has given unto us all things that pertain unto life and godliness, through the knowledge of him that has called us to glory and virtue.
1: Whereby
0: are given unto us exceeding great and precious promises, that by these ye might be partakers of the divine nature, having escaped the corruption that is in the world through lust.
1: That's
0: the promise of God for us. That's what the Lord wants to accomplish. Number one, he wants to accomplish a salvation in our lives. The kind of salvation that brings freedom from sin in spite of the difficulties, the grace that works within us will make us to live soberly, righteously, godly in this present world where the fire is burning. Thank God we belong to God. I said, thank the Lord we belong to him. And because we belong to him, we are victorious in Jesus' name. Psalm 97 verse 10. Ye that love the Lord hate evil. He preserveth the souls of his saints. He delivereth them out of the hand of the wicked. Light is sown for the righteous, and gladness for the upright in heart. Rejoice in the Lord, ye righteous, and give thanks at the remembrance of his holiness. That's all you can do.
1: That
0: as you remember the holiness of the Lord, all you can do is to rejoice in the Lord and to give glory, honor, praise to his name. Point number two, great fire and persecution of the church. Let's come back to Exodus chapter 3 verse
1: 2.
0: An angel of the Lord appeared unto him in a flame of fire out of the midst of a bush. And he looked, and behold, the bush burnt with fire, and the bush was not consumed. And Moses said, I will now turn aside and see this great sight, why the bush is not burnt.
1: And
0: you should know why. Verse 4. And when the Lord saw that he turned aside to see, God called unto him out of the midst of the bush. And said, Moses, Moses, And he said, here am I. Because the Lord was in the midst of that burning bush, that's the reason it wasn't burnt. You must remember Shadrach, Meshach, and Abednego. Psalm 66. I'm reading from verse 12. Thou hast caused men to right over our heads. We went through the fire and through water, but thou broughtest us out into a wealthy place.
1: Ana amagbetowo no mi apatama mi jejo kletoma kanada mi dogo kayi ablodema.
0: And as you listen to the testimonies of other people, it shall serve you as an encouragement that this fire that may be burning around your family today, you will get through.
1: Ayasila doto amabu buoba da sedidila alaba jite pokanda na gademo banafukwa siyomo tuilele ba pumi amala yele jiduga.
0: Don't you understand? Our senior brothers are senior sisters in the Lord. They believed in the Lord before we even came on here. In verse 13, I will go into the house of the Lord with burnt offerings. I will pay thee my vows, which my lips have uttered and my mouth has spoken when I was in trouble. When you are in trouble and you see that the fire is burning, get nearer to the Lord. Look at Paul the apostle, for example. He went through the fire too, the fire of affliction. And the fire of persecution, and the fire of difficulty, it burnt fiercely. And yet the Lord brought him through. That same Lord that brought him through will bring you through. In 2 Corinthians chapter 4 from verse 7, but we have this treasure in earthen vessels, that the excellency of the power may be of God and not of us. We're troubled on every side, yet not distressed.
1: Could
0: you compare that with Exodus chapter 3 verse 2? The bush is burning, but not consumed. And here Paul the apostle reminds us, we are troubled on every side, yet not distressed. We are perplexed, but not in despair. Persecuted, but not forsaken. Cast down, but not destroyed. Always bearing about in the body the dying of the Lord Jesus. That the life also of Jesus might be made manifest in our body. And that's the testimony of this man of God. And it says, for which cause will we, which live, are always delivered unto death.
1: Is
0: telling us the same story. The bush is burning, the persecution is on, but we're not consumed. And we still go on because this is the marvelous doing of the Lord. In verse 16, for which cause we faint not, but though our outward man perish, Yet the inward man is renewed day by day.
1: Gbogbo wi adele ayata de di motia mienu o. Kana mi apa kuta gumo glena ga la. Mi apa amama la su ayeye gbe si agba.
0: Do you see that? It says the part of us that really matters is the inward man.
1: Abana nu e kana nyenu vezie na mienye amama la.
0: The one that really doesn't matter a lot, although that one is aging.
1: And that
0: one is becoming what you say weaker because of the years.
1: And
0: yet the inward man is renewed day by day. In verse 17 it says, for our light affliction, which is but for a moment, worketh for us a far more exceeding and eternal weight of glory.
1: While
0: we look not at the things which are seen, but at the things which are not seen. For the things which are seen are temporal, but the things which are not seen are eternal.
1: Aye o po nu se nu se nu ta sa sala na mi asi mi di mi le anu kudo nu se wo pona la nu o ka nu se wo pona ola bonu nu che mi le anu kudo ela bana nu se wo pona la mo se na ina o ka nu se mo pona ola nu anye
0: ke ke. That's the confidence of this man. That's the testimony of this man. That had the spirit of the conqueror.
1: Asia anya da amya pada sadidi asia anya ye pa anu ta pa popo anya ajidu la.
0: In chapter 6, 2 Corinthians chapter 6, I'm reading from verse
1: 1.
0: We then, as workers together with him, beseech you that ye receive not the grace of God in vain.
1: He's
0: telling us that the grace of God is sufficient. And all his counsel and all his challenge to you and to me is, receive not the grace of God in vain. For he says, I have heard thee in a time accepted, and in the day of salvation have I succored
1: thee.
0: Behold, now is the accepted time. Behold, now is the day of salvation. Give no offense in anything, that the ministry be not blamed. You know what the apostle is telling us? He's telling us that at the time when the fire is burning, we'll become offensive in our reaction. My dear sister, you are in home. And your husband, maybe he is not born again yet. And the relatives are not born again yet. And they are putting fire into the persecution. And the persecution is intense. And then you are thinking, they're going to destroy me. No, they can't destroy you. They will not destroy you in Jesus' name. They're going to kill my faith. Never. Genuine faith in the Lord cannot be destroyed by the fire of the world. And because of that, you are then afraid for your life, afraid for your security. This family is so fiery now, is so oppressive now, the affliction here is too much, they will not allow me to reach the place of my dream. No, they cannot do it. They cannot fight against God and win. The will of the Lord in your life will still be done.
1: They're
0: looking at the fire, they're not looking at the Lord Jesus Christ.
1: A
0: discouragement will come. And because you give yourself to that discouragement, you may become an offense to your husband. An offense to your wife. An offense to your in-laws. Giving no offense in anything, that the ministry be not blamed. But in all things, approving ourselves as the ministers of God. In much patience, in afflictions, in necessities, in distresses, in strifes, in imprisonment, in tumults, in labors, in watchings, in fastings, by pureness and by knowledge, by long suffering, by kindness, by the Holy Ghost, by love and faith, by the word of truth, by the power of God, by the armor of righteousness on the right hand and on the left, by honor and dishonor. Slander you, that's part of the fire.
1: They'll
0: dishonor you, that's part of the fire. But through it all, understand that all those things mean nothing. Because although the bush is in the fire, yet the bush is not going to be consumed. And then it says, by evil report and good report, people, they'll be giving contradictory reports about you. He is a good man. No, he's not a good man. As deceivers, yet true. As unknown, yet well known. As dying, and behold, we live.
1: As
0: chastened, not killed. As sorrowful, yet always rejoicing. As poor, yet making many rich. As having nothing, yet possessing all things.
1: Just
0: telling us, the bush is burning. But thank God, the Almighty God Himself is in the midst of the fire. That's the reason why the people of God are not consumed and they are not destroyed. That's the encouragement the Lord is giving us. And of course, that fire will soon be over. And after the fire is gone, the bush will still be there. Will still be fresh. And you will not see any trace of fire on that bush in Jesus'
1: name.
0: Don't let the fire that burns the sight you see, the challenges you face, bring worry and anxiety in your heart. Why is my wife like this? Worry, anxiety. Why is my husband like this? Worry and anxiety. Why
2: bear my children like this, worry and anxiety?
1: How
2: is it that because I will not give bribe, everything is against me? And my work is not prospering. Don't say that again. Your work is going to prosper. And my business is collapsing. Don't say that again. Your business will not collapse. Everything you touch will turn to success in Jesus' name. No worry, no anxiety, casting all your cares upon him, for he cared for you. The Lord will do it. And we're going to rejoice together. In 2 Timothy chapter 4, we're looking at verse 18. And the Lord shall deliver me from every evil work. Why don't you say that aloud with me? The Lord will deliver me from every evil work. Can you say that again? I will preserve me unto his heavenly kingdom. And will preserve me unto his heavenly kingdom. To whom be glory forever and ever. The Lord will preserve you. What are the duties? What are the attitudes? And what are the actions? Number one, prayer and pledge. On the one hand, you are praying to the Lord. On the other hand, you are making a pledge to the Lord. Oh Lord, I will serve you. This fire will not hinder me. Number two, peace and purity. Number three, patience and perseverance. Wait for the time of God. Number four, purging and pruning. Let the time of the fire, while the fire is burning, let the fire just purge you and prune you. And then number five, purpose and passion. That it is at the time while that fire is burning that there will be purpose and passion in your life. Number six, praise and power. That while the fire is burning, like Paul and Silas in the prison, in the dungeon, praising the Lord. And then the power of God came and blew that prison from the foundation. And then all the bands were loosed. And the people were set free. Number seven, progress and preservation. The fire is burning, and then you are doing what you are called upon to do. And while that fire is burning, the progress and the preservation will be there. And as we do this, the Lord will make us get to the top, will not be the tail. Even at the time of the persecution, you'll be making progress in Jesus' name. I come to point number three, God's faithfulness and protection of the church. God's faithfulness
3: and protection of the church.
2: We're
3: coming back to Exodus chapter
2: 3
3: from verse 2. And the angel of the Lord appeared unto him in a flame of fire out of the midst of a bush. And he looked, and behold, the bush burnt with fire, and the bush was not consumed. That's the faithfulness of God. In Psalm 129:1-2. Many a time have they afflicted me from my youth, may Israel now say.
2: Many
3: a time have they afflicted me from my youth, yet they have not prevailed against me. They have afflicted you. They have troubled you. They have persecuted you. And yet they have not prevailed against you. And the God who saw you through yesterday will see you through today. And the God who will see you through today will see you through tomorrow in Jesus' name. In Lamentation chapter 3, I'm reading from verse
2: 19.
3: Remembering mine affliction and my misery, the wormwood and the gall, my soul has them still in remembrance, and is humbled in me. This I recall to my mind, therefore I have hope.
2: Dono nyanjakla nyafukwekwe atakla adi. Donu inaga donu idejibe. 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Ayatamale mokwambe.
3: It is of the Lord's mercies that we are not consumed, because thy compassions they fail not.
2: Yo apa amanwava numacho. Ayapa nublani kwakwa masadu.
3: The early church could have looked back at everything that happened to them, how those people in the Sanhedrin they rose up. They wanted to crush the church and kill the infant church. And yet they even scattered them. But they that were scattered abroad went everywhere preaching the word. And then by the time you get to the closing chapters of the Acts of the Apostles, look at the thousands of people that were still in the church. It is of the Lord's mercies that we are not consumed, that his compassions fail not. As you look at your life,
2: and
3: since you gave your life to the Lord, even before you came to know the Lord Jesus Christ, what brought you to the Lord? Maybe it was a fire that was burning. The devil even wanted to kill you before you were born again. And then you look back, you said, I could have gone, I could have died. That sickness of the other time and the difficulty of the other time and the magicians and the sorcerers and the evil people of the other time that conspired together and they wanted to just snuff life out of me. And then you say, here we are today. Anybody looking at your face will never know you went through any fire in your life. And when they talk and they say, you know, they are having difficulty. If I tell you what has been happening to me since I became a Christian, they said, you? How fresh you are. How happy you are. How excited you are. How active you are. Did you ever go through any trouble? You say, it's of the Lord's mercies that I have not been consumed. Because his compassions they fail not. And they're new every morning. Great is thy faithfulness. The faithfulness of the Lord is good for you. And this faithfulness, it will never end in your life in Jesus' name. Shadrach, Meshach, Abednego. Is it true? That you do not respect and honor the powers that be in this land? Now, if you hear that sound of the trumpet again, idolatrous worship, idolatrous music, and you do not bend down, look at that furnace of fire. I burn you there. And who is that God that will deliver you out of my hand? Great question. The God of Abraham.
4: Abraham
3: and the God of Isaac.
4: Isaac
3: and the God of Jacob.
4: Jacob
3: and the God at the burning bush, he is able to deliver us out of your hand. In Daniel chapter 3 verse 19, then was Nebuchadnezzar full of fury, and the form of his visage was changed against Shadrach, Meshach, and Abednego. Therefore he spake and commanded that they should hit the furnace 1 7 times more than it was wont to be heated. And he commanded the most mighty men that were in his army to bind Shadrach, Meshach, and Abednego and to cast them into the burning fiery furnace. Then these 3 men were bound in their coats and their hosen and their hats and their other garments, and they were cast into the midst of a burning fiery furnace. Therefore, because the king commandment was urgent and the furnace exceeding hot, the flame of the fire slew those men that took up Shadrach, Meshach, and Abednego. The people that try to touch you, the fire will burn them. The people that try to consume you, they try to stop the plan and the purpose of God in your life, that fire is going to burn them. But you, I'm telling you, this fire will not touch you. And the 3 men, verse 23, Shadrach, Meshach, and Abednego fell down and bound in the midst of the burning fiery furnace. Then Nebuchadnezzar the king was astonished, and he rose up in haste and he spake and said unto his counselors, did we not cast 3 men bound in the midst of the fire? Then they answered and said unto the king, true, O king. He answered and said, "Lo, I see." The world will see. Your enemies will see. Your persecutors will see. The people that are locking the gate and they say you are not going to have a breakthrough, they will see in Jesus' name. Lo, I see four men loose and walking in the midst of the fire, and they have no hurt. And the form of the fourth is like the Son of God. Thank God we're here this morning. Thank God the Lord is by our side. The Son of God is with you. The Lord is on your side. This fire that you see today will not touch your life. You'll be growing and you'll be fresh. This fire will just burn away the property of Nebuchadnezzar.

You are more than a conqueror. You are more than an overcomer. The Lord himself is by your side, and the Lord will see you through. This prayer, it means nothing. The Lord is by your side. He's working with you. Why don't you arise and walk in the Lord? Stand in the Lord and rejoice in the Lord and pray to the Lord and praise the Lord that this fire will not have any effect upon your life. You are more than a conqueror. You are more than an overcomer. The Lord himself is by your side, and the Lord will see you through. This prayer, it means nothing. The Lord is by your side. He's working with you. Just talk to the Lord and say, Lord, I have chosen you. You have chosen me. You have accepted me. I'm born again. I'm a child of God. I'm made pure. I'm made righteous. I'm made holy. I am sanctified. I belong to the Lord. One of the peculiar people of the Lord. Tell the Lord, oh Lord, I give myself. I surrender myself once again to you. Were you trying to turn back because of the fire? Were you trying to get destroyed because of the fire? Were you murmuring because of the fire? No more worry, no more anxiety. Believe in the Lord. This fire can only purge away from your life anything that is negative. Anything that is negative, call upon the Lord and say, Lord, here I am. I will not allow any discouragement. I am marching on in the midst of the fire. I'm making my consecration. In the midst of the trouble, I'm making my vows. In the midst of the problem, I am facing the challenge. No care. No worry. No anxiety. I will serve the Lord. I'm not going to give myself attention. Because of Pharaoh. Because of Nebuchadnezzar. Because of the magicians. Because of the bad dreams. Because of the negative things around me. Because of the affliction. The Lord is with me, the fire. I have overcome already. Nothing will change my decision. Be a man of purpose and a man of passion. Be a woman of purpose and a woman of passion. If you have not given your life to the Lord Jesus Christ, you are missing a Lord. Give your life to the Lord. Believe on the Lord Jesus Christ. Make sure you are saved. And make sure the grace of God has come into your life. And that grace of God is working mightily in your life. Said the Lord. Don't allow the fire to bother you. And he loves you. And he's protecting you. And he's preserving your life. Make up your mind, you are not allowing discouragement. We are that burning bush that is not consumed.
Pursue

0: Persecution will not consume
1: you.
0: Consecrate your life to the Lord. Lay everything upon the altar. I turn away from every sin that God does not appreciate in my life. Don't worry about the persecution, it will soon be over. Don't worry about the fire that is burning. Leave that in the hands of the Lord and get a deep experience of the Lord. And promise the Lord, I will serve you. I will evangelize. I'll do your will. I surrender all my life unto you. No more worry. No more anxiety. No more fear. No more compromise. Even though the fire might burn, you're on the victory side. You're more than a conqueror. You're more than a conqueror. You are more than a conqueror. Let the Lord take the glory in your life. More than a conqueror. In Jesus' name we pray. Everybody say good amen. This day you are entering into the territory of the conqueror. And all the fire will not have a negative thing in your life anymore in Jesus' name. The devil has been cheating you for a long time. I want to tell you today, you are moving to the conqueror's territory in Jesus' name. I want you to raise that hand of victory up and say, I'm chosen by the Lord. I am chosen by the Lord. I am a child of God. The fire of the devil. The fire of affliction. The fire of persecution will not destroy me. Will not consume me. I have the spirit of the conqueror within me. I am more than a conqueror. Keep up those hands, Father, in the name of Jesus. We come to you today on behalf of every brother, every sister, every boy, and every girl here. Lord, every form of discouragement will drive out from their hearts in Jesus'
1: name.
0: All the depression and all the distress will take authority over them right now. Wipe away the tears of your people in Jesus' name. Lord, I am praying that all the fears in their heart, all the cares in their lives, all the worry and all the anxiety, drive everything away in Jesus' name. This bush burning will not be consumed. This brother, this sister in front of me here, you will not be consumed. My daughter, my son over there, young people, you will not be consumed. You will go from strength to strength. The power of the Lord will go with you. The protection of the Lord will go with you. The Lord will preserve every one of you unto his heavenly kingdom. All that you lay your hand upon will be a blessing. And all that the devil has taken away from you in the fire, the Lord will restore to your life in Jesus' name. You will succeed. You will prosper. And the strength of the Lord will abide you with you every time. In the day, in the night, the presence of the false man, the false person in the fire, that presence will be with you. From today, you are victorious. From today, you are more than a conqueror. You are the chosen of the Lord, and the power of the Lord will never leave your life. Lord, confirm the miracle in every life today. In Jesus' name we pray.
1: Amen.
0: God has blessed you already. God has chosen you already. Don't cry anymore. Don't be discouraged anymore. You are the chosen of the Lord. Go back home and enjoy your fellowship with the Lord.
2: Let's close our eyes for prayer.
3: Heavenly
2: Father, we thank you for our Bible studies. Thank you for the joy of the Lord. And thank you for the strength you give us as we study your word. This word will enrich our lives and will profit us and will make us to be the kind of strong. Courageous. People that you want your people to be. And Lord, we're praying that your word will grant us tonight conviction and strength as we believe. I will be able to prepare for the coming of the Lord adequately according to your word in Jesus' name. We ask,
3: O
2: Lord, that you assist us by your spirit. As the word comes forth, it will come with understanding, with light, and with a clear explanation, application of your word in Jesus' name. And for those of us who are hearing,
3: pray,
2: Lord, that your spirit will walk along with us and will hear right. Will apply the word to our lives, and this word will be beneficial to every one of us in Jesus' name. We pray that through the study of your word, you'll grant us real backbone to stand in the days that are coming. Prepare us, Lord, for the coming of the Lord, so that when you will come, none of us will be careless or left behind in Jesus' name. Be glorified in our lives even today and for the rest of our lives. Open our understanding as we see you now in the world, and we'll see what is coming ahead. Thank you, Lord, because we know you have answered.
3: In
2: Jesus' name we pray. And a good amen. I welcome every one of you to the Bible study tonight. We're in Revelation chapter 12, reading from verse 1. Just to remind you what you've learned already. And you'll see the five personalities here in prophetic language. And I'm sure you remember what each of them represents.
3: Revelation
2: chapter 12 as well. When there appeared a great wonder in heaven, a woman clothed with the sun and the moon under her feet. And upon her head a crown of 12 stars, and she being with child cried, travelling in birth, and pain to be delivered. And there appeared another wonder in heaven, and behold, a great red dragon, having seven heads and ten horns and seven crowns upon his heads.
3: Eye wo po josi bubu ade le jifo, eye po da vondre ba je gande, sita adran ple ajo owo lina, eye fi agupo adran le apata o.
2: And he still drew the third part of the stars of heaven, and he cast them to the earth, and the dragon stood before the woman which was ready to be delivered for to devour, to destroy her child, as soon as it was born.
3: Eye pasika gaji pole ti vio papa eton lia eye wo chowo fungbon de anigbon eye vondre balati trada nyonu sile viti gala panukuma benana eji viakula ne ya twe ami.
2: And she brought forth a man child who was to rule all nations with a rod of iron, and her child was caught up unto God and to the throne, to his throne. And the woman fled into the wilderness, where she has a space prepared of God, that she should feed her there 1,260 days.
3: Eye wo jinun to vi sila to gati klo aklo juko wakata. Eye wo to vya. 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Afima nunkaka akwadaka. Alafan eva kle bla adan.
2: And there was war in heaven. Michael and his angels fought against the dragon. And the dragon fought and his angels and prevailed.
3: Revealed not.
2: Neither was there found place anymore in heaven. And a great dragon was cast out, that old serpent called the devil and Satan, which deceived the whole world.
3: And
2: was cast out into the earth, and his angels were cast out with him. And I heard a loud voice saying in heaven, now is come salvation and strength and the kingdom of our God and the power of his Christ.
3: For
2: the accuser of our brethren is cast down, which accused them before our God day and night. And they overcame him by the blood of the Lamb and by the word of their testimony, and they loved not their lives unto the death. Therefore rejoice ye heavens and ye that dwell in them. Woe to the inhabitants of the earth and of the sea, for the devil is come unto you having great wrath, because he knows that he has but a short time. And when the dragon saw that he was cast onto the earth, he persecuted the woman which brought forth the man child. And to the woman were given two wings of a great eagle, that she might fly into the wilderness, into a place where she is nourished for a time and times and every time from the face of the serpent.
3: And the
2: serpent cast out of his mouth water as a flood after the woman, and that he might cause her to be carried away of the flood. And he has held the woman, and he has opened her mouth, and swallowed up the flood which the dragon cast out of his mouth.
3: Ka anigba kona nyonwa eya anigba kenu eya wonu tosisi si von dribala tu chopa numala.
2: And the dragon was wroth with the woman and went to make war with the remnant of her seed which keep the commandments of God and have the testimony of Jesus Christ.
3: Eya jiku von dribala de nyonwa nuchi eya wojo ya va oga kula nyonwa popuma si osuso amasi ole ma opasi omde asi.
2: May the Lord bless the reading of His word. We have already studied verses 1 through to 12. Now we're looking at verses 13 through to 17. You remember that as we have looked at the word of God and interpreted, comparing scripture with scripture, that the woman that was traveling in birth, that's the nation of Israel. And then the child that was born, you read in that verse 5, it says, and she brought forth a man child who was to rule all nations with a rod of iron. That's the Lord Jesus Christ. We're told in that same verse 5, and a child was caught up unto God and to his throne.
3: That's
2: talking about the ascension of the Lord Jesus Christ after he rose from the dead. And now we understand that knowing the woman, that's
3: Israel,
2: and knowing the child, the man child, that is the Lord Jesus Christ, then the great dragon, very clearly in verse 9, the great dragon was cast out. That old serpent called the devil and Satan, which deceives the whole world. And then we see Michael that you find in verse 7, and there was war in heaven. Michael and his angels fought against the dragon, and the dragon fought and his angels and prevailed not.
3: And
2: in verse 8, neither was their place found anymore in heaven. Eventually, the great dragon was cast out. And as you have listened to all this, and you have seen the interpretation, and then you find in verse 17, that is the last part, it says, and the dragon was wroth with the woman and went to make war with the remnant of her seed. That means the people that were believing, and that will be the time of the great tribulation. It says they'll be keeping the commandments of God, verse 17, and they have the testimony of the Lord Jesus Christ. Can I just remind you that this is a period, the period of the great tribulation, and it's a period of 3.5 years. If you look at verse 6, it says, and the woman fled into the wilderness where she has a space prepared of God, and that she should feed her there 1,203 days.
3: And
2: that is 1260. That is 1260 days. When you divide that by 30, you are going to have 42 months. And 42 months, when you divide that by 12, you are going to have 3.5 years. In fact, we're told it's going to be for a time and times and happy time. Look at verse 14. To the woman were given given 2 wings of a great eagle, that she might fly into the wilderness, into a place where she is nourished for a time, that's 1 year.
3: Eye wato hun gane pa vana avena nyonula, bena ka wajo iba jin, yede tapa apisi woni lepe, le ye yi yade, enye pereka.
2: And times, that's plus 2 years, making 3.
3: Le ye yi enye pove, ele.
2: And happy time, that's half a year, 3.5 years from the face of the serpent.
3: Bakle ye yi afan, enye pove maton kule afan cho edana pe nukuma.
2: And so we understand, this is what will be happening at the time of the great tribulation.
3: Le atami sogwena kanu sewa no jajon la kakai gan la pe yi ima.
2: So in fact, as you look at the history of the children of Israel, you'll find it is suffering all through.
3: Le le po yize la be duko enia, ek pe fu le yuma chichi ima.
2: As they pass out of Genesis and they come into Exodus.
3: Le si oje gantu mousi gbato adu mousi avali ama la.
2: And in the book of Exodus, they had real serious rigors, suffering, persecution from Egypt.
3: Le mousi ba gwan le vele la kwenan ka fukpe, yuma chichi kule adu du gana te oji le Egypte.
2: You come to the times of the kings and the times of the prophets, and the children of Israel, they were suffering. You know, people like Isaiah, people like Jeremiah, and people like Ezekiel, and what were they dealing with in their prophecy? It was a suffering of the children of Israel.
3: If
2: you are listening to the news, even till this hour, the children of Israel as a nation, they're still suffering.
3: It's
2: war after war. All the nations surrounding them, they are making war with them. They do not want them to be a nation that will stand and have an identity of their own. That's why the suffering is there. And their protection and preservation in the midst of persecution has been well illustrated by the burning bush which was not consumed. Telling us that the children of Israel, although the persecution will be there from year to year, that all the same they are going to be preserved.
3: And
2: in the passage we are looking at today, which is at the time of the great tribulation, you see still the suffering.
3: A
2: look at Psalm 124. I'm reading from verse 1. If it had not been the Lord who was on our side, now may Israel say, if it had not been the Lord who was on our side when men rose up against us, then they would have swallowed us up quick. When their wrath was kindled against us, then the waters had swallowed us. The stream had gone over our soul. But blessed be the Lord who has not given us as a prey to their teeth. Our soul is escaped as a bird out of the snare of the fowler. And the snare is broken and we are escaped. Our help is in the name of the Lord who made heaven and earth.
3: Esi mo opa domanje bide mianu, anyena etodemi, eye tosisi si to mia pa nuvonji, anyena etodji agbowosi, to mia pa nuvonji, wakafi ye o wabinam, ma tomi wo adena na opa aduo o, mia pa nuvonla abe kevin si le motre la pa mokama ena, mokala na eye mia omisi, mia konama le mao,
2: jiklani pa nuvonla. That was their testimony and that was their song, because the Lord delivered them from all the trials and the afflictions and the persecution and the suffering that they had.
3: Esieni o pada se ye kulo ka jiji wala bere de ma o de o chan bayi to fpa pa yuma titi kula ka se mo tumo la lam.
2: Israel's sufferings, they have not ended at all, because we see in the passage we have read today, the dragon's wrath will be directed against that nation during the great tribulation.
3: Israel pa yuma titi do do pa kula fpa pa la o ma wonu o wa de elan si afa domo jiku afore Israel pa And
2: the Israelites have suffered through centuries, but the worst is yet to
3: come. In Mark chapter
2: 13, reading from verses 9, 19, and 20. For in those days shall be affliction, such as was not from the beginning of the creation which God created unto this time, neither shall be. Except that the Lord that shut in those days, no flesh shall be saved.
3: But
2: for the elect's sake, whom he has chosen, he has shortened the days. And as you look at the children of Israel and you look at all they have gone through, is that he will still continue to deliver them in the future. In the worst of times, he will protect them. Before I pass on to the detailed study, let's think about ourselves as children of God too. Because we as children of God, the devil too is against us. Revelation chapter 12 at verse
3: 9.
2: And a great dragon was cast out, that old serpent called the devil and Satan, which deceiveth the whole world.
3: And
2: it's not only after Israel, it's after over the whole world. Look at this in verse 10. And I heard a loud voice saying in heaven, now is come salvation and strength and the kingdom of our God and the power of his Christ. Our brethren is cast down, which accuses them before our God day and night. Verse 12. Therefore rejoice ye heavens and ye that dwell in them, one to the inhabitants of the earth and of the sea, not only Israel. Then he says, for the devil is come down unto you, having great wrath, because he knows that his time is short. Now, in this situation, are we going to be able to have protection? Let me give this to you. Number one is the dragon's persecution. Number two, the declared prophecy. Number three, the divine promise. Number four is the daily protection and preservation. Every day, he guides us. And number five, definite preparation and prayer. On our part, we need to stand on the promises. On our part, we need to claim the promises. On our part, we need to pray. Number six is the divine power. And then number seven, the decided punishment and perdition. But we thank the Lord that through it all, the Lord will preserve his own. And the Lord will stay and stand by his own. As we look at the study today, we're looking at Israel's persecution, protection, and preservation.
3: We
2: divide the message to three parts. Number one, the dragon's persecution of Israel on earth. Number two, the deliverance and preservation of Israel on earth. Then number three, divine protection for the Israel of God on earth.
0: earth. We come back to point number one, the dragon's persecution of Israel on earth. In Revelation chapter 12, verse 13. And when the dragon saw that he was cast onto the earth, he persecuted the woman which brought forth the man child. This in chapter 12 verse 9, the dragon he saw that was cast into the earth, and then because of that he persecuted Israel, and that brought forth the Lord Jesus Christ. Why in particular will he persecute Israel? Because Israel brought forth the Lord Jesus Christ. And you must remember that the Lord said, I will put enmity between thee and the woman, and between the seed and her seed, and thou shalt bruise his heel, and he will bruise your head. And the nation that produced the Lord Jesus Christ, since Jesus the King of Kings, and they want to reign forever and ever, the devil is furious against Israel that brought forth the Lord Jesus Christ. In verse 15, and the serpent cast out of his mouth water as a flood after the woman, that he might cause her to be carried away of the flood. You see another thing that happened there, that the dragon, that is devil or Satan, that's the same personality. He cast out water out of his mouth. I'm sure you remember that the book of Revelation is symbolic. And at everything you read, when it says flood of water, a flood here is referring to a mighty army. It's a sea of heads, but this is a sea of head is a sea of heads of militant soldiers, ready to swallow up Israel as a nation. Then in verse 17, and the dragon was wroth, was angry with the woman, that is with the nation of Israel, and went to make war with the remnant of her seed. That is, there will be some of those children of Israel that will actually see at that time that this Jesus is our Messiah. And then he'll be furious because they'll be believing on the Lord Jesus Christ at such a time. You know, the major thing we're looking at now is the persecution of the dragon. In Daniel chapter 7, reading from verse 21. I beheld and the same hand made war with the saints and prevailed against them, until the Ancient of Days came and judgment was given to the saints of the Most High. And the time came that the saints possessed the kingdom. Daniel saw his people, and they were the saints of God. After the rapture of the church, there will be the great tribulation. And this period we are reading of in Daniel chapter 7 is the time of the great
2: great tribulation. The church is gone already. So when it refers to the saints here, it's not referring to the Gentiles. It's not referring to the church. It's not referring to us. Because we are gone already. The church is gone already. The church is not going to be here at the time of the great tribulation. It's talking about Israel. In verse 23, it says, thus he said, the first beast shall be the first kingdom upon the earth. Which shall be diverse from all kingdoms and shall devour the whole earth and shall tread it down and break it in pieces. That's talking about the kingdom of the Antichrist. Verse 24, and the 10 horns out of this kingdom are the 10 kings that shall arise, and another shall rise after them. And he shall be diverse from the first, and he shall subdue 3 kings. And he shall speak great words against the Most High. That's the Antichrist. And shall wear out the saints of the Most High. That is, he will torment the saints of the Most High until they become weary, they become weak. And it says, and think to change the times and the laws, and they shall be given into his hand until a time and times and the dividing of the time. That is a year and 2 years and half a year, 3.5 years. So then you understand, it's talking about the time of the great tribulation. In Daniel chapter 11 verse 14, at the time of the end shall the king of the south push at him, and the king of the north shall come against him like a whirlwind with the chariots and with horsemen and with many ships.
3: And
2: he shall enter into the countries and shall overthrow and pass over. The Antichrist will not just be against Israel, but against all the countries, in fact, against the whole world. In verse 41, and he shall enter also into the glorious land. That's the land of Israel now. He will enter into that glorious land, and many countries shall be overthrown. But these shall escape out of his hand, even Edom and Moab, and the chief of the children of Ammon. When it says, and the woman ran into the wilderness, this is the wilderness is talking about, a place of safety. Verse 42, and he shall stretch forth his hand also upon the countries, and the land of Egypt shall not escape. And it goes on to verse 43, but he shall have power over the treasures of gold and of silver and over all the precious things of Egypt. And the Libyans and the Ethiopians shall be at his steps, and the tidings of the east and out
0: of the north shall trouble him. Therefore, he shall go forth with great fury to destroy and utterly to make away many. And he shall plant the tabernacles of his palace between the seas in the glorious holy mountain. Yet he shall come to his end and none shall help him. That he is eventually when Christ shall come, that Antichrist and his kingdom will come to an end. Because the Lord with the spirit and the word breath of his mouth coming out of him will destroy that in Antichrist and round up his kingdom. You remember I told you over this is the time of the great tribulation. In Daniel chapter 12 verse 7 it says, and I had the man clothed in linen which was upon the waters of the river, which and when he held up his right hand and his left hand unto heaven and swear by him that liveth forever, that it shall be for a time, 1 year, times 2 years, and a half. That's 3.5 years again. And then he says, and when he shall have accomplished to scatter the power of the holy people, that's of the children of Israel, then he says, all these things shall be finished. When the children of Israel, when they have really suffered enough, and when the persecution has come to a climax, that now they are calling for their Messiah. They are calling for the Lord. They are saying, come, come. We are sorry for what we have done. We know we killed you. We pierced you. And we did it in ignorance. Come again. And then the Lord will come as a deliverer in Israel.
3: But
0: before that time, Israel is going to undergo a lot of suffering. The Lord Jesus told them, he told them in Matthew chapter 24, verse
3: 15,
0: when ye therefore shall see the abomination of desolation spoken of by Daniel the prophet, stand in the holy place, whoso readeth, let him understand. He says, whoso readeth, let him understand. What does that mean? Whoso readeth, let him understand the signs of the times. Let him understand how the children of Israel, how they are going to suffer terribly at the hand of the Antichrist. Verse 16, let them which be in Judea flee into the mountains. And in verse 17 it says, let him which is in the housetop not come down to take anything out of the house. Neither let him which is in the field return back to take his clothes. For unto them that are with child and to them that give suck in those days.
3: What
0: did you say unto them that are with child, that is a pregnant woman in Israel? The reason for that is that at that time, those who are pregnant will not be able to run fast. And then it says in verse 20, but pray ye that your flight be not in the winter, neither on the Sabbath day.
3: What
2: does that mean? In the winter, that's when it's very, very cold. And at another time, when it is winter, they will not be as agile, as active, as able to run as fast as they could have run in the time of the summer. And then when it says in the Sabbath day, you see those religious people of Israel, they have a number of kilometers or miles, they can walk or they cannot walk. And if it's on the Sabbath day, there will be some of them that are under religious tradition. And they will be thinking, should we run? Do we have any right to run this far and this fast on the Sabbath day? And it will be a terrible time for them. That's why it says then in verse 21, for then shall be great tribulation, such as was not since the beginning of the world to this time, no, nor ever shall be. And except those days shall be shortened, there should no flesh be saved. But for the elect's sake, once again, those days shall be shortened. Then if any man shall say unto you, lo, here is Christ, or there, believe not. What did Jesus say? That because at the time of the great tribulation, they will be very eager to say that they are looking for Christ. And anybody that will tell them, yes, I've seen Christ,
3: it's
2: in this corner, it's in that other place, it's in the valley, it's in the mountain, they will want to run there because they want deliverance at all costs. And now they will say, when I see that Jesus, I believe in him now with all my heart. And the Lord was saying, they are going to be many deceivers at that time, telling them that we have seen Christ. He says, believe it not. In verse 24, for there shall arise false Christs and false prophets, and shall show great signs and wonders, in so much that if it were possible, they shall deceive the very elect. The meaning of this is, you see, when there is trouble, people who are looking for money, they capitalize on the trouble. And the false prophets and the false Christ, they will capitalize on the suffering of the people during the time of the great tribulation. And they'll be deceiving the people and the people because they want to come out of the suffering, out of the persecution. And they're looking for someone that will deliver them out of the hand of the Antichrist. They will say, yes, show me Christ and I will follow and I will run after you. And then it says they'll show signs and wonders, and they'll deceive very many. Then Jesus said in verse 25, behold, I've told you before. Revelation chapter 13, verse 5. And there was given unto him a mouth speaking great things and blasphemies, and power was given unto him to continue 42 months. And you see in all these passages we're reading, very consistent. When it says 1260 days, exactly 3.5 years. And so we understand then the dragon that has been cast into the earth will come against the children of Israel with great wrath, knowing that his time is short. Very short, 3.5 years. His fury will come in 3 waves of attack. 3 waves of attack. The first wave of attack you find in verse 13 of Revelation chapter 12. And the second wave of attack you find in Revelation chapter 12 verse 15. And then the third wave of attack that will come upon them in great fury, it will be in verse 17. But Satan's wrath of fury will not only be on Israel, it will be on the whole earth. For it was a mighty flood by which he wanted to swallow up the people of Israel. It will be so serious that Israel will have to flee. And as Israel will be fleeing from the face of that serpent, he will still cast the army after
3: them,
2: wanting to overtake them and destroy them by that flood of the Antichrist, the army of the Antichrist. But thank God, the people of God are going to be delivered in Jesus' name. Now, when he talks about 3 waves of suffering, look at Amos chapter 5, verse 18. It tells us, woe unto you that desire the day of the Lord. To what end is it for you? For the day of the Lord is darkness and no light. Look at the 3 waves now. In verse 19, as if a man did flee from a lion, and then a bear met him. Or he went into a house and leaned his hand on the wall, and a serpent bit him. And then it says in verse 20, shall not the day of the Lord be darkness and not light, even very dark and no brightness in it? Talking to the children of Israel, saying those days are dark days. Now, we are not going to go through the great tribulation, but I need to tell you this. We as children of God today, there's persecution. And the persecution is a minor thing. It's insignificant when you compare it with the time of the great tribulation. And the question I have for you is, if you cannot endure the little persecution you have today, if you compromise when Christ comes in the rapture, and you are going to be left behind, and then you tell me, if you cannot endure the little persecution you have today, what are you going to do?
3: We are going to do
2: If you are left behind at the time of the great tribulation. In Jeremiah chapter 12, I'm reading from verse 5. If thou wast run with footmen, and they have wearied thee, then how canst thou contend with horses? And if in the land of peace wherein thou trusted, they wearied thee, then how will thou do in the swelling of Jordan? That is, you know, at this time, we think there's trouble now. It's a time of relative peace compared with the time of the Great Tribulation. And if you cannot stand as a Christian at this time, what's going to happen when the Great Tribulation actually comes? Where are we now in the timetable of the Almighty God? In Isaiah chapter 21:11, the burden of doom, he calleth unto me out of sea, watchman, what of the night? That night you have heard, that's the night of the Great Tribulation. In verse 12, and the watchman said, the morning cometh, the rapture will take place. That's for the joy of the people of God. The morning cometh first. And then it says, and also the night, if thou will inquire ye, return, come. That is, if you are going to escape the night and you are going to take part in the joy of the morning, this is the time to return unto the Lord.
3: In
2: Luke chapter 21, I'm reading to you from verse 34. And take heed to yourselves, lest at any time you

0: elabena aje emesukatala no enigbon blebola ponukumala ji.
1: Watch ye therefore and pray always that ye may be accounted worthy to escape all deceit that shall come to pass and to stand before the Son of Man.
0: Eyanutimi nonu tole ye okata imo ble badododa bene mi atema sile nu si okata si ole mo vaga lanu eye be mi atite da magboto bi la ponukumo.
1: We come to point number 2, the deliverance and preservation of Israel on earth. The deliverance and preservation of Israel on earth. We come to Revelation chapter 12, verse 14. And to the woman were given 2 wings of a great eagle, and that she might fly into the wilderness, into her place where she is nourished for a time and times and half a time from the face of the serpent. Then they were told that this woman will be given the wings of a great eagle. Remember once again that this is a picture language. It says in Deuteronomy chapter 32, verse 11, as an eagle stirreth up her nest, and fluttereth over her young, and spreadeth abroad her wings, taketh them, and beareth them on her wings. So the Lord alone did lead Israel, did lead him, and there was no strange God with him. And he made him to ride on high places of the earth, that he might eat the increase of the fields. And he made him to suck honey out of the rock and oil out of the flinty rock.
0: And
1: see, the Lord God, once again, he will miraculously aid and help the children of Israel to escape from the Antichrist to a place of safety. The imagery of the wings of an eagle speaks of the speed of flight to safety. Because eagles fly the fastest. And eagles fly the highest. Miraculously, God will make a way for them to escape Antichrist. If you look at Exodus chapter 19, verse 4, ye have seen what I did unto the Egyptians, and how I bear you on eagle's wings, and brought you unto myself. And so as you read in Revelation talking about eagles, it's just talking about what the Lord will do. And the Lord Almighty is referring to himself there as a great eagle that is going to get them out of the place where they
0: are.
1: And then he's going to give them protection. In Psalm 91, reading from verse 4, he shall cover thee with his feathers. Under his wings shall thou trust. His truth shall be thy shield and buckler. And so we understand the imagery and what the Lord himself is saying. Satan will make his last effort, his most violent effort, to destroy that nation, but he will not succeed, and he will not succeed.
0: Revelation
1: chapter 12, verse 6. And the woman fled into the wilderness. There she has a place prepared of God.

0: fierté du dîner.
1: You see that the Lord was still thinking about his people, even though this will be the time of the great tribulation. That they should feed her there 1,260 days. His score is 23 score is 320, that is 60. 1,260 days. Again, that's the 42 months, and again that is the 3.5 years. Us in that Revelation chapter 12, reading verse 16. And the earth helped the woman, and the earth opened her mouth, and swallowed up the flood which the dragon cast out of his mouth. Remember once again the army of the Antichrist numbering into thousands and millions. That's a flood that the Antichrist wanted to use to swallow them up. What does that mean? The earth opening up and swallowing them up. Do you remember the example in Numbers chapter 16? Verse 31 through to verse 33.
0: And it came to pass,
1: as he had made an end of speaking all these words, that the ground clave asunder that was under them. And the earth opened her mouth and swallowed them up, and their houses, and all the men that appertained unto Korah, and all their goods, and they, and all that appertained to them, went down alive into the pit, and the earth closed upon them, and they perished among the congregation. That's exactly the same miracle that the Lord will perform at that time, that there will be terrible earthquakes. For the people of Israel, there's a covenant with them that the Lord will protect them. And while God is dealing in mercy with the children of Israel, actually the time of the Gentiles will have been over. Although anybody could still get saved, and whosoever shall call on the name of the Lord shall be saved. But what a difficult time will it be at that time. In Isaiah chapter 16, reading from verse 1. Send ye the land to the ruler of the land of Shelah, to the wilderness, unto the mount of the daughter of Zion. For it shall be that as a wandering bird cast out of the nest, so the daughters of Moab shall be at the forts of Anon. Execute judgment. Make thy shadow at the night in the midst of the noonday. Hide the outcasts. Bewray not him that wandereth. To them from the face of the spoiler, for the extortioner is at an end. The spoiler ceases. The oppressors are consumed out of the land. In verse 5, in mercy shall the throne be established, and he shall sit upon it in truth, and the tabernacle of David in judging and seeking judgment, hasten righteousness.
0: And
1: so we understand that the Lord is actually going to protect the people at that time. I pray that you will not be in this world at that time. I said you will not be in this world at that time. In 1 Thessalonians chapter 5, I'm reading to you from verse
0: 9.
1: 1 Thessalonians chapter 5, verse 9. For God has not appointed us to wrath. Praise the Lord. But obtain salvation by our Lord Jesus Christ. And therefore we're asking the question now, how can we escape? Well, it is through the salvation of the Lord. Because we're told, Hebrews chapter 2 verse
0: 3.
1: It tells us, how shall we escape if we neglect so great salvation? We who are Gentiles, we who are here today, we who are listening to the word of God, that we can repent and we can believe on the Lord Jesus and be born again, and then we will escape the coming judgment and the coming great tribulation. Which at the first began to be spoken by the Lord and was confirmed to us by them that heard him. In Genesis chapter 19 verse
0: 17,
1: and it came to pass when they had brought them forth abroad that they said, escape for thy life. Find a way of escape. Luke not behind thee, neither stay thou in all the plain, escape to the mountain, lest thou be consumed. In Psalm 55, I'm looking at verse 8. I would hasten my escape from the windy storm and tempest. Already you can see the signs in the horizon. Already, if you are studying what is happening, the kingdoms of the world are coming together. They are getting ready. You have the African Union and you have the European Union.
0: And they're
1: just coming together. Eventually, everything is going to become one under a single leader. And the preparation is being made now. And you see the technology, you see everything happening. That's why it says, this is the time for me. I would hasten my escape from the windy storm and tempest. The question then is, for you as a child of God, what are we going to do? Number one, salvation. Number two, separation. Number three, supplication. You will be praying, you watch and pray, that you will not take part in the thing of this world. That is going to come at the time of the great tribulation. Now, for sanctification, this is not the time to say, I'll get holy later. I'll get pure later. Number five, suffering. Number six, steadfastness, enduring to the end. Number seven, service. In Malachi chapter 3, I'm reading from verse 16. Then they that feared the Lord spake often one to another, and the Lord hearkened and heard it, and a book of remembrance was written before him for them that feared the Lord and that thought upon his name. Monday shall be mine, says the Lord of hosts, in that day when I make up my jewels, I will spare them, as a man speareth his own son that serveth him. And then in verse 18 it says, then shall ye return and discern between the righteous and the wicked, between him that serveth God and him that serveth him not. That's what it will take for us to escape that great tribulation. I come to point number 3, divine protection for the Israel of God on earth. I come to Revelation chapter 12. We're reading from verse 15. And the serpent cast out of his mouth water as a flood after the woman, that he might cause her to be carried away, drowned of the flood. And the earth held the woman, and the earth opened her mouth and swallowed up the flood that the dragon cast out of his mouth. And the dragon was wroth, was angry, was furious with the woman that was with Israel, and waged to make war with the remnant of her seed, that is, with the descendants of Israel. And it says, which keep the commandments of God and have the testimony of Jesus Christ. Isaiah chapter 59. I'm reading to you from verse 19. So shall they fear the name of the Lord from the west, and his glory from the rising of the sun, when the enemy shall come like a mighty flood. The Spirit of the Lord shall lift up his standard against him. And the Redeemer shall come to Zion, unto them that turn from transgression in Jacob, says the Lord. The people of Israel that turn away from their sin. The Redeemer shall come to Zion unto them that turn from transgression in Jacob, says the Lord. As for me, this is my covenant with them, says the Lord. My spirit that is upon thee, and my words which I have put in thy mouth, shall not depart out of thy mouth. And nor out of the mouth of thy seed, nor out of the mouth of thy seed, says the Lord, from henceforth and forever. Give me a good amen there.
0: You
1: see, the Lord has given the promise already, and the Lord will not fail in his promise. Concerning those children of Israel, the Lord has said he will protect them. In Galatians chapter 6, verse 15, For in Christ Jesus, neither circumcision availeth anything, nor uncircumcision, but a new creature. And then he says, and as many as walk according to this rule, peace be unto them, and mercy, and upon the Israel of God. Here is a special title, a special name for the children of God, all the people that are born again. It says we are the Israel of God. In Psalm 32 verse 7, it says, thou art my hiding place. Thou shalt preserve me from trouble. Thou shalt compass me about with songs of deliverance. And that's for all times. This is not just for the great tribulation period. Even for today, as you, the Israel of God, the people of God today, as we're going through persecution, you can always rely on this, the Lord is my hiding place. It will hide me, as it's going to hide the Israel, the real Israel, in the future. At the time of the great tribulation, it's going to hide the people of God today, and thou shalt preserve me from trouble, and thou shalt compass me with the songs of deliverance. Psalm 27, reading from verse 4. One thing have I desired of the Lord, that will I seek after, that I may dwell in the house of the Lord all the days of my life.
0: No, the common beer Yehua Seledroim, Bemano Yehua for Lanyagbama, Nunca Kokatam.
1: And to behold the beauty of the Lord and to inquire in his temple.
0: For
1: in the time of trouble, thou shalt hide me in his pavilion. If you are going through any persecution today, to start with, it's nothing compared with the time of the great tribulation. And maybe some of us will feel that the fire is too much. How can I endure this? I want to encourage you, endure. Because it's nothing now. Nothing compared with what is going to take place on the earth. In Proverbs chapter 18, looking at verse 10. The name of the Lord is a strong tower, and the righteous runneth into it and is saved. It tells us in Isaiah chapter 43 verse 2. When thou passest through the waters, I will be with thee. And through the rivers, they shall not overflow thee. When thou walkest through the fire, thou shalt not be burnt, neither shall the flame kindle upon thee. It tells us in Hebrews chapter 13 verse 5. Let your conversation be without covetousness, and be content and be satisfied with such things as ye have. For he hath said, I will never leave thee, and I will never forsake thee. Anytime you are going through some of those downward journey and you are in the valley again, he has said, I will never leave thee, I will never forsake thee. So that we may boldly say, the Lord is my helper, I will not fear what man shall do unto me. Amen. The Lord is on your side. He will keep you. I will be faithful unto the end in Jesus' name. Proverbs chapter 30, reading from verse 5, every word of God is pure. And he is a shield unto them that put their trust in him. Add thou not unto his word, lest he reprove thee and thou be found a liar. Already we have studied today that there is a terrible time going to come for the people of this world and also for the people of Israel. And as we round up, we're going to pray, because we really need to pray so we can escape the great tribulation that is coming upon this world. Let me round up by giving you these seven things. Number one, surrender all to the Lord. Number two, stay close to the Lord. Number three, seek the Lord in prayer. Number four, speak for the Lord. Let a day pass by. Tell them the Lord is coming. Tell them you are a Christian. Tell them you believe in the Lord Jesus Christ. Tell them that whatever the devil may say, whatever the devil may do, Jesus is a real Lord. Number five, serve him with love. Number six, save the lost. You have relatives. You have friends. You have acquaintances. Tell them. Save the lost. Number seven, stand for the Lord. Don't let anything shake you. Don't let any persecution shake you. Stand for the Lord. Stand up for Jesus, soldiers of the cross. Lift high his royal banner. It must not suffer loss. From victory unto victory, his army shall heal it. Till every foe is vanquished and Christ is Lord indeed. Stand up and stand up for Jesus, the trumpet call obey. Falls to the mighty conflict in this his glorious day. Ye that are men, now serve him against unnumbered foes. Let courage rise with danger and strength to strength oppose. If the persecutors are strong, be stronger. If the persecutors are fast, be faster. If the persecutors are furious, be furious also in the grace and the might and the fire of the Holy Ghost. And let your courage rise with the danger of this time. Stand up and stand up for Jesus. Stand in his strength alone. The arm of flesh will fail you. You dare not trust your own. Put on the gospel armor, watching unto prayer where duty calls or danger. Be never wanting there. Stand up and stand up for Jesus. The strife will not be long. It will not be long. The Lord is coming. The day of noise. This day, the noise of battle. And the next, the victor's song. To him that overcometh, a crown of life shall be. When he was the King of glory, shall reign eternally. I'm calling you to come and reign with the Lord Jesus Christ. And if you're going to reign with him, you need to give yourself to the Lord today. You need to get saved and remain saved and be steadfast in the Lord. And don't allow anything to push you down. And you just say, Lord, I give myself to you. I surrender myself to you. I'm going to serve you till the rest, for the rest of my life, till the end of my day. Nothing will move me. Nothing will shake me. It's not the time to shake. It's not the time to waver. It's not the time to be afraid. This is the time to stand. And it will soon be over. It will soon be over. And then Christ will come. And then we shall reign forever and ever with the Lord.

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1: Desires for prayer.
2: Heavenly Father, we thank you for salvation. Thank you for the security we have in you. Thank you for the faith you plant in our hearts that we know that everything will be all right. Pray, Lord, already secured under the shadow of your wings in Jesus' name. Pray, Lord, there'll be no fear, there'll be no anxiety, there'll be no panic, and nothing will shake us from the confidence we have in you in Jesus' name. Once again, Lord, open the pages of the scriptures to your people. That, Lord, you help us to rest secured in the promise of the Lord in Jesus' name. We thank you because we know you have answered.
1: In
2: Jesus' name we pray. Acts of the Apostles chapter 27. And we're reading from verse 22 to verse 25. And now I exhort you to be of good cheer, for there shall be no loss of any man's life among you, but of the sheep. And for there stood by me this night the angel of God, whose I am and whom I serve, saying, fear not, Paul. Thou must be brought before Caesar, and lo, God has given thee all them that sail with thee.
1: Ela bena zansiamola mausi tomenye amosima subona khan la fo dola va titre de bonye globena paolo megavon o ele na ubena titre de kaisaro penukuma eye kpoda maucho amoshokata du vola kliola ko.
2: Wherefore, sirs, be of good cheer, for I believe God, that it shall be even as it was told me.
1: Ela bena mia to mia fo jina je emo la bena mo ko ma o ti se bena ava mo ne ma abi ale si wo gbro nam ene.
2: I believe God. I'm sure you do.
1: Nya mo ko ma o ti se o kan lo ko ma o ti se.
2: For it shall be even as it was told me.
1: Ava mo nam ne ma abi ale si wo gbro nam ne.
2: We need to understand that this was a confirmation of what the Lord had told Paul the apostle.
1: Nya se gomena kaye ni pedudu enya ji na nu se ma o gbo na Paulo.
2: He sent an angel here to assure him that whatever the storm, whatever the challenges, whatever the difficulties, he will get through. And the Lord had told him before that was going to go to Rome.
1: We're looking
2: at Acts chapter 23. Verses 11 and 12. And the night following, the Lord stood by him and said, be of good cheer, Paul, for as thou hast testified of me, Jerusalem, so must thou bear witness also at Rome.
1: Here
2: it was the Lord himself that spoke to him. Now he was going to Rome. And the challenges were there, the storm was there, the storm supply. And the storm against a sheep. It appeared that all hope was lost. But then the Lord sent the angel to say what he had said before is what he was still standing by. That's why we learn from the word of God that forever, O Lord, thy word is settled in heaven. And whatever happens between now and there, between this point and the final point, we know that we're going to make it through finally in Jesus' name. And we told in verse 12 of this chapter 23,
1: Le tabla be vote en pou wi efiam.
2: That when it was day, certain of the Jews banded themselves together and bound themselves under a curse, saying that they would neither eat nor drink till they had done what? That killed Paul.
1: Eye esie nu va kala yuda to ade wo po odokwe nu po eye wo po fi de odokwe bena yo mo le nu du ga alonu nu ga o va se de esime ye wa u Paulo.
2: Could they kill him? No, because God had said he was going to get to Rome.
1: De wo tin wo Paulo a o metini o la ma mu gbo bena ka le ba de Roma.
2: And now he got into the ship and was going to Rome, and it appeared that what the Lord had said might not be fulfilled.
1: Tifia ele vua me kedo ta Roma ahumade tu eje kwa benu sima o gbola ma va mo won.
2: But the Lord sent an angel to say, Paul, not only you now, all the people that sail with you, they're going to get to Rome.
1: Gakla ma o do to la bena ka Paulo mo nye wo de ke wa mo sho le ku le vua mo le kwa ta wa de Roma dede.
2: That's why he said, cheer up, because I believe God. Whatever may be happening in your life at this time, cheer up.
1: Yena ba gbogbo na mi apo jina jema mo ko ma o jise no bi mi se jona wa gbo mo fi fi mo la jona jema.
2: Whatever it may be you are expecting has not been fulfilled, cheer up.
1: Lele mo po ba mo owo jina jema.
2: Whatever promise the Lord had given, it appears that everything is against that promise, cheer up, because I believe God that it shall be even as it was told me.
1: No but they do she come out no but jibab lumo polem of famon la woji chujula woji na jama la bomo homa utisabele si wo blonam ene.
2: I'm talking to you today on faith and faithfulness. Faith and faithfulness for our eternal salvation.
1: Mam nyapo tani ni kosa plenu tepo okena miapo kokoma vola.
2: There's something called salvation. There's something called eternal salvation.
1: Na de liu yobena agbo koko na liu yobena ka koko ma vola.
2: The Lord has given us that salvation, and He wants to make it eternal.
1: Ma unna mi agbo koko la tibo wa yoba ni ma voto.
2: But we need faith in God. I believe God, and then we need to also be God.
1: Gakele yene mauji kosele koma uji se eye elebena doto ma uka.
2: I'm looking at Hebrews chapter 5. Verse
1: 9.
2: He says, I'm being made perfect. He became the author of eternal salvation unto all them that obey him.
1: Eye esi wo webli bola ezo agbo oko ma vopo gomodula na amoshokata duwa tui.
2: Very important for us to notice faith and then our faithfulness to the Lord.
1: Nadeli lebe mi anya ofi gbanto ni ko so pele mi apo mi tepo owo.
2: Acts of the Apostles chapter 27 verse 23.
1: Do what tabla bovo adran kpo kpibla bovo ton.
2: But it stood by me this night the angel of God, whose I am and whom I serve, saying, fear not, Paul, thou must be brought before Caesar. And look, God has given thee all them that sail with thee.
1: Ela bena zansiamela ma o si tomenye amosimo subona kan la po dola ba titre de gbonye gbon bena Paulo ma gavon o ele na o bena titre de Kaiser openu kuma eye poda ma o cho amosio kata do vwa klo la de asi o.
2: That was an assurance that not only Paul was secured, all the people sailing with Paul the apostle, they were secured. How many of them? 276.
1: Eye nye kande jila manye Paul ke ye do amosio na kwela de die la ba mele ni woni agbeto lo fan ve bladran.
2: Look at verse 33. And we were in all in the ship, 260 and 16 souls. That's 276. And the Lord said, all of you, you're going to get to Rome. All of us will get there in Jesus' name.
1: Eye maune kana jibe na ka upata ka kan wa de Roma de de mio kata ka kemia de de po de de le Yesu fa nu koma.
2: Notice verse 30 to verse 32.
1: Waka kemina mia.
2: And the shipmen were about to flee out of the ship. Then they had let down the boat into the sea under color as though they would have cast anchors out of the foreship.
1: Gakemia popoku bla ton va se de bla ton va vele vo vide eye esi poku e ka ran la wo le jijin bena ka ye wasi to avuaman eye wo dide abala de vuaman eye wo da abal alapa abe de wo le sekela daga.
2: Paul said to the centurion and to the soldiers, except these abide in the sheep, ye cannot be saved.
1: Paolo glona vafiala kula srafu obena kanema siyomo no vwamo ulao miatenu akpo dede.
2: We believe God, it shall be even as foretold us, but then that does not give us the liberty to misbehave and disobey the word of God and be unfaithful to God. Except these abide in the sheep, ye cannot be saved.
1: Mi koma odi se mi kande ma odi be ma ola demi ga. 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Nemi waiye mo nemi a tro nebe amashono mo levwa mo ola.
2: That's why we join faithfulness with our faith, and as faithfulness goes along with our faith, that eternal salvation will be ours in Jesus' name.
1: Yet the mia chonu tefu owo akpe the mia fe agbo kola koselanchido ne na mvile mia fe agbo mia yi akpo nuule Yesu.
2: That's why we're talking on faith and faithfulness for our eternal salvation.
1: Yet the mila ponucho kosekple nu tefu owo kena mia po kohoma vola.
2: Number one, the confession of faith and assurance of our salvation.
1: Maunya papa gmato kosepo mabupu kule miapo kokopo kakande jila.
2: Number two, the condition of faithfulness and abiding for our own salvation.
1: Maunya papa vula miapo nutefu ponuduani kule emmonono kena miyanto po kokola.
2: Number three, the commitment of faithful ambassadors for others' salvation.
1: Maunya papa tonya nutefu ola tefu nola wopo do kucho tona kena mabupu po kokola.
2: Let's come back to number one, the confession of faith and assurance for our salvation.
1: And
2: let's come to verse 25 of Acts 27. Wherefore, sirs, be of good cheer, for I believe God, that's faith, that it shall be, even as it was told me.
1: Do pak ban tabla bevoa drink book blab of voa tonlia. Ayanu timia to mia fed jina ja emala bena mukoma
2: if we are going to experience salvation, we must have faith in Christ, faith in the Lord, who has died for us on the cross of Calvary.
1: Namia de jibe ya trojimala lebena ba koma uja seba kwaso no Christo shikenekula carvari la
2: John chapter 3:16.
1: You understand ton kuku we adenlia.
2: John 3:16, for God so loved the world that he gave his only begotten son, that whosoever believeth in him should not perish but have everlasting life.
1: Ela bena legbegbe mauno kikia mbena wotro yom topete nvila kena bena mesia mesi kwaji sena lama le totronga okebu wapu agbema vo.
2: For God sent not his son into the world to condemn the world, but that the world through him might be saved.
1: Ela bena ma ome do vjaru de kiki ambena wa drop onu kiki am oke bonu bena wa de kiki am to e yamaji.
2: Ephesians chapter 2:8.
1: Epeso tama vakuku ya manilia.
2: It is this faith in Christ and the grace of God in the provision of our salvation that gets us into that kingdom.
1: Mauji kosa siake tumo pa monve vomele klomi gade fiado folam.
2: Ephesians chapter 2:8.
1: Epeso tabe kukweni.
2: For by grace are you saved through faith, that not of yourselves, it is the gift of God, not of works, lest any man should boast.
1: Ela bena monve vovo to demi tu kosem. Eye shalama chumyan tomyam oma opomnane. Manye do wame ucho.
2: It tells us then that this salvation is of the Lord. Romans chapter 5, I'm reading from verse 6. For when we were yet without strength, in due time Christ died for us, for the ungodly.
1: Roma tama ton kuku ma de la bena Christo gohan semi ganye gbogbo to la ekuda mo ma von ma wo tala zan gbe si wo do di la mo.
2: We cannot say it's because I'm so strong, that's why I got saved.
1: Ma ta globe nya mo dum se na mo trojimo.
2: I was so desirous, that's why I got saved.
1: Etru nyen to vo vina mo trojimo.
2: And the Lord knew that I was so passionate, that's why I got saved.
1: E ma unya be mo le jin ton to na mo trojimo.
2: He said when we were without strength, that's when Christ died for us. Look at verse 8, but God commended his love toward us, in that while we were yet, what? Sinners, Christ died for us.
1: Bukwa monyila kama ude yem topono nshiwo tono mila fya bena chemi ganye nuvon ola ola Kristo ku de miata.
2: There are some people that are thinking they want to add to the possibility of their salvation.
1: Amado jina bena kayunto yuwa tona de akpede yopa gbo
2: ola nti. If I do this, I do that, I get saved. is what Christ has done.
1: And it is what you
2: believe on that which Christ has done, salvation comes to
1: you. It says,
2: God commendeth his love toward you, that when you were still yet a sinner, Christ died for you.
1: Ebe mau de yem topon ono siwo chon lo mila tiabena semi ganye nuvon ola ola Christo pude miyata.
2: Much more than being now justified by his blood, we shall be saved from wrath through him.
1: As on la siwo chou afya nami tu epo vumanu chila wo komi gade awo chou jikulam.
2: That means the wrath of God, the judgment of God, the final judgment coming upon the unbelievers. We shall be saved and rescued and preserved and drawn away from that in Jesus'
1: name. Verse 10, for if we were enemies,
2: we were reconciled to God by the death of his son.
1: He says, much more,
2: being reconciled, we shall be saved by his life. Salvation is available right there for you. And the moment you say, I'm not trusting my strength, I'm not trusting my religion, I trust only in Christ. I believe he died for me. And through that death, salvation is yours in Jesus' name.
1: And
2: look at Romans chapter 10, verse 8. It says, but what says it? The word is nigh thee, near thee, even in thy mouth and in thy heart. That word in your heart must come out through your mouth.
1: Look at verse 9.
2: For if thou shalt confess with thy mouth, have you ever done that?
1: Have you reassured
2: yourself, hearing your own voice in your private prayer, Jesus, I've committed my life to you?
1: You gave your life for me, and I
2: belong to you, and I will never hope for salvation from any other direction. Jesus only is my Savior.
1: Yes, the Kenyan Hola.
2: He says, if thou shalt confess with thy mouth the Lord Jesus, that is to confess the Lordship of Jesus.
1: And shall believe
2: in thy heart. You believe it, then you confess it. That's why we call it the confession of faith. If you believe in your heart that God has raised him from the dead, thou shalt be saved. Amen.
1: But
2: with the heart, man believeth unto righteousness. What your heart should believe.
1: And
2: with the mouth, confession is made unto salvation. Lord, I believe you died for me. Lord, I believe that all my sins are taken away. Lord, I believe that your blood cleanses me from all unrighteousness. Lord, I believe that you have bought all my punishment, and I will not bear that eternal punishment anymore. Now I know I'm saved. How do I know? Because the word assures me, and I'm saved, and I believe God it shall be, even as it was told me.
1: He
2: said, whosoever shall call on the name of the Lord shall be saved. I believe God, even as it was told me.
1: He says, that it
2: eternal life is ours because Christ died for us. Lord, I believe because that is what you have told me.
1: Ela ba gbo ma vola ni mi atole be Christ la fule mi atama mo kwe se be zutonya la bena ka nume le glonam.
2: 1 John chapter 5. I'm reading there from verse 13.
1: Johannes gbanto tama ton popo wi eton lea.
2: It says, these things have I written unto you that believe on the name of the Son of God, that ye may know that ye have eternal life.
1: Nu sia o mongno na mi amse o kwa ma o vila pe nu kwa ji sena la be na mi aje si be agbe ma vole mi asi.
2: There be no doubt about it anymore because Christ has done it. Because of that, we know that we have everlasting life, eternal life. In that verse 13, it goes on to say that ye may believe on the name of the Son of God. That is what brings us assurance. There is faith and there is assurance.
1: Costly.
2: I'm coming to point number two now. The condition of faithfulness and abiding for our own salvation.
1: Acts 27.
2: And as the shipmen were about to flee out of the ship, the people in the ship. After all, the Lord had said, he's giving Paul all the 276 souls that were sailing with him.
1: What
2: means, whatever we do, whatever we don't do, we're saved, we're saved. That's the attitude of some people. They do not understand the importance of faith and faithfulness. They're like the two hands that get something. That somebody is trying to give you something, and you need your two hands to collect that thing because it's too heavy for one hand. You have the hand of faith and the hand of faithfulness. It's like the two legs walking in the direction of that eternal salvation. One leg is not enough to just be hopping on the leg of faith.
1: I have faith.
2: I believe God. It shall be even as it was told me.
1: Why
2: don't you point out the other leg and faith with faithfulness? One leg faith, the other leg will follow faithfulness.
1: Na mi acho afovia afodeka kosa afovelia nutefo wowo.
2: One leg faith, the other leg will follow faithfulness. It's as faith and faithfulness take the journey together. That is how we get to the place we need to get to.
1: La pobe afovela jono kosa plenu tefo wowo la plomi ade afisike yime mi lela.
2: Because he gives us this promise of eternal salvation on the basis of the two legs moving on.
1: Ela bena mi agbema vola ponu gbedo domito zozonde afo ovaji.
2: You got it wrong if your thought is only faith. You got it wrong if your thought, because I said, chair of brethren, chair of people, I believe God, it shall be even as it was told me.
1: Nei bena le note de kaji be khoso ko jibena kami gavon o yebo jina jema imi note de jila ma je jine mi le mo ma ji o.
2: But as the shipmen were about to flee out of the ship, when they had let down the boat into the sea, under color, under pretense, as though they would have cast anchors out of the ship.
1: Eye ese kakala wole jijimena kaye wasia cho avwama eye wudi de abala de avwama eye woda alakwa be de wole sekia daget ato vwata khanala.
2: Paul said unto the centurion and to the soldiers, everybody now, the centurion and the soldiers and all the people in the ship, and he said, except these abide.
1: Paulo Brona Avafialakle Astrafo Haubena, ne Amasiaumo no Vuama Ola.
2: Except they remain, except they stay faithfully in the ship, ye cannot be saved.
1: Make we no vamonu te po te la miatenu akpode de o.
2: That means then we need to understand how faithfulness is very important. And Jesus Christ emphasized that for our salvation.
1: Yes, Christ said, "But my God,
2: he emphasized that for eternal landing on the shore of heaven."
1: Yes, Christ said,
2: "It tells us in John chapter 15, he must for abide in me, and I in you. As the branch cannot bear fruit of itself except it abides in the vine." No more can ye, except ye abide in me. I am the vine, ye are the branches.
1: You understand we are talking about the minomanya, and you come on me. Alessia Lola Martin Matella, the Christmas, no wine, Chilanuchi Ola, Nenamake, Miaokane, Minomanya, Ola, Milenutega, Acha, Onyanya, wine, Chilamia, Aloao.
2: It says in verse 5, he that abideth in me, and I in him, the same bringeth forth much fruit. For without me, ye can do nothing.
1: Amasinwa mwenye enye kama nwa emela eya tia kugedela bena nyema nwome la mile numtege onade ke o.
2: Look at verse 6. If a man abide not in me, he is cast forth as a branch and is withered, and men gather them and cast them where? Into the fire. And they are
1: bonds.
2: Look at verse 7. If ye abide in me and my words abide in you. That's how we keep saying, that's how we remain in the kingdom of God. The word of God abides in you, and you abiding in him.
1: Alemia lemao pa gboho wanda sha lemia no chero pa menye si alekwe mao ponya la lemo.
2: He says, if ye abide in me and my words abide in you, ye shall ask what ye will. And it shall be done unto you.
1: Nemi nwa mwenye, e nyanya kanwo nwa miyamala, eke manu si kemi nwa biela wa we nami.
2: I pray that the grace to abide be given to every one of us.
1: Me do gbada mwenye, bufu miya nwa poto mwela wa chwa nami adwonto de shade.
2: You will abide in Jesus' name.
1: Miya nwa poto mwela yesu penu koma.
2: Look at 1 John chapter 2. I'm reading from verse 24.
1: Yohanes gbanto tave, kukwe bla vavone.
2: Let that therefore abide in you. Which ye have heard from the beginning. If that which ye have heard from the beginning shall remain in you, ye shall continue in the Son and in the Father.
1: Miaula mina nusi misacho gomaje diamola na no miama. Nenusi misacho gomaje diamola no miama la ekema miauka miano vilakla fufula ma.
2: He says all that were apart from the beginning will remain faithful to them. I will remain committed to them. He says that is how we're actually going to remain in the kingdom.
1: Ebe nusio misacho gomaje diamola de ne mi lo mada simi no mala lenute po ma mi miano chado fola mala.
2: Verse 28. And now, little children, abide in him, that when he shall appear, we may also have confidence, we may have confidence and not be ashamed before him at his coming.
1: Pope Blab of Vonilla, Eye Azon Vigne, Womino, Eyam, Benacan, Eva Dulane, Dinado Miafo, Eye, and Nunaga, Pemila, Uponukumulepa, Vasalama.
2: If you don't abide, we who are preachers and pastors and leaders will be ashamed.
1: Ebena Nemimon, not the Sion Lamia Monsieur Colomania Gloman Mark,
2: where are the people that we labored over?
1: Yabe Amakotamis was one of Yikawadi.
2: Where are the people brought into the kingdom? They did not abide, will be ashamed when we have no reward for our labor because you did not come to the final shot, to the final place you ought to be.
1: Nyebe amashumile maunya gunafi kaode duwa labena kamia pa kbakbada jebe kutri kube dola de mo wadoma de vie obasada nke kama mleto aji ni mokbo le to agodo o.
2: But he says, when you abide and his word abides in you, then we'll have confidence that we will not be ashamed on that day, and you too, you will not be ashamed in Jesus. And that's what the Lord said, that we ought to continue.

0: And it says to knowledge, temperance, that's self-control. You control yourself, and the Spirit of God helps you. You control members of your body.
1: And
0: to temperance, patience, godliness, and to godliness, brotherly kindness, charity. For if these things be in you and about, you see that you remain in them, you abide in them, you stay with them. If these things be in you and about, it says then they make you that ye shall neither be barren nor unfruitful in the knowledge of our Lord Jesus Christ. That is the knowledge you have, the assurance you have that you are a child of God.
1: You give your life to the Lord
0: and you are remaining, you are abiding. Many people don't have that understanding.
1: They
0: just think that if they are born again and they have raised up their hands,
1: are they indicated
0: that they have given their lives to the Lord Jesus Christ? That's all. The decision of maybe 5 years ago or 10 years ago, they thought that solitary decision, that's all that is needed.
1: He says, no, your heart,
0: your faith, virtue, art, knowledge, the knowledge of the word.
1: And then it says you also
0: add patience, perseverance, going on with the Lord all the days of your life.
1: And then godliness,
0: a life that glorifies God, that you behave in character as the God was created you, as the Lord was redeemed you.
1: And
0: then it says so that you also have brother kindness, and then you have charity, love, which is the bond of perfection. It says it's when these things abide and abound and multiply and remain.
1: And then you show that faithfulness,
0: that means that you actually abide in the Lord.
1: It
0: says in verse 9, but he that lacketh these things is blind and cannot see afar off. He that says, well, I have faith, and is that not enough? He says, he that does not have faithfulness joined to the faith is blind and cannot see afar off, and he has forgotten that he was bought from his old sins.
1: Ebe amasikama chonu tefo wapede fa akosela nuchi ola mokwa jidifonu onye nukwa agmanto eye wongro efo chanu vongo kokloda lab.
0: Wherefore, the rather, brethren, give diligence to make your calling and election sure. For if ye do these things, ye shall never fall.
1: Ayata novio mi dovo vie uchanto bena mi alike mi ayo yola kule chanchanla sosye la bena ni mi wonu shaula mi adavu akpo o.
0: I pray will not fall in Jesus' name.
1: Ma dogbo da bena mi ma janyi ole yesu fenu
0: komo. John chapter 8, reading from verse 30.
1: You understand when you put with blood on lea.
0: As he speak these words, many believed on him.
1: Hey, yes, you were born, Shola Magadu.
0: Then said Jesus to those Jews which believed on him, if ye continue in my word, then are ye my disciples indeed.
1: That yes, you na that you show what is the lab and I name you no money. Nyala mala a command, no son of a vow minya.
0: Verse 32. Can you read that aloud once you go? It's when you continue with the Lord that you know the truth. You know more and more of the truth.
1: And then your faith and security
0: becomes greater and greater. It's